0: accept the chance, the real diehard types, the professional crooks. I get them, I take them out and shoot them.
1: Yeah, that's great. Just one snag. You're not the government.
2: Yeah.
1: Just a driver.
0: What's that? What do you mean? What are you then?
1: Huh? Well, you don't look much like a driver now. You look more like an angry gorilla.
0: Huh? That's so? Huh, I don't like being insulted. I'm not ashamed of being a driver, so he can watch his tongue.
2: Hey, all right. He never meant it as an insult. Nothing wrong with a driver. We do our job, obey the law. We're good citizens.
3: Sure.
1: Now look, you take Chen. He's a graduate from university.
2: Yeah.
1: And yet he's a driver.
2: Oh, come on. Hey, the cars are in. We better stop work. Hey, let's go.

0: $2.
1: Oh, all right.
0: Hey, I'll help you.
1: Oh, thank you.

0: You're most kind, very kind.
1: Doesn't pay, though.
2: Look at that. $500 worth of damage. You've been beaten up and robbed, too. Now then, who pays for this? I do, of course. How am I supposed to make a profit, eh? Well,
3: tell Chen Xian to hand over that purse.
2: What's that? What purse, eh?
3: He knows. Just tell him, or there's gonna be big trouble.
2: Hey, hey, now wait. Listen, I took you on to work for me, not to make trouble.
1: Come on, I've done nothing.
2: Well, maybe not. But why don't you give him that damn purse back?
1: But I told you, I've never set eyes on that purse.
4: Now, boss, I know all this is costing you money, but you can't blame Chen, though.
1: And imagine how I'm feeling about this, caught in the middle of it all.
4: Right. We've got to help Chen in this.
2: Yeah?
1: Thanks a lot. Thanks very much.
2: All right. Let's do something, though. Like tell the police. Now go on. It's very odd. It's always your cab. Why is that, eh? I'm beginning to believe that you quite enjoy getting into trouble. That you like it, in fact.
1: Why, no. But ever since that young woman died in my cab, this gang's been making trouble for me.
2: Well, there's not a damn thing I can do for you. You don't know them, so how can I arrest them?
1: I told you, one of them has this mole on his face.
2: So what? Lots of men have got moles. Where does that get us? All right. Off you go now. Wait now. I'll give you my number. If they bother you again, give me a call.
1: Thank you. Your move.
2: Check.
1: Huh?
5: Uncle Chen. A visitor.
6: Yes?
5: You're Mr. Chen Chen?
6: Yes.
5: I'm Ho Mei Hua.
6: Uh-huh.
5: The young girl who died in your cab. She was my sister.
6: No, wait. How many sisters are there?
5: Just me.
7: Hey, all right, just ignore her. We've been through this before. Huh? I bet the next thing she asks is about the purse.
5: What purse? What is all this?
7: Now, come on. You're an imposter. I know. The only thing you want is the purse.
5: You don't know anything. In fact, I think you're mad.
7: Huh? Not so? We'll soon see. You're going to the police station. Come on. Right. Ah!

Now you and you, right. Good. And you. And again.

0: Quite a reception, I'll say that.
1: I'm sorry. He's impulsive. Always has been. In fact, we always call him the bull.
0: That's all right. After all, I mean, who knows? I could be anyone. But I must admit, I was a bit taken back. I hadn't realized I looked that bad.
1: Oh, you see, there was another girl came here claiming to be Ho Mei Wan. You see? This is the telephone number she gave.
2: Yes, Axis Films here.
1: I see. In that case, can I speak to Miss Ho Mei Wan? Hello? Hello?
2: Who? Ho Mei Wan? What number?
1: 14980.
2: Number's right, but there must be some mistake. We've no Miss Ho here.
1: Oh, is that right?
2: Sorry.
1: Wrong number, sorry.
2: Always a wrong number.
3: Huh? So the first girl who came was a fake. God, well, she was a terrific actress, all right. Crying her eyes out. She really had us fooled.
1: Oh. Hey, you said that this was your sister. Your real sister. Guess so. Was she a cop?
0: Afraid not. Our parents died when we were young. So then, we were pretty poor. We had to go to work at quite an early age. Well, my sister didn't like work much, liked an easy life. So then, she gravitated into rather bad company. I didn't like it. And we agreed one day to go different ways. And that was that. And I hadn't seen her since then. Then I heard that she'd been found dead. That's why I came, so I could hear just how it happened.
1: Oh, I see. Well, I'll try and help you trace this gang.
0: Thank you.
1: Leave me your number. If I hear anything, then I'll call you.
0: Right. Thanks very much. If we both work together, with some luck, we might just get this bunch of hoodlums.
1: By the way, you know where your sister's buried?

0: Come on.
1: Move. Let me go.

0: Go to you, Mo. Tell the men. Right.
1: Inspector.
0: They here?
1: In the house.
0: Surrounded.
2: All right, you in the house. This is the police. We've got the police surrounded.
0: Give me that.
2: They're coming out quietly.
3: Don't try anything. You can't get away now. Come on out with your hands up. The house is surrounded. You've got just 1 minute to come on out. Otherwise, we'll come in there after you.
0: Right! Come on! All right.
4: Okay. Right.
0: Through there.
4: Okay. Yeah.
0: There's nothing, not a soul in there. You brought us on a wild goose chase.
4: But I actually saw them go in there.
0: You suffer from eye trouble.
4: Why, no.
0: Well, in that case, you better go get your head looked at. Let's go.
1: Right. Okay, come on.
0: Come on.

0: I'll go tell the boss. You tie them up.
1: Right.
2: Right.
1: Right, let's go clean up.
3: Well, then, we've found their hideout. Perhaps we'll find out who's behind this.

0: Don't worry. The stuff is first rate.
1: Oh, yeah.
0: 90 cans.
1: Good. Take it all. The balance on delivery.
0: Usual place, Mount Phoenix.
1: I'll be off then.
0: Show him out now. Take this to my room, clean up.
1: Right.

0: Hey, boss. Chen Qian came here with a girl. We've got both of them tied up outside.
1: Bring me the girl first.
0: Right.
1: Three. All right, let's see. Hey.
0: Bring the girl up. Come on. Come on. All right. Gone. Hey, you watch him now.

Hey. Come on, that's no way to treat a lady. Go on. Now, please, have a seat.

0: I'm so sorry. It was a very sad case.
1: Come on. I don't need your hypocrisy.
0: That's not a very nice thing to say.
1: You're not a nice person. I mean, if that's what you were, why all the bodyguards and the secret tunnel and hidden doors? Nice people don't have those. But a big-time crook probably needs them.
0: You're making a mistake. It's because of the crime wave. The tunnel is for security, for no other reason. And those young fellows are just out of work. I hired them to help them out.
1: That's your story. But now then, tell me how my sister did.
0: You don't know how she died. Is that right? I'm afraid your sister was greedy. She stole a first prize lottery ticket from me the other week. So then, I've simply been trying to get the thing back ever since she died in that cab. And my guess is Chen Chin discovered that he had the ticket and then he murdered her. I mean, it's a likely explanation. And there were no witnesses to say how she died. I think he did it.
1: But still, you've been looking for a purse and not the ticket.
0: That's right. Somebody happened to see her when she was actually putting the ticket in her purse. But after she died in the cab, the purse was gone. Chen Chin must have taken it. There's no other explanation.
1: Yes, it seems that way. Hey, but why didn't you tell the police?
0: That might have scared him into running away.
1: Hey! Stop it!
0: Know what? I think that the two of you are in this thing together. That you both killed her.
1: You... You're crazy.
0: A policewoman, huh?
1: Right. Let me go.
0: Let you go? Sure. As soon as you let me have the purse, then I will.
1: Now, come on. What is all this? You know I don't have it. All right, now. You let me go, or I'll charge you with obstructing the law.
0: And you're the law. Don't make me laugh. You women police, the only thing you can do is hand out parking tickets. I warn you, you better let me have that damn purse now. If you don't, you're gonna get hurt.
1: You daren't.
0: Well, we'll see. Lock her up now.
2: Right, gone. Gone.
0: Ha-Chang.
3: Yeah. What is it?
0: Bring Xiaomei to my study.
2: You got any cards?

0: Enough. First, you must do something for me.
1: Tell me what it is.
0: Ho Mei Feng's sister, Ho Mei Wah, we caught her snooping around here. I've got her locked up. You go and talk to her. See if she knows where that purse is. When you've done that, come back and I'll give you some more.
1: I'll do it. I will.

0: Are you Mei Feng's sister?
1: Yes.
0: I'm Sa Mei. Your sister was a good friend.
1: You all right?
0: On the day that your sister died, she had a purse. Do you know where it is now?
1: I don't know.
0: If you know, please say, tell me. Oh, please, for both of our sakes.
1: Our sakes? What do you mean?
0: I beg of you. Oh, help me. Please tell me.
1: What is this? Come on now. I may be able to help you.

0: Was Mayfield murdered by the people here? Was she? Who murdered her? You must tell me. Tell me.
1: No, I can't. What's the use?
0: Because they mustn't get away with it. Tell me. Come on now. If you have evidence, I can help you. Tell me. Come on, speak up.
1: What can you do? You can help me? Just look at you. You're only a prisoner.
2: Gone. Gone.
3: Idiot. You were supposed to question her. And what happens, though? You start to blab, giving her information. Remember, I'm a rich man, and I've a great many friends all over. If you did try to spit on me, who's going to believe you? Besides, you can't break away from me. Where would you get your stuff from? You wouldn't last one day. Now go on. And you do what I said.
1: I did ask her. Says she doesn't know.
3: Doesn't know? Hey.
2: Yeah.
3: Lock her up with that girl again.
2: Right.

0: What's wrong? Are you all right?
1: Please leave me alone.
0: Did they give you something?

0: Hey, boss.
1: Listen, don't forget, that shipment has got to go out today.
0: Yeah.
1: When it has, get the cash, then pay the men off, tell them to lay low for a few days.
0: Oh.
1: I have to go out for a while. I'll see you later. I shouldn't be too long.
0: Right. Listen, what about the cab driver and the two girls, huh?

0: Easy. Put them in boxes and we'll take them out.
1: Hmm.
0: Okay, but you use the tunnel. Don't forget. Go on.
1: Right. Hey, back up. Right.

0: Now tell me, are you a cop?
1: Look, you tell me all you know.
0: Right. I'll tell you then. Hu Cheng, he always recruits young people to smuggle drugs for him. Most of the time, it's girls, pretty ones.
2: This is Ho Mei Feng. Hey, boss. I think she could be useful, huh?
3: Yeah. Take this to the usual place. No?
2: Yeah. All right. Hey, come on.

You like it?

0: He raped her. And after that, she realized how stupid she'd been. But she was trapped. Once you're in, they'll never let you go. She tried to get out many times. But every time he managed to drag her back again. So then, she thought that she'd try and get something on them.
1: Please.
0: One day, Hu Tang decided he was going to get rid of the boss. Mei Feng managed to take some pictures. She reckoned there'd be evidence against them. Unfortunately, they were onto her.
1: Goodbye.
2: Goodbye.
1: Goodbye.
3: Goodbye.

0: Hey, boss, she took my picture when I was rigging up the bomb in the car.
1: She stuck it in her purse, huh? Force it down. Keep quiet.
0: Right. Now tell me where that purse is.
2: No, I won't.
0: Now come on. Don't try my patience.
1: Now you listen. This is your own fault. You just drunk a poison. In 3 hours, you'll be dead. But you tell me where to find the purse, and then I'll let you have an antidote.
2: No, I won't.
1: Right. Take her.
0: Come on. Right. Come on. Get in there, bitch.
1: Let's check out the stuff. Right.
3: Oh, excuse me. I have to go to the washroom.
4: Yeah.
3: Mei Feng, the closet, a secret door, get straight out to a hospital.
2: Thank you.
3: Oh, I see, that's why they wanted to kill her. They just had to get those pictures or spend the rest of their lives in jail. Thanks a lot. I'm grateful you told me. I'm as bad as them. I'm weak, greedy, and now I'm trapped too. I left home, left my parents. I thought that I was being smart, and now I'm an addict, a zombie. They control me. I have to do what they say. I'll do anything for the stuff. They know I helped Mei Feng, and so they won't give me any more. It's awful. Killing me. I'm going mad. I can't stand much more. But still, guess it doesn't really matter. Not now. Finished, washed up, and nothing to live for anyway.
5: Now come on, lie down, get some rest. And don't give up, I'll help you.
0: Hey.
4: Huh?
0: Start working.
4: On what?
0: Loading, and find me 2 wooden cases.
4: What for?
0: All right, yeah. Hurry.
4: Right.

0: Tell the police.
1: Yes.
0: But you, I'll stay here. Hurry.
2: Go on.
3: You first.
2: Let's see. Three. All right, let's have another go.
3: Okay.
2: All right. All right.
3: Yeah.
2: Damn it, you won again.
4: Hey. Saliu. Come here.
2: You want something, boss?
4: Take this money. Buy three wooden crates and tell Lo Chu to get the truck ready now.
2: Wooden crates? There's plenty here.
4: We need big ones.

0: Hello? Hello?
1: Hello?
2: Yes?
1: This is 84 here, Chen Chin.
2: What is it? What's wrong?
1: Tell Noi Chung and the rest of the guys. I've traced that gang. Yumo Village.
0: Tell
1: them to get out here.
3: I'm sorry,
1: quick.
3: Hang on.
2: All right, straight away.
0: Oh. Chen Chin, this is too much. So you've got yourself involved again, eh? Now you want the drivers to help you out.
1: Now, boss, don't get mad. Listen to me.
0: You've lost me enough money already now.
1: Listen, unless you help me now, and quickly, and get rid of this bunch of hoodlums to give an example to other citizens, you won't lose money. You'll have no company left.
0: Why, you...
4: All right.
0: Bull. Let's go. Well, come on.
4: What's this? You mean you're going?
0: Yeah, those lousy rats. I've had enough of them. This time we'll fix them. Come on.
5: Hey! Wong Ming, you really getting involved in this?
0: That's right. Because we don't have any option. Way things are now, I reckon we've got to make a stand. Right?
5: Hey! Oh, wait.

0: Don't go. You've all gone raving mad.
1: Hello? You there? On the way.
2: When this happened?
3: Huh? I don't know.
2: Yeah. The stuff loaded? Right. Mount Phoenix, 4 sharp. Huh? It's him!

Okay.

Enough! Enough! Oh, please. Okay.

0: Hey,
1: let's go.
0: All right.
2: Right, press them.
3: Inspector, where's LeMay?
4: Huh? Where's Chen Qian?
5: Where is he?
6: Chen Qian!
3: That's him? Now then, what was that crack? The one about parking tickets? I guess you've probably changed your mind about that.
2: Take him.
0: All right, come on.
2: Come on, come on. Now then, you've done well.
3: Maybe, but it was Chen Qian and the girl here.
5: Listen, you all right?
7: Car's a wreck.
2: Listen, the police are very grateful to you.
7: I know. They've already expressed their gratitude.

I love God. You don't love God? What's wrong with you? I love God. You don't love God? What's wrong with you?

0: 5 years after Haiti's president was assassinated, 18 suspects face a U.S. court. Cuba's delegation walks out of the United Nations as President Trump calls the country a failed state. Havana hits back. And in sports, the Falcons soar. The Antigua and Barbuda franchise celebrates their first CPL title. I'm Renee Sion, bringing you some of the big stories across the region in this Caribbean Week in Review. 5 years after Haiti's president was assassinated in his home, 18 suspects have appeared before a United States court, marking a major development in the source search for justice. The men were flown from Haiti aboard a military aircraft before appearing in federal court in Miami. They include former Haitian Justice Ministry employee Joseph Barrio and 17 Colombians. The group is among 30 people charged in a U.S. indictment linked to the killing of President Jovenel Moïse. American prosecutors allege the plot was organized in South Florida. Haiti's justice minister says proceedings at home have faced major difficulties, with no trial held after 5 years. Investigations have been disrupted by gang violence and threats against judges. Moïse was shot dead at his private residence outside of Port-au-Prince. His wife survived the attack. His assassination deepened Haiti's political instability and emboldened armed gangs. U.S. authorities say their investigation continues, including efforts to identify those who financed and facilitated the plot. Cuba's delegation walked out of the United Nations General Assembly as U.S. President Donald Trump called the country a failed state and predicted its collapse. Speaking in New York, Trump said his administration was seeking fundamental change in Cuba.
1: My administration is also seeking a fundamental change in the situation in Cuba, where the communist regime is under great pressure, the biggest pressure they've ever been under. It's an absolutely failed

0: state is failing like never before, and it will fall. Marco Rubio is handling a negotiation. He's deep into negotiations with Cuba. Let's see what happens. We'll not allow a haven for foreign adversaries to threaten America on our own doorstep, right at our doorstep. The Cuban regime has also spent decades coordinating with the left-wing radicals and communist networks here in the United States. As our State Department has detailed, they've cultivated ties to subversive and radical groups such as the Communist Party USA, Antifa, and the Democrat Socialists of America. Communism will never be coming to America, but freedom will be coming to Cuba.
1: But Havana pushed back, accusing Washington of threatening Cuba through its economic embargo and restrictions on energy supplies. In a social media post, Foreign Minister Bruno Rodriguez rejected Trump's remarks as falsehoods and defended Cuba's rights to remain independent and sovereign. He insisted the island poses no threat to the United States or any other country, describing Washington's measures as collective punishment. His closing message, Cuba is not a threat. The blockade is. Barbados's Prime Minister Mia Motley says the United Nations cannot rebuild trust without addressing unequal power and representation. She is calling for urgent reform to make the organization fairer and more effective. Barbados supports a French-Mexican initiative to limit the Security Council veto in cases of mass atrocities, in arguing it should not prevent action. Motley says reform must also come with adequate funding so international organizations can fulfill their responsibilities.
2: Failure, my friends, to address these challenges, therefore, is not one simply of knowledge or capacity. It is our repeated failure to convert what we know into what we do, to turn principle into practice and global capacity into solidarity. So beneath our many crises lies yet another one. And yes, it is a crisis of responsibility. Mr. President, that responsibility begins here in these halls. The transformation we seek for a better world will only happen when we trust each other and we accept our responsibility for each other. We in the Caribbean understand something about the necessity of living together. Barbados is therefore joining 123 other member states in supporting the Franco-Mexican initiative on the use of the veto in the cases of mass atrocities. Its principle is fundamental. Where populations face genocide, crimes against humanity, or large-scale war crimes, the veto should not be allowed to paralyze the Security Council when action is most urgently needed. We know that many hands make light work, and we can't ignore it. These conflicts need to be supported by a quicker and technology-enhanced observer force capable of rapid deployment to monitor and support ceasefires and peace agreements, to be given the resources. These peacekeeping forces must be given realistic mandates, predictable financing, and true partnership. Let us work, my friends, together with the parties to these conflicts to build dialogue and to bring opportunities for investment and jobs to the affected populations so that they too can live properly.
1: Venezuela is calling for renewed talks with Guyana over Essequibo, while maintaining its claim to the region. Interim President Delcy Rodriguez made the appeal during her address to the United Nations General Assembly. She argued that a negotiated agreement between the two countries would be more lasting than a settlement imposed by an outside body. But Guyana maintains the matter is properly before the International Court of Justice and continues to reject Venezuela's claim. Guyana took the case to the court in 2018, seeking confirmation of the validity of the 1899 ruling that established the boundary. The court's final judgment will be binding on both countries. We get the details in this News Source Guyana report.
3: The interim president of Venezuela, Delcy Rodriguez, has made another appeal to Guyana to return to the negotiation table with the border controversy. Although the International Court of Justice is set to rule on that controversy between the two countries, Guyana has repeatedly stated that the matter is properly before the International Court. Addressing world leaders at the United Nations General Assembly in New York last evening, Rodriguez sought to reaffirm Venezuela's claim to Guyana's Essequibo region while seeking new talks with Guyana on the controversy.
4: Here, I appeal to the Cooperative Republic of Guyana to resolve the issue and to return to negotiations as stipulated by the Geneva Agreement. Agreements which last the longest are those that emerge from bilateral negotiations. They last longer and function better than those imposed by external bodies.
3: While wearing a brooch that included Guyana's Essequibo region as part of Venezuela, Rodriguez made no mention of the border controversy being before the International Court of Justice. Guyana initiated legal proceedings at the ICJ back in 2018 with the intention of bringing an end to the controversy. Although Venezuela has challenged the court's jurisdiction to resolve the controversy on the grounds that the 1966 Geneva Agreement does not provide for the judicial settlement, the court has long found that it has jurisdiction to preside over the matter. Guyana maintains that the 1899 arbitral award is valid and continues to reject Venezuela's claims. When the ICJ hands down its judgment, it will be legally binding on both countries. Between January and April of 2024, Venezuela issued decrees and laws purporting to annex Guyana's entire Essequibo region. Guyana rejected that move.
1: Staying with territorial disputes, Belize is defending its claim to the Sapodilla Keys, submitting fresh legal arguments to the International Court of Justice in response to Guatemala. The government has filed two volumes of written observations concerning the Southern Islands Group. One sets out Belize's legal position, while the other contains evidence and supporting documents. The submission marks another step in the court proceedings over sovereignty over the Keys. News 5 Isiani Catiano examines Belize's response and what comes next.
5: At the center of the case is a long-running question: who holds sovereignty over the Sapodilla Keys? The case was originally brought by Belize against Honduras, but Guatemala has since been allowed to intervene. That means all three countries now have a direct legal interest in how the court examines the competing claims surrounding the southernmost group of islands in Belize's territory. The government of Belize says it filed its observations within the extended deadline established by the court on April 16, 2026. The submission was made under Article 85, Paragraph 1 of the International Court of Justice's Rules of Court. Honduras also filed its written observations on Guatemala's statement that same day, placing the responses of both principal parties before the court for consideration. Belize was represented during the filing by Mariana Verde, Chief Operations Officer in the Office of Belize's Agent to the International Court of Justice. She was accompanied by Catherine Drummond, a member of the country's legal team. While the government has not publicly disclosed the arguments contained in the two-volume submission, the filing represents another important procedural step in Belize's effort to defend its claim to the Sapodilla Keys before the world's highest court. The court will now consider the written positions submitted by all sides as the case moves forward.
1: We'll have more news right after this break.

0: A deciding vote from Trinidad and Tobago's Senate president has secured passage of the Special Operations Bill amid sharp divisions over the legislation. Wade Mark broke a 15-all deadlock after all opposition and independent senators voted against it. Attorney General John Jeremy dismissed the opposition's criticism as hypocritical. He said the legislation drew on an established framework used in Jamaica, with preparatory work available to the previous government for years. Jeremy described the bill as a proportionate response to crime. But independent senators raised concerns about detention powers, restrictions on movement, and oversight. The bill has now cleared both houses of parliament. We get more in this TTT News report.
1: Attorney General John Jeremy dismissed criticism of the Special Operations Bill by the opposition as hypocritical. The Attorney General, during his closing contribution in the Senate on Thursday morning, said the legislation is not new or untested. He said details were available at the Law Reform Commission within the Office of the Attorney General and was based on an established legislative framework.
2: This is not legislation that fell like manna from heaven. It is legislation that was sitting in the AG's office for years. Now, Mr. President, the bill before us, we say, is a proportionate response to a problem that we have in Trinidad and Tobago, and our friends and colleagues opposite did not have the courage to treat with head on. They had the knowledge, because the Law Reform Commission was doing its work. They had the work product. They had the relationships, which we have.
1: The AG noted that the previous government had access to the model through Jamaica's implementation of similar legislation and its operations. The Special Operations Bill was passed in the Senate after Senate President Wade Mark exercised his casting vote to break the 15-15 deadlock.
0: Antigua and Barbuda's Prime Minister Gaston Browne is defending plans for tougher minimum sentences, saying the rights of offenders cannot take precedence over public safety. The proposed measures include minimum prison terms of up to 30 years for serious gun crimes. Prime Minister Browne accused the Caribbean judiciary of being too lenient, arguing that short sentences allow repeat offenders to return to the crime. He says constitutional rights and judicial independence will be respected. Parliament is expected to debate the measures next week. Attorney General Sir Stedroy Benjamin says he is confident the legislation will withstand a constitutional change while preserving judicial discretion where circumstances warrant.
3: 15 years in the Matrix Court, 30 years in the High Court. Listen.
4: That's a minimum.
3: A minimum. There have been reports from Jamaica, and I've heard my colleague in Jamaica made a statement. Since the law has been changed with respect to gun crimes, there has been a serious reduction in crime in Jamaica of more than 29% in the first 6 months of this year. The minister there is of the firm view that these strong sentences act as a deterrent to criminals who have the propensity to create gun crimes. I am of that same view, too.
0: Still in Antigua and Barbuda, authorities are preparing to publish the names and photographs of convicted sex offenders as part of efforts to strengthen community protection. Attorney General Sir Stedroy Benjamin says the registry will be made public very shortly, insisting the time has come for drastic action. The move follows calls from child protection officials concerned about offenders gaining access to children through jobs in schools and daycare centers. The registry's legal framework currently allows people to request information through the police commissioner. Authorities are now compiling a comprehensive public list, but a release date has not been confirmed.
3: We are of the very firm view

0: any person is convicted and who has served his time or her time in prison, going back into the community, they must be aware that Joe Blogg is returning to the community. Joe Blogg has been convicted of a serious offense, and therefore to protect their children and other persons of that nature, the time has come with drastic actions to be taken, and it will be taken now. N-O-W, now. No longer you have to go to the police station. Once you're discharged, you're going to live in Bowlands, Parham, Earlins, Willikies. The people in those areas will know that person has been convicted, has served his sentence, come back to live. Be careful. Watch that man. Watch your children. Watch the young girls and young boys too. And deal with the matter as they see fit. We have zero tolerance to crime.
1: Stay with us. Up next is sports.

0: Time now for a roundup of some of the sporting developments in the region this past week. The Antigua and Barbuda Falcons have soared to their first Caribbean Premier League title. They beat Jamaica Kingsmen by 8 wickets at Kensington Oval, reaching their target of 171 with 20 balls to spare. Sirfan Mokeem starred with 4 for 14 before Amir's Jangu's unbeaten 57 helped seal the victory. Not even Maz Sadiqa's brilliant century could stop the Falcons' historic triumph. TTT Sports has the details.
1: Sent into bat in the final of the Republic Bank Caribbean Premier League at the pumping Kensington Oval on Sunday night, the Jamaica Kingsmen innings was powered by Maz Sadiqa, who blasted a century of just 49 deliveries, the first ever hit in a CPL final.
2: See, that's too far.
1: But Falcons spinner Sufyan Mokeem turned the game on its head, taking 4 wickets for just 14 runs, as the Kingsmen lost 4 wickets for 3 runs in 12 deliveries.
3: Big swing and straight up in the air. Couple of fielders heading in uncomfortably.
4: Over the line.
3: Don't want it to get to ball. Big appeal and given.
1: Sadiqa refused to give in. He hit his second century of the season, lifting Jamaica to 170 for 9.
2: Pakistan, you found one. Built in Peshawar, blooded in Jamaica.
1: The Falcons' reply began with a bang.
4: Goes after this one, thick outside edge.
1: As Rakeem Cornwall smashed 20 runs off the very first over.
4: That's in the slot. In the slot.
1: Amir Jangu then built a composed partnership with Hassan Nawaz. And the pair put on an unbeaten 89 runs. Jangu brought up his half-century to finish on 57 not out, with Nawaz finishing the job with a towering 6. The Falcons reached 173 for 2, with more than 3 overs to spare, sealing the first CPL title in the franchise's history, and the most perfect birthday present for assistant coach Sir Curtly Ambrose.
0: Still with the CPL, Chief Executive Officer Pete Russell is stepping down from his full-time role after 14 years with the tournament. A member of his founding team, Russell says he is

proud of bringing fans back to Caribbean cricket and creating opportunities for young players. He will remain in charge until a successor is appointed, then continue supporting the wider CPL group. And Barbados is looking to turn CPL excitement into lasting gains for cricket. Prime Minister Mia Motley says sustained investment is

0: response to the games and expressed confidence that hosting the tournament has boosted the island's economy.
1: Have to invest. You cannot stand back and just see things and hope or the serendipity that things will happen. I'm happy that the money that we're putting into the High Performance Center, we're moving on that now. And I really, really want, as I said, to be able to make the investment in our young people, because as we've always said, global citizens, Bajan roots. Global citizens, Caribbean roots. Our sportsmen are global citizens. Our artists are global citizens. And we have to continue to push it, but we need to make the investments as we've been doing. Clearly, the last decade or two has not been easy for the country, but in spite of that, we still found time to prioritize because we understand what cricket means to Bajans and to Caribbean people. As you can see, the stadium is coming along now with the other stadium as well. So we believe that our citizens can be global in their expression of sports without losing who they are as Bajans and Caribbean people. I'm waiting to see the numbers, but certainly from what I've seen here this week, I expect, and from the amount of flights that I knew that the airlines put on and the additional flights that they put on, I look forward to seeing some positive numbers.
0: And that's sports. We'll be right back.
2: This is what they came for. She's been watching, wondering, waiting for the sands of time to give way to a tide of change, when her seas can provide safe harbor to all who reach her shores and her earthly embrace can soothe your soul. Let her sense of adventure set you free and her everlasting stars twinkle in your honeymoon skies. She is Saint Lucia. Let her inspire you.
0: Let's take a quick look now at some of the other stories that made newspaper headlines. In the Bahamas, the Tribune newspaper carried the headline, U.S. Ambassador dismisses Bahamas' complaints over illegal DEA operations as fake news. It says Ambassador Herschel Walker rejected claims that undercover American drug enforcement agents operated without permission. Bahamian officials say the operations breach long-standing agreements, while Walker argued the government should focus on tackling corruption and drug trafficking. In the Cayman Islands, the Cayman Compass published the headline, Cayman facing fuel price shock as duty relief near ends. It was reported that businesses are warning of steep increases at the pumps as global diesel prices rise and fuel duty relief approaches expiry. The government is considering extending the relief amid concerns about higher transport costs and electricity bills. Those were some of the stories that made newspaper headlines. And before we go, let's take a look on the lighter side. A golden retriever in California has apparently confused home security with customer service. Meet Nash, dubbed the world's worst guard dog after cameras caught him greeting an intruder with a toy. His owners watched remotely as the breaking unfolded at their San Diego home. But Nash seemed more interested in organizing a game of fetch, and when armed police arrived, he brought them toys too. Clearly, everyone was welcome to play. Officers arrested the suspect, leaving Nash with one possible career change, from security guard to welcome committee. And that's where we end Caribbean Week in Review. Join us again next week when we recap the stories making headlines across the region. I'm Renee Sion.

400 years ago, in the Jiangxi area of China, the custom of corpse escorting developed. For the average Chinese person, it was important to be buried in one's hometown. And so, when a traveler died somewhere far from his home, his corpse had to go home, where he would be buried by his family, or to his own last instructions, or else his soul would know no peace. This was the theory. At the time, in the area of Jiangxi, roads were bad and transport was hard to get. Therefore, the corpse escorts flourished. The main practitioners were usually Taoist priests, and they used magic spells on the corpses. Under these spells, the corpses could move under their own power, rather like the zombies of the West Indies. And this story concerns three people of the Ming Dynasty who used this practice to escape from the Qing. They were all loyal patriots trying to protect their country.

0: Mistress! Mistress, your brother's back.
1: Brother!
2: Help me.
1: Brother, come. Brother, we were all worried about you.
2: I can look after myself.
1: Kolong Ta has often sent his men to get you. Be careful.
2: Kolong Ta has decided to move.
1: Last week, they caught Mr. Hang here, tried to kill him, but still he escaped. Now Kolong Ta was so furious, he killed 10 of his own men.
2: I think he'll soon come for me.
1: But why?
3: You're Lin Yongchang, is that right?
4: Who are you?
3: I'm here under my general's instructions to invite you to visit his place, sir.
4: It's Kolong Ta?
3: He's the general of the Great Qings.
4: You tell him I won't visit him.
3: Well now, sir, the two of you studied Kung Fu together. And now the Qing Empire needs your skills, sir. And that's why the general invites you to see him.
4: Well, I've no intention of seeing him. And if you've no other business, you may leave.
3: Well, Mr. Lin, the general said to bring you with us. You have no choice.
4: Go to hell. And you tell him I don't want an official post. Now sing.
5: Sir.
4: Show him out.
5: Please.

Oh,

0: I'll go and see him.
1: Mother, you mustn't. Times have changed, so has he. He's no fellow student now. He's a cruel and vicious general of the Qings.
2: Brother, Tsar Ying's right. You shouldn't go there.
0: He can make me see him. I may as well go.
1: I'll go too.
0: No need.
2: Listen, if something happens, what will we do? All alone?
0: Look, I'll be back.
1: If anything happens, I promise I'll find Ko Lung Ta. Take revenge.
3: My friend, as you know, it's clear what must happen. The Ming rule is finished.
4: Well, that remains to be seen. Ko Lung Ta, you're wasting your time.
3: Now look, we were fellow students. Brother, I just can't forget that. And if you agree, I'll see the king. You get a job, a high-ranking post, and well-paid, too.
4: Everyone goes different ways. You go your way, and I'll go mine. And time will tell who was right. Goodbye.
3: Wait! Brother, have a drink before you go.
4: We've nothing to drink to. I'll get back.
3: Wait! Better stay.
4: I'm sorry.
3: Well, then, you leave me no choice.

0: The rope. The rope. You stole it from the master.
1: Yes, I did.
0: The master was right. You're no good. You're vicious.
1: Well, you're finished now. My needles have got you. Even the master couldn't save you.

0: Brother, I'll go home. My mother's all alone there. Somebody's got to look after her.
1: Now look, get this. You're a bandit, remember?
2: And so you've got no home. Your mother would just throw you out.
0: Huh? I'll kill you.
2: Well, try it.
1: Shut up! You'll fight when I tell you to. Now come with me. We got to get to Ting Yun.
2: Hey, brother!
0: Hey, hey!
2: Brother!
0: Brother!
2: Hey, wait. Brother, wait!
3: Dad, it's that way to Ting Yun.
4: We'll detour. Over the hills.
3: Oh.

where one can see Road's End. Then the journey's nearly done.

0: Please.
1: Oh.
0: Very pleased to see you.
1: It is an honor, Mr. Ting.
0: Mr. Wong will arrive in 3 days now.
1: Oh.
2: Our respects to you, General.
3: They tell me Hang Chun Yan escaped.
4: Forgive us, sir.
2: Forgive us, sir. Forgive us.
3: Where did he escape?
4: My Lord General, we followed him to Woolley Bridge. We almost got him there, but then...
3: But then he escaped you, huh?
2: We deserve to die, sir.
3: Yes, you do. You men!
5: Sir!
3: These two men here, let me down. So take them out and kill them. Display their heads.
5: Sir!
6: Sir!
3: General!
7: My Lord!
3: The Ming General Hong Chung Yin must be caught. Do you know him?
7: I met him.
3: Then you're lucky. I shall give you just 3 days to find him. Block the town entrances and search every house, every single one. Any troublemakers should be killed.
8: Ha ha ha.

0: What do you want?
1: Sir, we're going to search the city, all the streets there, sir.
2: I was doing the same on the west side.
0: Stupid fools.
1: Yes, sir, yes, we are, sir.
2: Quick march.

0: you go!
1: Sir.
0: Search each street, each house, each room. Search every car in the place.
1: Sir.
2: Goodbye, sir. Goodbye.
3: Thanks a lot, Mr. Ting.
4: Not at all. Please sit down.
3: Please.
4: Kolung Tao's army has marched south, and the Qing's occupied Paiting City. So then, it won't be so easy for you to get to Ping Chao.
3: I'll wait for Mr. Wang, then I'll leave.
4: Right. I think there's someone who may give you some help if you need it.
3: Oh, who's that?
4: The Taoist priest, Lu.
3: Oh?

0: All right, where are you from? Huh? You're a hunter? Hunting what?
1: I hunt ghosts.
0: Huh? Hunt ghosts? On your way.

0: sun does shine, the river flows. Now then, remember, you must reach Ping Chau by mid-August.
1: That's 10 days. I think we can make that.
0: Here's the passwords for identification. The password's different every day, so don't make any mistakes.
1: Hmm.
0: The Ming's whole future will depend on you.
1: Well, don't you worry. I shall see this mission through no matter what.
0: Now, these are the military plans. You be very careful. You can't afford to make any mistake.
2: Sir!
0: The matter is very urgent. You will have to arrive in Ping Chau by the 15th August.
2: 15th? In 9 days?
0: Go over Wuchi Mountains, detour Qinglong Hills, and then you turn to the south, in all about 500 miles. A rough road, and it's dangerous. Nevertheless, you have to make it within 9 days.
2: No matter how dangerous, I swear I shall make it, even if it should cost my life.
0: Buddha bless you. You'd better start now.
2: Yes. I'll do my best. Buddha's blessing.
3: Come in, sir.
0: You better act as we planned.
3: Sir.

0: Way up.
1: To Nanping Town.
0: What for?
1: My aunt lives there. She's 80 years old. I support her. I'm taking some food to show my filial piety.
0: Good. Go on.
1: Thank you.
2: Hold it! Come here! Take that hat off, will you? Good day.
1: Not since I met you. You lousy traitor.
2: Hang Chun Yen, the general, dressed up like a common peasant.
1: Better than being dressed like a traitor.
2: Get him!
3: Shut the gate!

0: So Hang is dead.
1: Yes, my lord. I killed that Ming rebel personally.
0: Where's his corpse?
1: Well, my lord, his corpse fell off a precipice.
0: Hang Chunyin is real tricky and smart as well. From what you tell me, he could still be alive. If he is dead, then you bring his head here. Or else, I'm going to take your head in his place.
1: Sir!
2: Dong Jiachen, 51, a male, a businessman. He fell off a cliff yesterday and was killed. And here is the death certificate.
3: Ah. Dong Jiachen, yes, male, native of Siho. Fell off a cliff, broke his neck, and it's signed officially here, yes, by the coroner. Now I have a rule. I never start until I have at least 6 corpses. I now have 4. I need 2 more.
2: Oh? You need 2 more? Well, how long will we have to wait, then?
3: You needn't wait. Just leave him here. I mean, that's up to you.
2: Oh. Well, now. So if we could get you 2 more corpses, then you could start on the road right away.
3: As soon as there's 6, I'll start right off.
2: Right. Goodbye.
3: Goodbye.

0: You have no chance.
1: Master! Master! Master, there's some business coming.
0: Shut your mouth. I've told you so many times now. You're not to call them business. You call them bereaved family. Oh. Why don't you remember? Why? Please. I let it in, inside.
1: Right. Right. Is that all right, then?
0: Where is she to go?
2: To the frontier.
0: Oh. How did she die, then?
2: Her husband left her. What's more, he married another woman, too. She couldn't stand it. Jumped into the river.
0: Oh. Please.
2: Here.
0: Please.
2: Taoist, how much do I have to pay you for this?
0: 60 taels, sir.
2: Oh.
0: You just leave the documents with me, and I'll be starting off within just 2 or 3 days. I need 6 corpses, and I already have 5.
2: Well, please look after the body well, sir, and I shall ride ahead and tell her family to pay a bonus.
0: But the charges for my work are fixed, sir. A bonus isn't necessary.
2: Oh, then I'll go.
0: Goodbye, sir.
1: Master, that girl is really very pretty. It's a pity she's dead.
0: Shut up! You be quiet!
1: Oh, not again.

0: lesson. Those needles are too poisonous. I can help, but only temporarily. I mean that I cannot save your life.
1: How long have I got?
0: At most, 9 days. Kolungtar the thief. He took my robe and the soul needles too. I'm sure that many innocent people are going to die by his hand.
2: Here, come on, this way. Put it over here, eh?
3: Taoist, that one is a Siho too.
4: Father and son, tragic, tragic.
3: Well, when will you be starting off?
4: I've 6 corpses, so then we'll start tonight.
3: Oh, please take care of them.
4: I shall be starting the ritual right now, so please withdraw, sir.
3: Oh, goodbye.
4: Please. Now hear you, 6 good souls. Your earthly life has ended. The road to Hades is wide, but you go to the great paradise, never to return here. You soon start your last journey.

0: Master. Everything is ready. Yes.
1: Well, now I suggest that you rest. We start at midnight. Faster, Lan Chao. What are you doing?
0: Now then, we start. Remember, be careful of doors and stairs.

0: Master Lu, you've arrived.
1: Yes.
0: Had a tough journey, huh?
1: Well, we've come a long way. We're all needing a rest. It's nearly daybreak, so I'd better settle the corpses down. Then I'll sleep until tonight.
0: Six corpses?
1: That's my rule, always six.
0: It's your rules, my good business. You and Chow Nin in two rooms. And please don't disturb the other guests. And keep the corpses out in the back. Hey, Sao.
2: Sir.
0: The two best rooms for Taoist Lu.
3: Right.
0: Along. Show these men to the storeroom. Huh?
3: Right, yes. This way, please.
2: All right, let's go.

Through the door. Up the stairs. You'll soon have a rest. Up the steps. May the lords of heaven bless you in your next witch life.

0: Now stand there.
1: You will soon be in the paradise, never to return.
0: Please rest now.
1: And soon you'll be in your hometown. Now please rest here. We start again tonight. I'll see you then. All right, get some rest.
2: Right.

0: of it. You're in the two front rooms.
1: Ah.
0: Please. Yes. Please. This is yours, right? And this is yours.

0: right, sir. Here's your tea.
1: Hello.
2: All right, now I'll pay for this, all right?
3: Oh, yeah.
2: Cheers.
3: Cheers.
2: Cheers.
3: Cheers. That big house, will Mr. Fong buy it?
2: So I hear. Hey, eat up, eh?
3: Hey, what's the price?
2: 300 taels.
3: Oh? 300 taels? That's a lot.
2: No, it's not. It's a very nice house, that. I mean, best quality timber. What's more, the location is very nice. It's a good buy. Hey, here, eat up, eh?
3: Hey, waiter! Two more steamed dumplings! Well, it may be cheap, but still, they say that the house is haunted. Maybe a lady ghost.
0: Right. Here you are. Here are your dumplings.
2: Hey, well, it's really interesting. If there is a lady ghost there, I reckon it might be fun to meet her. Listen, why don't we go round there later, eh?
3: Okay.
2: Right, eat up.
3: Where's the other?
2: That's strange.
3: Strange?
2: He brought two.
4: Taoist! Trouble! It's awful!
5: What's wrong?
4: Zombie!
5: Huh? A corpse?
4: Yes, it's walking! Please stop it!
5: Right, I'll get it!
6: What's wrong? Huh?
4: Zombie!
2: Mistress! Where's the corpse gone?

0: Taoist, what now? Listen, you must find that corpse.
1: Yeah, you must.
2: Right? Let's go see if it's one of mine.
1: All right.
2: One, two, three, four, five, six. I came with six, and there's six here. Where? Well, no, it wasn't my corpse. Please go check them. You'll find them all here. All six of them. Huh? None missing.
3: One, two, three, four, five, six. All six are in there. hey, what's more? One of them's a pretty young girl, too.
2: I've had 30 years' experience, and I don't make any mistakes. Now, landlord, don't you worry.
3: Huh? Worry? Worry? Taoist, but I do worry. Usually priests take one corpse. But you, though, you take six. I'm sorry. This is a small place. And we handle such big business, so please, you watch them. Nearly dark. Move. Real soon, huh?
2: When it's dark, we'll start again.
3: Oh!

0: What's this?
1: Corpse, that's Scots. Passing through.
2: Oh?
0: Going where?
3: Chang-Chi.
0: Chang-Chi?
1: Yeah. Papers.
3: Please examine them.
0: Six? Most towers take one corpse, but you take six. Why?
3: It's just my rule. I never take less than six bodies.
0: Well, I guard this place. Don't care for your rules. Let's look at them.
3: Please go ahead, sir.
0: Check them,
4: sir.

0: me. Nothing escapes my eyesight.
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Come on!

0: Which way now?
1: We'll head south. Go over the mountains. Right.
2: Quick! There!
0: You're here. Let's keep going.
2: Yeah.
3: There they are!
4: Guys!
3: Yeah, come on!
5: Master, just why do you want to chase them?
6: You fool! We're just trying to escape.
5: Uh-huh.
6: Oh, those men are crooks, you understand?
2: Come on!
5: Master, the soldiers are here!
2: Get them! Come on!
1: Here, came with the corpse escorts.
7: Oh, let's go.
0: Hey, listen. There's a cave just ahead. Let's take a rest there.
1: All right.

0: Come on!
1: Over there!
2: Come on!
1: Right, okay!
3: Hey, soldiers coming!
0: Oh. Come on, let's go!
4: Move!
3: Uncle, come on in.
5: Yingqi.
6: Sorry. I think that I can make it to the south.
5: The south? Huh. If it hadn't been for all you goddamn people, we'd already be there now. Huh. For 2 days, I could hardly even breathe. I damn nearly died. We were going to escape. We nearly did. And then you let us in for all this lot. My God.
7: Well, we may be rebels, but we're good men.

0: and we don't care about death.
1: Well, that's up to you. If you don't care, but we care, though. Listen, let's get away. Hurry. Well, come on, then.
2: We're surrounded here. How can you leave? You can't escape.
1: I must try. No choice. If I stay, I'll be killed. At least this way, I have a chance. All I want now is to get home. Nothing else matters.
3: Tilo, you going to go?
1: I'd rather die out there than in here. You coming? I'm off.
3: Hey, wait! Wait! Wait for me!
4: Tilo!
2: Tommy, yeah? Let's make a fire here.
3: Right.
2: Miss, why are you here?
5: I...
2: We're rebels. You shouldn't get involved. Listen, I'm going straight to Ping Chao. Maybe Kolum Ta will be at Huming Lo.
6: What? You really will go?
2: Yes, I have to. Whatever happens, I must kill Kolum Ta.
6: Well... You take this. You meet Kolum Ta. It may be useful.

0: Amos, where'll you go?
1: To Panchiku.
0: Panchiku? But what for?
1: Find someone.
0: Oh, I know that place. Who do you want?
1: Someone who's hard to find.
0: We're in great danger here. Listen, I think that you ought to leave now.
1: Leave here? Well, I'm sorry. That isn't possible.
2: Get out! Oh, oh, come on! Get out! All right, get out! Get out! Get out! Get out!
3: This is bad truth. Many. This doesn't stop a man.
4: It looks like we'll all die here.
5: General, let's keep going. They'll be here. Hurry up. There isn't much time.
4: Uncle, for our country's sake, you ought to leave here.
0: Yingqi, I don't want you to fall into their hands.
6: Listen, I'll stay with him. You go with Yingming. Come on, let's get going.
0: We'll come back here when the mission's finished. I promise you.
4: Uncle, you must hurry.
0: Nami, you come too.

0: Listen, you're following my dad. What's the reason?
1: Well, I want to. Is that enough reason?
0: My dad is a rebel. And that's a major crime. They'll kill you, too. Does that not scare you?
1: Well, I don't care. I have something to do. And that's that.
0: I don't get it.
1: Your father, he's going to Huminglo, right?
0: How do you know?
1: Well, I heard it at the Qing headquarters here.
0: Huh? Ko Lung Ta knows it?
1: Mm-hmm. Everything. Ko Lung Ta knows all your plans.

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1: 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Today you die here.
0: Get him!

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0: 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Dog!
1: Let's get going.

0: Who's that?
1: I am one leaf, and I have to see General Kurt.

0: General Kun, this is him.
1: General Kun?
2: I am General Kun Chi Ming.
1: I am Wan Li Fei, sent by Teacher Wong to bring you these military plans to defeat the Qings. Please take them, sir.
2: You've traveled a long way. You're a brave man. These plans are most valuable, and I can use them. They're worth more than a whole regiment of men.
1: It's no credit to me. It's Teacher Wong. He thought this out. He plans to trick the Qings by diverting Ko Lung Ta's army. General Hang has laid a false trail. Right now, I don't even know where he is. Maybe. And I hope not. Ko Lung Ta's caught him.
3: Dad, you ever been here before?
2: I have. 17 years ago.
3: Oh, it's that long.
4: Uncle! Uncle!
2: Yingqi, one here.
4: Uncle, something must be wrong. There's no one around.
2: It's very strange. We'd better be careful. In the winter skies, wild geese wing their way. The moon casts shadow on the cold hills.

0: in the winter skies.
1: Wild geese wing their way. Moon cast shadows.
0: Over the cold hills.
1: Ah, you must be General Hang.
0: That's right, that's who I am.
1: Good to see you. Please come in now.

0: coming.
1: General Hang, please sit down. All of you. Elder Lou has waited long for you.
2: Oh.
3: That's all right. Now, please, sit down. General, I guess you've had a hard time.
2: Elder Lou, that's all right. 'Twas nothing. But I was worried I'd be late.
3: Oh, no. No need. Your journey here was dangerous. You're a great Ming royalist. Oh, do you have the Jing army plans with you?
2: Oh. I have them here, sir.
3: Hmm. That's good. Hmm. General Kun has been waiting for these plans.
4: Help, Lou! Help, Lou! These are mine!
5: You fools! Why not accept your fate?
6: You lousy traitor!
5: Oh? You're the assassin!
6: I suppose you thought I was dead.
5: My needles have never failed.
6: Maybe your eyesight's failing.
5: You pretended to be hit.
6: Yes, that's what I did. Fooled you.
2: Lu Chunquai, you worthless, treacherous betrayer. You...
7: You may as well save your breath now.
2: Miss, Ying Er, do something. Get those plans back.
7: Right.
5: You must all die!

0: kill all you goddamn rebels.
1: Well, we'll see.
2: Hey,

0: Now I'll finish all of you off. Let's go.
1: Right.
0: General! General! General Hank, where is he?
2: Go, Lung Ta.
0: All right, you!

0: Who are you?
1: Didn't expect me.
0: You're still alive?
1: No, not really. It's my last day.
0: Ninth day?
1: Yes.
0: Huh. So the old thief saved you, huh? Still, I'll finish you now.
1: That's what you think. Well, you're wrong.
0: What do you mean?
1: Nothing can beat the golden rope.

Ah!

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Hey!

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all the many kung fu styles that have been developed in various parts of China, the one recognized as being the most difficult and the most deadly is the Tai Chi technique. Anyone who wishes to learn it must devote his life to it and must start as a child, preferably at the age of 3. He must bathe in the secret lotions, take the special pills, and hold to a rigorous diet for 30 years. The Earth's fundamental forces are tapped via the 8 octagrams. The whole body is in balance. A change in emphasis in one part of the body will affect a countering change in another part. The routines are incredibly difficult to learn, and few either qualify or have the strength to learn Tai Chi Kung Fu. The first steps are to concentrate all energy in the head, to lighten the body. After that, more weight is concentrated in the feet, to promote stability. Finally, all parts of the body are coordinated and fused so that it acts like a single but complex muscle. The result is fantastic strength and control. Every ounce of the body's strength can be transformed instantaneously to one single part. Of the very few who achieve it, their fingers become like steel, their feet steady as rock. Yeah! The kicks are like thunderbolts, the fists can break stones. When Tai Chi is mastered, the body changes too. Voice becomes high in pitch and strange to the ear. The hair loses color and becomes like snow. The character becomes volatile to match the body's speed. And the body, while retaining its suppleness, becomes impenetrable and impervious to weapons.

Fu must expect to die. No normal fighter has ever beaten the technique, and many have died trying. And yet, the Tai Chi expert is not completely invulnerable. There is always one weak point.

in the Mazda. With the body's 108 strategic points, the vulnerable point can be moved at will. Sometimes the soles of the feet, sometimes the throat or armpit. Yet, out of reflexive habit, the Tai Chi expert will usually tend to use the same place in moments of stress to place the weak point, a habit which can be fatal. One, two, three.

0: 1, 2, 3, 4, 5, 6, 7, 8, 9.
1: Come back! Come here!
2: Oh, please! I beg you! Won't you please let us both go? I swear! How will we pay the favor?
1: We've our orders, and they're quite clear. Take him back to Chinsan.
2: No! I won't go there simply to die. Your chiefs are much too cruel.
1: Well, you are going there. Master Chin is waiting.
3: Brother, look. Let's stop them.
4: Forget it.
3: Brother, we've got to do something.
5: Master said, not to get into fights.
3: And he also said, help the weak.
5: Well,
3: didn't he?
5: Senior will decide.
3: But look!
5: Those cruel bastards!
1: Get up! Take the sword! Because we don't like fighting men or men!
2: No. Because 20 years ago I swore a great oath. I would rather die. Pick up my sword again.
1: Garbage, pick it up!
2: I won't!
1: Damn you!
5: Come on, fight! Cut! Hey, brother!
1: Hey, you! Wanna die?
3: You must stop this!
2: Listen, you keep out of this. You'll only get hurt.
1: And that's very good advice. But still, it comes a bit too late. Ha!
5: Cut! Cut!

0: teacher. It's bad. Some of the men are fighting with the two Hittite killers. It's awful.
1: Oh? Well, let's go.
0: Right.

0: Teacher? Teacher! Why do you two men want to bully these two people? Do you think that's a fair thing to do?
1: We're from Chin Yin San, where fairness doesn't count for much.
0: I've heard much about you. They say you're tough. So I think I'll find out just how tough you are.
1: Well, I'll tell you this. You'll regret it, because it's the last thing you'll do.
0: We'll see!

0: think, Jew? Why did this happen? Why didn't you stop your brothers? I have told you so many times. All that you're taught here, skill, strength, it's just for one end, self-defense. Mingchu, Sao Chun, Lu Chen, how can you so easily forget the rules I've taught you?
1: Sorry, sir.
0: Sorry? I treat you well, regard you as my own children. I'm responsible for you. Teach you martial arts.

0: And now, Cheng Wu has been killed. Ming Tu, do you have any idea what I'm feeling? And what I will say to his parents?
1: Master, it was all my fault, and not the others. Therefore, I accept the responsibility.
0: No! Master, I started it, so I'm the one to be punished, and all the others simply followed me. Master, don't punish senior brother. Master, just punish me.
2: Master, this whole thing was due to me. I ask you, please do not punish these young men. I mean, it's really my fault.
0: Well, I'm sorry, sir. But these pupils have done wrong. They've the rules, so they must be punished.
2: No, Master. Helping the weak is surely no crime. When they saw me, they felt pity. And compassion is never bad. So I beg you, please pardon them.
0: You should rest. You've been injured. Yingying, help Mr. Lu to his room.
3: Yes.
0: Now I'll listen. The senior pupil Ming Tu will receive 1 month in penitence. Sa Chun, because he was not in charge there, will receive 2 weeks. Lu Chen must also pay for his imprudence. For the next 3 years, he will not receive lessons.
4: Thank you, Master.

0: escaping?
1: That is me.
0: Huh? Do you recognize us then?
1: You're the Chin Yin chiefs, I imagine. I've heard of you.
0: That's us.
1: Well, all right. Can I help you?
0: I hear Lu Chin and his girl are hiding in this school. And we have come here to get them. Huh? Lu Chin is my enemy, and we have an old score to settle. Your school is not involved. And providing I get Lu, I will forget what has happened.
1: One pupil died protecting this couple. They are here now in my keeping, and they'll stay.
0: Taking? I want them!
1: Liu Chen is injured. He needs treatment. He cannot move yet. I would suggest you give him time.
0: All right, I shall give him time. He can have 2 hours.
2: 2 hours?
3: Well, I know. Those men are superb fighters. Master, in my view, we can't beat them. If we fight them, I think they'll kill us all.
4: You'll agree.
3: Master, listen to me.
4: I'll go on.
3: If we have to fight, let me go first. That will give you some time to make your plans. That way, you'll have your 2 hours and a bit more.
5: No. I won't permit that.
1: What do you suggest?
5: Since I am the cause of all this, then it's fitting that I should go out there and settle this myself. Sophie, I must go out. I've no other choice. I mean, otherwise they'll destroy this school.
6: Dad!
1: Tell me, what did you do to the Chin Ying that they want you?
5: Twenty years ago, the Chin Ying chiefs were in Huapei. And they committed many crimes there. And they killed a great many people. At the time I was traveling through, saw what they'd done.
1: From what you say, you must be a great fighter. So why don't you fight them?
5: No. I've taken an oath before Buddha to kill no more. And so, no matter what happens, I swear I will not lift a sword again.
0: Leaping! The time is up!
5: Right.
0: Well, all right. Come on out, then.
5: No point in putting this off.
6: Dad! You can't go out there. I beg you, please don't do it.
3: She's right. You can't go. But I can. And I will, too.
5: I already owe you too much. So then, I'll not see this school destroyed for my sake. My friend, I've already lived my life, and I'm ready to die. But one thing. My daughter here. Master, look after her.
6: Dad! Dad!
1: Now listen. The Leaping School is an honorable place. While I'm here, no one harms you.
3: Brother! Let me go first. After all, I'm the senior. So it's right I should. Anyway, those men, they need to see that we're not scared of them. Maybe, when they see we're not afraid, they may even back off. My swords!
5: Them.
3: Well, may not. But I'll try.
0: Well, all right. Come on out, then.
5: No point in putting this off.
6: Dad! You can't go out there. I beg you, please don't do it.
3: She's right. You can't go. But I can. And I will too.
5: I already owe you too much. So then, I'll not see this school destroyed for my sake. My friend, I've already lived my life, and I'm ready to die. But one thing. My daughter here. Master, look after her.
6: Dad! Dad!
1: Now listen. The Leaping School is an honorable place. While I'm here, no one harms you.
3: Brother! Let me go first. After all, I'm the seer. So it's right I should. Anyway, those men, they need to see that we're not scared of them. Maybe, when they see we're not afraid, they may even back off. My swords!
5: For them.
3: Well, maybe not. But I'll try. You two are evil men. Must be stopped. So then, today I shall try to do that.
2: Hey, I'm a quick trip to heaven.
7: Oh!

Oh, God. Oh.

0: not yours! You see, man?
1: Roger.
2: Get my sword.
3: Sir!

0: I out there, you will take over the school. Listen, and listen well. Without my friend, nobody is to go out there. All right? And don't you forget that, huh?
1: Sir. Master. You be real careful.
0: All right. Now close the gate.
1: Sir. Get back inside!
2: Dad!

0: Der Türen. Die Wu-Jen. Du-Gu-Din. Well, all right. I'm ready now.
1: Listen. This one, I think, should be mine.
2: Well, watch him. This one won't be quite so easy.
0: You're so right. Come on.

0: Tai Chi style.
1: What's happening?

0: master said to stay here. You hear?
1: Dad! Dad!
0: Well, I can
1: Dad, you must go!
0: Open up!
1: Dad! Dad, you mustn't go!
0: Master Lane! Master Lane! Master Lane! I'm so sorry! Master Lane! Though I swore that I would never use my sword again, what has happened here has changed all that. Today, because of me, two honorable men have been killed. And I can't bear that!

0: Well, Luchin, you intend to fight me, huh?
1: Indeed I do. So which one of you fights first?
2: One will be enough.

0: No point in putting this off.
1: Dad! You can't go out there. I beg you, please don't do it.
2: She's right. You can't go. But I can. And I will too.
0: I already owe you too much. So then, I'll not see this school destroyed for my sake. My friend, I've already lived my life, and I'm ready to die. But one thing. My daughter here. Master, look after her.
1: Dad! Dad!
3: Now listen. The Leaping School is an honorable place. While I'm here, no one harms you.
2: Brother! Let me go first. After all, I'm the senior. So it's right I should. Anyway, those men?
4: Well, all right. Come on out then.
0: No point in putting this off.
1: Dad! You can't go out there. I beg you, please don't do it.
2: She's right. You can't go. But I can. And I will too.
0: I already owe you too much. So then, I'll not see this school destroyed for my sake. My friend, I've already lived my life, and I'm ready to die. But one thing. My daughter here. Master, look after her.
1: Dad! Dad!
3: Now listen. The Leaping School is an honorable place. While I'm here, no one harms you.
2: Brother! Let me go first. After all, I'm the senior. So it's right I should. Anyway, those men, they need to see that we're not scared of them. Maybe, when they see we're not afraid, they may even back off. My swords!
0: For them.
2: Well, maybe not. But I'll try. You two are E-men. Must be stopped. So then, today I shall try to do that. I shall take
5: him. Hey, give him a quick trip to heaven.
6: Hold

0: Patience! Your steamer!
1: Roger.
2: Get my sword.
3: Sir!

0: fighting a battle to preserve its name. And if I should die out there, you will take over the school. Listen, and listen well. Without my permission, nobody is to go out there. All right? And don't you forget that, huh?
1: Sir. Master. You be real careful.
0: All right. Now close the gate.
1: Sir. Get back inside!

0: 大军，第五舰，五股舰。Well, all right. Ready now.
1: Listen, this one I think should be mine.
2: Well, watch him. This one won't be quite so easy.
0: You're so right. Come on.

0: Chuck E. style.
1: What's happening? Go away.

0: master said to stay here. You hear?
1: Dad! Dad!
0: Well, I can
1: Dad, you must go!
0: Open up!
1: Dad! Dad, you mustn't go!
0: Master Lane! Master Lane! Master Lane! I'm so sorry! Master Lane! Though I swore that I would never use my sword again, what has happened here has changed all that. Today, because of me, two honorable men have been killed. And I can't bear that!

0: Well, Urchin, you intend to fight me, huh?
1: Indeed I do. So which one of you fights first?
2: One will be enough.

0: Asa! Teacher!
1: Dad! You'll be all right!
2: Ying-Ying. Ming-Ju?
3: Master!
2: Hang the sign again with honor?
3: Yes, Master! Teacher! Teacher!
4: Now listen, for honor's sake, our master and uncle laid down their lives. And their killers, those two men, are not just our foes, but all society's. So then, as from today on, we must practice with all of our strength, with one purpose in mind, one reason, that's to kill the Chinyin chiefs. And if I should die, Brother Er here will take over. And his orders are, same as mine, kill the Chinyin chiefs. No matter what the cost, they must be destroyed. Now then, we must hang the school sign high again. Or else, we'll lose honor and shame Master's name. Now tomorrow, my penitence begins. Sao Chun also, for 2 weeks. Lu Chen stops his lessons. Those were Master's orders. Before he died, we will obey them.
5: Sir!

0: have some tea?
1: Thank you. I won't. Thank you.
0: And you?
2: No, thanks.
0: Now look. Just now, Lou, you said you should stop. It's been 2 weeks. It's enough. If you carry on, you may get sick.
1: No. Master said to do this for 1 month. And I'll obey his order. Master, don't worry. I'll follow your instructions.

0: brother?
1: The master said no practice. Not for 3 years.
0: Forgive me, I...
1: Brother?
2: Teacher?
1: Listen. If you do this again, you will be expelled.
0: Yes.

0: about it. Tomorrow, I'm going to fight a duel. Maybe I shall not come back. But in that case, Brother Ur will take charge. You must obey him. The school's honor must be upheld. And you may not rest until the chiefs are killed and the master's tablets inscribed.
1: Well, now, I must give you this. You must have guts to come and face me.
0: Jinpa, I'm gonna make you suffer.
1: You stupid fool. You'll die here.
0: Hey?
1: Hey, you. What's this trick?

0: It's simply no use. I let the master down. I knew I was no match for Chin Pa. I had to use a trick, or else I'd be dead.
1: Brother, now don't blame yourself. You can try again. Just wait a while.
2: Right. Me too. Don't worry. We know you did your best. No one blames you.
0: I shall go to Chun Tien. Master, I must leave. Today, I'm going up to Chun Tien. And there, I'll practice hard. Until I'm quite ready. Maybe for 10 years. Till I'm ready to avenge you.
2: All right, get ready. You must go now.
0: Right. Now listen. As from today, you'll all obey Brother Er, all right?
3: Yes, sir!
0: I'm going.
1: Brother, you take care.
0: Hey, Pie Killers!
4: Well, Ming Tu, you can die here today, or you can come with us and beg the Chinyin chiefs for mercy. Maybe you'll be lucky and they'll spare your life.
0: You let me go. In 1 year, I shall fight you all.
4: We can't wait. You either come with us or die.
0: You go to hell. He's staying here.
5: Brother! You forget. You can't fight.
0: Now look, leave me alone.
4: Are you coming out of there?
0: Seems I've no choice.
5: Brother, let them in. We'll handle them. You can't fight. Now wait.
0: Hey, do you really want to fight?
5: Right. And I promise you, you'll be the first to die.

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0: killer's dead? 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All of them.
1: Listen. When those chin cheeks hear the news, they'll be here. So you better leave this place quickly. Brother Earth will take you all up to Chi Sing Mountain. And I will go to Pei Lung San. And don't forget, we have to kill those chiefs, no matter what.

0: All right, let's split up. 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I'll head for Pei Long San. It'll take me 2 days.
1: Right. We'll see you then.
0: Now you look after them. I'm depending on you.
1: I will.
0: I'm off.
1: Right.

0: There's the Koshi Cave. 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
1: Come on.

0: Brothers, for our master's sake, we have to live here for now. Those who feel they can't, they can leave. I'll stay till those chiefs are dead, even if it takes all my life. And you?
1: Right!
0: Ahu.
2: Sir.
0: Take him inside and let him rest.
2: Sir.
0: Gone.
2: Sir.
1: Come on.

0: Brother!
1: Brother!
0: Brother! You came alone?
1: Uncle Lou, he's already gone back to the school.
0: Yeah.
2: I have to kill those chiefs, then raise the master's tablets. But they both fight so well, particularly Chief Tier.
0: I know. Tai Chi Kung Fu is one of the best. Unfortunately, to learn it well, one has to start early, as a child.
2: Tai Chi's nearly invulnerable. And that's the problem. I must think. There must be a way.

Well, it could work, with some luck. 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Use lots of oil, which will make it impossible to get a grip on the blade. That could get me that split-second advantage, if I'm fast enough. I'll have to be. I'll get just one chance, and no more.

0: Well now, Chinpa, so we meet again.
1: You again? You made any progress?
0: Well, you'll soon find out.
1: But if you beat me, you can live.

Yeah.

0: it here. Chieftain Pa has just been killed by Yu Ming too.
1: All right, Yu Ming too. I promise, I'm soon going to kill you. Are you the teacher of the Leiping School?
2: Yes, I am. My name is Yu Ming too.
1: Chief Chin Pa, did you kill him?
2: Yes, I killed him. In a fair fight.
1: Damn you! You're gonna pay for that with your life!
2: Well, maybe. But perhaps with some luck, I can locate your weak spot.
1: Right! Try it!

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0: Brother!
1: Brother!
2: Brother!
1: Brother!
2: Brother!
1: Brother!
2: Brother!
1: Brother! Brother!
2: Brother!
1: Brother!
2: Brother!
1: Brother! Brother!

0: Brothers, come here.
1: Sir.
2: Brother, what is it?
0: Today is Master's third anniversary. Master, this day, once again, we all swear our loyalty to the school. Master, rest in peace. Well, get up. Now let's practice.
1: Sir!
0: Right. Hold it. Get up!
3: Brother!
0: What's today?
3: Third anniversary of Master's death.
0: You know that? In that case, why are you sleeping here? Keep going!
3: Yes.

0: lucky man. If I'd got here later, then he'd have died.
1: Doctor, he...
0: In time, he'll recover all right. But still, no more martial arts for him.
1: Oh, but why?
0: It's his heart muscles. They have been permanently damaged.
1: So no exertion?
2: Listen. Brother Ura has been defeated by Tyr. If it hadn't been for Nan, he wouldn't be with us today. Tyr would certainly have killed him. And now, Brother Ur can't fight. Certainly not for a long time yet. Therefore, I must take up the responsibility. And I swear, we shall avenge the Master and put up his tablet. Or stay in this cave for the rest of our lives. And live like a pack of rats.

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Persons who are expert at Tai Chi Kung Fu have only one. And that one can be moved and be varied at

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And even so, you'll have to fight very well, and need lots of luck, too. 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

0: You're the leaping man, Hua Lu Chen?
1: That's right. 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But one day, I'll kill you!
0: That's not likely!
1: Don't be too sure. I'll get you. Even if it kills me!
0: That's all? Well, why not try now?
1: Be careful. Brothers, better back up. Let's go! Goddamn. Well, what now?
0: Now you die here.
1: Right. But we'll see who's gonna die here.

Yeah.

0: All right.
1: Yeah.

0: You again? You didn't learn your lesson?
1: I'll kill you.
0: Oh? You'll kill me.
1: Right. I'll take your head now.
0: God damn you! Today nobody is gonna come along and save your little neck.
1: I don't need anyone to save me. I shall kill you!
0: Right. Think so? Well now, we shall soon find out.
2: Right. Think so? Well now, we shall soon find out.
0: What was that?
2: What was that?
0: You dare do that?
2: You dare do that?
0: Right.

0: sisters, everybody, we must go.
1: Now look, you take care of yourself, and we'll see you soon.
2: Listen, soon as I'm better, I promise you, we'll come up and see you.
0: Make it soon.
2: Off you go.
0: Goodbye.
2: I'll see you.

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0: cause such a fuss? Yes, what does he mean? Early in March, when 08 Fighting Kim sent out their top fighters after Chang Yin Shen and tried to kill him.
1: That's right. He sent 18 men after him, but without any success. Not one came back.
0: Master, brother Wong Chun Pan.
1: I must say that I'm glad to know that none of my students ran away like a coward.
0: Master, you know where Chang Yin Shan is now?
1: I also know that he is somewhere north of here, in the area of Yu Town. Go and visit Master Chang there. After all, he did promise his support, and now we do need him. Chang Hua, this time, be more careful.
0: Yes, sir. Master! Master, what about me? Master, I pretend to play the fool, but if there's a job to do, then I want it.
1: You useless.
0: Jing Hua.
2: He shouldn't say that. I'm not. I fight as well as he can.

0: sleep. Just looking at you, I can tell her what you need is to go home and rest yourself.
1: Oh, well, how much?
0: 2 coppers. Thank you.
2: How's business?
0: Oh, it's all right. Mister, your future?
2: I'll pick a word.
0: Huh? You choose.

0: don't think this word is for you, because you picked it out. That means you're not rich, because if you were, you wouldn't have need of it. Huh? Your future doesn't look too bright. You'd like to be rich, but you won't work at it, huh?
1: What the hell on about?
0: Look, mister, I was only telling the truth.
1: You shut up. You're a fraud. Stealing my money. I'll warn you next time, you better not lie to me like that.
0: I didn't lie.
1: What did you say?
2: Hold it. You picked the wrong place to make trouble.
1: Oh. You're a bully, boy. You're asking for a taste of my fist. How'd you like that?
2: You bastard, you asked for it.
1: Sure, I mean business, bastard. Look at this.
3: Fire.
1: No, fire. Come on. Spit. Like to see some more?
2: You're not that at all. All right, old man. I'll pay for damages.
0: Thank you, sir.
2: Are you new in town?
1: Yep.
2: Business?
1: No, passing through.
2: I like your style. If ever you need me, go to Chang's house. Ask for Wu Pin.
1: Well, today hasn't turned out too bad. At least I'll get to eat.

0: are you?
1: Hey, could you tell me if this is Chang's house? I'm looking for, Michael Hoopin.
0: Oh, Mr. Who?
1: All right, that's it.
0: Your card.
1: Huh? My card? I don't have a card.
0: Hey, you! You! You can't come inside here!
2: Get lost! You son of a bitch. You're asking for it.
1: Huh? We'll soon see about that.
2: You'll soon find out. I'll get my own back on you.
1: Oh! You really scared me.

0: Mention you. Hey, he's the one asked me to come here.
1: Ty. Master. Back up.
2: Yes, sir.
1: Mister. I'm sorry.
0: Never mind. No harm done.
1: I can see. You know how to handle yourself.
0: Mister, your assistant. Fight's okay, too.
1: So we're all friends. Open.
3: Master.
1: Tell the cook. Fix a meal.
3: Yes, sir.
1: Please.
0: I'm starving.
1: Mister, here. Sit down.
0: Oh, thank you.
1: I think a toast is in order to our new friendship.
0: Yeah. Yes, of course. Thank you.
1: Now, mister, I believe in being friendly to a man who knows how to fight well. Relax. Cheers.
0: Oh, this food. I feel like I've eaten a lot.
1: And why not? You're very young to be so expert at kung fu, though. Who is your master?
0: Mr. Chang, I don't think you would ever have heard of him.
1: Who?
0: Master Wong, Tin Wei Jim.
1: Oh, Mr. Wong. He's famous.
0: Ah, well, he's my master.
1: Oh, no wonder you're so good at kung fu. He's one of the best there is. Here, another toast.
0: Right, come on, cheers.
4: Dad?
1: Oh, this is Mr. Fang.
4: Nice to meet you, Mr. Fang. Mr. Fang?
1: Hmm?
4: Would you like more wine?
1: Ah, so pretty.
0: Hey, I'll have some more. Well, I'll have some.
1: Cheers.
0: Cheers.
1: Cheers.
0: Cheers.
1: Cheers.
0: Cheers.
1: Cheers. Cheers.

0: can do that too.
1: How do you know how to? Where'd you learn it?
0: Oh, my master knows many kung fu styles. He taught me all of them.
1: In that case, you can pass them on to me.
0: My pleasure. Now, watch this.

0: Mr. Chang.
1: Very good. I hope you can teach her. You'll find she's an eager pupil.
0: Yes, Mr. Chang.
2: Dad, If you invite Mr. Fang to stay with us for a while, then he'll have time to really teach me properly.
1: Yes, of course. Mr. Fang, let's go inside now and have some refreshment.
0: Yes.

0: left this pinned up in the notice board.
1: Open. Let everybody know.
0: Yes, sir.
2: Hold it. Mr. Chang, what's this all about?
1: Well, it's nothing really. It's just those bandits are personal enemies of mine.

0: I hate those bandits. If only I was born a man, then I'd soon deal with them and claim the reward.
1: Mm. Hey, miss, you've got guts.
0: Bandit!
1: Master, should we tell Mr. Fang about the other rewards?
2: Huh? What other reward?
1: Our master wants to catch those bandits so much, he's offered his daughter as well. So whoever brings them into court, our master has pledged his daughter's hand in marriage.
2: Huh? I'll go after them.
3: Hold it. You don't know them. They're violent, dangerous killers. You're far too young for them. You can't go. They would kill you.
2: If I give you my word, I'll bring them in.
0: Dad, Mr. Fang really does know his kung fu.
3: All right. I will respect your wishes. Open. The names of the six bandits. You'll need it.
2: Here, Master.
0: Mr. Fang. I wish you lots of luck. Come back as soon as you can.
2: Don't worry, I'll be back.

0: pleasure to meet you, Master Chang.
1: Sit down. So that's the purpose of your visit.
0: Yes. Chang Yun Shan, I've come to ask you for your help.
1: I can try. I promise to do my best. So you leave it to me. But as for Chang Yun Shan, that's not easy. Nobody seems to know where he is. Although, I can give you a list of contacts. Go to Maple Leaf Village, where you'll find six of Chang's assistants. They should tell you where you can find him.
0: Thank you for your help.
1: Hubin.
2: Master.
1: The list.
2: Yes, sir.

0: Yes, sir. Please come in. Please come in. Miss, sir, please. Thank you. Mr. Thank you, come again. Good to see you. Bye-bye. Mister, please come in. Come in. Sit down. Well, mister, what do you have?
1: Roll the dumplings.
0: Yes, sir. Coming right up.
1: Hey, waiter.
0: Yes, sir.
1: I want a bowl of dumplings.
0: Right.
1: Now try. Hey. Brother? Why are you here?
2: Pardon me. Just passing through.
1: Huh? Passing through? Same here. So am I.
0: Dumplings, dumplings. We've only got enough for one. Mister, would you mind sharing?

0: about?
1: Just one?
0: Yes, that's right, only one.
1: Oh, well, in that case, I'll take it.
0: But Mr. Hey,
2: Waiter,
0: huh?
2: I want a room tonight.
0: Yes, mister.
1: Waiter?
0: Huh?
1: I want a room, too.
0: I'm sorry, mister, but we've only got one room.
1: Huh? Only one?
0: Huh?
1: Then I'll take it.
0: But
2: you're going too far.
1: And what do you mean by that?
2: You.
1: Oh? You want something? Like a fight?
0: Stop!
2: You!

Anybody?

0: What is going on here? You having a party? I want a room for the night.
1: You're quite a sucker. Someone's already taken your room.
2: I'll stop.
3: Oh, you hear that? They're taking our room.
2: Huh?
3: All rooms are gone.
0: Oh, a full house. Then I better go somewhere else.
1: Look, gentlemen, I have only one room left for tonight.
4: Huh? All right. Just for tonight. Both of us will share it.
5: Huh? Brother, I trust you're not that way inclined.
4: You one side, me the other. Then no problems.
1: Wait a minute. The damages. Who's going to pay me?
4: I'll pay.
1: Oh? Oh, damn. My bad luck.
5: Comfortable bed. Get a good night's sleep. I'm feeling tired.

What's so great about him?

0: You'll wake the whole place up.
1: Are you leaving, gentlemen? Come again when you're this way. No, on second thoughts, don't bother.
2: I'll be coming back here to stay again tonight.
3: Me too.
2: What are you coming back for?
3: I've got things to do.
2: Damn it.

Thank you.

0: guilty. 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
1: Waiter, what do you mean? I can't even eat it if it's so salty.
0: Hey, you shut up. Pay up or else. If you refuse, I'll beat the hell out of you.
1: Just my luck, bastard.
2: Mister, I'm looking for someone.
0: Who's that?
2: Joe Yen T.
0: Don't know.
2: You don't know? Thank you.
0: A scar!
2: Joe Yen T.

0: Where's Chang Yun Shen?
1: What's the banker got?
2: Yeah.
1: Sam.
0: Let's have him.
3: All right.
0: 6-7 and the banker wins.
1: I lost again.
2: All right, I'll this time.
1: Got a lot of luck.
2: Yeah. Come on, roll the dice.
0: Place your bets.
1: All right. Put me in.
0: Place your bets, place your bets, place your bets.
2: All
0: that. Are you playing?
2: Why, this.
0: Six.
1: Come up.
2: All right,
1: here we go. Come on, six. Come on.
2: damn it.
0: But you have lost.
3: God damn it. Bad luck. Hey, another game. So Bao.
1: Hey, you are called Song Bao.
0: What's it to you if I am?
1: Well, now.

0: Senpai, you bandit. You're a filthy murderer. And now you're cheating at dominoes.
1: You bastard. If you tell me who you are, I'll put your name in your gravestone.
0: The devil himself gives me a wide berth. They call me Ah Chai.

No way you're gonna win. You'll lose every time. You see, sure win. You see, you've lost again.

0: Not so fast.
1: Ah!

0: Where are you going?
1: Oh, I gotta go. I have no time to talk.
0: Huh?
2: Hey.
0: Funny. He always takes the opposite direction. What the hell can he be up to?

0: guys. Somehow. But who killed him? Unless...
1: Hey, what's that? Who is it? Who is it? Stop off.
2: You know who he is?
1: What's that? What's going on here? Enjoying tea.
3: Well, wouldn't you like to know who killed him?
1: I don't know.
4: Mister, you'd have to be strong to kill Zhou Yantee, I tell you.
3: Oh, so it's him. How dare he meddle in my business?

0: damn it. I'm 26 years old. I want to get married, and I find a wife. And he gets in the way. Eat. God damn him. If I catch up with that bastard tomorrow, I'll damn well flay him alive.
1: Who are you cursing?
0: What's it to you?
2: Look, gentlemen, I'm going to speak nice and quiet. We're closed for the night. Everyone's asleep. So do me a favor. Thank you.
3: Please don't.
4: You stay outside.
3: Okay.
5: Master.
4: Huh?
5: Sun Powell and Joe Yinti are both dead.
4: Huh? Seems like we need to take care.
0: God damn it! God damn it! Why the hell hasn't he come yet?
6: You all know why we've been asked to meet here.
4: Sure we do. Sun Pao and Joe Yinti have been killed.
7: May their souls rest in peace. Buddha's name be praised. Buddha be praised.
0: I will not have a family. I'd prefer to stay out of this.
4: God damn it. You're just a coward, damn you.
0: One will sing you, watch what you say.
7: Buddha's name be praised.
6: Let's not quarrel. We're friends, aren't we? Let's not fight. Sit down. We can't afford to waste time quarreling. Funny. Master Chang hasn't given orders what he wants us to do.
4: Are you suggesting we just forget it?
7: Buddha's name be praised. Remember, we all get what is coming to us. Even though I am now a monk, I'll have to pay for what I did in the past.
0: I don't care what you say. I'm out of it, and that's that.
4: You, Uche.
1: Master Han.
6: All right. No point in stopping them. Master Chang will handle them both.
8: He's trying to slip away. I'll follow him and see what he's up to.

0: do you want to eat? Bring me some wine. And some roast pork.
1: Yes, sir. Right away.

0: Hey, waiter! Another jar!
1: Yes, sir! Right away!
2: Oh, he's getting another. So he's staying. Damn it.
1: Hey, mister, have a seat. What do you want to have?
3: Bring me some wine and some roast pork.
1: Right away.
0: Hey, you tired? That why you need a pick-me-up?
1: Hey, mister, your wine.
0: One.
1: Yes, a whole jar of wine.
3: Waiter, a giant jar.
1: Yes, sir. Right away.

0: later. Thank you.
1: Macho! Macho! Who could have done this to him? Look, a piece of gold.
0: Let's move out here.
1: I want him to be so good. And he tries so hard.

0: anyone here called Wu Ba.
1: Where do you want him?
0: Hey? I'm gonna take him in.
1: You... You've already killed my family. What else do you want?
0: Huh? What did you say?

0: Waiter!
1: A coming, mister.
0: Oh?
1: Yeah?
0: Where is he?
1: Huh? He paid his bill, and then he left.
0: Huh?
1: Oh, thank you, sir.

0: You are Wu Ba. Now, where is Cheng Yinshan?
1: You're not with Cheng Yinshan? You're not.

0: Oh, hey, hold this for a moment.
1: What for?
0: Oh, I gotta have a pee.
1: Huh?
0: Oh, John, hurry up. I ain't got all day.
2: Excuse me, he's living here. Oh. Sorry, gentlemen, you can all return to your seats now. Oh, it was nothing. It's all over, don't worry. There you go. Thank you, gentlemen.
0: You bastard.

0: Mister, you fishing?
1: Yes, I am. And with any luck about now, I guess I'll get a really big one.
0: And suppose I'm the big fish, come to eat your bait.
1: Huh? You?
0: Anton Jen, I'm taking you in.

0: Frost is here before me again. This time I'll get ahead of him.
1: Mister, this way, please.
2: Thank you. Mr. Wong.
1: What would you like to have?
2: A pot of tea.
1: Right. Mister, you're welcome. What would you like?
0: A pot of tea.
1: Yes.

0: Have you ever seen that fella before? He sure looks rough.
1: He is that famous outlaw, Wong Wu-chang. He looks real tough. He should be on our side.
0: Right. Mr. Wong, how's business been doing?
2: Shut up. Who are you? How dare you call out my name?
3: We did nothing.
0: Business.
2: What business?
0: I'm taking you in a stand trial.

What do you want?

Hey!

0: helping me back there.
1: What's happened?
0: See here. Hold it.
1: Huh? Huang Wucheng. You won't get away. I'm taking you in.
0: You.

0: No, I'm here. No one's gone anywhere. You leave this to me. Stay out of it. None of your business.
1: You?
0: Anyway, I don't know what you're so sore at me for.
1: What have I done to you?
0: Hey, it's time we got some sleep.

0: is there?
1: Move in.
0: Come in.
1: Yes, sir. Yes, miss.
0: Have you got any news?
1: Yeah, I got good news.
0: Let's hear it then.
1: Pan Tin Chun, Wu Bao, Wong Wu Chang are all dead.
0: Only Meng Kao to go.

one too. 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So it's our turn. This'll be my last chance. I better not miss out.

0: be praised. Buddha's name be praised. Buddha's name be praised. Buddha's name be praised.
1: Abbot?
0: Buddha's name be praised. Buddha's name be praised. Buddha's name be praised.
1: Mangal!
0: Buddha's name be praised. You've made a mistake. My name's Hai Wu. Mangal has been dead for a long time.
1: What? Buddha, what? Change your name? That won't help you. Don't you know all your other comrades are dead? So you don't have to pretend I'm taking you in, unless that is you want to join them.
0: Buddha's name be praised. I forgive you. I refuse to harm a fellow human.
1: Buddha's But you were a killer once. Now, you can't deny that. Playing isn't going to change it. But if you want, I'll say a prayer for you after you're dead.

0: You feel okay?
1: If you won't react, then I'll use fire.

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0: Shaoyin Temple that I took up with Chang Yun Shan. 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
1: Then tell me, Chang Yun Shan now.
0: I really don't know.

0: can't do that to a monk. 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Ming Kao, where's Chang Yun Chen?
1: I really don't know.

0: Under whose orders were you sent here?
1: I...
0: Bastard! Talk!
1: It's Chang Ti Yu.
0: Chang Ti Yu?
1: Chang Ti Yu is in Chang Yun Chan.
0: That bullshit! Hey! Hey, let's hear him out.
1: Chang Yun-shan wants to have complete control for himself, so he's using you to kill his friends also.

0: tell me what Yu Chao has got to do with all this.
1: Yu Chao. She's the one with the brains behind it.
0: Huh? Who sent you?
1: Zhang Yushan.
2: Open. Where's Zhang Yushan?

0: Father is guilty of many crimes, didn't you know?
1: I
0: come on, where's your father?
1: Mr. Fang, you don't know how I've suffered. You have no idea.
0: I know her. She's called Chin. Chin Yu Chin. She isn't Chang Yu Shan's daughter. Huh? How do you know? It's Pan Tai Hai. He told me before he died.
2: Huh?
0: How could you have done this?
1: You aren't gonna harm me.
0: We aren't gonna harm you. For now. But you must pay for all your crimes.
1: No matter what I say, you aren't gonna believe me. Mr. Fang, you better let me go with him.
2: No, I'm here. No one's gone anywhere.
0: Look. You leave this to me. Stay out of it.

0: stay out of it.
1: Jack, your son.
0: So now you know, but it's too late.
2: Coming in with us.
0: Chen Yun-chun, you better give up.
2: Don't waste your time talking. He's not gonna come.
0: My friend, what do you want?
2: Don't try it on. I know you use every trick in the book, but you've come as far as you're gonna go.
3: You damn well set us up. You use us for your evil schemes.
0: I didn't have to ask you. You wanted to. All I did was hand over the list to you. So don't blame me.
3: Criminals always get their just desserts. Now you're gonna pay for all the countless crimes you've done.
0: That's too bad. But after I've got rid of you, nobody will be left alive who knows who I am.

Take

Thank you.

0: Human beings basically have a kind nature. But some people, usually for material gain of some sort, are prepared to go against their conscience. They'll go to any lengths to become rich and powerful. They soon lose their humanity. Then there are those who recognize that they are doing wrong, but still do not give up the errors of their ways. Through a misguided sense of loyalty and friendship, they still keep on repeating their past mistakes. And those who refuse to see the errors of their ways soon live to regret it. That's a way, you.
1: All right, you.
2: Hey, where are you? Let me go.
1: Come on, let's have a drink.
3: Let's have your watch out.
1: Take him out. Come on.
3: What have you got?
1: Come on. Now, take your clothes off.
3: All right.
1: Come on. Give me the rest.
2: Come on.
1: What else you got? Take your clothes off.
2: Don't give me the rest.
1: Who are you?
3: We come here to make trouble.
4: Huh? Get them.
3: All right, lads. You know what I do. Get them.
4: Right.

You miserable bastards. How dare you make trouble in my house?

0: You good for nothings. I don't need you here. Throw the fools out.
1: Yes! Hold it! Not so fast. For so many years, I've been looking for you. And now I've finally found you.
0: Now you've found me? What are you gonna do?
1: I want you to return the money you owe me.
0: I'll never.
1: Never? I'll take the lot away from you. I'll take all your property, everything.
0: You!

0: Go back and tell Fu Tung Chung that from now on, this brothel's called House of Romance, and I'm the guy in charge of it. All the other proceeds, such as gambling, will share profit.
1: Mom?

I worked so hard to run this business. All for nothing. They've stolen from me. There's nothing we can do. Promise me you will try to get it back. Take it back.

0: different now from before. When we were bandits, at least then, life was easy. Too bad. Our brothers aren't with us.
1: They've got their own business to run. For now, we've got to build this place up and make a profit.
0: brother, you...
1: Don't ask questions. Just do it. I know that you can handle it.
0: Yes.
2: Try to complain. You've seen it before.
0: I'm not scared. Let them try. They can't get me.
3: Come on, lads, round here.
0: Over there. Come on.
2: Right, right there. Where are you, buddy?
0: Come on. We want to see the boss.
4: Yeah. Where is he?
0: We got some.

0: Calabaza, calabaza!
1: Yeah, yeah, yeah, yeah, yeah.
2: What are you?
0: Why did they duck our wages?
2: Yeah,
0: how dare you? I'm one of the workers, and I come to talk to the boss.
2: Huh?
0: That's right, yeah, the boss. Right. All right. Just wait here.

Fight me if you want.

0: please don't get so angry. About your wages, we can talk it over tomorrow morning, eh?
1: If you need any help, do come to see me. Secretary.
0: Huh?
1: If he does come here, you ask him if he'll work for me.
0: Hey, yes, certainly. All right, all right. I know it's hard to make good money. Brother, the boss seemed to be interested in you.
1: If you need any help, do come and see me.
0: Brother, do you want to go and see him now?
2: You shut up. Sleep now. We've a hard day's work tomorrow.
0: What the hell is it? They treat us workers like dirt. Why don't we go on strike?
3: Rob, you'll go out.
4: Rob, I'm coming!
0: Well, if you want, I'm gonna work.
5: Yeah, me too.
3: And me?
5: Yeah.
0: You can't wait. Thank you.
6: Hurry!
0: Oh, yeah.

0: Brother. Brother! You practice every day. What good does it do? I think you should go to see the boss. He'll look after you.
1: Do you know what kind of business they run?
0: I don't give a damn what it is. Better than starving to death.
1: Yippee.
0: All right. Oh, brother, can you teach me your kung fu?
1: Yippee, you're not suited. Leave it alone.
0: Brother! Why is that? You know what it's like in this life. Unless you're strong, you get kicked around. If I know kung fu, I could get a job too. The boss offered you one, but you refused. If you want, I'll go. But you teach me kung fu.
1: You really want to? But it'll hurt you.
0: I can take it.

0: Oh, I've had it.
1: All right. You can quit then.
0: Oh, I won't. No.
1: All right. That'll be all for today. Now cook the food.
0: All right.

0: Master.
1: Hmm? What is it?
0: The casinos turned a nice profit recently. But our dockyard business hasn't been doing too well. I suggest we lay some of the workers off. Then we can save money and avoid more workers' strikes.
2: How can they do this?
3: It isn't fair. How can they do this?
4: Hey, boss. We're going to see that boss about severance pay.
5: Hey, you're crazy. You know what'll happen if we go? They'll beat us up. You forget it.
6: Yeah, come on. Forget it. Let's see what we can get.
7: Right.

0: We work all day for such pitiful wages. And now we got no job at all.
1: If you need any help, do come and see me.
0: Brother, brother, what are we gonna do?
2: Easy. Tomorrow, we'll go out looking for a job.

0: But we walked all day. I'm feeling hungry.
1: Mister, two bowls of noodles.
2: Just two bowls of noodles.

0: Stop sharing! You order your own food.
1: If you need any help, do come and see me.
0: Let's go!
2: Excuse me, is Master Ford home?
3: What do you want with him?
4: We're looking for a job.
2: Do you have a speciality?
4: Oh, we're both strong. Oh, we're partners.
2: Wait a minute.

0: Excuse me. When do you think you can tell Master Fu that we're here? Have you got any money?
1: Oh, yes, yes. There's one coin for each of you.
0: What do you call this? We're not beggars, goddamn you! Okay.
2: I'm fainting.
3: Who's fainting?
1: It's him!
3: And what are you doing here?
0: We would like to see Master Fu.
3: Master Fu? Right. Follow me. Come in here. Hold it. Take off your shoes.

0: Masters, oh no. You can tell me what it is you want.
1: I...
0: Well, tell me, do you want a job?

0: propositions open in our casino. Okay?
1: Mm-hmm.
0: 5 copper coins a day. Okay? Hey, Clark?
2: Yes, sir?
0: Look after him. See Instructor Chang.
2: Right. Come with me.
0: Where do you think you're going? What can you do?
3: Oh, I can carry and cook. And...
0: Oh! Follow me. I hear you're pretty good at kung fu. Too bad you didn't meet me before, because then... you'd have me to answer to.
4: Gotta catch you out of coming!
0: Oh, Mr. Pye, a pleasure to see you. Sit down.
3: You got all the money ready?
0: It's all ready. Would you like it now?
5: Why do we have to pay them?
0: That's how it is. You have to pay for protection. Understand? Mr. Pye,
3: You bastard. You must be crazy. Don't you know? Only one thing counts in this life. It all depends on this. Hey! You see that? You know what I mean?
5: Yes, I know. But now let's see which of us is stronger.
3: Get him! Run! Oh, all right!

0: Oh, come on, everyone, let's drink up. Let's have a toast to our champion.
1: Yes, cheers to you. Well,
0: wonderful.
2: Thank you,
0: Now tell him, without power, we're nothing. We've got to be strong.
1: That's right.
0: From tomorrow, Mr. Ho is in charge here, and you'll work under him.
3: But I...
4: we may have got the better of them today, but they'll be back.
5: So in future, I'm responsible. But I want to help my brother. I'd like to see him get a job, too.
0: Sure. Now let's drink another toast.
1: Yeah, cheers.
2: Cheers.
0: But why isn't your brother here?
6: Where is he? What's happened to him? Why didn't you invite him?
7: Why didn't you ask him?
8: Why couldn't he come with you?
0: He's here for a little bit.
2: Please.
0: Can we try some of that?
2: What the hell?
0: Wait, wait, wait. Come on, get him.

0: There we are. It's all right.
1: Okay. Well.
0: Who are you?
2: I.
1: Yifei. He's my brother.
0: Oh, your brother. Oh, come here, come here. Please sit down. Sit down. Out you get. Out you get. Please sit down.
3: You've not been paid, so why do you let them threaten you?
0: Master, what can I do against him?
3: You? You're gonna have to take that guy on and put a stop to him.
1: Oh, you can go back.
0: Brother, I want to go with you.
1: The casino's too dangerous. You better stay out of trouble.

0: Hey, come on, let's see.
1: Yeah.
0: Got it.

0: If you show your faces again, I'll skin you alive.
1: It's you.
0: How are you? How'd you like to come and work for me? Here.

0: Come on, gentlemen, place your bet. Place your bet there. The more you bet, the more you win. You bet small, you win small. Come on, gentlemen, let's see the color of your money. Place your bet now, please. Are you ready? Come on, bet. Banco wins.
1: Ah, Banco.
0: Let's have money. Hello.
2: I'll play
0: down now.
2: All right,
0: gentlemen. Come on, gentlemen.
2: Oh, gentlemen, please. Over here.
0: Have your money. Hands up. Same.
3: Oh, great.
0: Thank you. Wins again. Thank you.
4: Master, business is good. Profits are up.
5: I know, since Ho has joined us, the casino is booming. He's been good for business.
4: That's true.
5: And if we get back the restaurant brothel as well, then I'm sure...
4: Right. That's right.

4 o'clock. Brother, I'm gone for a walk. Brother, you've been doing well. You can have anything you want.

0: I'm Ho Yee Fei.
1: I know.
0: You practice every day, aren't you, Todd?
1: None of your business.

0: are useless. Your brother is famous now in town as a top fighter. But you let yourself be beaten by a girl.
1: You?
0: Don't bother trying to do your good. If you were, you'd smash the Kui Shing restaurant.
1: All right. Hey, what's the matter with you?
2: Ah, mister, I'm sorry. We're closed for the day. Hey! What's the matter?
1: I'm gonna smash this place.
2: Huh? Come on! Help!

Hey!

0: stupid fool. Hey, why do I have to run into such an idiot? Just my bad luck, I guess. You, what's going on?
1: God damn it.
2: You son of a bitch, how dare you make trouble here?
1: Beat him! Hold it!

From now on, I'm taking over here. Any objections? Come and see me.

0: Hey! Why don't you go on your own to get rid of that bastard?
1: You don't understand. I...
2: Brother!
0: It's hard to find you.
2: Brother!
0: Brother, I hear you're making lots of money. I also hear...
1: Don't mention it.
0: It has got to be settled. So why not let me give you a hand?
1: Oh? Huh. Now that you're here, we can settle it. Issue them a challenge.

0: glad you feel.
1: Oh, very good. A bit higher.
0: Huh?

0: Did those men beat you up badly? You look bruised.
1: Get out. Wait for me outside. Please sit. Sit down. Over here.

0: I did it. I took them on one by one. And I defeated all of them.
1: Don't boast. If you're really so good at Kung Fu,

0: then have that to carry you back. All right. I won't talk anymore. If you want to learn, come again tomorrow.
1: Huh?
2: Do you feel a little better now?
3: Who said you could come?
2: Huh? Oh, your kung fu's not bad at all. It's just...
3: Just what?
2: It's just that you don't have any luck. And now, the restaurant and the casino are back with us. And they're making money. I can tell you, the best place for making money is the House of Romance. If you could take that place over, I'm sure the mistress would adore you.
4: Master Chow, after we're finished here, will you take us out for a meal?
2: All right.
4: Oh, Chun Mei, after we finish work, Mr. Chow will take us out for a meal. Do you want to come along?
0: All right. But please, I can't come with you. I'm doing something else later on.
2: Oh. Well, all right. But can I buy you dinner tomorrow?
0: I hope it's a bigger one than he's paying for.
4: Please come again, please. Oh, I'm so sorry to keep you waiting. Come on, let's go upstairs. Follow me right up the stairs.
5: Hey, you wait. You just wait until my father dies. Then I'll make you my wife. Right?
0: But how long will it be before he dies?
5: Very soon. He's already 50 this year. I suppose he could last till 65.
0: I reckon he'd be better off with somebody else.
5: Huh? What's that?
3: Who's in charge? I want to have a word with him. God damn it! You must be crazy.
5: Master, he's the...
3: All right. Get him!
5: Right.
3: Come on.
5: Yeah.

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Ah! Huh?

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But Shung Han's mother managed to drive them off. Now this time, it's you who have rescued me.

0: It's all because of damn money. 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
1: Oh, you're quite right there. But we've been so successful, we shouldn't stop now. And since I don't know Kung Fu, I'm relying on you to fight for it.
2: Oh, it's bad trouble. It's bad trouble. Brother Ho has been fighting in the brothel.
0: If they dare to lay a finger on Yi Fei, I'll make every one of them crawl on their knees.

0: Kathy, see now. How shall I kill you?
1: You're the ones asking to be killed.

0: You tell Wen Kuei Shang that he has just 3 days to get out of town. Those guys are pushing us too far.
1: Actually, he said you just got 3 days to get out of town or he'll get you.
0: You bastard!
1: Oh, first time beaten. Now you scold me. Not my day.
0: Now you're a cripple. Get him out of here.
2: Yes, sir.
1: Brother, forgive me, brother. I worked hard for you all my life. Now I'm a cripple. You can't just pick me up. Brother!
3: Don't get upset.

0: I can't avoid it, as long as there's trouble. Why did you suggest to Yifei that he start the fight?
1: Why...
2: Speak up!
1: Because I hate Wang Kuisheng. I hate him. He's a bastard.

0: brother, don't get so upset. It'll be all right. The restaurant, brothel, and casino now belong to us. So long as you're here, the cash will keep rolling in. We'll share the profits equally. You have the same as us. Get up now.
1: Yes.

0: They beat you up so badly, now you're a cripple?
1: Oh, no, I'm practicing. The cripple boxing technique, don't you know it?
0: Don't talk nonsense. That what you call the cripple boxing style?
1: That's right, and this is one of the styles, rolling around.
0: Hey!

0: this?
1: This one is standing pain. Oh, like this. And this is the living day.

0: lass wants a fatal stroke. 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
1: Get up now.
0: Oh. That's the first time I've seen you smile.

0: All right. But tell me, why don't you eat with him?
1: My father says I'm a tomboy. He doesn't want me to embarrass his friends.
0: Hey, come on.

0: All right. There's nothing more to worry about. I've been badly treated. The madam kicked me too hard. I'm no good now. I can't fight. But since you and I have been brothers in the past, I wonder if this time you can help me.
1: Yes, I understand. I agree to help you. You just tell me what to do. Let me introduce you. Here's Yun Lung, Yun Fei. Their kung fu is good. As good as mine. Leave it to us. We'll handle everything for you. All right?
0: Good.

0: retire from this kind of work.
1: Will the bridegroom please step forward?
2: My brother, they're telling us to come in. Okay, come on.
3: Hey, I wonder what's keeping them.
4: I don't know, but why hurry them?
0: Yeah. Here they come, here they come. Hey, there he is. Congratulations. Well done.
4: Thank you. I come over here, please.
2: Thank you.
4: Both of you now.

0: How much money did they pay?
1: Unlimited.
0: What do you mean?
1: If we get rid of you, it's all ours.
0: But why now? What's the day of all days?
1: Because you wouldn't expect us to come after you today.
0: You think you can take me? There aren't enough of you.
1: We're still gonna try.

0: 李飞，
1: Father, it's my back. I'm done for.
2: Huh?

Brad! Brad! Brad! I don't want to die!

0: my fault. I let him die. I brought all this on him. I just hope you find some happiness.
1: Actually, you spoiled him.
0: I was an orphan, you see. And his parents brought me up with him. Like a son. I felt really happy there. You see, I liked Kung Fu. And so, when I grew up, I taught myself Kung Fu. In a few years, I'd mastered it. At the time, I was young and strong and hot-tempered. I had lots of enemies. All those who had killed my parents. I remember before they died, my parents told me never to fight, but to look after Yifei. And that's why I try to make money for us both.
1: It's money. It is always money. My parents were rich. They owned the casino and the brothel. But now look what has happened to them.
0: I'm gonna settle this. I must revenge my brother. If I should die, I hope he will bury me beside my brother, so I can take care of him in death.
1: Wang Kui Xiong.
2: Brother, don't worry. Master!
3: What is it?
2: Bo sent us some money!
3: Oh, he's afraid. Bring it in!
2: Yes, sir.

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1: District 3! Years of work, not just talk.

0: Lisa.
1: This is no good. I can't pay you now.
0: You stupid fool.
2: What did I do wrong?
0: Nothing's wrong, but you've got to pay us. We're no business here.
3: Son of a bitch.
1: Mr. Ho, we've been found out already.
4: How can you be so careless?
1: I'm sorry.
0: But they're really smart.
4: Take a rest.
5: Yes, sir.
0: Yes, sir. So, you're from General Chang, right? Get out of here, or I'll kill you.
4: Don't talk nonsense. I'm only a businessman. I've nothing to do with General Chang. You got that?
0: You can't cheat me. Leave right now, or you'll regret the day you're born.
4: I'm really sorry, but you don't scare me.
0: You damned idiot!

0: Are you all right?
1: Oh.

0: Don't try to disturb me again. You'll pay for this.
1: What are we gonna do?
0: We can't give up, understand? We've got to find him.
1: But I'm afraid that...
0: Hey, don't be scared. If there's a will, there is a way, understand that?

0: Master, I saw no General Ching there, but I met Fat Ho.
1: Really?
0: Yes. So I think we've got to get rid of this smartass.
1: But you're not his equal. You were defeated.
0: Yes, I'm afraid that's true. He has perfected his eight-chopper fist technique. I couldn't deal with him. Forgive me, Master.
1: It's okay for now.
2: Is there any information from General Ching?
3: Yes. He's very happy to know that you've tracked down Eagle Tay. He hopes you can retrieve the lost treasure that he says you've done well.
2: Anything else?
3: Now, most of the people are supporting General Ching. After they found out the treasure was lost, they donated what they had to the general.
2: Very good news. Go back and tell him the mission will soon be finished.
3: Of course. Don't worry. I was told they'll send someone here to assist you with things.
2: Thank you. Thank you very much indeed.
4: We bid you welcome, Mr. Chun Sangdu. Ha ha ha.

0: Sir.
1: What's wrong outside?
0: She's a real tough character.
1: Just one man makes you so scared? What use are you all to me, then?
0: But he's a real powerful fighter, sir.
1: Then I'd like to meet him.
0: Yes?
1: I'll teach him a lesson. He's a challenge for me. Ah, welcome, my friend.
2: Are you looking for me?
1: Hey, you're really good. Just like I heard, huh?
2: I'll charge you a lot of money. You know that, eh?
1: Money is no problem. But you gotta do it well.
2: You know. Tell me, whom do you want me to kill?
1: He's called Fat Ho. General Ching's right hand. His special technique of kung fu is eight chopper fist. He's disguised as a businessman.
2: Nothing is difficult for me.
1: That's good. I'm glad to hear that. Get rid of him right now.
2: I'll do it very easily. From now on, you may live here peacefully.
1: That's why you were hired. And I'll kill anyone who dares to go against me.
2: No problem. I'll do anything for you.
1: What do you want?
2: Someone paid me to kill you. You got that?
1: Who is he?
2: None of your business. You're General Ching's man, right?
1: So what? Eagle T sent you to kill me, didn't he?
2: Even if I tell you, you still have to die.
1: We'll see about that then.
2: Your eight chopper fist technique can't do me any harm.

0: Say your prayers before it's too late.
1: You swine. If you kill me, God will have no mercy upon you.
0: You silly old man.

0: Your father died with honor. You've to disguise yourself, or else Eagle will kill you too. Pay attention.
1: I know what to do.

0: Come on, come on, take it.
1: Come on, thief. I teach the bastard a lesson.
0: Come on, come on.
1: That's it.
0: Come on, take it. Take it. Come on.
1: That. You're a common thief, stealing all my chickens. Give me it back. You're a thief.

0: Hold it, you two.
1: Good day, sir.
2: You've got to pay toll money to us.
1: I understand, sir.
3: But we haven't got much money.
2: You guys talk too much. Hey!
1: Oh, help me.
4: Hey, you've no need to pay. Hey, huh? You guys, do you know what you're doing is against the law? Do you know that?
3: You foolish wretch.
2: You want to die, don't you?
4: Hey, are you going to beat an old man like me? Are you?
2: But you're making trouble.
4: I understand now. You're robbers. But you can't do anything to me at all.
2: Stupid old boy.
4: Painful, isn't it? Just a little bit of kung fu I learned from the Shaolin Temple chief, that's all. Mm-hmm. So you

0: Boys still want to fight, do you? Okay. I'm going to teach you boys a really good lesson. I'll show you how to play with these chopsticks and spoons, okay then?
1: Go to hell with your Shaolin chief. Hey! What?

0: Oh, thank you very much, sir. Oh. Thank you.
1: Thank you so much.
2: That's
1: for
2: okay,
1: your help,
2: that's
1: sir.
2: Okay. It's my pleasure. Huh? Forget it. Take care of yourselves. Be careful. Go on, go on. I don't.
0: Oh, thank you very much.
1: Thank you very much. Bye
2: bye. Hey, wait a minute.
1: Huh?
2: Can you tell me which is the correct way to get to the Dragon Town?
0: Oh, just go that way, sir.
2: Wait a minute. Just saying goodbye again, that's all. Bye-bye. Bye-bye. Hey! You're both good guys. You must both be careful. Got that? Okay?
3: Potch for sale! Potch for sale! Huh? Good potch for sale! Good cheap potch! Potch for sale!
4: You lousy minx! Come back here! Come here, you! I'm gonna call the police! You lousy minx! Come here! See what I say? Come back here! Come here!
2: Fortune telling! Fortune telling! Fortune telling! Fortune telling! Oh, you've got a very good future ahead of you.
5: Crazy old guy, I don't believe you.
2: I'm really good. Okay. Let me do business here. Fortune telling. You want to know your future? Don't you know you're going to have a lot of trouble pretty soon?
5: You can't do business here without a permit.
2: I don't care about that.
5: How dare you? You fool!

0: That's just a small lesson for you. Well, thank you very much. Oh, welcome. Please take a seat. Good to see you.
1: Try your luck. Now put your money on. Come on. Try one. Any more bets? Come on. Go ahead. Try your luck. Okay, no more bets now. Let's see. Where will it be? Not in the first. Not in the second. Here it is. Don't get depressed. Come on.
2: I've got no money. I

0: gamble. God damn you, one-eyed.
1: What? You stupid fool. You've lost all of the money?
2: What's wrong? Anything I can do to help?
0: Oh, but you're a beggar. How can you help?
2: Don't worry. I'm not a poor beggar. Don't look down on me. Do you understand? I'm a different type of beggar.
0: Well, I'll tell you the truth. I've lost all my money. $300. Now I've got no money for my business.
2: Then you've got to believe me, because I'll help you get all the money back. No problem at all. Believe me.
0: Is it true? What is this?
2: Give me some money to bet with. But don't worry, I won't lose it. I promise you. Have faith in me. Got it?
0: I've got nothing.
2: Hey, wait.
1: Here.
2: That's good. I'll be back soon.
0: Hey, you dummy. How can you believe a beggar and give him our money? No?
1: He looks a lot smarter than you do.
0: Oh, yeah? Come on. Look at it very carefully. All right. Put your money on it.
2: Oh. Number one.
0: Not the right one. Put your bets on. Come on. Okay, that's it. No more bets. Now, where's the ball? First, second, or third? Now, let's see where it is.
2: Are you going to pay me right now?
0: Of course. I'll pay you now. There's your money.
2: Thank you. Looks as if I'm going to win all your money. No, come on, come on. What are we waiting for? Let's put some more money on it. Come on.
0: All right, look at it carefully.
2: I'll bet all the money once. Understand? Which one's it gonna be? Tell me. Number three.
0: So, you think you're very smart? But you don't stand a chance. No more bets.
2: Can you open it up now? So what's wrong with you?
0: All right.
2: I win again. Have I done anything wrong?
3: My money? Please.
2: Wait, let me finish. Now, aren't you gonna pay me?
0: Dirty old beggar.
3: Gimme.
0: Here, take it all.
2: Thank you. If you can't earn a living, try to be a beggar just like me. It's better being a beggar than a swindler.
0: What? Me be a beggar just like you are?
3: That's right.
2: Don't mention it. Go away, go away, go away.
3: Thank you.
2: All right. If you want to be a beggar, come along with me. I'll show you how to do it. Come on, let's go.
0: We'll see.
4: Hey, what do you want?
2: Nothing at all. I just want to have a look around. That's all. Smells good.

0: Mercy to the poor. That's why you've only got one eye. And lost all the money that you've cheated.
1: Hey, you talk too much.
0: Yes.
1: Tell me where the bloody idiot's gone to. Yes. Otherwise, you're gonna die. Now tell me straight away. Tell me.
0: Hey, if you really want to kill me, then you'll be sorry later. You know I'm tough, don't you?
1: You idiot!
0: Hold it. I am an idiot. What about this? You really want to fight with me, do you? Aren't you afraid of my kickboxing? Okay, I'm gonna take a seat. Sit down for a while, okay? Don't you like it? Oh, that's a good kick. But I can do better than you can. You want to try it?

0: How do you feel now? Good? I've got to go now. What's the matter with you? Don't you want to stop fighting right now, do you? You really like to get hurt, don't you? Okay, fall on the ground. Go to hell. What are you laughing at? Don't you know you've got a lousy big mouth? I'm gonna make it small for you. Why don't you listen to me? That's good for you. Stop right now. No more fighting. Do you understand? I've got no time to play around with you. All right? I'm going now. Bye-bye. See you again.
1: From now on, this place is under control. Customers should leave here right now. Is that clear?
2: That's against the law.
1: You know there's no law in this place.
2: Why can't we do our business freely around here?
1: You'd better keep your mouth shut. I'll kill anybody who's against me. Watch carefully.
2: Yes!
3: You're a stranger here.
0: You're all goddamn tramps. You're nothing but a group of lousy crooks, that's all.
3: What's that?
0: You want me to repeat it? You're all fools. Is that clear?

0: Hey, you! Look here! Did you see anyone coming in?
1: He's not there.
0: Nobody.
2: No one, sir.
0: Come on.
1: No.
2: Thank you.

0: Excuse me, sir. We're crawl.
1: We don't care. Huh?
2: What?
3: He's not bad.
1: Who are you?
0: I'm a newcomer here.
1: I don't like this idiot. Go get your boss and bring him
0: okay,
1: here.
0: Okay, I'll bring him here. Hey, what's the matter with you guys? Is there anything wrong?
1: God damn it!
3: Beat him!
0: Oh, you don't stand a chance against me. Now get out of my... Stupid garbage trying to play games with me like this. Never come back here again. I'm gonna kill them.
1: Please,
0: no.
1: Now we're in a lot of trouble. How could you be so stupid?
0: You listen to me. It's not my fault.
1: I don't want to hear any more. Just get out of here.
4: If you do that, if you fire him, then I'll quit too.
1: No, come back here.
5: Oh, no.
1: You stupid fool. If you don't get it back here, you're going to be fired. Lily!
4: No, please.
5: Hello?
1: Oh, hey,
3: take her away!
4: Help!
3: Take her out!
4: No!
3: Search everywhere. There!
4: Let me go!
3: Take a look at this fool, huh?
0: Do you know what you're trying to do to this young lady? You want to kidnap her, don't you? That's it, isn't it?
1: So what?
0: You idiot.
6: Take

0: Oh, sorry.
1: That's all right. Go. Get out. Get out of here.
0: Do you hate my father?
1: Why do you ask me such a question? He's really not that bad. Just a little mean to our men, that's all.
0: But he's nice to me.
1: Of course, because you're his daughter.
0: So that means he should be nice?
1: Hey, don't talk to him anymore. Go back and tell your father I'm going to quit the job. That's all. I've got no interest in this restaurant anymore. You take care of yourself, okay? I hope to see you again sometime. Bye-bye.
0: No, wait! You can't leave like this. Wait! Come back! Come back! Damn you, you're nothing but a stupid fool!

0: Why do you keep walking around here? Huh? Something wrong with you? Huh? You. Don't you know if you dress in those kind of clothes, everybody will think that you are an exorcist. Really, they will. Am I right, huh?
1: How do you know, eh, Chopper Fist?
0: Huh? You're pretty smart. That's none of your business. It's my secret, you know.
1: Can you tell me where Ho Fat's gone now?
0: Oh, I see. That's your purpose. He's very good now. If you want to fight with him, you're no match.
1: Hey! I don't want to fight with you, you lousy weakling. You just better tell me where I can find Fat Ho.
0: That blackguard. I hope you'll understand I don't believe you at all. So how do I know that you're really good? Tell me that, okay? Unless you can show me something, I won't tell you anything at all. What? Are you afraid of me?
1: You can't play with me!
0: So, that's your secret style of kung fu. Is it like that?
1: I'll show you. Hey, ah!

0: What a strange man he is. Oh, ah! All right. Thank you for saving me. I have to thank you. My back is so painful.
1: I'll follow you to hell and back again.
2: Does General Ching know what happened?
3: Yes. He felt worried.
2: Really? Too bad.
0: I know what to do.
2: Mm-hmm.
1: Uncle Wong.

0: It's such a beautiful day, but it's really too hot. I can't bear sitting inside. Hey! Don't you feel hot and thirsty? It's unbearable, isn't it? Why don't you take a nap or a rest or something? Hey, where's the toilet around here?
1: Just wait here and shut your mouth.
0: So you're not gonna tell me where it is, so I'm gonna have to piss here.
1: Just send some more men to find him. I want his son dead, no matter how it's done.
2: I'll do it well.
3: Excuse me, sir.
1: Come in.
3: The ginseng merchant's just come. He's waiting outside, sir.
1: Really? Send him in immediately. Tell him to bring the best to me. Have you got that?
3: Yes, sir.
0: Wow, what a big house. It's so magnificent. Hello. How do you do? I'm Chik Sing. Well, what are you doing? Why don't you take a rest? Come on, stop doing that, okay? It's a great honor to see you, sir. My name is Chuck Singh. I sell only the best ginseng all over the country.
1: Make sure you offer me only the best, or you'll be in big trouble, I assure you.
0: Of course I will. This is 300-year-old ginseng. You can only take a quick look, because the light may hurt it very easily.
1: What about the price?
0: I'm sorry, but money can't buy it. Do you understand? It's really too expensive. I can only sell it for gold.
1: All right. I'll pay you 100 tael of gold for it.
0: 100 taels of gold?
1: Isn't it enough?
0: No, I don't mean that. You've offered me a very good price. I'm willing to make a deal with a gentleman like you. You're such a rich and generous man.
1: Then it's a deal.
0: Oh, good. Thank you so much. If you need some more, I'll bring a bigger one to you. It can make you very strong.

0: Come on. Why are we stopping here? What are we doing? Huh?
1: Get out here!
0: Okay, put me down now, please. What do you guys want from me? You're not gonna rob me, are you?
2: If you don't want to get hurt, leave the gold with me!
0: Just you few lousy crooks? There's no way you can do that. Hold it! But I can give you something for free. For all of you. Is that all right? It's free. Don't laugh so loud. You don't know what it is yet, do you?
2: I'll give you a lesson first.

0: Get out of my sight! Understand? Don't let me see you around here again! Go!
1: He's learned a lot from that fat hoe.
0: Would you please give this to Mr. Uncle Wong for me?
2: Rely on me. Let's go!
3: Yes, sir.
0: Okay, better put it up there.
1: That's a very good idea. I must beware of him.
4: What? You stupid fool! How can you come back without the gold? Quickly, tell Chun to do it for me. Get my gold back.
5: Yes.
4: I can't give my gold to anyone. Do you understand? I like ginseng when it's free of charge.
0: What's wrong? You made me so scared.
6: It's so hot in there. How long do I have to hide? I'm getting bored.
0: What are you looking at?
3: You're following.
0: Come on, eat. Good girl. Eat more.
6: Has that guy come yet?
0: Who are you talking about?
7: My assistant, you know the guy.
0: Shut up! Don't mention him.
6: I'll look for him.
4: Oh, thank you very much. You've done me a really good favor.
8: No, never mind. It's my pleasure.

0: It's 300 years old. Cost me 100 taels of gold.
1: Well, it's not worth it, sir.
0: What do you say? It ain't valuable.
1: It's just a phony and cost a few hundred dollars. You've been cheated, sir.
0: Goddamn idiot! You've been cheated by that son of a bitch!
2: Excuse me, master. Someone wants to see you, master.
0: Who are you and what do you want?
2: Oh?
3: If I bring you the ginseng dealer whom you're looking for, how much can you give me?
0: Tell me who you are.
3: Don't ask too many questions.
0: Hey?
3: I didn't come here to fight with you.
0: We're glad to know that, and we really want to believe you.
3: I'm a betrayer, a human killer, and a ghost fighter.
0: Ghost fighter? Then you command the dead evil, don't you?
3: Yes. It's no problem for me.
0: Tell me where he is.
3: How much do I get?
0: How much do you want?
3: Okay, I trust you. I'll catch him first. Then you can pay me.
0: Hey, you really mean that?
3: It's a deal.
0: All right. But if you lie,
3: then you can have my head.
0: You better tell me what happened.
4: I just ran away in time. But Uncle Wong's late. He's been pulled back into the house. They've got many people. I'm not sure if he's dead or alive, but the gold's still there.

0: go to live in your auntie's house tomorrow. You'll be safer there. I'll get in touch with you when everything's all right. Please listen to your father. It's for your own good.
1: Yes.

I'm not a fool. I know it's you under that disguise. You really gonna walk away? I hate you. Don't think you're the only man in this world. You'll see.

0: Stop it! Now get up!
1: Don't bother me. Let me sleep.
0: You can sleep, but wait here for me. Now get back in your own clothes.
1: That's my own business.
0: I'm going to take a bath. Now I'll be back very soon.

0: Someone played a joke on you.
1: Really?
2: The next one will be yours, you murderer.
0: God damn you.
3: Why are you laughing?
0: I'll make that son of a bitch stand in front of me now.
3: I hope you do it pretty good for me this time.
0: You'll see what I'm going to do with them now. I'll put them all to death. Listen carefully. I'll kill you one by one until you tell me the truth. I'll kill another one tomorrow.
4: Oh, please.

0: can't you say something?
1: We simply got to do something about this.
2: Right, that's right. We've got to tell him the truth.
0: Please, you've got to help us.
3: I understand that. You're all innocent. But he's my brother's son. How can I betray him? I can't do a thing like that. How can you people treat him so badly? His father helped you a lot. He's now an orphan and needs a lot of pity. And he's still brave enough to fight against them. It's all for you people here. Why can't you support him when he needs your help? Tell me! Don't you understand? A union can make everything strong, everything powerful, indestructible. Don't be afraid. He can't kill us all.

0: economy to make me a meal.
1: It's still hot. Help yourself.
0: Let's eat together.
1: Thanks.
0: My teeth.
1: Sorry. I thought I got them all out.
0: Oh.

0: Just a bad tooth. I'm glad it's gone now.
1: Really? Well, I'm glad to know that you're not blaming me.
0: Huh?
1: You know, I'm really very fond of you. And if you asked me to marry you, I would.
0: What do you say? You want to get married?

0: Tell me where that figure is. Tell me right now or I'll kill you.
1: I really don't know, sir.
0: All right.
1: Thank you, sir. Yeah.
0: Just take a look around, man. Look carefully.
2: Yeah. Hey! Huh? Here I am.
3: It's you.
2: Listen, you're looking for me? So I'm standing right here. But I'm gonna deal with all of you dogs. Come on, catch me! That's the only chance you're ever gonna get, do you understand?
3: Get

I'm here. Come back. Come back. The place you're standing at will be your tomb. Do you like the sound of that? Idiot. I'll show you who's going to be the real idiot. It's going to be you guys. Come on. Come on.

0: Well done. He's as good as Fat Hoe.
1: Mr. Chang!
0: You've learned a lot from your father. I'm so happy you can take care of yourself. Don't forget your father's death.
1: Of course. I'll find out the murderer and take revenge for him.
2: Now you see. Fat Ho's got such a good and clever boy. You've no need to worry about him anymore.
3: You should be...

0: I've got to hurry back. Now, if you need me, just tell Uncle Wong, okay? All right, I've got to go now.
1: Yeah!
2: You've got to go now? You're the beggar. So you killed the ghost fighter too, didn't you?
1: Exactly, I did. Do you think you're better than that lousy ghost fighter's crazy kung fu? You'll follow him if you try to kill me. I'll tell you one thing. You're older than me and not so powerful as before. That's why I can deal with you. Ha!

0: You know why he hasn't come back yet?
1: No. I'll go check it out.

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0: You stupid, lousy beggar. 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You won't get away with it. You've made me a lot of trouble. I'm sick of you. I'll torture you slowly until I want you to go to hell.
1: That's good. I don't fear anything.
0: I don't think so. You're very frightened. You can't cheat me.
1: You'll soon find out.

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Yeah.

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Amen. You may be seated. This message I'm about to preach, I don't know why God gave it to me, because there's nothing new in it, and it's everything in it you know already. But God wanted me to strengthen your faith today with it. And while I was preparing it, my faith was being strengthened in a way I didn't even imagine. So I want you to go to the book of Philippians chapter 2, and let's read verses 5 through 11. Philippians chapter 2, verses 5 through 11. It says, "Let this mind be in you, which was also in Christ Jesus, who being in the form of God, did not consider it robbery to be equal with God, but made himself of no reputation, take upon him the form of a bondservant, and coming in the likeness of man, and being found in the appearance as a man, humbled himself and became obedient to the point of death, even the death of the cross. Therefore, God has highly exalted him and given him a name which above every

name, that at the name of Jesus, every knee shall bow of those in heaven and of those in the earth and of those under the earth, and that every tongue shall confess that Jesus Christ is Lord, to the glory of God the Father. The word of the Lord. So, a few years ago, the Lord dropped in my spirit a teaching I heard about Jesus. And Pastor Colin is a student of apologetics. He's a part of theology called apologetics. And the question was asked by a scholar in a presenting of a case for Christ. Is Jesus a liar? Is he a lunatic? Is he a legend? Or is he Lord? And the scholar went on to extrapolate and defend the position of Jesus. And in this concise recap of some of what I gleaned from it, is he a liar? A liar is someone who make untrue claims or say things about themselves or other things that either doesn't come to pass or is not true. Well, as far as we know and we can tell, Jesus never made a claim about himself or any other matter that he did not back up. When he stood in the synagogue on the Sabbath day and he read from Luke chapter 4, verse 18, he was quoting a passage from Isaiah. And Luke chapter 4 and verse 18, it says that the Spirit of the Lord is upon me because he's anointed me to preach the gospel to the poor. He has sent me to heal the broken heart, to proclaim liberty to the captives, recovery of sight to the blind, and to set at liberty those who are oppressed. Did Jesus do that? He certainly did. When Lazarus was dying and word came to Jesus that Lazarus is sick, and Jesus sent word and he said to them, the sickness is not unto death. By the time he got there, they met him crying. He said, you said the sickness was not unto death, but he dead. And now he's dead 4 days. Jesus said, he not dead. He just sleeping. I will go and raise him. Did he raise him? Yes, he did. So we can conclude by just the short example that he's not a liar. Is he a lunatic? A lunatic is a person whose actions and manners are marked by extreme and eccentric and reckless behavior. A person of unsound mind. Well, we can pretty much deduct that Jesus was not of unsound mind because, may I remind you that children brought their Our mothers brought their children to Jesus for him to bless them. And people brought their sick for him to heal them. Am I right? And even when the Pharisees and the scribes sent people to entrap him to hear if he would say anything that's out of order, they came back with one report. Never a man spoke like this man. That is not the report that you will give on a lunatic. Am I right about it? So we can basically conclude that he's not a lunatic. Now, is he a legend? A legend is someone who, you know, his followers may make up some things about him and make him larger than life himself. And they call him legend. And he becomes legendary based on fictional stories. But just about almost every scholar from wherever you go in the world, no matter what religion you are, whether you're Christian, Jewish, Hindu, or Muslim,

Jerusalem, all of them conclude that there was a Jewish teacher from Nazareth named Yeshua, who history record lived in Judea of Galilee around 4 BC to 30 AD. It also records that this same Jesus was crucified under the reign of Pontius Pilate between 30 and 33 AD. So certainly, if all of these, no matter what religion you are, can testify that he lived, he walked, he worked, he was a real person, he's certainly not a legend. Are you with me? So there only remain one consideration. Is he Lord? Today I want to remind you why we have conclusively believed and confessed that Yeshua is Lord. Lord of our lives, Lord of the church, and I want to make a case for Christ. Matthew, Mark, and Luke, when presenting Jesus, presented Jesus from an earthly perspective. By that I mean, they told us, they wrote about his birth, his childhood a little bit, his ministry, his death, his burial, his resurrection, and his ascension. We call those the what? Synoptic gospel. When we get to the Gospel of John, John presents Jesus from a heavenly perspective, an eternal perspective. So John opens up his writing of the gospel, and from John chapter 1, verse 1, this is how John approached Jesus. The others approached Jesus' genealogy, who his mother was, how he came to be. But John didn't do that. There's no genealogy. There's no Mary and Joseph in John. John started by saying, in the beginning, whenever the beginning began, was the Word. And the Word was with God, and the Word was God. He was in the beginning with God. All things were made through him, and without him was nothing made that was made. In him was life, and the life was the light of men. John entered his story presenting a heavenly Jesus. Amen. You with me? So John, at the very beginning, established the eternal pre-existence of Jesus. I'm making a case for Christ. Are you all with me? He suggests that there was never a time that Jesus did not exist, because he was before time was. John suggests that he existed in the spirit, and he referred to him as the Word. We just read that. And the Word was in the beginning with the Father, Yahweh. The Father and Son, Yahweh and Yeshua, shared the same divine DNA, perfect in communion, infinite in power, bountiful in love, yet distinct in personality, but the same in essence. Y'all stay with me. Jesus, John says, Jesus is not a created being, rather he is creator. Everything that exists, time, matter, atom, galaxies, heaven, earth, came about through him and by him and because of him. Because of him, stars were hung in the heavens. Because of him, mountains and valleys were carved in the earth. Because of him, rivers flows to the sea.
This is the Jesus, the Lord of the church that we confess, and he is the redeemer of our souls. Jesus is not or was not an afterthought in the mind of God. And sometimes we would like to think that he was a backup plan, because when Adam messed up, God had to have another plan. Jesus was not God's backup plan. Jesus existed in eternity. Pastor Cyril would say, in eternity past. Yes. His beginning was not in a manger in Bethlehem. That was his revealing. That was his manifestation. The Bible says the Word became flesh and it dwelt among us. We beheld his glory, his power, his wisdom, his love, full of grace and truth. May I remind you that at his coming, heaven shone its brightest star and guide wise men, astrologers from their mythological kingdom in search of a king. May I remind you that when Jesus was born, shepherds left their sheep and their pasture in search of the Christ child. Isaiah wrote long before, thousands of years before he even came, for unto us a child is born, for unto us a son is given, and the government shall be upon his shoulder. His name shall be called Wonderful and Counselor and Mighty God. Can I get a witness up in here today? It's the reason why we are here. I just come to strengthen your faith today as to why we sing and why we call on the name of Jesus. It doesn't tell much about his life as he grew up in Africa. He grew up in North Africa in a country called Egypt at the time. But the Bible does says he grew in wisdom and stature and strength, strong in the spirit. He was full of grace and truth, and the grace of the Lord was upon him. All this time he's growing, he's waiting for the appointed time when he would come out of obscurity into public ministry. Stay with me a little while longer. The day, one day came when you heard a cry out of the wilderness from the prophet John the Baptist. And his words were, repent, for the kingdom of heaven is at hand. Shortly after that announcement, Jesus stepped into the Jordan River. This is my summation: to be baptized by John. The heavens opened, the Spirit of the Lord descended, and with a resounding approval, God the Father himself spoke and said, this is my beloved Son, in whom I am well pleased. Church, I'm saying to us today that Jesus was not just a teacher. He was not just a prophet. But he is the full manifestation of God in the flesh, the one sent to redeem the world back to him. 2 Corinthians 5:19 says, God was in Christ reconciling the world back to himself. God did not wait for someone else to come and fix the broken relationship between him and man. God stepped into the world himself, wrapped himself in a garment of flesh, came down through 42 generations in the person of Jesus to Christ to mend the divide. Aren't you glad about it? The baptism of Jesus marked the beginning of his ministry. After Jesus is baptized, he went into a time of seclusion and consecration. And after he's prayed for 40 days and 40 nights, because he knew what was ahead of him,

And you don't approach ministry lightly. Because ministry can be daunting. Let me challenge those of you who are in ministry. Heard Pastor Joe calling you to a leader's training. Even before you get there, be prayed up in your mind. Take 24 hours. Even if you can't do 24, take 18 hours. And do a little fasting. Because what's ahead of you, God wants you to be prepared. Consecrate yourself in prayer and fasting. Amen. 40 days and 40 nights, Jesus fasted. Because what is to be done can't be accomplished, Tom, just with flesh and blood. So Jesus prayed and fasted. But we have a saying here at New Life that after the consecration comes the temptation. He had to be tested. He had to be tempted. But you know what I like about God? God did not test Jesus himself. He hired an independent examiner to test Jesus. His name is Satan. Can I get a witness? He didn't do it himself. He had an independent examiner. And he said, take him in and try him and see what he's made of. Well, as we know, Satan tested him in three ways. One, the first one was with hunger. The second one was with pride. If you think you're bad, jump off this cliff. And the third one was with power and prosperity. Everything here, I'll give to you. You'll own it all. Don't ever underestimate the power of Satan. Satan got power and he got possession. Amen. I was telling some people many years ago. I told you about this many years ago. Don't underestimate when people tell you they sell their soul. Many, many years ago, I got this big black book come to my mailbox. And this book was basically saying to me, you can be whatever you want to be, and you will be in the upper echelon of the world, around leaders. The book said, we can't call their names, but here are some of the corporations and television shows they are on and lead. And all you have to do is fill out this application thingy that they had in the book and send it back to us, and we will take it from there. And God knows I was tempted. Amen. I kept that book quite a long time. Because I'm going to have some stuff. I wouldn't be here talking. I might be here talking to you, but you know, I might be double-minded. Satan got stuff. And he gives good gifts. He gives nice earthly gifts. He does. He tempted Jesus in three ways. Jesus resisted every test with the words, it is written. Written scripture. Jesus resisted Satan until Satan backed off. And it says, but it only left him for a season. One of the reasons why I believe God told me to tell you this morning that the situation, the affliction will not repeat itself, because oftentimes Satan will come back and try the same thing that he tried. He knew it worked before. God delivered you from it, but he only leaves for a season. Where Adam failed, Jesus prevailed. Jesus is now ministry ready. He's mission focused. He's battle tested. And so we can be assured, church, whenever we face our wilderness, whenever we face our temptation and testing and our Satans, don't panic. Don't be alarmed. God is preparing you for something greater. But look at somebody and tell them, but you got to pass the test. Many persons are not in church today because they didn't pass a test. Many persons have not reached the spiritual level that they're supposed to be because they didn't pass the test. Look at them and tell them, pass the test.

to pass the test. In 1 John 4 and 1, it says, little children, you have overcome the world because why? Greater is he that is in you than he that is what? In the world. So from silence and struggle of the wilderness, Jesus emerges resolute and ready to begin his public ministry. He began to walk the streets of Galilee. He went by the shores. He caused fishermen and others to leave their nets and trade, abandon their livelihood. The life that they knew, the familiar routines that they were accustomed to, just to say, follow him. And his words to them was, come, follow me, and I'll make you fishers of men. He lived among the people, the Jews and the Gentiles alike. It is now being fulfilled by the prophet Isaiah. The people who have walked in darkness have seen a great light. Arise and shine, the prophets say, for your light has come, and the glory of the Lord is risen upon you. And Jesus enters ministry, and his first message was, repent, for the kingdom of heaven has come. He spoke as one having authority, inspiring hope, bringing light to their darkened and hopeless hearts. His miracles further affirm his divine authority. He defied the laws of chemistry. Sister Maggie, when he turned water into wine, he defied the laws of physics when he turned the Sea of Galilee into a highway for his feet. He defied the laws of death by his bodily resurrection. He exercised power over sickness and disease. He spoke to winds raging as the word. He spoke to roaring seas angry as the word. And they got quiet upon his general command. He said to them, peace, be still. He cast an impure spirit out of a demonic man, demon-possessed man, by one simple command. Be quiet and come out of him. I am not just speaking about anybody. I'm just not speaking about a prophet. I am speaking about the Lord of the church. He healed the mother-in-law of Peter, who was sick with a deadly fever, with one single touch. He is our Lord. He is the Lord of the church. And under his ministry, the lame walked, the eyes of the blind were open. He gave life back to those who were dead. His fame spread. Thousands followed him. When the crowd got too much and they were hungry, he fed them with 5 loaves and 2 fish. This is not the work of a liar. This is not the work of a lunatic. This is not the work of a legend. There's only one conclusion. That he is Lord, King on the throne, sitting in the right hand of the Father. He is Lord. The Bible says, for this cause was the Son of God manifest, that he might destroy the works of the devil. I'm trying to build your faith. I tell you, there's nothing you haven't heard here before. But the Lord sent me to tell you today, you can stand on the fact that Jesus Christ is Lord. For 3 years, he was with his disciples. He loved them. He believed in them. He taught them, he forgave them, he served them, he gave them authority. And as time drew nigh for his ministry to reach to an end, he called them together around a meal. And he said to them, I am the new

Passover lamb. I'm sent to take away the sins of the world. I must suffer and be offered up. So take this bread and take this wine. The bread represents my body, which will be broken for you. The wine represents a new covenant in my blood, which will be poured out for you. He blessed it and he served them.

drawn from Emmanuel's veins. And sinners plunge beneath the flood, lose all their guilty stain. I feel like preaching. He left that room. He walked towards Gethsemane. Oh, glory, help me. Where he was faced his most agonizing moments. A moment of total surrender because he knew what lied ahead. He must face betrayal, denial. He must face beating and suffering and a horrific death by crucifixion. The one who walked on water, Tom. The one who healed the sick, the one who cast out demons, the one who raised the dead now must first face death himself. But he's still Lord. So in his humility, knowing what's ahead of him, went down on his knees in that garden. And he prayed in his agony, Father, Father, if it be possible, let this cup pass from me. But here comes the surrender where he says, but whatever it is, nevertheless, not my will, but let your will be done. The truth is, when he asked God, God did not respond. Because there's a saying that goes, when the student is taking the test, the teacher remains silent. Jesus was on test, so Jesus just remained silent. He realized that there was no escaping the mission, so he got up, he got his disciples, he said, wake up, my hour is come. The Son of Man must be delivered into the hands of sinners. Now, soldiers are approaching. Judas is leading the pack. Whew. He's just washed Judas' feet. He's just had supper with Judas. They dipped their hand in the same cup. Judas approached him and greeted him and said, Rabbi, called him teacher. Then he kissed him. Pastor Joe, you got to be careful. That's all I'll say to that. You know what I'm getting at? Not every kiss. Leave that alone. Y'all get it. But Jesus said this to him. He said to Judas, he said, do what you came to do, my friend. Even in the face of betrayal, Jesus showed love and grace and called Judas friend. The soldiers are about to seize Jesus. Peter sprung into action, pulled his sword. He went for the kill and just got an ear. And Jesus said to Peter, stand down. I got this. Took the piece of ear, put it back on the man's head. And he said, let it be. Let it be for now. So even in the face of danger and arrest, false arrest, may I say, he showed forgiveness and compassion. He is the Lord of the church. Yes. John 3:16 says, for God so loved the world, gave his only begotten Son, that whosoever believes in him should not perish but have everlasting life. For God sent not the Son into the world to condemn the world, but that the world through him might be saved. He is brought before a Jewish council headed by Caiaphas, the high priest. And there he's asked one question. Are you the Messiah?
because the Jews is

looking for a Messiah. Jesus said, as you have said. Caiaphas replied, this is just simply blasphemy. This man must be crazy. Let's take him. So after that, Tom, they spat in his face. They beat him. The Bible says they opened their hands and slapped him. This is what it says. They said they beat him with the palm of his hand. That's a slap. He's brought before Pilate. And Pilate said, I ain't got no business with y'all. But since you bring him here and they're the law, are you the king of the Jews? Jesus said to Pilate, it is, as you have said. Pilate said, I don't see no problem with that. I find no fault in the man. I found no guilt in the man. What has he done? But yet, the Jewish crowd cried out, crucify him. So outside of the city, place called Calvary, Jesus is put to death by crucifixion between two criminals. He is mocked and is beaten and he's tortured and he's told, come down from the cross. You save others. Save yourself. Even the thief on the cross said, you save others. Save yourself and us. What's wrong with you? What's wrong with you, dude? Like, we don't have to go through this. You could do this. I gave the example that I learned from Bishop Noel Jones. Come here. Come, the three of you. Three men on the cross. This wasn't part of the sermon. It just came to mind, so I just thought I'd throw it in. I'm finished soon. Amen. You look like Jesus. I mean, Jesus was sharp and Jesus had money. Don't ever think Jesus was poor. Jesus wasn't poor. He had good clothes. He had a night clothes. The three men are in the same situation. They're on a cross. This man is on this left. Is on the left. And he has a revelation. And he said to Jesus, remember me when you come into your kingdom. He had a revelation of who Jesus was. This man was trying to recognize Jesus because of his condition. God is not often recognized. God is revealed. He doesn't have a revelation. He is looking for recognition of Jesus. And he's trying to identify him by what he could do. So this man end up dying in sin. This man end up dying from sin. And this man end up dying for sin. That is Jesus. Thank you, guys. That is the power. That is the power. He's there, mocked, beaten, slapped, about to be crucified. He looked at those who were crucifying him. He said to them, Father, forgive them. Look at Jesus. There's a reason why. There is a name. Oh, God. Love to hear. He said, Father, forgive them, for they know not what they do. Even in his agony, love flowed and his mercy showed. And then a strange darkness
covered the land for about

3 hours. It's like creation was mourning its creator. And Jesus then cries out one of his more agonizing cry, "My God, my God, why hast thou forsaken me?" We learn from Pastor Joe in Easter time, he was really singing the praise song unto the Lord of suffering, but in suffering there is praise, from Psalms 22. The veil at the temple is split in two, the barrier between God and man, I'm almost there, is removed. Jesus then bowed his head and died. So I've come to testify, and I've come to remind you, he died. He died until death died. And graves were opened and give up their dead. He died until justice was satisfied. Oh, happy day that fixed my choice. Y'all ain't praying with me. He died until it was well with my soul. He died until hell got tired. He is our Lord and our Redeemer. Yes, he died and was buried. But Doc, Maestros, what's the next thing? Help me preach. That is not how the story ends. 3 days later, that's what he said. He rose again. Women got to the tomb with spice to embalm the body, Tom. And the tomb, that the rock that was supposed to seal the grave, is rolled to the side. An angel appears and says, "I know who you're looking for. He died up on the hill on Friday. They put him here, but he's not here. He is risen." That's what he said. He is not here. He has risen. And he put this on the end. Just as he has said, I serve a risen Savior that's in the world today. I know that he is with me. Whatever men may say, I see his hand of mercy. I hear his voice of cheer. And the rest of it. Hallelujah. That's Jesus. That's Jesus. The angels say he's not here. He's risen. The woman is trembling with fear, but of joy. What powerful, victorious words. He's not here. He is risen. O death, where is thy sting? O grave, where is thy victory? The songwriter wrote, up from the grave he arose with a mighty triumph. O'er his foes he arose, a victor from the dark domain, and he lives forever. Clap your hands for the risen Lord. He arose. He arose. Hallelujah. Christ arose. Christ arose. That's why, to be true to preaching, that's why, and this is the text, and I'm done. Paul could write with such confidence that at the name of Jesus, every knee shall bow and every tongue shall

whether you're on the earth, above the earth, or under the earth, that Jesus Christ is Lord. He's not a liar. He's not a lunatic. He's not a legend. He is Lord to the glory of God the Father. He's the Lord of the church. Mack Kincardine would say he's the Vios Theos. He is the Son of God. He is the Vios Anthropos. He is the Son of Man. He is our light. He is our light. He is our life. He is our doctor in the sick room. He's our lawyer in the courtroom. He is Lord. My shelter. My rock. On Christ. Help me preach. The solid rock. I stand. Jesus. Jesus. How I trust him. How I prove him. Jesus. A friend to the friendless. A savior to the sinner. Don't you love him? If you love him, stand to your feet. Shout Jesus. How I love him.

0: Everybody sing.
1: Chickadah. Yeah. I love God.
2: You love God? What's wrong with you?
1: I
2: love God. You love God? What's wrong with you?

0: 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Please stay tuned and be blessed.
1: Let's read it together, Luke 24 and verse 49. And behold, I send the promise of my Father upon you, but tarry ye in the city of Jerusalem until you be endowed with power from on high. Amen and amen. You may be seated. If you can, just give me just a little bit more spec volume. I don't know if it's my ears, but I share with you briefly this morning. I'm going to give you 2 points. Normally, I would have a three-point message. This morning, I only give you 2 points. Number one. Good. Number one, tarry until you be endowed with power from on high. Look at your neighbor and tell your neighbor that for me. Tarry. And as we said last week, that tarrying speaks about remaining. Remaining in the place of prayer until that thing that you're praying for come to fruition. I want to remind you, and work with me this morning, it is our responsibility to receive what Jesus has promised. He said in his word, I send the promise. And if somebody is sending something to you, it is your responsibility to receive what was sent. Are you with me, brothers and sisters? Are you with me? So every single believer has a responsibility to be a recipient of what was sent. Somebody say amen. What is important in life? And some of us at times, we have difficulty receiving things. Anybody in this house, if somebody giving you something, you say, no, man, that's okay. Anybody like that in the house? It is easy for you to give, but it is very difficult for you to receive. And most persons I met, especially in the Virgin Islands, they are very kind. They will give. And most times when you make an attempt to give, they will say, no, man, it is good. We're good.

Don't give me anything. Are you with me, Church of God? But there is a grace to receive. Amen, somebody. You have to learn to receive. And the promise of the Father is for you, and you must position yourself in a posture to receive that which was promised. Somebody say hallelujah. Help me read. You're going to read with me this morning. I may preach, I may teach. I preach, I teach. I'll figure it out. Help me this morning. Say this with me. One of the greatest graces we can experience is to have the Holy Ghost upon us. Some of us have a problem upon us. Are you with me, Church of God? Some of us have crosses upon us. Trouble upon us. But the Word of God is reminding us this morning that one of the greatest joy and the greatest blessing of being a believer is to have the Holy Ghost upon you as a church, you as a believer, you as a man, you as a woman, you as a wife or a husband. I want you for a moment to see in the spirit what happens when the Holy Ghost come upon you. It means then that whatever is upon you, you're under it. That means when you're acting based on what is on you. Amen, somebody. That means as a child of God, you must position yourself in a posture that the Holy Ghost will come upon you. Come upon us. Can somebody say hallelujah? Amen. Help me read again. You're going to help me, and we're going to get out of here quickly. Let's read it together. When the Holy Ghost comes upon us, we come under divine influence and authority. That is why when you are a child of God, you should not complain about certain things. You should not come and tell me that demons try to stop you from sleeping. No, sir. You are a child of God. What is it that you're carrying this morning? When the Holy Ghost is upon you, you carry divine influence and authority. That is why when demons come against you, you can say, in the name of Jesus, the one that is on me. Somebody lift your hands and give God praise. Somebody give God praise. When the Holy Ghost comes upon us, we come under his divine influence and authority. Pastor Ricketts work with an institution, and that institution gives him authority. Amen. So when he's acting on behalf of the authority. Pastor Ballantyne stand. As little as you see this man here, he carries a lot of authority. Why? He comes under something. He comes under somebody. And when he stands, he's not standing on his own behalf. Amen, somebody. You're not much taller than Pastor Bali. And I could say, if you come to me and say, look at me, I'm bigger than you. I want to beat you up. But if I trouble him, I'm going to be in trouble. Amen, somebody. Why? Because he's under authority. He's under the influence of somebody else. That means as a child of God, if you know what you're under, you don't need to fight certain battle. You let God fight it for you.

Somebody say hallelujah. Somebody say hallelujah. His, help me read this morning, his presence upon us is not merely for empowerment. It is also a call to submission. So in any system, you can have rogue officers. You can have rogue people, people that do things on their own. When the Holy Ghost sits on you, it is your responsibility, uncle, to yield yourself to the Holy Ghost. Submit yourself to God, and then you will be able to resist the devil. Can somebody say hallelujah? His presence upon us is not merely for empowerment. Help me read. It is also a call to submission. If his power rests upon us, his authority must rule over us. Somebody say hallelujah. Somebody say hallelujah. Hallelujah. The phrase to be endured means to put on. Are to be clothed with. So, to be endowed is the act of receiving an outer garment. Are you with me? At salvation, we receive inner indwelling of the presence of the living God. The presence of God lives in you. Yes, that is why you can say Abba Father, because the presence of the Father lives in you. And now God says to us, Jesus says to us, he says to the disciples, I know you have an inner indwelling, but before you do anything, he breathed upon them. He did several things. He lay hands on them to cast out devils and demons and to lay hands on the sick and they will recover. But he said, I'm giving you an assignment. And before you take up this assignment, tarry until you're clothed properly with this garment of empowerment. He said, don't go anywhere. Stay in one place until you are properly clothed in the garment of power. Because what you're going up against, it will destroy you if you're not properly protected. Somebody say hallelujah. Somebody say hallelujah. In any system, in any job that you do, they provide protective gears dependent on what you are doing. Are you with me, Church of God? If you're a fireman, you're going into fire, thing that can burn you and mash you up. So as a fireman, any fireman in the house? Oh, Lord, we don't have any. We don't have any. All right, that's all right. The gears, just look at the amount of protective gear the fireman has. Helmet, mask, ear tank, because when they go into the fire, the ear condition changes. Fire-resistant jacket, safety harness and strap, safety boot, fire gloves, hose. Now, you just imagine you as a Christian going up against demons and you are not protected.

Look at your neighbor. Ask your neighbor the question, are you protected this morning? Ask yourself this morning the question, am I protected? Is my heart protected? Is my mind protected? Are my hands protected? My feet protected? Ask yourself the question this morning. Because someone that is not protected, when they run into battle, they become vulnerable to the attack of the devil. Are you with me, Church of God, this morning? And if your mind is not protected, everything somebody said to you, you go home and consider on it. Talk to me, Church of God. If your heart is not protected, everything somebody does, it penetrates your heart. Ay, ay, ay, ay, ay. So the question is, and don't try and tie me up this morning. I come and I prayed by the power of the Holy Ghost. So the Almighty God that is with me, he's going to stand with me. So don't bother with your Shekoto rimando robose. Somebody lift your hands in the atmosphere. Church of the living God. Every single believer in this house, you have a responsibility to spend time in the place of prayer. It's not noise do this thing. It's not running do this thing. If you're going to fight against darkness, you need to be covered by Jesus Christ himself. Somebody lift your hands and shout hallelujah. You can't fight this thing with your own intelligence. You need God all over you. So we said to the disciples, Pastor Smart, stay in the place of prayer. Never tell if it's 10 days or 2 days. He said, tarry, Sister Burke, until. So whether it's 21 days, Brother Fleming, whether it's 3 months, whether it's 1 year, hear me, don't stop. Tarry until. That means every single believer, you have a responsibility to seek the face of God for yourself. This morning, Bishop Ricketts, I was getting ready. And Sister Francis, when I was getting ready, I don't dress. I mean, I look by myself in the mirror. I have a check before you step out, yes? And the pants, the suit, just where to buy the suit, good suit, supposed to be. One wear today would have been the second wear. When I put on the thing, the entire side of the pants bust out. I said, boy, them people are selling us $200 suits and they're cheap. Material not good. And I had to quickly grab another suit. Now, we have a responsibility to examine if there is any area of exposure. Yes? Are you with me, Church of God? It's not Pastor Cousin's responsibility or the elder's responsibility to look. Amen, somebody, to look at you and say, well, something you have to mash up. Something you have to dig up. It is your responsibility.
Amen, Church of the Living God. It is your responsibility. You have a personal responsibility as a child of God to examine yourself. I wonder if you're understanding what I'm saying this morning. You have a responsibility as a child of God to seek God for yourself. If you don't do that, without the tarrying and being endowed with power, because when Jesus said, tarry until you're endowed with power, it's the word dunamis. And dunamis really mean you must put on Christ fully. You'll be exposed to attack. Help me read it. Open to deception, susceptible to temptation. You will be without protection, a target for the enemy. And 2 Corinthians 5 and verse 3 says, because when we are clothed, we will not be found naked. You know why we have so many problems in the church? There are many believers running around naked. If you are not covered, then you're naked. And you cannot fight a devil when you're naked. You will be destroyed. Somebody help me this morning. Somebody help me this morning. So tarry in the place of prayer. In the place of seeking God. If there is an issue with your heart, tarry until your heart comes in tandem with the heart of God. If there is a problem with your eyes, ask God, God, help me, help me, help me, touch my eyes. If there's a problem with your hands, ask God Almighty to touch your hand. If there's a problem with your feet, ask God to touch your feet. But above all, ask God to lead you as a child of God. And somebody say hallelujah. The songwriter said, guide me, oh my great Redeemer, pilgrim through this barren land. I am weak, but you are mighty. Hold me with your powerful hand. Bread of heaven, feed me now, forevermore. Can somebody say hallelujah? Can somebody say hallelujah? Your responsibility as a child of God. Help me read this. Listen. That he might present it, the church, to himself, a glorious church, not having spot or wrinkle or any such thing, but that should be holy and without blemish, without spot or wrinkle. When we talk about spot, sometimes in life, come, Elder, come, Brother Jimmy. Some people touch us. That's not supposed to touch us. You have to be careful of a touch. You have to be careful who touch you. In this season, be careful who touch you. A little lady, somebody from this church this morning said someone came in this congregation. That's why I want us to be prayerful. And she said, somebody just touched her daughter. And when she looked around, the person was gone. And her daughter all of a sudden just gets sick. Don't you know that in this church, it's not everybody that come to church come to see God? Don't you know that some come with demonic assignment? That is why when you come to church, it is not time to laugh and do all sort of foolishness. It is time to put on the old armor of God.
Oh God Almighty, help me. I came in this morning and I listened, and I was hoping to hear a cry and a sound of Zion, but I heard a lot of laughing in the spirit, and I said, God, we've got to be serious. It's not everybody that come church, come on a godly assignment, come on demonic assignment. Some come to shut down the pastor. Some come to shut down the worship leader. Yay! I hear glory. God is looking for a church that is ready for warfare. Ay, ay, ay. But if we don't have on the garment, we running around naked, so we can't see, we can't feel, we cannot understand what is happening in the spirit. So everything is a joke. Everything is a laugh. Everything is frolicking. We've got to get serious. We are living in serious time. We are living in serious time. The devil is angry and the church is laughing, but God is looking for a church. God wants a church that is serious. If you're looking for comedy, don't come to listen to me, because I don't have no time to give you a joke. I am serious about the things of God. Lives are on the line. Some of us, we come to church, you just want to hear a nice message so you can get your spiritual cocaine and go and be on a high. And you say, church is good. And then you go back in your wicked and filthy ways. Go back to your slandering and your gossiping. And then you come back for more spiritual cocaine. God don't expose you and remove you, because God is coming back for a church. Hey, don't tell me you're just human. Don't tell me you're just flesh. The Bible said God is coming back for a church that is without spot and wrinkle. We're joking about this thing. We joke about it. We joke, we come back, we sing in the choir, we pray on the prayer group, we pray, we lay hands on the altar. God gonna stop you. Yeah. If you don't serious about this thing, then just leave it alone. Let the Spirit of God have his way. Hey, Yaboshende. Let God have his way. Help me, church of God. Help me sing that song. Let God have his way. Something like that. Let the Lord have his way in your life. Every day there'll be no rest until the Lord have his way. Help me, somebody. Ay, ay, ay.

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The Lord says he's coming back for a church without spot. A spot is a stain. Somebody come a time, something that does not belong there.

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Hear me, leaders, especially those who come to the altar. If you know you're compromised, just stop. Don't bother come. Don't bother lay hands, because when you, when you, when,

0: of a title. 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A stain is something that does not belong there, and you have to be careful who touch you. Don't feel bad to tell somebody, you do not qualify to touch me because your life does not line up with the word of God. Just as though when you touch somebody, virtue leave your body. Don't you know that people can touch you and things are not supposed to be inside of you? My God Almighty can be imparted into your life. Let the Lord have his way
1: in your life.

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Just put it on, my brother. Sometimes it's not spot. Sometimes it's not what touch you. Sometimes things, Brother Fleming, happen over time. Over time, if the wrong thing sits on you, you're going to get crushed. You're going to develop wrinkles. So wrinkle comes about, Brother Jones, as a result of pressure over time. There's no spot here. This looks good. But we can see the wrinkle. And we may say, well, I don't have any spot. There's no compromise. But because of pressure of life over a period of time, your spirit man become deteriorated. Pressure. So there is no spot. And what happened is that, I don't know if you have ever seen anybody who, because whatever reason, they just run out of the house, come to work. And sometimes, you know, my mind go crazy. I say, well, what on earth is wrong with this person? They don't notice that they are crushed. Have you ever seen anybody like that? Where you'll even look at the pants and you see around 7,000 seam. And then, of course, as men, don't ask me to take off my jacket. Because sometimes what happens is that we iron the front, but the back we iron, and we iron the sleeve because we're wearing a jacket. And sometimes we cover what we are going through. Isn't that so? We prepare the side of us that people can see, but we are hiding behind a mask. But God sees beyond.

But hear me well. Pressure over time creates wrinkle. Wrinkle in your prayer life. Wrinkle in your devotional life. Wrinkle in how you deal with people. Wrinkle in every part of your life. Look at your neighbor and say, get the wrinkle out. Because even though you're covered, somebody's seen a wrinkle. And we've got to fix the wrinkle because God says, Brother Francis is coming for a church without spot or wrinkle. But we can't help life at times. People will create pressure. Bishop Ricketts, the moment you make up your mind to live for Christ, people will find a reason to come after you. You just make up your mind. Hear me well, Uncle. You just make up your mind to live for Jesus Christ. And for that reason, people will find a reason to fight against you. So give me 2 minutes. 5 minutes to wrap this up and simply show you using a case study of what happened when you're trying your very best to live for Christ and to serve God. Just give me a minute just to, this is what the Holy Spirit said to me, that because sometimes, Brother Percival, if they see you living for Christ, they will try to break you. They will try to break you down. And God says, tarry until you break what is trying to break you. There is a spirit in the world now. The moment you try to live for Christ, that spirit, that demonic spirit tries to break you. Look at your neighbor and tell your neighbor, do not break under pressure. Give me 2 minutes. Let me watch this. Look. So for Brother Daniel, Elder Jackson, for Brother Daniel, I'm shutting this down now because we're going to pray. For Brother Daniel, they look at this man. He was a praying man. He walked in a spirit of excellence. He was about to be promoted. Hear me, brothers and sisters. You see, when you're favored by God, you become a target. That is why, let me say this to you, do not live any careless life on your job when you are favored by God. Elder Jones, because this man was walking in favor, and because the king loved him, because he was a praying man, because he had an excellent spirit, because people nowadays don't like when you have an excellent spirit, you know, they want you to be careless like them on the job. And I talk about the job a lot because that's where you spend most of your time. People want you to walk in like them at 9 o'clock when work starts at 8 o'clock. And at 11 o'clock they're ready to go on and go on lunch. They want you to behave just like them. But because you're a child of God, you walk in a spirit of excellence. Somebody say, excellence. Because of your excellence, you will come under demonic attack. And look what they did. The Bible said they conspired together because they will not act alone. It's only Christians want to act alone. But whenever demons coming against you, Brother Stout, they come in the bungle. I like that word. They come together. There was a conspiracy. Not all meetings are good meetings. Some meetings are planned to destroy a child of God, but you shall prosper, you shall overcome,

shall conquer. Because you're clothed and because they see what you carry, there was a conspiracy. Secondly, read it with me. As part of the conspiracy, they identified someone with influence whom they could use against Daniel. So there was a conspiracy. Out of the conspiracy, they said, King Darius favor Daniel. So we have to turn the king's heart against this man. And even if we cannot turn the king's heart, ensure the king does something that will work against Daniel. Thirdly, tell is going to just be very short, yes? Thirdly, what they did, they used a strong man, that man of influence, to try to shut down Daniel's prayer life. Look how people wicked. They say, examining this man, I can't find anything wrong with him. Hear me, brothers and sisters. When demonic forces is trying to come against you, they will always seek for a loophole. Make sure you're protected. Jesus Christ said, the enemy comes and he has examined me and he can't find nothing in me. There is absolutely nothing in my life that the enemy can use against me. They said they can't find anything wrong with Daniel. But he might have a prayer life. The first weapon of choice that the enemy will try to take from you is a prayer life. Are you with me, Church of God? Are you sleeping? Are you sleeping, Church of God? If you feel like you're sleeping, no, that's a spirit of slumber. That's a weapon of the enemy. So they said, the only thing we can find to use against him is prayer. What a joy. When the only thing the enemy can find to use against you is your prayer life. Somebody lift up your hands in the atmosphere and give God praise. Whisper a prayer and yes.

So they said, Elder Jackson, let's shut down his prayer life, not forever, but just for 30 days. Just put prayer on pause for only 30 days. If the demonic system understand that you can develop a habit within 30 days, then the church must understand this principle also. So if you practice something for 30 days straight, automatically it becomes a habit. The demonic system also knows that if you study something for 3 years, you can be indoctrinated. That's why most university degree is a 3-year degree. The Babylon system design a system and say, educate these Hebrew boys for 3 years. That's for another topic. But 30 days, just give me 30 days and we can change this young man's life. But look what he did. The moment they did that,

Brother Daniel walked to his room, opened up his window, kneeled down and prayed three times per day, just as he did before. Don't let anything shut down your prayer life. Look at your neighbor and say, neighbor, don't let anything shut down your prayer life. Look what they did. After he prayed again and then observed that he prayed. So notice carefully that the demonic realm is watching whether you're praying or not. Because somebody had to report that this man went into his room and he prayed. Sister Brown, hear me and hear me well. There's always a spirit monitoring your life. So you can't stay to play church. Paul, I know. Jesus, I know. But who are you? The demonic realm is always watching us. And so because he continued praying, they put him in prison. Somebody said they placed Daniel in prison to restrict his physical movement. Hear me well as we close. There is always going to be an effort to restrict your movement. Because the enemy don't get it. That whether you restrict a man of God movement, you cannot restrict the power of prayer, the power of declaration, the power of praise. You can restrict my movement, but you can't restrict my praise. Somebody say hallelujah. Somebody shout hallelujah. There is always going to be an attempt to restrict you as a child of God. That is why you must have a dedicated and genuine relationship with Jesus Christ. Your relationship is not tied to a location. It is tied to obedience. So whether they move you from your room and put you in a prison, you can still pray. Whether they change your office and they move your office from there to there, it doesn't matter. You can still pray. Your God is not restricted to a place. Your God is tied to you as a child of God. Don't complain about where they're moving you from. It's all right. Don't move. Just move. Let them think they can control you as a child of God. You're obedient. You respect. You show honor to the king and everybody. But you know who you are. And you will call upon your God. So they restrict the movement. Put him in prison. But they weren't satisfied. As a child of God, once you use your mouth to pray, use your mouth for spirit things, the enemy will always try to lock you in with something that will attempt to make a greater shout than what you have. So accusation is one of the strongest weapons of the enemy. Are you with me, Church of God? Are you with me? So they lock him in with a lion. Many lions. Something that could use its mouth and something that could use its paw. Two dimension of attack. Don't have the time to go through it, but they lock him in. And what did Daniel do? He continued to do what he did best. He prayed. Stand with me, church, as I wrap this up. Sister Prince, there is something about a praying man or woman of God. When they think you are under attack,
It's the other way around. Never fight against a man that dwells in the secret place of the Most High God. Never fight a man who knows what it means to influence and to walk in the gates of spirit realm. A man that have a clean heart and clean hands. Who shall dwell in the presence? Who shall dwell in the most holy hill? Who shall ascend? Don't play with somebody that walk uprightly. Hear me, brothers and sisters. Isaiah 54 and verse 17 tells us, the weapon of, help me somebody, no weapon formed against shall prosper. And every, read the last part now. This is the, of the, that word is servants of God. If you are a, that word in the Hebrew means a bond servant. That means you are tied to God. And their righteousness is of, not everybody should claim Isaiah 54 and verse 17. If you're not a worshiper of God, you shouldn't claim it, because it is for people who are worshipers of God. Not only that, they're not only worshipers, but their righteousness is of me. That means they're walking uprightly. Don't fight a man that knows how to pray. If you don't understand what he's doing, just pray for him. But don't come with any demonic conspiracy against a man or woman of God that knows how to pray. Because when you think you trap them, God will deliver them. Look at what God, look, and they lock him in prison. And the Bible tells us this, that the king couldn't sleep. Not only couldn't sleep, but a king, Elder Jones, that don't know God, went into fasting. Let me say this to you, when you have favor with God, even people who don't know God will fast for you, pray for you, believe in you, stand for you. So watch this now. They're trying to use the king against Daniel. And the same man they're trying to use against Daniel is praying and fasting for Daniel. God will turn this thing around. Look at your neighbor and say, neighbor, God will turn this thing around. And so the king came, and the king said, Daniel, you're alive. The God that you serve, he delivered you. And they're listening for a shout. I still have my shout. You locked me down, but I still have my shout. Hallelujah. And Daniel said, my God has sent his angel, and he has shut the mouths of the lion. Lord God Almighty, shut the mouths of the lion, that they have not hurt me. For as much as before him, innocence was found in me. That's why I say this to you. If a man of God is innocent, leave the man alone. Hear me. Don't fight against a man or woman of God on your job. Leave them alone. Innocency was found in Daniel. And then he said, king, also innocence. That means I know they trap you and bring you into this. But you're innocent because you did not want to harm me.

0: Let's wrap it up. Then was the king exceedingly glad for him. Let's read it together. And commanded that they should take Daniel up out of the den. Somebody lift your hands in the season and say, this is my season to come up out of the den of conspiracy. This is my season to come up out of the den of imprisonment and restriction. No matter of hurt was found upon him. Why? Because he believed in his God. If you take prayer away, Sister Burke, you take away faith. You take away faith. Well, we give God praise. We take away faith. So if your prayer life is affected, Sister Pam, your faith life is affected. That's why the Bible said we must pray, building up ourselves in our most holy faith. Because as you pray, you build up your faith in God. Hurt was found upon him because he believed in his God. Let's end this. And the king commanded, and they brought those men which had accused Daniel, and they cast them into the den of lions. You see, the sad thing is that, hear me. Let me pause here. Sometimes we get involved in some warfare. Elder Jones, we, with our group, the conspiracy, we stand as a single individual as part of a group. But the end result is that our entire family household is affected. That is why sometimes when you are in church and we find your children under all sort of demonic attack and foolishness, and you're saying, what did I do? You did something that planted a seed. My God. And the innocent wife, the innocent children, yes, sir, this speaks of legacy, is affected because of the foolish decision you made. Let's read it. And the king commanded, and they brought those men which had accused Daniel, and they cast them into the den of lions. Then their children and their wives and the lion had mastery over them. And break all their bones. The breaking of bones means the breaking of system. Any demonic system that was designed. Because you can start an entire army if the skeletal remain is there. That is why when God took Ezekiel into the valley of dry bones, the only thing that remained was the bones.
1: We hope today's message was an inspiration to you and invite you to join us each Sunday from 9 a.m. at the International Worship Center in Boggers Bay on the island of Tortola in the British Virgin Islands. 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

0: 5 years after Haiti's president was assassinated, 18 suspects face a U.S. court. Cuba's delegation walks out of the United Nations as President Trump calls the country a failed state. Havana hits back. And in sports, the Falcons soar. The Antigua and Barbuda franchise celebrates their first CPL title. I'm Renee Sion, bringing you some of the big stories across the region in this Caribbean Week in Review. 5 years after Haiti's president was assassinated in his home, 18 suspects have appeared before a United States court, marking a major development in the soar's search for justice. The men were flown from Haiti aboard a military aircraft before appearing in federal court in Miami. They include former Haitian Justice Ministry employee Joseph Barrio and 17 Colombians. The group is among 30 people charged in a U.S. indictment linked to the killing of President Jovenel Moïse. American prosecutors allege the plot was organized in South Florida. Haiti's justice minister says proceedings at home have faced major difficulties, with no trial held after 5 years. Investigations have been disrupted by gang violence and threats against judges. Moïse was shot dead at his private residence outside of Port-au-Prince. His wife survived the attack. His assassination deepened Haiti's political instability and emboldened armed gangs. U.S. authorities say their investigation continues, including efforts to identify those who financed and facilitated the plot. Cuba's delegation walked out of the United Nations General Assembly as U.S. President Donald Trump called the country a failed state and predicted its collapse. Speaking in New York, Trump said his administration was seeking fundamental change in Cuba.
1: My administration is also seeking a fundamental change in the situation in Cuba, where the communist regime is under great pressure, the biggest pressure they've ever been under. It's an absolutely failed state. It's failing like never before, and it will fall. Marco Rubio is handling a negotiation. He's deep into negotiations with Cuba. Let's see what happens. We'll not allow a haven for foreign adversaries to threaten America on our own doorstep, right at our doorstep. The Cuban regime has also spent decades coordinating with the left-wing radicals and communist networks here in the United States. As our State Department has detailed, they've cultivated ties to subversive and radical groups such as the Communist Party USA, Antifa, and the Democrat Socialists of America. Communism will never be coming to America, but freedom will be coming to Cuba.
0: But Havana pushed back, accusing Washington of threatening Cuba through its economic embargo and restrictions on energy supplies. In a social media post, Foreign Minister Bruno Rodriguez rejected Trump's remarks as falsehoods and defended Cuba's rights to remain independent and sovereign. He insisted the island poses no threat to the United States or any other country, describing Washington's measures as collective punishment. His closing message, "Cuba is not a threat. The blockade

0: is.
1: Barbados's Prime Minister Mia Motley says the United Nations cannot rebuild trust without addressing unequal power and representation. She is calling for urgent reform to make the organization fairer and more effective. Barbados supports a French-Mexican initiative to limit the Security Council veto in cases of mass atrocities, in arguing it should not prevent action. Motley says reform must also come with adequate funding so international organizations can fulfill their responsibilities.
2: Failure, my friends, to address these challenges, therefore, is not one simply of knowledge or capacity. It is our repeated failure to convert what we know into what we do, to turn principle into practice and global capacity into solidarity. So beneath our many crises lies yet another one. And yes, it is a crisis of responsibility. Mr. President, that responsibility begins here in these halls. The transformation we seek for a better world will only happen when we trust each other and we accept our responsibility for each other. We in the Caribbean understand something about the necessity of living together. Barbados is therefore joining 123 other member states in supporting the Franco-Mexican initiative on the use of the veto in the cases of mass atrocities. Its principle is fundamental. Where populations face genocide, crimes against humanity, or large-scale war crimes, the veto should not be allowed to paralyze the Security Council when action is most urgently needed. We know that many hands make light work, and we can't ignore it. These conflicts need to be supported by a quicker and technology-enhanced observer force capable of rapid deployment to monitor and support ceasefires and peace agreements, to be given the resources. These peacekeeping forces must be given realistic mandates, predictable financing, and true partnership. Let us work, my friends, together with the parties to these conflicts, to build dialogue and to bring opportunities for investment and jobs to the affected populations so that they too can live properly.
1: Venezuela is calling for renewed talks with Guyana over Essequibo while maintaining its claim to the region. Interim President Delcy Rodriguez made the appeal during her address to the United Nations General Assembly. She argued that a negotiated agreement between the two countries would be more lasting than a settlement imposed by an outside body. But Guyana maintains the matter is properly before the International Court of Justice and continues to reject Venezuela's claim. Guyana took the case to the court in 2018, seeking confirmation of the validity of the 1899 ruling that established the boundary. The court's final judgment will be binding on both countries. We get the details in this News Source Guyana report.
3: The interim president of Venezuela, Delcy Rodriguez, has made another appeal to Guyana to return to the negotiation table with the border controversy. Although the International Court of Justice is set to rule on that controversy between the two countries, Guyana has repeatedly stated that the matter is properly before the International Court. Addressing world leaders at the United Nations General Assembly in New York last evening, Rodriguez sought to reaffirm Venezuela's claim to Guyana's Essequibo region while seeking new talks with Guyana on the controversy.
4: Here, I appeal to the Cooperative Republic of Guyana to resolve the issue and to return to negotiations as stipulated by the Geneva Agreement. Agreements which last the longest are those that emerge from bilateral negotiations. They last longer and function better than those imposed by external bodies.
3: While wearing a brooch that included Guyana's Essequibo region as part of Venezuela, Rodriguez made no mention of the border controversy being before the International Court of Justice. Guyana initiated legal proceedings at the ICJ back in 2018 with the intention of bringing an end to the controversy. Although Venezuela has challenged the court's jurisdiction,

0: jurisdiction to resolve the controversy on the grounds that the 1966 Geneva Agreement does not provide for the judicial settlement, the court has long found that it has jurisdiction to preside over the matter. Guyana maintains that the 1899 arbitral award is valid and continues to reject Venezuela's claims. When the ICJ hands down its judgment, it will be legally binding on both countries. Between January and April of 2024, Venezuela issued decrees and laws purporting to annex Guyana's entire Essequibo region. Guyana rejected that move.
1: Staying with territorial disputes, Belize is defending its claim to the Sahfadila Keys, submitting fresh legal arguments to the International Court of Justice in response to Guatemala. The government has filed 2 volumes of written observations concerning the Southern Islands Group. One sets out Belize's legal position, while the other contains evidence and supporting documents. The submission marks another step in the court proceedings over sovereignty over the Keys. News 5 Isiani Catiano examines Belize's response and what comes next.
2: At the center of the case is a long-running question: who holds sovereignty over the Sahfadila Keys? The case was originally brought by Belize against Honduras, but Guatemala has since been allowed to intervene. That means all 3 countries now have a direct legal interest in how the court examines the competing claims surrounding the southernmost group of islands in Belize's territory. The government of Belize says it filed its observations within the extended deadline established by the court on April 16, 2026. The submission was made under Article 85, Paragraph 1 of the International Court of Justice's Rules of Court. Honduras also filed its written observations on Guatemala's statement that same day, placing the responses of both principal parties before the court for consideration. Belize was represented during the filing by Mariana Verde, Chief Operations Officer in the Office of Belize's agent to the International Court of Justice. She was accompanied by Catherine Drummond, a member of the country's legal team. While the government has not publicly disclosed the arguments contained in the 2-volume submission, the filing represents another important procedural step in Belize's effort to defend its claim to the Sahfadila Keys before the world's highest court. The court will now consider the written positions submitted by all sides as the case moves forward.
1: We'll have more news right after this break.

0: A deciding vote from Trinidad and Tobago's Senate president has secured passage of the Special Operations Bill amid sharp divisions over the legislation. Wade Mark broke a 15-all deadlock after all opposition and independent senators voted against it. Attorney General John Jeremy dismissed the opposition's criticism as hypocritical. He said the legislation drew on an established framework used in Jamaica, with preparatory work available to the previous government for years. Jeremy described the bill as a proportionate response to crime. But independent senators raised concerns about detention powers, restrictions on movement, and oversight. The bill has now cleared both houses of parliament. We get more in this TTT News report.
1: Attorney General John Jeremy dismissed criticism of the Special Operations Bill by the opposition as hypocritical. The Attorney General, during his closing contribution in the Senate on Thursday morning, said the legislation is not new or untested. He said details were available at the Law Reform Commission within the Office of the Attorney General and was based on an established legislative framework.
2: This is not legislation that fell like manna from heaven. It is legislation.

0: that was sitting in the AG's office for years. Now, Mr. President, the bill before us, we say, is a proportionate response to a problem that we have in Trinidad and Tobago, and our friends and colleagues opposite did not have the courage to treat with head on. They had the knowledge, because the Law Reform Commission was doing its work. They had the work product. They had the relationships, which we have.
1: The AG noted that the previous government had access to the model through Jamaica's implementation of similar legislation and its operations. The Special Operations Bill was passed in the Senate after Senate President Wade Mark exercised his casting vote to break the 15-15 deadlock.
2: Antigua and Barbados Prime Minister Gaston Brown is defending plans for tougher minimum sentences, saying the rights of offenders cannot take precedence over public safety. The proposed measures include minimum prison terms of up to 30 years for serious gun crimes. Prime Minister Brown accused the Caribbean judiciary of being too lenient, arguing that short sentences allow repeat offenders to return to the crime. He says constitutional rights and judicial independence will be respected. Parliament is expected to debate the measures next week. Attorney General Sir Stedroy Benjamin says he is confident the legislation will withstand a constitutional change while preserving judicial discretion where circumstances warrant.
3: 15 years in the Matrix Court, 30 years in the High Court. Listen.
4: As a minimum.
3: A minimum. There have been reports from Jamaica, and I've heard my colleague in Jamaica made a statement. Since the law has been changed with respect to gun crimes, there has been a serious reduction in crime in Jamaica of more than 29% in the first 6 months of this year. The minister there is of the firm view that these strong sentences act as a deterrent to criminals who have the propensity to create gun crimes. I am of that same view too.
2: Still in Antigua and Barbuda, authorities are preparing to publish the names and photographs of convicted sex offenders as part of efforts to strengthen community protection. Attorney General Sir Stedroy Benjamin says the registry will be made public very shortly, insisting the time has come for drastic action. The move follows calls from child protection officials concerned about offenders gaining access to children through jobs in schools and daycare centers. The registry's legal framework currently allows people to request information through the police commissioner. Authorities are now compiling a comprehensive public list, but a release date has not been confirmed.
3: We are of the very firm view that any person convicted and who has served his time or her time in prison, going back into the community, they must be aware that Joe Blogg is returning to the community. Joe Blogg has been convicted of a serious offense, and therefore to protect their children and other persons of that nature. The time has come with drastic actions to be taken, and it will be taken now. N-O-W, now. No longer you have to go to the police station. Once you're discharged, you're going to live in Bowlands, Parham, Earlins, Willikies. The people in those areas will know that person has been convicted, has served his sentence, come back to live, be careful, watch that man, watch your children, watch the young girls, and young boys too, and deal with the matter as they see fit. We have zero tolerance to crime.
2: 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Up next is sports.

0: Time now for a roundup of some of the sporting developments in the region this past week. The Antigua and Barbuda Falcons have soared to their first Caribbean Premier League title. They beat Jamaica Kingsmen by 8 wickets at Kensington Oval, reaching their target of 171 with 20 balls to spare. Sirfan Mokeem starred with 4 for 14 before Amir's Jangu's unbeaten 57 helped seal the victory. Not even Maz Sadiqa's brilliant century could stop the Falcons' historic triumph. TTT Sports has the details.
1: Sent into bat in the final of the Republic Bank Caribbean Premier League at the pumping Kensington Oval on Sunday night, the Jamaica Kingsmen innings was powered by Maz Sadiqa, who blasted a century of just 49 deliveries, the first ever hit in a CPL final.
2: See, that's too far.
1: But Falcons spinner Sufyan Mokeem turned the game on its head, taking 4 wickets for just 14 runs, as the Kingsmen lost 4 wickets for 3 runs in 12 deliveries.
3: 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Couple of fielders heading in uncomfortably.
4: Over the line.
3: Don't want it to get caught. Big appeal and given.
1: Sadiqa refused to give in. He hit his second century of the season, lifting Jamaica to 170 for 9.
2: Pakistan, you found one. Built in Peshawar, blooded in Jamaica.
1: The Falcons' reply began with a bang.
4: Goes after this one, thick outside edge.
1: As Rakeem Cornwall smashed 20 runs off the very first over.
4: That's in the slot. In the slot.
1: Amir Jangu then built a composed partnership with Hassan Nawaz. And the pair put on an unbeaten 89 runs. Jangu brought up his half-century to finish on 57 not out, with Nawaz finishing the job with a towering 6. The Falcons reached 173 for 2, with more than 3 overs to spare, sealing the first CPL title in the franchise's history, and the most perfect birthday present for assistant coach Sir Curtly Ambrose.
0: Still with the CPL, Chief Executive Officer Pete Russell is stepping down from his full-time role after 14 years with the tournament. A member of his founding team, Russell says he is proud of bringing fans back to Caribbean cricket and creating opportunities for young players. He will remain in charge until a successor is appointed, then continue supporting the wider CPL group. And Barbados is looking to turn CPL excitement into lasting gains for cricket. Prime Minister Mia Motley says sustained investment is vital, highlighting government funding for a high-performance centre to develop young talent. Speaking after the final at Kensington Oval, she praised the response to the games and expressed confidence that hosting the tournament has boosted the island's economy.
5: Have to invest. You cannot stand back and just see things and hope or the serendipity that things will happen. I'm happy that the money that we're putting into the High Performance Center, we're moving on that now. And I really, really want, as I said, to be able to make the investment in our young people, because as we've always said, global citizens, Bajan roots. Global citizens, Caribbean roots. Our sportsmen are global citizens. Our artists are global citizens. And we have to continue to push it, but we need to make the investments as we've been doing. Clearly, the last decade or two has not been easy for the country, but in spite of that, we still found time to prioritize because we understand what cricket means to Bajans and to Caribbean people. As you can see, the stadium is coming along now, with the other stadium as well. So we believe that our citizens can be global in their expression of sports without losing who they are as Bajans and Caribbean people. I'm waiting to see the numbers, but certainly from what I've seen here this week, I expect, and from the amount of flights that I knew that the airlines put on and the additional flights that they put on, I look forward to seeing some positive numbers.
0: And that's sports. We'll be right back.
6: She's been watching, wondering, waiting for the sands of time to give way to a tide of change. When her seas can provide safe harbor to all who reach her shores, and her earthly embrace can soothe your soul. Let her sense of adventure set you free, and her everlasting stars twinkle in your honeymoon skies. She is Saint Lucia. Let her inspire you.
0: Let's take a quick look now at some of the other stories that made newspaper headlines. In the Bahamas, the Tribune newspaper carried the headline, U.S. Ambassador dismisses Bahamas' complaint over illegal DEA operations as fake news. It says Ambassador Herschel Walker rejected claims that undercover American drug enforcement agents operated without permission. Bahamian officials say the operations breach long-standing agreements, while Walker argued the government should focus on tackling corruption and drug trafficking. In the Cayman Islands, the Cayman Compass published the headline, Cayman facing fuel price shock as duty relief near ends. It was reported that businesses are warning of steep increases at the pumps as global diesel prices rise and fuel duty relief approaches expiry. The government is considering extending the relief amid concerns about higher transport costs and electricity bills. Those were some of the stories that made newspaper headlines. And before we go, let's take a look on the lighter side. A golden retriever in California has apparently confused home security with customer service. Meet Nash, dubbed the world's worst guard dog after cameras caught him greeting an intruder with a toy. His owners watched remotely as the breaking unfolded at their San Diego home. But Nash seemed more interested in organizing a game of fetch, and when armed police arrived, he brought them toys too. Clearly, everyone was welcome to play. Officers arrested the suspect, leaving Nash with one possible career change, from security guard to welcome committee. And that's where we end Caribbean Week in Review. Join us again next week when we recap the stories making headlines across the region. I'm Renee Sion.

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Hello, friends of On The Go Puerto Rico. This is your host, Maricel Rivera, welcoming you to a new show. There's so much going on. Lexus has just launched a new vehicle. There's a Paella and Rices Festival at the Parque de las Ciencias in Bayamón. We're going to check out a beautiful property in the entrance to Old San Juan. Uber celebrates 10 years in Puerto Rico, and we're going to check out an amazing Japanese restaurant with three different settings at Godai by Sakana. So let's take this show on the road.

0: We're here at the pool of Capitolio Plaza, and I'm here with Aida Muñiz, like I said before. And I think, besides being a beautiful apartment that we're going to be seeing in our screens for sale here in Capitolio Plaza, this is more about the lifestyle, isn't it?
1: Yes.
0: Can you tell us about it?
1: Yes. So it's like living in a hotel, basically. You have a great tennis court overviewing the beautiful bay. You have a gym. You have this amazing pool. And basically, security, beautiful lobbies, beautiful grounds. You have the Bahia Urbana back here where you can run, you can walk, and also you can do jet ski, you can paddleboard, you can e-foil. It's a five-star resort where you're living at, basically.
0: You also have a commercial level. You have restaurants, Pilates, doctors,
1: Yes. On the main floor, in the commercial spaces, you have restaurants, a Pilates place, you have doctors, you have an art gallery, you have a beauty salon. I mean, you have it all here.
0: So would you say we are in Old San Juan, or it's what, a couple of minutes walk to Old San Juan?
1: That's the beauty of this place. Uh-huh. You can walk 4 minutes and you're in Old San Juan, but you have less traffic and easy access to your apartment.
0: Beautiful. And what about that apartment? Tell us about it.
1: Okay, this unit is a premier unit. It's a corner unit that has a wraparound, large terrace, and two additional balconies. Ooh. It faces the southeast, and the distribution is an open layout, would make it great for a family and for entertaining.
0: So this wonderful property is basically a change of lifestyle for whoever moves here, and it's a front row seat to the view of the Bay of San Juan. If you want to be a part of this community, call the number on your screen. Thank you, Aida, for allowing us to watch this beautiful property. And we'll see you again in another beautiful property.
1: Thank you for coming.

0: With a hybrid and full electric model, Lexus Puerto Rico launches the ES 2026 at Cocina Abierta. What can you tell us about this vehicle?
1: This new vehicle is the eighth generation of our Lexus ES 2026. It's a spectacular vehicle. We just launched the electric version, and we're about to launch the new hybrid version for 2026.
0: What is the range of mileage with the both models?
1: For the hybrid version, we have 292 miles.
0: You were speaking about the interiors being the most special part of this vehicle. What details can you tell us about it?
1: No, the experience on the interior is a bigger, larger vehicle, so it's more comfortable. It's a concierge. It makes you feel comfortable inside it. The features are amazing. We have new technologies around it. We have launched the new Lexus interface and the new multimedia. Plus, we have new safety features in the vehicle, so it's a vehicle for a luxury segment that is going to respond for our customers. It's going to be a great, great, great product.
0: The luxury segment continues to travel through the mountains of Puerto Rico. What can you tell us about the suspension and the vehicles?
1: No, it's amazing. The new ES500E, which is the electric version, has a new feature integrated, which is direct. It's called the direct four traction. So the suspension and the torque is amazing, and I hope everybody on the segment can test it, and they will feel that it's going to be an amazing vehicle for them.
0: For those watching, who do you feel would be the perfect clientele for these two models?
1: It could be both. It could be traditional customers, like the ones that are already in the luxury segment of sedans. But we also are planning to conquest new customers that are going to come from other segments to this new vehicle, because this is a entry premium sedan vehicle that right now is increasing actually for the last month. And we understand that we're gonna be conquesting more customers in that sense.
0: Sounds amazing. Thank you very much.

0: Japan's culinary culture is about much more than sushi. Today, we're at Godai by Sakana, where three concepts come together under one roof. From an authentic izakaya experience to an intimate chef's table, all inspired by the five elements of Japanese philosophy. Let's meet the team behind one of Puerto Rico's most unique dining experiences. And I'm here at the beautiful Omakase Bar at Godai by Sakana with Chef Cesar Vega. Thank you, Chef, for seeing us. This is a beautiful space.
1: Thank you.
0: You began with the Omakase Bar in Ponce de León with only six seats.
1: Only six seats.
0: And now you've made it all the way to Condado and have opened this transportation of cultures. The minute you walk into your Zen garden, you get transported, you have the elements and your beautiful garden and your beautiful bonsais and your koi fish.
1: That's my peace area.
0: Well, it brings peace to us too. So let's start by explaining to our viewers what the experiences that you have here at Godai by Sakana are.
1: We start with izakaya. Izakaya will be a small restaurant in Japan. You go in and you pair everything with sake. What we did in Puerto Rico, we get a little more, I don't like to use the word high end, but it is a little more high end. So it's all about small place. You get to try a little bit of everything. You get to try a little bit of la robata. They bring the shark up in Japan. You get to try some sushi rolls that we also have on the menu. And you get to try our incredible fish that we bring from Japan, all the ingredients. Then we move to the omakase. Omakase is where, you know, it's a little more intimate. We sit together, we're here for like 2 hours. And here is more traditional. You just all the skills that I've learned all these years, and that's where that showcases me. It's all about nigiris and the rice. That's what omakase is all about.
0: Beautiful. You spent over 25 years in Japanese culture and traveled to Japan several times a year. How do these visits help you bring authentic flavors and ingredients to Puerto Rico?
1: That was the key. I call it was a perfect formula, because all those travel was from all those travels we were able to get. You know, to get in our heads everything that we wanted. Of course, we had to build a team with the architect, the GC from Puerto Rico, to get all the ideas that we have from Japan and put it on paper. But that's what helped us to do this, you know, and bring you, when you come into Godai, you feel like you're out of somewhere. You feel like you're in a little Japan in the middle of Condado. That's pretty special.
0: Completely. And you even take that to your employees. I mean, it's a team effort.
1: Yes.
0: As your wife was explaining to me, if one does something wrong, it's the whole team did something wrong.
1: And this is what we did. You know, we started not only with the food, because we can learn any type of food. It's all about the respect to the culture, you know, and we built a small team that right now, when they saw what we're doing, they got so excited and they're following through. You know, everything starts with that culture. And from that, we move into the food and we're doing it because the food is coming out super great.
0: Beautiful. About 70% of your menu is naturally gluten-free and organic. Was that a conscious decision from the beginning? And how has that expanded the dining experience of the guests?
1: No, it's not. It's just about the ingredients that we use. You know, all these ingredients that we use take us to that. You know, we don't have to worry about none of that, because when you use the right ingredients and we focus on those basic ingredients, they're really special for us. The salt, the sugar, the soy, the tamari that we use, we bring it from Japan, and that gives us that guide to be able to, you know, to do that.
0: Okay, let's speak about liquid libations. Japan has become world renowned, not only for sake, but also for whiskey and now gin.
1: Yep.
0: Tell us about your beverage program, your sake flights, and the soon to be unveiled collaboration with Cocteleria Miramar.
1: So we got an extensive variety of whiskeys.

0: whiskey. We start with that. We were a big believer of, you know, what they've done with the whiskey. It's so special. People love it. Then we moved to sake. Yes, we got a few flights of sake so people can get to decide which one they like better. All the way from the hot sake that a lot of people like, all the way to the cold sake, but they get to decide. So we offer that flight. We made incredible sakes. And yes, we're working in a collaboration. Not collaboration, we did a consulting with a Bacoteleria Miramar. And from that, we're gonna do a collaboration where we're gonna launch our bar program.
1: Hi guys, so this is one of our signature dishes. This is Chef Caesar's Toban mushroom. It's a mix of exotic mushrooms sauteed with sake and tamari to reduction. It's finished with sourdough croutons, also finished with a poached egg. And then I'm about to go ahead and finish it off too, with some black summer truffles shaved inside. It's a very earthy dish. It's one of the signature dishes. It's funny because a lot of people are like, oh, mushrooms. We always offer it to the new guests. So we go ahead and prepare the whole fish in house. We go ahead and put a small, a little bit of miso glaze on top. We finish it off the Robata grill to give it a little crispiness to it. We recommend to go ahead and press the lime on top of it. And we also have some salted seaweed on top to balance out the flavorness. Yummy. Enjoy, guys, of course.

0: Uber Puerto Rico is celebrating 10 years on the island, and we're joined by the people leading that growth. Marco Nanipieri, regional manager of Uber Eats, is here, and we'll be speaking with Laura Santillan, general manager of Uber Puerto Rico. Laura, 10 years later, what are you most proud of Uber's impact in Puerto Rico?
1: We're super proud of being able to celebrate this milestone with Puerto Ricans. I think the most clear impact that we have bring to the island is that we have been impacting more than 5 million of people that have been using the platform over the past 10 years, and also the economic that impact that it's behind these people. We have generated opportunities for earnings for more than 94,000 people in Puerto Rico, and we have also translated that actually to income to these families, more than 500 million dedicated to Puerto Ricans in these 10 years.
0: That takes me to my next question. Uber Eats now works with thousands of local businesses. How has the platform helped Puerto Rican entrepreneurs grow?
1: I think one of the things that makes us also proud, it's that almost 50% of the affiliates commerces in Puerto Rico are small and medium businesses. So we have impacted not only the big chains, but also the small entrepreneurs that design their local businesses in Puerto Rico.
0: That's great. Uber is now much more than rides and food. Where do you see the platform heading over the next few years?
1: I'm glad that you're seeing us as a platform now. It is actually an ecosystem. Our vision here in Puerto Rico and globally, it's to be able to design the opportunity for the user to be able to get anything and go everywhere they want to go. So today it looks like rides, hotels, and food. But in the future, our vision is for you to be able to get anything you want in our app and have

0: like a dedicated experience to users that where they can solve everyday needs.
1: That is great. What is one feature available now or coming soon that you think everyone in Puerto Rico should know about?
0: I think that dine-out hotels and international benefits, it's the thing that it's more relevant for Puerto Ricans to be able to try in these next few weeks. And what's coming in the following weeks, we will have one search. So users will be like just setting up in any of the apps, Uber Rides or Uber Eats, like a very clear search, and they will get options of food, restaurant, rides, streets, whatever they need.
1: Like you say, a total ecosystem. Thank you very much.
0: Thank you.

0: ¿Qué es esto?
1: Ravi.
0: ¿Qué hace?
2: Llegó la RAV4 GR Sport, parte de la nueva generación RAV4.
3: Ready for one of Puerto Rico's most exciting culinary events of the year. On August 29th, the Parque de las Ciencias becomes the home of the Festival de Paellas y Arroces 2026, where world-class chefs from around the globe will compete in an unforgettable celebration of rice, flavor, and creativity. Let's meet some of the chefs. Chef, tell us your name, please.
4: My name is Chef Rubén Robledo.
3: What makes the Festival de las Paellas y Arroces different from any other food festival?
4: This festival is going to be great. It's going to be some that's going to bring inspiration and innovation in every plate that you're going to taste and see. It's going to be 20 teams doing just great food, and you're just going to love it. It's going to be full of love, full of flavor. It's going to be great.
3: Please introduce yourself.
5: Hello, my name is Henry Bosch. And I believe that this event is going to be one of its kind. First of all, we're demonstrating European and local dishes, which is going to be a great event for people to try our cooking.
3: And so you're bringing guests from which countries to create which rice dishes?
5: I believe it's Mexico, right?
6: Mexico, Colombia, yeah. Argentina, USA, República Dominicana, and Spain.
3: Okay.
6: So local talent.
3: Of course, and you will have two competitions, paella and mamposteo?
6: It's one competition, but it's going to be three categories. It's going to be rice on paella, it's going to be rice on caldero, and it will be a new category, it's called innovation on rice. What I mean is everything made on rice.
3: So tell us about your special innovative dish with rice right here.
4: This plate we call it a celebration of rice. It's a coconut milk and albufera rice fried bites. And on top, we have a cream made with toasted jasmine rice and mascarpone. We have a blueberry compota with ginger and tequila. And we have a horchata sauce to bring it all around. It's just great.
3: Henry, we have a rice in caldero here. What can you tell us about it for people who don't know what a arroz a pastelao is?
5: Well, this in the Caribbean is known as rice and peas. The only difference is that in Puerto Rico we make it a pastelao because we grate green plantain and we throw it into the rice while it's still boiling with all its stew sauce. And it makes it very creamy and delicious. It gives it a unique taste.
3: In one sentence, why should everyone come to the Festival de las Paellas y los Arroces?
6: In one sentence, enjoy music, food, and a lot of flavor.
3: Okay, I have some quick questions for you all. The perfect rice dish always needs?
6: Rice.
5: Seasoning.
4: Lard.
3: If another participating chef had to cook one of your dishes, who would you trust the most?
4: I'm going to say Colombia because I know him. But all the chefs that's going to come, they're all great. So,
3: anyway.
5: I trust any of them. I think it's an individual thing and they all have their creative.
6: I hope they know how to do it. So, we're going to see that.
3: Mamposteo is comfort food for many Puerto Ricans. How do you honor tradition while making it your own?
5: Actually, it's the seasonings we put in, like cilantro,

0: garlic. The sauce is very important because it's what's cooking the rice. You're cooking the rice in this sauce, which gives it the flavor. And once we throw in the grated plantain, it just brings it all out.
1: So we have a trophy here. What is it for?
2: This is the third place trophy for the category about Caldero. So this is basically what we're gonna see. The other ones are made in process, but they're bigger. So come, because they're heavy.
1: Go check it out and eat yourself out.
3: Competition, we have 20 participants, 7 different countries, 3 different categories. So they also have for everybody can taste 9 different paella, going to be 3 paellas, 3 risottos, 3 mamposteados. We also making the arroz con salchicha, biggest from the Caribbean, and think it's going to be from the world. And also we make up a big paella, supposed to be 12 feet long.
1: World record breaking event, all you can eat. 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Thank you, chefs.
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5: Ia, la nueva RAV4 es impresionante. 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
4: Tendrías que ser humana para eso. Voy a salir.
5: Analizando ser humano. Comenzando impresión. Impresión terminada. ¿Y las llaves?
1: Well, you know the drill. That's all the time we have for the show. Thank you so much for watching week after week. We couldn't do this without you, our faithful viewers, and of course, our sponsors, Proban Health Group and Pilateros for keeping us healthy and looking good inside and out, Loli Boutique in Guaynabo for my outfits, and the fine people at Ocean Lab, and Toyota for sponsoring us. This is your host, Maricel Rivera, saying farewell. We'll see you next time on another On The Go, Puerto Rico.

0: we're going to take advantage and educate you, our viewers, and myself about an interesting beneficial drink called kombucha. What is it about kombucha? Why is it good for the body and for the gut?
1: So many things are good for us, and you know, there's so many foods that like to claim health benefits, but kombucha is so unique.
0: Right.
1: Because it offers things that are just really hard to find in other foods. So the probiotics, kombucha is one of the best sources of living probiotics. And what probiotics do is help us digest and absorb the nutrients from food we eat. So if we don't have enough healthy probiotics in our system, it doesn't really matter what we're eating. You could be eating a variety of vegetables and fruits, but if you don't have probiotics to help you absorb them,
0: right,
1: it doesn't really matter. But kombucha, you have to leave it natural for it to be beneficial. So you asked about the sparkliness. We love that we're providing a sparkly cold option that's healthy because we live in the tropics. People love sparkly full beverages, but less and less people, well, more people are choosing to drink less alcohol.
0: That is a trend. I like it.
1: Yes. And so we love being another option for that.
0: That's good.
1: We see it on the rise a lot. People are tagging us in stories, like instead of drinking alcohol. And also it's a really good option to soda because it's so low in sugar and it actually helps balance your blood sugar.

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0: Okay, Yvette, so I want to find out what is your favorite piece right now in the store.
1: I have on my hand.
0: Of course, it's a Chanel.
1: Of course, it's a Chanel.
0: But this is very unique. I have never seen this.
1: Yes, it is. And this is is perfect for collect. You know why? This one was created in between the year 2006 to 2008 under the direction of Karl Lagerfeld. It's completely unique.
0: Wow, so, it is beautiful.
1: And it's a classic one. 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
4: Today on Caribbean Medical TV, we examine how advanced dental care serves as a cornerstone for systemic wellness throughout our lives. Ask anyone who visits the Caribbean what lingers in their memory, and they'll tell you it's the radiant warmth of its people. That grace is carried in our expressions, the vivid outward reflection of a deeply rooted cordiality. Preserving our dental health is certainly an aesthetic pursuit, but more importantly, it's a vital gateway to our overall health. Later in the program, we look at the profound impact of early clinical intervention, profiling a dedicated organization, providing vital vision screenings and corrective lenses to primary school students across our communities.
0: Dental standards in the Caribbean was always very high. And now in the last, I would say 20, 25 years, we have indigenous schools here. So we have good schools, and of course we have guys who've always gone abroad and got good education, solid education, and continuous learning. So Caribbean people don't have to worry about dental health. They're in good hands. What, as a Caribbean people, we have to be more concerned about is an integrated approach to periodontal health. What I mean by that? I mean, periodontally, what we need to look at is, from a very young age, our oral hygiene, and link that to NCDs.
2: It is not just about the mouth. It is not just about that Colgate smile. There's a lot more to dental health than the smile and the white flashing teeth.
1: A tooth is an organ. So you shouldn't think about like, okay, it's just a tooth. No, it's not just a tooth. It's there for a reason. It's there to help you to chew. It's there to help you to speak. It's there to help you with aesthetic. It's there to help you. It's there because they got a function. That's why it's an organ. So nowadays, with all the medical advance that we have, you shouldn't be losing your teeth either for cavities or for periodontal disease.
4: Yet, despite how deeply we treasure a healthy smile, the quiet habits of daily care are too often overlooked, leaving the door open to dental disease.
0: Periodontal disease is caused by infectious bacterial plaque, a colorless, white, sticky substance that sits on your teeth. The bacterial plaque contains toxins, and those toxins break down the gum tissue and the bone. So as the toxins start to invade the gum tissue and the bone, what starts to happen is we start to develop what we call pockets. What pockets are essentially when the gum tissue starts to pull away from the teeth. When the gum tissue starts to pull away the teeth, it starts to get deeper and deeper. And in those spaces there, you have the development of certain types of bacteria which break down the bone and the gum tissue and the tissue surrounding the teeth. So your teeth eventually become weaker and mobile, and eventually, over a period of time, your teeth may fall out, or they may become so mobile, twists may have discomfort chewing, and may unsightly look, so you may have to remove the teeth over a period of time. Periodontal disease mainly affect the gum tissue. There are the gingivitis-based periodontal type of diseases, and there are also the adult periodontitis, which tends to affect more the tissues below the gum line and the bone. So we see patients of all ages. Most patients come to us for a number of different reasons.
1: They don't come to the dentist unless something's happening. And they don't realize that problems start from really, really small. Not, for example, let's say, not brushing and flossing daily. That's gonna lead to dental decay. A dental decay is gonna start like a small little stain, and then it's gonna turn in a hole. And then it's gonna go and damage the nerve on the tooth. And then that's gonna lead to either a root canal treatment or an extraction. And every dental disease needs time, requires time to develop like fully. The mouth is also the most grateful area in your whole body. Anything that happens over there is gonna heal really good, like nothing happened before, if you make sure that you do what you're supposed to be doing. Let's take, for example, gum disease. Gum disease starts from teenagers, because they start accumulating plaque and build up on the area. It's gonna start just like the swelling of the gums, and if it doesn't treat properly, it's gonna lead to loose teeth, like mobile teeth, and more likely lose those teeth, like end up on an extraction or something like that, because it's gonna start losing bone, and the bone is the support that your teeth have. Once you don't have the support, the teeth are coming out.
4: Neglect does more than dim the brilliance of a smile. Poor dental health is a mirror for the rest of the body, acting as a silent warning sign or even the underlying cause of deeper medical conditions.
2: One of the infectious causes of heart disease that we didn't look at because we were so preoccupied with rheumatic fever affecting the valve is what the dentists are telling us to look at, periodontal disease. Disease of the gum can actually cause disease of the valves of the heart, not only the valves, but the muscles too. So a part of a thorough cardiac assessment in this age is a referral to your dentist, for the dentist to make sure that you do not have subterranean periodontal disease. So now there's a need for a better line of communication between the cardiologists and

0: the periodontal specialist or even your general dentist, because the bacterial infection, just like the bacterial infection of rheumatic fever that we used to go to the tonsils, the bacterial infection of the gums can also get into the bloodstream and affect the heart.
1: Periodontal disease has been linked to cardiovascular disease, diabetes, and even respiratory disease. There are two mechanisms by which they operate. They operate, one, on the bacteria side, where bacteria in your mouth enter into your bloodstream and have been known to attack the valves and the arteries, for instance. And on the other side, on the immune system side, take for instance diabetes, high blood sugar interferes with immune control. So therefore, people who are diabetics tend to have periodontal disease, because when your blood sugar tends to be high, it tends to interfere with the immune control of your body.
2: They could also cause some type of high blood pressure. They were doing a study that they proved that bacteria on the gums are related, like really close to Alzheimer's and brain issues. So it's really important. Another way to look at it, there's a lot of systemic disease that show up certain symptoms in your mouth. Like for example, let's say lupus. Lupus is a disease that shows symptoms in your mouth. They give you glossitis, it's inflammation of your tongue. Diabetic is gonna give you xerostomy, which reduces the saliva production that you have in your mouth, that it could lead to periodontal disease. Basically, periodontal disease is really related to diabetics and diabetics to the periodontal disease. A patient with periodontal disease, we could suspect that it's a patient with diabetes issues, sugar problems. So when we see a patient for, let's say, first time, and we see a lot of issues with the periodontal disease, a patient who is not healing as fast as he's supposed to, we could always suspect that that's one of the issues that we're gonna let them know, like, hey, you should go and check your sugar because you might have some sugar issues. Also, that diabetic disease is gonna lead you into the periodontal problems. Let's say, for example, a patient that is being submitted to cancer treatment like chemo or radiation therapy, they will have symptoms in their gums. They will have really sensitive, extremely sensitive gum and teeth. When we talk about overall health, that's why we have to be taking care of those things, because they could lead to something. You might be going through a process in that moment that it will give you more discomfort at the end of the day if you don't take care of your mouth properly.
3: Regular visits with your dental hygienist are an essential strategy in safeguarding your well-being. And for those who view the dental chair with apprehension, take comfort. Modern techniques and advanced technology have transformed dentistry, offering a gentle, seamless experience far beyond what you might expect.
4: Parents should have their children examined as early as 6 months. Those visits may be quite simple, but it is important that the dentist is just making sure that things are developing as they should. Sometimes the children can have little eruption cysts. Sometimes there may be other anomalies that, at least if they're detected early, we can then address. But a large part of it is also the socialization. Getting that child who's never had a dental problem accustomed to having their teeth examined, because that goes a long way in developing a comfortable child, a more comfortable teenager, and a more comfortable adult. What we don't want is that the child or the young adult's first experience of dentistry is after they have had toothache or, worst case scenario, trauma, where they've had a fall, because then that sets them up for a lifetime of fear, because their first experience was a traumatic one. Right now, we have things like digital x-rays. We can actually see whether patients are losing bones. And part of the diagnosis of gum disease depends on actually looking to see if we actually have bone loss, as opposed to what may be a gingivitis, where there may be some bleeding of the gums, but no bone loss. We're also gonna be getting to the point where maybe we can do what we call salivary diagnostics, where we can take a sample of saliva to test for certain pathogens to see if there's a higher risk of gum disease in those circumstances.
1: Of course, AI is extremely important right now in periodontal disease too, because a number of the labs are studying, they're using AI to diagnose periodontal disease. What they're able to diagnose is looking at the shape of the bone to determine early whether people will be exposed to periodontal disease. And with 3D cone beam x-rays and plugging in that into the AI, what they're able to detect is your susceptibility to disease based on the use of AI and the X-ray technology.

0: technology. So they're bringing both of them together to diagnose periodontal disease early, just based on the shape of the bone and with the X-rays. So it's a very interesting diagnostic tool that is going to be very much on the horizon in periodontal disease in the next 7 years. The last couple of years, we've seen the rise of the pinhole techniques. Most of those techniques are through California-based Dr. Cho. With those techniques, what we're using is collagen. So you're placing strips of collagen through small holes into the tissue, and you're finding that you're getting resolution from multiple areas with recession. So the use of collagen, of course, collagen is terribly exciting in the aesthetic world and aesthetic medicine, but now it's very, very present in periodontal disease. And of course, these techniques are offered right here in the Caribbean, from Bahamas to Trinidad. We have trained professionals offering pinhole techniques, gum grafting, soft tissue grafting. Quite interesting. Another very exciting area in dentistry to come is using 3D printers. They are scanning defects in the bone using 3D printing. From those 3D printing of the defects, what they are doing is using collagen to form what was the defect and place that immediately into the defect. So you're going to hear a lot about that too in the upcoming years.
1: So regeneration of bone can be done. We can regenerate some of the bone and help to stabilize the teeth and basically help patients to save their teeth. Most dentists, our primary concern is actually trying to save the teeth that you have. However, we always have to have options if that's not possible. But controlling the gum disease, reducing the inflammation, making sure that the patient knows how to take care of their mouth, how to brush, and how to clean between their teeth, that's going to be the first two things that the dentist does.
2: So we've heard a lot about the advances made in modern dentistry and how well-equipped our Caribbean dentists are. But of course, there are still some deeply rooted concerns and fears that have been passed on from generation to generation about visiting the dentist's office.
3: I think if they just go periodically to the dentist, they should avoid all those stuff. Nowadays, let's say we practically use anesthesia for almost all the procedures that are going to involve the high speed or anything that is going to involve to touch the tooth. Even to cleanings, we might use it if it's necessary. If the patient has too much buildup on their teeth and we know the gums are going to hurt, we're just going to use it. Another thing that our patients are scared about is the injection. They are afraid of needles. The needle is the less of the problems. We numb their gums with topical anesthesia. I will tell our baby patients, like, it's just a toothpaste to numb your gum, right? And then they don't feel the needle. They might feel the liquid, the medication, which is just local anesthesia. It's gonna numb around the tooth, just only around the tooth that we're gonna work. And it will give them like the numbness, enough numbness to the dentist be able to work on the tooth without them feeling any type of pain. Before they were afraid of pain, now we tell them, oh, we're gonna get you numb. We always explain them that the injection is the less of the problems. You don't have to worry about that. All the fear is in your mind. And once you train your mind, like, you're gonna be fine. You have all the power to do that. You train yourself, you're gonna be fine, then you just go ahead.
2: While the dentist's care is indispensable, the true foundation is built at home. Instilling mindful health practices from an early age ensures that a vibrant smile remains a lifelong companion.
4: And on a day-to-day basis, I think the dentists tell me that the bacterial overgrowth is greatest at night. So after you've had your sumptuous dinner at a restaurant and you go home, the last thing you really should be doing is cleaning and flossing before you go to bed, because for some odd reason, the bacteria seem to be very active at night. And if the bacteria have stuff to be active on, it's even worse. So on a very simple, straightforward level, one of the recommendations is the cleaning before you go to bed, so that you decrease the environment in which those bacteria could prosper.
1: At a minimum, we want to have a good toothbrush. We want to be brushing our teeth, but we also want to clean between our teeth as well.
0: As dental professionals, we encourage the public to reduce the sugar intake. And of course, you always use a fluoride-based toothpaste. Also, as Caribbean people, we may need to adjust the type of toothpaste which best fits your needs. There are tartar control toothpaste, there are cavity control toothpaste, there are a wide myriad of types. And adjust the ones which best suits your needs. Keep your tartar low, keep cavities low. of course, your whiteners.

0: and all these things, but always try to use a fluoride-based toothpaste for the very least.
1: Fluoride is very good at helping to strengthen our teeth and make them more resistant to decay. And this is relevant not only if it is that you have gum disease, but if you don't have gum disease. I would also say if you've had gum disease, it also means that you've probably had some of your gum receded and your roots are exposed. And our roots are significantly weaker, not as resistant to decay as the crown where you have the enamel. So having fluoride to clean the roots is also very important to make sure that these exposed roots do not become decayed. With respect to mouthwashes, I will say it isn't a scenario where you must use a mouthwash. There may be times where you have an infection that's quite acute at that time, or if you've had a dental procedure and you're not able to brush as well at that time, that we may advise particular antibacterial mouthwashes. But the regular day-to-day use of mouthwash is not a standard recommendation for all patients, but it may be given to a particular patient on a case-by-case, particularly if they have a challenge in brushing as thoroughly as we would like them to brush.
2: Thankfully, the timeless wisdom of daily care has changed very little over the years. Time and again, honoring these simple expert principles has proven to be our greatest defense.
3: My message to you is that I urge you to take personal responsibility for your own health.
0: Always remember, every day, brush, floss, mouthwash, and visit your dentist as often as possible.
4: No one should be toothless. Like, nobody should afford to lose one single tooth. All of them are there for a reason. And we need to make sure that they stay there, okay? Just make sure that you do what you have to do, and you keep them as much as possible, and you keep them until you are just old, and you just die with them. You were born with them in your bone, you didn't know about it. The follicles from the teeth are formed since the baby is in the belly, in the womb. So you were born with them. You didn't saw them, they grow after, but you have them there, so you should carry them with you.
1: Don't be afraid of the dentist. We are fortunate in this time to have quite a large number of regionally trained dentists who are able to help you. We are able to look at your teeth, examine them, and guide you. It isn't like years ago where you had to be afraid of the van that came around. Talk to your dentist, share with them your concerns, listen to what they have to say. It's really important to have your teeth examined, have your gums examined, to make sure there's no disease, and then try to commit to seeing them regularly so that things don't get out of hand. Remember, unfortunately, just because it does not hurt does not mean that everything is okay. There are a lot of dental and oral diseases that will have no pain but can become quite severe. We want to prevent you from losing your teeth. We want you to keep your gums and teeth healthy. We want you to be able to smile with confidence. So come to see us regularly, and we will be able to assist you wherever possible.
2: Rest assured, a healthy smile can endure for a lifetime. Through the power of prevention, blending awareness, mindful habits, and regular care, the iconic welcoming smiles of our Caribbean people will continue to shine as bright as ever. Up next on Caribbean Medical TV, we journey to Trinidad and Tobago, where the Rapid Fire Kids Foundation is restoring clarity and confidence to children through the gift of brand new eyeglasses. This is Caribbean Medical TV, and there's still a lot more to share with you.
5: Hello, I am Nigel Batiste, Group President and Chief Executive Officer of Republic Financial Holdings. The Republic Group has always prioritized the holistic development of the communities and the countries we serve. These include our collaborations with the Diabetes and Hypertension Association of Barbados and the Grenada Heart Foundation to counteract the effects of chronic and non-communicable diseases. We've also invested in programs to promote good health overall, while marrying food security. For us, this is just the beginning of our sustainability journey, which ultimately would lead to a Caribbean region that is safe, healthy, and sustainable for many generations to come.
2: Well, Welcome back to Caribbean Medical TV.

0: From the moment a child opens their eyes for the first time and sees the world, we take vision as a given. Sometimes we cannot even imagine what it might be like to be unable to see. That is until we start having difficulties in vision. The point in a child's life when their eyes are still developing is often the period when they are presenting with vision issues. Many children complain of having difficulty seeing and following what's going on in the classroom, and proper eye care can go a long way in supporting them. Knowing well the challenges that many families face in getting this care for their child, the Rapid Fire Kids Foundation of Trinidad and Tobago has taken steps to help children who need important optical intervention.
1: The project officially began in 2014, and what we found was that we, as a children's charity, we used to get a lot of requests from parents for eyeglasses for their kids. So we got to thinking, this suggested to us that there was a need for this type of assistance. So we brainstormed and discussed it with a couple experts in the eye care industry. And that is how the Eyes Right project was born in 2014. Every single term, except when schools were closed for COVID, we have done the project in various parts of the country. Every term, we have selected a minimum of two, a maximum of three schools, and our service provider, CVU Optical, goes into the schools and screens all the children from standard one up and all the children who require glasses, regardless of whether their parents can afford or not. We supply it free of charge. Republic Bank Limited partnered with us as a corporate sponsor of the project, and they have been a worthy, relentless sponsor. They are the financing arm of this entire project, and Rapid Fire is the, I would call it, the coordinating arm. So Republic Bank is now the corporate sponsor of the Eyes Right project, and it's been tremendously successful.
2: Good health is also about vision. Healthy eyes are the foundation of a happy, confident childhood. We believe that seeing clearly shouldn't be a luxury or a privilege. It is a basic right for every single child.
0: Scheduling your children for regular checkups and taking their comments about their vision seriously is an important step to ensuring they have good eye health.
3: So there was this kind doctor, and he allowed me to sit on a chair. And then he pulled a device in front of me and he told me which type of frame would make me see clearer. And so he showed me different frames. After that, he said that I would need to get glasses, and he said some tips to get my eyes back healthy, like to stop spending so much time on my devices.
4: That's how our life is now, you know, it's based around devices, around screens. Even from young children now, when it comes to their schooling involves some aspect of screen time just to get their work done for research projects, for homework, all these different things. Even with adults, you know, we, in our jobs, a lot of us use screens, we use devices. Even if we don't, we work in conditions that might be hot, might be very cold with AC, under heavy lighting. All these different things, they put strain on your vision. So testing the eyes is not just about getting our glasses. Is about assessing the health of the eyes. If your eyes are dry, if your eyes are tired, if the muscles are working properly. You know, all of these different things are all aspects that contribute to good vision. Not just seeing clearly, but also seeing comfortably to accomplish the job that you're meant to do. Glasses is really a medical device, right? It's something that we use, we put it on our face, so it should be cleaned often, all right? When I say often, at least every day, if you're wearing your glasses every day, try to clean them every day. You know, we live in a climate where it's dusty, it's sweaty, we have Sahara dust everywhere, these kind of things. So we need to make sure we're cleaning them often. Most of the times, if people don't have a spray or have a cloth, they use normal soft liquid detergent like Squeezy or something. They wash your lenses back and front and they dry them or pat them dry with the cloth that's normally provided. When you're taking your glasses off as well, a lot of people complain their glasses get slack. That's one of the reasons why, because they take glasses off like that with one hand, but you should be using both hands to take them off, so that you ensure no strain is put on another side, making it slack or making it, you know, a bit lopsided.
5: This is such a blessing to be considered and to be able to receive this nice gift.
1: It feels great to know that they believe that we are making a difference in the lives of their children and in their children's future.
5: I feel blessed for this opportunity. that, you know, was given to my kid, as I heard the Honorable Minister of Education, I really agree with him that a child can be lost in a classroom. Sometimes you may think as a parent, when they complain that they're unable to understand or see, you know, it's due to the fact that maybe it could be something as simple as they just can't see the board, so they can't follow the work. So I really am grateful for it.
1: As long as Rapid Fire Kids Foundation is in existence, as long as Republic Bank Limited stands by our side, we are going to continue this project. We are going to aim to perhaps even increase the numbers we give every term and every year. The reality is we can never assist everybody, but if you can assist just one, it means you make a difference in your community, you make a difference in your country, you make a difference in the world. So every child we can assist, we are ready and willing to do it.
0: Sight is one of our body's most precious gifts, and ensuring that our children have the opportunity to see as clearly as possible is an important key to their development and their futures. Kudos to the Rapid Fire Kids Foundation. And in a recent development, Kevin and his hardworking team have gone a step further by recently pooling their resources and enlisting the help of many to open the kids' playroom at the Wendy Fitzwilliam Children's Hospital at the Eric Williams Medical Sciences Complex in Mount Hope in Trinidad. The room was officially opened by the Minister of Health, Dr. the Honorable Lakram Bodo. Also attending was the Minister of Education, Dr. the Honorable Michael Dowlath, and Miss Universe 1998 herself, Wendy Fitzwilliam, who is now the official patron of the foundation. Many children who are recovering at the hospital will now have the chance to play in a loving and caring environment where they can truly be kids. Thank you for joining us for another episode of Caribbean Medical TV. For more episodes to help you stay in the best of health, please subscribe to our YouTube channel.

0: Coming up on Caribbean Passport TV, feeling the Antigua carnival rhythm. The man, the icon, Sir Garfield Sobers. A visionary project, the right start for these kids. Caribbean tourism on the agenda in Guyana. This region's best, battling on two fronts. And your future legal rep? It's all next on Caribbean Passport TV.
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3: 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We have it all.

0: We've got the t-shirt mask, we've got the pageantry, we've got masks, we've got revelry, we've got color, we've got food, we've got it all. We've got the beaches, 365 beaches to name, to say it all.
1: For those attendees with more party animal instincts, a lineup of high-tempo fets was in place, ready to be savored. And there may have been nothing bigger on the circuit than

0: In my country means the world to me, you know, just getting the recognition for the hard work that we put in and seeing our people embrace what we put out, embracing the essence of the culture through music. It means everything to me, man.
1: Sometimes you have to really dig in the bag and bring out the best. So I like it. It's never a walkover, never an easy crowd. You have to go out there and perform every single time.
2: I say my energy pulls the crowd. When I go on, like my presence, it gives everybody energy to move. So it's kind of easy to get the crowd rocking.
3: And with soca comes carnival, and with carnival comes bacchanal. So I must say it has enhanced. Carnival is my career.
4: Just start, and then years go by, you will learn and you will pick up everything. But if you want to do anything, it could be anything. Just start.
5: Trust me, it's something that I wanted to do from since small, watching the other artists like Tizzy, Claudette, Bernie Flames, Tian Winter, you name it. So performing for them is a joy to me, and it's a dream come true for me.
6: So we wanted to hit the country back with another driven song, Just For Our Ladies.
7: Yep.
6: Once it's nice, you do it twice.
7: You know.
6: That's how we come about. 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
7: yeah,
6: she harden.
7: So she in a problem.
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9: The action then shifted to the Sir Vivian Richards Stadium at North Sound for Rise, Soca Liberation. At this early to mid-morning shindig, water, powder, and paint weren't just the watchwords. They became the dress code.
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9: It was then on to Hodges Bay, where Carnival Dreams, Garden of Vibes, was a manicured harvest of onstage displays that kept this colorfully casual crowd moving. From pumping non-stop soca jams to melodious steel pan sounds, Panorama was where 8 competing bands at Carnival City battled for the ultimate prize. It all ended with the Hell's Gate Steel Orchestra successfully defending its title ahead of West Indies Oil Geminis.
11: Of course, we want you to feel the rhythm of the culture and the music, the steel pan music, the Benna music, the iron band. Come on and experience everything and feel the rhythm and the vibes. You could get out. We have our Eat Like a Local programs and so on, and you can go and you can taste the food. You can experience fungi. You can experience pepper pot and a local Antigua breakfast. But we want you to feel the rhythm of everything that is unique to Antigua and Barbuda.
9: The big players were all on hand at Carnival City for the much-anticipated Party Monarch Finals, which didn't disappoint. The intense showdowns ended with Young Lyrics and Tian Winter seizing the groovy and jumpy competition crowns, respectively.
12: Me and my team, we came together, we huddled together, we came up with a great idea to make sure that anything that we do in on stage, it fits the song, you know? And the judges will be able to see that presentation and say, I either expected that and it was well executed, or it was nothing that strayed from what the song is talking about.
13: A formula for Soca Monarch. Have a good intro, have a wow factor in the middle, have a good ending. And it's just being consistent, delivering to the concept of your song the best way you can. And as long as Tien is in the competition, they're going to be calling Tien name. We'll lose our draw.
9: Juve, with bands of revelers on the streets of St. John's, complete with super soakers and paint, once again proved that any time, including the early morning, is a brilliant time to party away in all styles. It was the perfect prelude to Monday Mass, when St. John's was enlivened by supercharged masqueraders who were all ready for nothing else but fun, followed by Tuesday Mass, when the masses came out in full costume, ready to put on a show with Parade of the Bands and Road March titles all up for grabs.
14: All of the different majorettes and those troops are on the road, the cultural performers, and any sort of group that really wants to participate in Carnival, they're on the road and the Carnival

started off with one day of parade when it started, which would have been the Carnival Monday, and then it blossomed into 2 days on the road, Carnival Monday and Carnival Tuesday, and then of course we have a whole week, already 11 days of events now for Tika Carnival.

0: usual. I'm not surprised. And I'm just happy that it's been a wonderful, safe carnival.
1: This is my first time playing carnival and actually in my life, being as well, but I'm from Haiti. So this is a wonderful time to come fellowship with people, enjoy the good time, and just have fun, right? You're seeing the whole country, you're seeing everything. Get drinks, have fun, it's a wonderful time.
2: You do not want to miss next year. Join Antigua Carnival, check out the island, and see what is so beautiful and why so many people smile on this island.
3: So, the message is clear. Ensure that you find yourself amidst the action at Antigua Carnival 2027. It promises to be yet another no-holds-barred affair of high-energy fets and street parties, plenty soca, calypso, and steel pan rhythms against a backdrop of beauty.
4: You can always count on the fact that no two episodes of Caribbean Passport TV are ever the same, with new happenings to be reported on and more activities to be explored. We have much more coming up next.
5: He was undoubtedly one of cricket's greatest all-rounders. Sir Garfield St. Albans Sobers stroked his way to 28,315 first-class runs and snared 1,043 total wickets. 8,032 runs, along with 235 wickets, came in test matches for the West Indies. These were the standout moments, a world record knock of 365 not out versus Pakistan at Kingston in 1958, six sixes in an over for Nottinghamshire against Glamorgan. His breathtaking 254 for the World 11 in its showdown with Australia in 1972. With 93 test appearances and one one-day cap for the West Indies between 1954 and 1974, with 7 years as team captain, Sobers was a cornerstone of Caribbean cricket and a standard against which regional all-rounders who emerged during the 1970s and 1980s were measured. Knighted in 1975, Sir Gary Sobers became one of the senior statesmen of West Indies cricket over a five-decade-plus period. He continued to be a proud son of Barbados and became a national ambassador for the country's tourism sector, a popular face in events such as the World Travel Market in London, England.
6: He was a sports ambassador, a cultural ambassador, a tourism ambassador for Barbados, and he flew the flag really, really high, set the bar extremely high for everyone else to follow. And he was the one who put West Indies cricket, I believe, on the map single-handedly. He did that. He was a gentleman. And everyone who's spoken about Sir Gary will tell you the great impact that he's had on them. Very cordial, very engaging, very loving.
5: Sir Gary's passing on July 17, 2026 was felt strongly in Barbados, where Prime Minister Mia Motley declared two national days of mourning, and several tributes were paid across the Caribbean region, including in Trinidad and Tobago, where the first test between the West Indies and Pakistan at Turuba was transformed into a truly special occasion.
6: This is significant here at the Brian Lara Cricket Academy in its first test match being played here. And we know the connection that Sir Gary also had with Brian Lara. We want to celebrate Sir Gary and to use this opportunity to say to Trinidad, to the Caribbean, that yes, this is really a fitting tribute to him.
7: When you listen to John Earl, Brian Johnson, and those fellas describing the way how he batted and how he bowled and the way how he feel it, it was like listening to a story. And you always wanted to be like him. He had some really good characteristics about him. I think the greatest is the humility. I mean, for a man so great, he would never believe that he's as humble as he was. He was one of the most decent human beings that I've met.
8: Sir Garfield Sobers was indeed a true pioneer of West Indies cricket, with the Gary Sobers tournament contributing meaningfully after his playing days to the development of West Indies cricket. So

0: He is indeed a true legend and one who will be remembered, definitely.
1: He was a person we can rely on. He was dependable. And Gary will definitely be missed. We really miss Gary and we love him. And we hope there'll be a lot more Gary Sobers because cricket will continue to be far richer.
2: Sir Garfield St. Auburn Sobers, an iconic figure within the cricket world and an all-around Caribbean hero.

0: At Caribbean Passport TV, we're always focused on the good times, complete with exotic tropical vibes and days well spent. Naturally, there's more of the same coming up.
1: For thousands across the Caribbean, having every advantage at one's disposal counts. Thanks to the Rapid Fire Kids Foundation Eyes Right project in Trinidad and Tobago, around 1,500 pairs of glasses in total have been given to local children free of charge since 2014. St. Joseph's Convent in San Fernando was the place where another group of lucky students received the latest donation of eyeglasses during a very happy ceremony.
2: We used to get a lot of requests from parents for eyeglasses for their kids. This suggested to us that there was a need for this type of assistance. And that is how the Eyes Right project was born. Our service provider, CVU Optical, goes into the schools and screens all the children from standard one up.
3: And of course, the business community supports this initiative 100%. It's important for the kids especially. They are the future of the nation. We want to encourage the parents out there, please, if your child needs additional support, whether it's eyewear, whatever it is, seek out help.
1: The presentation ceremony involved entertainment and even advice to the recipients on how to handle their new glasses.
4: Children are supposed to be actually long-sighted when they're younger. We're finding more and more kids, they are developing short-sightedness because of our screen time. And that increased near work is what encourages short-sightedness and astigmatism to step in and very rapidly at a point in time when their eyes are supposed to be developing normally.
1: The Rapid Fire Kids Foundation continues its mission to make a difference for Trinidad and Tobago's youngsters, aided by the support provided by the Republic Bank and its Power to Make a Difference program.
2: They have been a worthy, relentless sponsor. We are very thankful to be standing side by side with a prominent organization like Republic Bank Limited. And really, we could not ask for a better partner.
1: Each distribution represented a proud moment for students and parents alike as a bright future beckons.
5: I am so happy that the initiative is out there, you know, for the children of Trinidad and Tobago.
6: I felt great and I felt appreciated that I got these glasses, because when I didn't have them, I used to be squinting.
7: So I really I'm grateful for it. It's such a blessing to be considered and to be able to receive this nice gift.
8: I would advise other children that if they're getting a little trouble with their eyes and they cannot see as properly as they should inform a parent, an adult, or a teacher and help them get their eyes checked.
1: The kids here are the central characters of this bestseller, and with new tools at their disposal, there are several worlds to be conquered that lie ahead.

0: Hello, Caribbean. You are watching Caribbean Passport TV.
1: Caribbean athletic talent was once again showcased at the Commonwealth Games as the event returned to Glasgow after just 12 years. Jamaica led the way with an 8th place overall finish in the medals table with 19 items of precious metal, including 10 gold medals, 4 silvers and 5 bronze. Trinidad and Tobago followed with 7 medals across 3 disciplines. All 10 of Jamaica's champions came in track and field, with women's 4x100m and mixed 4x400m relay victories. Scotstoun Stadium was also the scene of Caribbean triumphs by Lyndon Victor Grenade in the decathlon, the British Virgin Islands Adija Hodge in the women's 200m, Bahamian Devon Charlton in the 100m hurdles, and Tia La

0: Warned of Dominica in the triple jump. Meanwhile, Jamaica also notably earned a silver medal in netball for the second time in a row as it finished as runner-up to New Zealand. Farther south, in the merengue and reggaeton-infused confines of Santo Domingo, the 25th Central American and Caribbean Games was the prime opportunity for many of the athletes of the Caribbean Basin to prove their chops before next year's Pan American Games and ultimately the 2028 Olympics. Mexico topped the standings with 407 medals, with 167 golds and the women's football title. Colombia was second with 266 medals, featuring 91 crowns that included men and women's rugby plus men's volleyball. Then there was Cuba with 155 medals and 51 golds, buoyed by team triumphs in men's and women's field hockey, along with men's and women's handball. Host Dominican Republic had a particularly enjoyable experience, 150 medals, 46 titles, with victories in men's softball, men's and women's 3-on-3 basketball, and women's volleyball. 20-year-old local hero Lirani Alonso achieved the women's 100 meters, 200 meters double, and helped the Dominican Republic to both the women's and mixed 4x100 meters relay crowns. Another individual star of the games was Mexican swimmer Celia Pulido, who made history with 11 total medals, including 8 golds and 3 records. Pulido's teammate Melissa Rodriguez claimed 4 titles, while Nicolai Blackman of Trinidad Tobago and Rick Wonderwell of Guyana clinched 3 crowns each. Next up, Lima, followed by LA.
1: The destinations, attractions, and events of the Caribbean that feature on global travel websites are right within our midst. Caribbean Passport TV delivers all the thrills straight into your household. Stay tuned for more good times to come.
2: Edging ever closer, yes. We are talking about the 2026 Caribbean Tourism Organization's State of the Tourism Industry Conference, which is coming to Guyana from October the 5th to the 9th.
3: I'm inviting the entire Caribbean to join us. If you believe that you're not in the tourism industry, you certainly are. Once you live in the Caribbean, you're part of this amazing tourism ecosystem. So I'm inviting everyone to join us in Guyana the first week in October.
2: The Pegasus Corporate Suites in Georgetown will be abuzz with activity as global and regional tourism leaders, decision makers, stakeholders, and influencers focus on shifting consumer demands, data-driven decision making, and resilient, future-ready travel.
3: Our source markets are doing well. We have a very resilient product in the Caribbean, and our island nations are doing very well in tourism. We're embracing authentic tourism, sustainable and regenerative tourism. We're redefining and reimagining what tourism is all about. And at this conference, in addition to the numbers, in addition to the statistics, we'll be talking about opportunities for Caribbean people, not only in terms of persons that are at the front line of tourism, but everybody that goes into the supply side of tourism, farmers, agriculture, everybody coming together is part of this amazing industry.
2: Thank you, Secretary General. Tourism Futures, smart, sustainable, and inclusive is this year's theme, as sessions will lean on data intelligence, invention, destination research, source market forecasting, plus the AI and digital tools that are impacting Caribbean tourism. There will also be panel discussions on topics such as climate resilience and regenerative tourism, with Guyana serving as a prime example in each case. Not forgetting the future generation, they will be most present and accounted for during the Youth Congress, where innovative ideas will be presented and issues debated. Also in our tourism update, fantastic food and great times galore at the Casa de Campo Resort and Villas in the Dominican Republic. That's right, it's time for the Casa de Campo Food and Wine Festival on October 9th and 10th. So get your appetite ready for a convergence of Michelin-starred chefs, global restaurateurs, and Dominican culinary talent, who will all be the driving forces behind the tastings, demonstrations, and the beachfront dinner under the stars, with one of the Caribbean's most all-in-one resorts providing an exciting backdrop.
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1: Always on point and living up to its name, we're talking about Caribbean Passport TV.
0: Artificial intelligence is transforming every aspect of how we conduct business, how we manufacture our goods. It is assisting by increasing the speed at which research is being conducted. We constantly see exciting news in the field of medicine and all sciences. Even the legal profession is now making use of this new technology. But what are the benefits and the concerns?
2: Artificial intelligence, especially in the legal profession, now is ever developing. Now it is moving with a quicker pace than we could have ever anticipated, and the reality is that it is here to stay. Now we must have decisions that we must make in terms of how best can we incorporate this, not just into the legal practices across the countries, across the Caribbean, but in our courts generally.
0: With a rapid increase in using this technology, can AI replace the need for a lawyer?
2: I certainly would hope not. For starters, I would say that AI is indeed extremely impressive. AI can do research for you. It can even prepare a first draft. But the law is so much wider than just information alone. Law involves things like strategy, judgment, advocacy. So much of that actually takes place in the courtroom. And AI is not present in the courtroom. It cannot assess a court. It certainly can't cross-examine any witnesses, not now at least. So the way I would phrase it is, it's not really about replacing your lawyer, it can supplement your attorney at law instead. The beauty of retaining your attorney at law and why AI could never entirely replace attorneys is the extent of the appreciation of not just what happens in the courtroom, but the interpretation, the experience that your attorney brings. AI technology is unlikely going to be able to assess a judge's demeanor, how a judge feels about a case, the way that a witness reacts to certain questions, etc. So interpretation is also key.
0: Many are seeing the benefits of investing in AI and are now embracing the impact on a day-to-day caseload.
2: For the first time, we are seeing that across the entire Caribbean, different jurisdictions are implementing what you call practice directions and rules which govern the way that AI can be implemented, not only in the courtroom per se, but in a legal practice. The hallmark of that, however, has always remained that while a lawyer can delegate a task to AI, it can never delegate the responsibility. The buck stops with the attorney at law. AI is not infallible. AI can make mistakes, and when AI is wrong, as we sometimes say, it is wrong and strong. It is wrong with the utmost confidence. So this is something that we must always treat with caution.
0: Indeed, while there is a rush to embrace the technology, there will always be a role for the human element to discern what is real or fake, the need to maintain compassion, and the skill to think and evaluate every situation differently.
2: I can say that the Caribbean as a whole is now almost up to speed with a lot of different countries across the globe that were formerly leading the AI race. Now we have the same access to the softwares that many of our other global leaders have been using for the past couple of years. Across the legal community and across the Caribbean, I can safely say that it is now being slowly accepted as part of the legal profession. Attorneys are now seeing AI as a useful tool rather than the enemy. There is a saying that AI is not going to replace lawyers, but lawyers who utilize AI properly may well replace lawyers that don't. So we never want to treat artificial intelligence as the enemy when we look at it through the lens of the law. Instead, we have to keep in mind it is a useful tool. The reality is it's not going anywhere. So we need to find out how best we can have it maximum

0: maximize the benefit for the people across the Caribbean while at the same time managing the extent of its risk.
1: Used properly, AI offers the opportunity to work smarter and faster, assisting the lawyer to become more efficient in serving the needs of their clients.
0: Certainly, citizens can use artificial intelligence, including with respect to all aspects of the law. But my advice would be that that is predicated upon just a basic understanding, a foundation of the law. Because a clear distinction must be made between information versus advice. AI might give you information, but your lawyer is still the one to vet and provide the appropriate advice to you. And if that distinction is understood, it will help both citizen and lawyer alike. There is a lot of talk across the Caribbean as to whether artificial intelligence and the law should be something that we fear. My view is different. I do not think it should be feared. It should be respected. It is a tool that is here to stay, and we have to find out the most efficient yet responsible way to use it. For example, a motor vehicle can be dangerous as well, but that is why we learn to drive and we learn to keep our hands on the wheel.
2: And it's on this strong note that this episode of Caribbean Passport TV comes to a close. From Bermuda, Jamaica, and the Bahamas in the north to Suriname and Guyana in the south and all the beautiful islands in between, Caribbean Passport celebrates what makes us all so special. A rich, diverse tapestry of people and culture. Until next time, let's all have our passports ready and let's travel. Take care, everyone.

0: Hi, welcome to Galley Gourmet with Chef Lisa. Today we're on board Catamaran Enigma, which is my boat that I, yes. Well, I don't actually own it, but I cook on it.
1: Yes,
0: I owned it. And we are joined today by Chef Melissa from Island Eats Culinary Adventures.
1: Yes.
0: Melissa, I can see some amazing ingredients in front of us. What do we have here? What are you doing today?
1: So today we're going to just demonstrate a few plating techniques to get a couple of ideas, new ideas for people who think they can't make their dinners look pretty, but they can.
0: You know, I've very selfishly brought you in here purely to steal your ideas and use them for myself.
1: Well, I'm happy to share. So
0: Thank you. So I can see we've got some ingredients in front of us.
1: Yes.
0: What have we got here?
1: Okay, so we've got a couple of purees. This is a sweet potato puree. This is a cauliflower puree. Now, right now, everybody in the whole, you know, everybody's on the rage with the low carb, but they still want their mashed potatoes. And I feel like this is a really good kind of, you know, meat in the middle kind of a vegetable. So
0: just stepping in there for a sec with your puree. So the other day I was online looking at recipes, as you do, because, you know, just you're doing it as a job isn't enough, right?
1: Exactly.
0: And they're making cauliflower into rice, like breaking it down. Have you seen that?
1: Yes, I have.
0: Have you done it?
1: I have not tried it yet, but
0: that sounds kind of interesting.
1: It's actually, and it looks delicious, and people are taking it not even to rice, they're making it a pizza crust out of it as well.
0: Oh, really?
1: Yeah, so people who are gluten intolerant or, again, watching their carbs or something, can eat a pizza, and apparently they say that the cauliflower crust tastes very much like a dough crust.
0: That is amazing.
1: Yeah.
0: Wow.
1: Yeah.
0: Okay, sorry, so, I interrupted.
1: That's all right.
0: So we've got the sweet potato and the cauliflower.
1: Yeah, and then we have a tomato basil vinaigrette. It's just a simple vinaigrette of a little bit of rice wine vinegar, olive oil, slightly sautéed tomatoes to soften them a little bit, and some fresh basil. And then we have a mustard tarragon sauce that is, it's delicious with, it's especially delicious with salmon, but it's also delicious with any kind of mild fish. And again, it's more of a, just to show you how you can make any kind of sauce look pretty on a plate.
0: What's in this one?
1: That one has a little Dijon mustard, mayonnaise, chives, tarragon, just a hint of lemon juice and brown sugar.
0: Yum, yeah. Yum. Okay, so guys, what we might do is just take a quick break, and when we come back, Melissa's going to show us some pretty neat plating techniques.
1: Yes.
2: What is it that makes a secret worth keeping? Is it when you discover it for yourself, or when someone special shares it with you? Sometimes it's the little treasures that no one else knows. The British Virgin Islands. Let's keep this to ourselves. For more secrets, visit bvitourism.com.
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0: Welcome back to Galley Gourmet with Chef Lisa. Today we're on Catamaran Enigma on Tortola in the British Virgin Islands, and we're joined by Chef Melissa from Island Eats.
1: Yes.
0: Melissa, just give us a quick breakdown for those that might have missed the last part of the episode. What do we have here?
1: So we're going to do a few plating techniques just to show how you can make even what seems to be a very simple plate look beautiful. So I've got a couple of purees here that that actually do very well when it comes to making the plate look good and also to kind of keep things held in together. I have a tomato basil vinaigrette, and I have a mustard chive tarragon sauce. I also have just some sautéed tomatoes, green beans, and some red snapper.
0: And you've got prosciutto wrapped around
1: it? I wrapped some prosciutto around it. Basically, I just cooked up the green beans, wrapped some prosciutto, threw it in the oven for about 5 to 6 minutes.
0: Perfect, because the color is beautiful.
1: Yeah, it adds, you know, that's kind of what you want to think about when you build the plate, is you want to have bright colors, you want to have complementary colors, you want to have things that kind of pop out and complement all of it the same time.
0: Lots of color, but no movement.
1: Yeah, that's not good.
0: Not good.
1: No. Yeah, exactly.
0: Okay, so first step, what do we do?
1: So the first thing, I'm just going to kind of take, basic ingredients. You're kind of sitting there going, what can I do to make this look pretty? And so I've got these purees here. So I'm just going to take a little bit of my puree and just put a stack in the middle.
0: Okay.
1: That's going to serve as my base for my salmon that I'm going to put in underneath. So I'm going to take a piece of snapper.
0: Uh-huh.
1: This is probably about a 3.5-4 ounce piece. So if you have a heartier eater, you might want to add 2 pieces. But okay. For this demonstration, we're going to use 1.
0: Sure.
1: So from here, I have my tomato basil vinaigrette. So okay. I'm just going to actually take some of these tomatoes.
0: Beautiful.
1: And
0: you grew these in your backyard?
1: I did,
0: right?
1: Yeah. I have like a whole, greenhouse thing going on, so.

0: Good, excellent.
1: I wish. Not that good. So this is basically a, you've got your starch, you have your veg, you have your protein, and this really didn't take that much time.
0: It's beautiful, and gosh, exactly. People that are busy at home that are racing to get to work or come back from work, they've got kids.
1: Right.
0: This looks stunning, and it's, good to go. It's
1: Yeah,
0: beautiful.
1: last minute dinner guests coming where you go, oh, I only have these things. How can I do it to make it look good? And then the other thing I love to use are the squeeze bottles.
0: Yes.
1: And this is actually just an herb-infused olive oil. I just took some herbs and cooked it with a little bit of olive oil, pureed it, and then strained it. And you can even add a little bit more green
0: Oh, look at that.
1: to make it a little bit more colorful.
0: That's it's already popped it up already.
1: Exactly. And
0: Yeah.
1: the little bit of the green there takes it and adds such a nice component to it. And then if you want to even take it further and you have some leftover greens, you can even just stick that on top.
0: That is absolutely beautiful. It's a work of
1: So,
0: art.
1: well, thank
0: Stunning. So this looks gorgeous, and I can see we've got a square plate here.
1: Yeah, so again, everybody has different size plates, everybody has different shape plates. So, it's fun to just kind of play with different ideas. So, this time I'm going to take both my sweet potato puree and my cauliflower puree. Now, some people wouldn't necessarily do both purees at the same time, but again, these are new ideas. You want to play with some things. So, I'm going to do what is in industry term called a swoosh, which is one of my favorite words in general because I just love to say the word. So, I'm going to just take this in the middle, and with the back of my spoon, I go out.
0: Perfect.
1: And then I'm going to do the same thing with my sweet potato.
0: And I mean, this is great because everybody obviously has a spoon in their
1: Exactly.
0: drawer,
1: This is,
0: right?
1: yeah, this isn't any kind of special
0: Some
1: gadget you
0: fancy.
1: have to buy,
0: Yeah.
1: So then I'm going to do the same thing, and I'm going to swoosh that. Now, it doesn't matter if you get the middle part not so perfect because that's where you're actually going to put your fish
0: Sure,
1: or
0: yeah.
1: your protein, whatever it is you're using. Feel free to use chicken, you can use steak, you can use whatever you
0: Pretty
1: want.
0: much anything.
1: Pretty much anything.
0: Yeah.
1: So,
0: Can you use kangaroo?
1: You could.
0: Just checking.
1: Yeah. You
0: Okay.
1: eat kangaroo, right?
0: I love it.
1: Yeah, exactly.
0: Except it's hard to keep on the plate.
1: It kind of is, yeah,
0: Yeah.
1: because it moves.
0: Yeah.
1: We don't like that moving
0: No.
1: thing.
0: No.
1: Yes.
0: Sorry, I digress.
1: Anyway, so for example, let's take, we have this, and let's take two. This way, if we've got somebody who's a little bit hungrier and wants some more protein on their dish.
0: Yes.
1: All I've done here is just kind of
0: I
1: cock it
0: love
1: on a little
0: this.
1: angle for just kind of more aesthetically pleasing.
0: It is gorgeous. I mean, already, and I mean, I'd be happy with that. But look at
1: Exactly.
0: you're going crazy.
1: So, and then you can take this and just kind of find a home for it. So sometimes you have to kind of play around with it, but then you want to do that.
0: Look at that.
1: And
0: That is
1: then
0: gorgeous.
1: once again, you can take this herb olive oil. Or the basil tomato vinaigrette, I'm sorry.
0: Yum.
1: Add a tomato or two.
0: Wow.
1: And then again, you can add just a little bit green.
0: That is absolutely beautiful.
1: Then you can also take, I can just keep going all day long.
0: You're out of control.
1: this is what you start these things and then you can't stop, If you happen
0: 3 hours
1: to have
0: later, they get their dinner.
1: Exactly. It might be cold, but it's okay. It's
0: Looks
1: pretty.
0: great.
1: Yeah.
0: Yeah.
1: If you have some fresh herbs, feel free to add a little bit.
0: Beautiful.
1: And then and then you can finally serve it to them after they've begged and pleaded with it for a few hours.
0: You're an artiste. You
1: Oh.
0: really are.
1: Well, thank you.
0: Let me put this one over here. I can see we've got one more plate.
1: All right. So, the final one. So we're gonna take away a little bit from the basil vinaigrette. And we're gonna move on to the mustard sauce. So this is one of my favorite ways to decorate a plate, because again, you use the very expensive gadget, a spoon,
0: Yes.
1: and you basically go around.
0: Can you swoosh that around the plate?
1: You could swoosh it around the plate,
0: Yeah.
1: absolutely. And that's a different way to do it. Instead of swooshing the puree, you can swoosh the sauce,
0: I think I'm just
1: which.
0: going to incorporate that into my daily
1: Yeah,
0: conversation.
1: exactly.
0: Yeah.
1: Swoosh.
0: Swoosh.
1: Swoosh makes
0: Yeah.
1: everybody happy.
0: I
1: Yeah.
0: like it.
1: Yeah. So then I'm going to take a little bit more of the sweet potato puree. And I'm going to actually, this time, I'm going to layer the cauliflower inside.

0: Now you're getting too clever.
1: You know, I start to get a little ahead of myself after a while, and then I go, oh. And then sometimes you go, oh, yeah, that didn't work. Okay, let's back up, let's backtrack a little. So,
0: but if you don't play, you're never going to find out, right?
1: Exactly, yeah. Exactly. So,
0: and, I mean, food is obviously good to eat, but it's fun to work with.
1: It is. It's fun to play with food. Even though Mom and Dad told us as a kid not to play with our food, it's fun to play with food. So, and then, again, you take your protein, whatever protein it is that you'd like, and I'm just going to stack it like this, and I'm going to take my green beans.
0: Beautiful.
1: And then this time, just to give it some color. Of course, I probably needed a pair of scissors here.
0: Handy pair of scissors. There you go.
1: Thank you. And we're just going to trim this.
0: These little vine-ripened tomatoes are so pretty on a plate, aren't they?
1: They are so beautiful, and they're so, I mean, yeah, the vine itself, having that on there itself, it does so much for the plate.
0: Definitely.
1: Turn this up just a little bit more. There we go. So you can just put a couple there. Maybe put this one on right there. That's exactly what I want.
0: Oh, Melissa, that's looking beautiful. Yeah, absolutely stunning.
1: And again, you know, if you don't have the fresh herbs, you don't want to do the fresh herbs, but you kind of feel like there's something missing. Pepper grinder, one of my absolute favorite things, you know. You just add a little bit there, and it just kind of adds a little bit more dramatic flair, but doesn't require a lot more than just having your favorite condiment or second favorite condiment.
0: You've knocked it out of the park. They are absolutely stunning, and I will be stealing all three of those ideas.
1: Do. And yeah. I expect credit when you take photos.
0: That's right. What was your name?
1: wait, what is my name? Hang on. Thank you.
0: Now, if people want to learn more about how to do plating or any other type of Caribbean type recipe, how do they do that?
1: Well, Island Eats Culinary Adventures is a demonstration, cooking demonstration, Caribbean style. Basically, what we offer is you and a bunch of your friends want to do a little excursion in, so to speak. You've come to the islands and you've done your scuba diving, your snorkeling, your parasailing, your sunning in the sand. You are kind of wanting to have a more nice night in. Relaxed, everything. We come in and offer a cooking demonstration. We kind of show you and involve you in the cooking process and show you some ways to make your food a little bit more islandy. And along with that, we do, you know, kind of tidbits, information about the islands, a little trivia, a little bit of, you know, give you a little bit of information that you may not have heard from your hotel or your tour guides around the island. And we just make it a fun, interactive night.
0: So when, for example, if people were staying in a villa and they wanted you to come in, would you, obviously you're doing the demonstration, it's a meal then that everybody gets a chance to eat once
1: Absolutely.
0: It's prepared?
1: Absolutely. So basically the way we do it is a three-course meal. So the guests actually help to create their own meal. And we get there, I get there, we talk about a little bit about what we're going to do for the night with a few little munchies, maybe a champagne cocktail to start. And then we kind of just dive into it and start working. I might put two people in charge of making the sauce and put one person in charge of grilling the fish or sautéing the fish, whatever it is. And definitely put somebody in charge of pouring the wine because that's always important. And we put together a three-course meal, a starter, a main, and a dessert. And so then basically you get to eat what you've created.
0: That is such a great idea. And I mean, I've had so many past charter guests that have asked me, you know, are there any cooking schools here for when we come back again? And, you know, how do we get in touch with people like that?
1: Right.
0: In fact, just last week I had somebody asking me that.
1: Oh, excellent. Give them my number.
0: I will definitely do that.
1: Yeah, absolutely. And it is a mobile cooking class. So we come to the clients and kind of set up shop. So we can also show them how to cook in their own kitchen. Or if in the case it's a villa, you know, they can enjoy the beautiful place that they've rented for the week and they can actually have a nice night in. And, you know, that's always a nice alternative if you don't feel like dressing up and going out to dinner.
0: Such a great idea. It really is.
1: Yeah.
0: I cannot thank you enough. I know we've been lucky enough to get you in the past over at Moody Bay at Search and Gorda.
1: That was a wonderful time.
0: And hopefully we'll get you back again soon.
1: Anytime. You just let me know.
0: Oh, wow. Thank you so much.
2: Abundant Blessing Enterprise is a haven of rest, that creates an atmosphere of love.

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1: Today we're on Catamaran Enigma in the British Virgin Islands, and we are joined by Chef Kate from the yacht Pas de Deux, who was my very first chef ever through my cooking show. Welcome back.
2: Thank you. Thank you for having
1: it's
2: me.
1: It's amazing to have you here. You're like my good luck charm. Now, Kate, I can see lots of yummy things in front of us. What are you doing for us today?
2: Okay, so today we're doing a chocolate molten cake with a licorice ice cream.
1: Wow, yummo.
2: The chocolate and the licorice go really well together. And the other bonus about this dish is it's gluten-free.
1: Even better. So you've got some ingredients in front of us. What's going into this today?
2: Okay, so I thought we'd make the ice cream first so that can get in the freezer. This is one of the simplest ice creams you can make.
1: Yeah.
2: It's a recipe I got from my friend Susie Bowler, who writes a book about ice creams, which is great. And so basically I've whipped 2 cups of cream in here. And into that I'm going to add 1/2 can of condensed milk.
1: It's
2: super simple. And then after we've added that, then we can add basically whatever you like. I made one recently that I substituted the condensed milk for Coco Lopez, which is sweetened coconut milk. And I made a delicious coconut ice cream with white chocolate. It's really good.
1: Could you put key lime in that and make like a key lime ice cream?
2: Absolutely could. You could put key lime juice in this and then freeze it. So it's just airy. You don't need to use a fork on it. You don't need to, you just mix it together, add your flavorings and stick it in the freezer. So I've mixed in my condensed milk now, and then I'm going to add some licorice syrup.
1: Ooh.
2: First of all, I'm going to add some licorice powder.
1: Licorice powder. So yeah, about how much of that?
2: About 2 good teaspoons. So in there.
1: I'm guessing you get this from sort of more of a specialty store.
2: I actually got this from Denmark.
1: Oh.
2: I was there. But my brother goes fairly regularly, so he stocks up for me. So it's quite a delicate flavour.
1: So you're just gently folding that in.
2: Folding that in. And then I'm going to add some syrup. I'm going to add about 2 or 3 tablespoons of this. I'm not going to fold it in too much because I want to get the stratas.
1: I'm just going to smell that. Yeah, you can definitely smell the licorice in there. That's really nice.
2: Yeah. It's really good. My mother could probably eat that with a teaspoon.
1: Yeah, it's funny, isn't it? Licorice definitely was a very popular candy from, yesteryear.
2: Yes, absolutely.
1: But, yeah, I love it. It's very popular in Australia still.
2: Yeah, hugely popular in Australia.
1: Yeah.
2: And so now I'm going to just put this into a tub.
1: Okay.
2: I'm going to pop that into a freezer.
1: Ooh, icy chocolate. What's going on here?
2: Okay, so in here I have 6 ounces of dark chocolate. If you can get good chocolate like Lindt or something like that, that's excellent. And we also have 6 ounces of unsalted butter. I've popped those in the microwave for about 2 minutes. Microwave them for a minute and bring it out and stir it, and then just put it back in again. You can do it over a double boiler too if you don't have a microwave.
1: Microwave's great though.
2: I love microwaves.
1: So much easier.
2: Yeah, much easier.
1: Yeah.
2: So we've melted those together and that's just sitting there. And over in this bowl I have a cup of sugar, and I'm going to add some salt, about a teaspoon of salt. And I'm also going to add 1/4 cup of cornstarch. Okay, now to save me sieving that, we're just going to whisk it up a little bit first.
1: And what's the cornstarch doing for this?
2: That's a good question.
1: Helping to make the cake rise.
2: Yes, I think it's helping it to rise. It's giving it structure. I mean, the eggs will make it rise too, but the eggs give it a nice densey fudginess to it.
1: Right.
2: As well as the chocolate and the butter. But yeah, that will help it rise, and obviously no gluten in there.
1: Yeah.
2: Okay, so from there we're going to add 3 eggs.
1: Okie doke.

0: beautiful eggs.
1: Yes.
0: Just from picture from your farm this morning, yeah, were
1: absolutely,
0: they?
1: Absolutely, yeah. Yes. Clucking around on my property. And then if you want to whisk that together, give that a vigorous whisk. I'm going to add about a teaspoon of vanilla as well.
0: Very nice. Yeah, you can't go wrong with chocolate. I honestly, no. It's a terrible addiction of mine. If you opened up my refrigerator at home, the door would be bursting with chocolate.
1: I'm pretty good at avoiding it, and then all of a sudden I'm like, I have to have chocolate. Yeah. So what we're going to do is we're going to...
0: You're
1: going to
0: pour that...
1: Yes, into here. Mix it all together.
0: Mmm, yummy.
1: Now, it's really good if this can sit for an hour or so in the fridge, but we don't have time for that today, but that's okay.
0: So, normally, if you have the time, mm-hmm. sit for an hour.
1: Sit in the fridge for an hour, yeah.
0: Just gives it more thickness?
1: Yeah, it just gives it the body, and so it's easier then to portion out.
0: Right. So
1: it's
0: now...
1: It's also a great dessert to make ahead. So you can make that and just pop it in the fridge and wait. Okay, that's good. A bit more in there. Thank you. And these now go in the oven for about 25 minutes. You can watch it. So sometimes it's 20 minutes, 25, depending on your oven. You don't want them baked like a cake.
0: About 360?
1: About 350.
0: 350?
1: Yeah.
0: Excellent.
1: Thanks.
0: Okay, so we might take a quick break, maybe have a cup of coffee.
1: Oh, yeah.
0: And we will be back soon.
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0: Hi, welcome back to Galley Gourmet with Chef Lisa. We're on Catamaran Enigma in the British Virgin Islands, and we are joined today by Chef Kate from Pas de Deux.
1: Thank you. Yummy, yummy.
0: So, explain to us what you've been up to.
1: Okay, so this is the chocolate molten cake we made earlier. So that's now cooled down, it's on the plate here. And right now I'm just working with some sugar as a garnish. So I have, in this little bowl here, I have some sugar, and I cooked it with some water and a little bit of glucose. And I cooked it to, we got this lovely amber color.
0: It's beautiful.
1: And it keeps like that.
0: And what's the reason for the glucose?
1: I think it makes the sugar more malleable. It just gives it more elasticity. So, as you know, sugar and water can be fairly brittle.
0: Mm. That makes it a little bit less sort of
1: It just makes
0: crunchy.
1: It less crunchy. Yeah, I mean, it does go hard, and that's the whole point. You can also do sugar sticks if you want. So you can do lengths like this up and down. It's getting a bit cold now, so... But yes, it's a wonderful thing to use. It's very tough, though, to use it in this climate, as you can appreciate, because it's pretty humid.
0: Right.
1: But it's nice and cool in the boat right now, so it's nice. You've got nice air conditioning.
0: Yes.
1: So okay, so we have two little discs there. And we have a few sticks if we want to use sticks.
0: Beautiful.
1: So over here we have our chocolate molten cake, which has sunk beautifully in the middle. Now, these are really good cold or hot.
0: Yum.
1: I prefer them actually warm, but they're really good. And they're good because you can cook them ahead of time and leave them maybe for 20 minutes or half an hour.
0: Ah.
1: And they're still warm in the centre.
0: Ooh, yum.
1: They're really gooey, yeah.
0: Yeah.
1: Okay, so here we have some licorice ice cream.
0: Ooh.
1: And we're just going to put a little scoop of that on here.
0: Yum.
1: On there. And then we're going to do a little bit of icing sugar. I forgot my sieve.
0: You know, I have... Stay put for one second. Keep on chatting,
1: yes.
0: And I will find
1: here
0: you
1: we have
0: my magic sifter.
1: Which is a wonderful staple for...

0: or garnishing any plates. You can also use cocoa powder if you have cocoa powder, but it makes a lovely little contrast there. We've also got some licorice syrup that we're going to use. Or if you remember, we had the licorice syrup in the ice cream as well as the licorice powder. So I'm going to do a little stripe of licorice syrup on the plate.
1: Wow.
0: And we're also going to do some dusting. Make it pretty.
1: Beautiful.
0: And also like to serve on a leaf there because it just sets the plate off really prettily. And then we have some sponge sugar on the top.
1: Oh, Kate, that looks incredible.
0: And we're going to use one of these beautiful little hibiscus. I don't know if you know, but hibiscus are actually edible.
1: Yes.
0: So it just makes for a very pretty
1: dessert.
0: I like
1: to go into the botanical gardens and chow down on a few.
0: You get a bit peckish, don't you, when you go for a walk. And there we have it, chocolate molten cake with licorice ice cream.
1: That's a work of art.
0: Oh, thank you.
1: You're incredible. Unbelievable. I know I want to try this. We have to be very careful because I'm going to photograph this. I might just go for the middle part here. I definitely want to try this ice cream. Don't want to ruin this.
0: We have another one here.
1: Wow. Yum. Okay, I think that's going to be my favorite dessert that I've had so far out of all the episodes that we've done. Kate, if people are interested in coming to Pas de Deux, and they should be because that is great, how do they do that?
0: Okay, well, they can find us on charter-pasdedeux.com. So charter-pasdedeux, so it's PASDEDEUX, which actually means a dance for two in French, so because it's a catamaran.
1: Two hulls,
0: yes.
1: How many people do you take?
0: We take up to six.
1: Yeah. Six
0: We're
1: people?
0: We're very luxurious, very fast catamaran. She's wonderful.
1: How's the captain?
0: Captain's awesome. I married him, so I have to say that.
1: And you obviously charter around the British Virgin Islands.
0: Yes.
1: Do you go beyond that?
0: No, we just do the British Virgin Islands. We've sailed all through the Caribbean, and it's our favourite place. There's no other No other place like it in the world. It's magical.
1: Oh,
0: magical
1: I think sailing. So. Mm. Definitely. Yeah. Well, guys, if you are coming to the BVI and you want to eat amazing food like this, which you should because that's crazy good, Pas de Deux is the boat to go on. Kate, thank you so much. You were my first. And today you're my last.
0: Yes.
1: I really appreciate you coming
0: welcome.
1: In. I know you're a busy lady and I cannot wait to attack this.
0: Yes. Yeah.
1: thank you.
0: You're welcome. Lovely to be back.
1: It's a pleasure to have you. So guys, that's it for us for Galley Gourmet with Chef Lisa for this week, and we'll see you next time. Bye for now.
0: Bye.

0: Hello, welcome to Galley Gourmet with Chef Lisa. Today I am at the famous Foxy's restaurant in Great Harbour, Joost van Dyk in the British Virgin Islands, and I'm joined by the incredibly talented and handsome Chef Ricky. Welcome to our show.
1: Thank you.
0: Ricky, I can see some amazing ingredients here already. What is the dish that you're preparing for us today?
1: Traditional

0: Northern Kangfuras, which is well known to the BVL. One of our signature dish at Parkes.
1: Yum. I may have tried them here a few times at your restaurant in the past. Yeah, okay. And I can test that they're very, very good. Just for the people at home, Ricky, a rough idea of the ingredients that they'll need to get today, what would they be using? I can see we've got peppers here.
0: If we're producing for like 6 guests, we use like 2

0: Some egg, salt and pepper, some baking soda, then dash of Tabasco sauce. And
1: see, that's sneaky. I would never have known to put Tabasco in your batter.
0: I like that.
1: And you've got some milk there, obviously, that goes into the mix.
0: Yes.
1: And obviously, the big ingredient is the conch.
0: Right.
1: Right. Okay. Well, guys, we might just take a quick break, and when we come back, I think I'm going to get put to work, right?
0: Yes.
1: All right. See you soon.
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1: Welcome back to Galley Gourmet with Chef Lisa. Today we are at Foxy's Restaurant in Great Harbour at Joost Van Dyke in the British Virgin Islands. We're joined by Chef Ricky and we are about to do some preparation for the conch fritters. Ricky, I can see you've got a myriad of things in front of me, so what would you like me to do with this?
2: I'm going to just cut all the peppers in half, so we're just going to use half because we're not making as many as much conch fritters.
1: We're not cooking for the whole restaurant?
2: No.
1: Phew, okay.
2: So just cut each pepper in half.
1: Okay.
2: You're just going to use half a pepper, small onion.
1: Okay, cool. And I can see you've got the meat from the conch shell.
2: Yes.
1: This is the muscle.
2: Conch after.
1: Yeah.
2: We break the conch shell open.
1: And how do you do that?
2: Sometimes big stone, island way, some big rocks.
1: Yeah.
2: Smash the conch, we take it open. And this is what you're going to get.
1: Do you break it, the whole shell? Or how do you actually pull the muscle out of the shell?
2: Yeah, we break the whole shell.
1: Oh, you break it all. Oh, okay.
2: So keep the shell. You can normally boil it in hot water. So then you can keep the shell for display and pull the conch out.
1: It's I've got to see how they do that. I've never actually done it myself. Okay, so you're about to cut
2: some
1: that.
2: Conch, yeah.
1: So I can see that you're cutting off what looks like, is that like the...
2: The eyes.
1: The eyes,
2: yeah, the waist,
1: okay.
2: The little...
1: So you're basically... Oh!
2: Cleaning it, yeah.
1: Nice. And when you are putting it in a pressure cooker, how long does it normally have to be cooked for?
2: About 15 to 20 minutes.
1: 15 to 20 minutes.
2: Yeah.
1: So you can do conch fritters, but what other things can you do with conch if you weren't making fritters?
2: You know, I'm doing also a cracked popcorn conch.
1: Uh-huh.
2: Now I'm going to take the same conch, peel it, like take the skin off.
1: Yes.
2: And we pong it. Use a mallet.
1: Ooh.
2: Pong it and then we deep fry it.
1: Yum. Do you ever do like a curry or a stew with the conch or a soup?
2: Yeah, we do another local dish. We do a conch soup.
1: Uh-huh. And I know you were born here in the British Virgin Islands. Would this have been a dish that your mum might have made for you as a young kid?
2: Yes.
1: Uh-huh. What else would she have done? What would be some of your favourite dishes that she would have prepared as a young kid?
2: With the conch? Well,
1: not necessarily conch, but fish?
2: Yeah, fish. We'll do like a fish and fungi or a national local dish in the BVI.
1: Uh-huh. And when you say fish and fungi, what...

0: What goes into the funji?
1: A lot of peppers, onions, seasonings, and is it cornmeal?
0: Cornmeal.
1: Yeah, cornmeal.
0: And is it like the consistency kind of like a porridge or an oatmeal when it's
1: yes,
0: finished?
1: Yes, but you make it a little thicker, more stiff.
0: Ah.
1: So you use all the different season, and when you're cooking the fish, you put extra water in it.
0: Yeah.
1: So you could take the same water and put it into the cornmeal.
0: Right.
1: So you get that nice fish taste.
0: Yum. And does it have like any sort of chili spice to it at all?
1: Not really. It's mostly like island spices, the onions and stuff, peppers, onions, celery.
0: Right. Okay, so you clean that up. So you've taken all the
1: dice it up,
0: the lovely eyes off, and you're left with this yummy conch. And I mean, I know I've not completely finished here.
1: You're doing good.
0: But I know we've been a bit sneaky, and we've actually got all of this ingredients ready to go.
1: Yes.
0: But before we do that, I know you've got the batter here that we need to do.
1: Yes.
0: So do you want to show me what you do with that?
1: Sure.
0: So if we're doing this for, just for example, 6 people, how many eggs would you use for
1: that's
0: that?
1: 3 eggs.
0: 3 eggs?
1: Yeah.
0: Okay. And these are from the hens out the back, right?
1: For sure.
0: The cool thing I've noticed in the supermarkets here in the BVI is that more and more local farmers are starting to bring in their produce, which I don't know if you get a chance to use much of being here at Yost.
1: Yes.
0: Do you try and use that? Yeah. And obviously the conch and the seafood is all caught locally.
1: Yes.
0: Yeah. Are you part of that process, or does somebody else go out?
1: No, someone else goes out. But you have a fishing boat who goes and catch all the fish and all the seafood.
0: Uh-huh. So you put 3 eggs
1: in. 3 eggs in.
0: Okay.
1: Put a little bit of
0: dash of Tabasco.
1: Dash, yeah.
0: Yep.
1: Can't tell you exactly my recipe.
0: I like that.
1: Some flour.
0: And this is just regular all-purpose plain flour?
1: Yes.
0: So about a cup, roughly?
1: Yes, about a cup.
0: Yeah.
1: About a teaspoon of baking powder.
0: Uh-huh.
1: About 2 pinches of salt.
0: And any sort of salt is okay to use?
1: We prefer the sea salt.
0: Sea
1: some
0: salt.
1: Black pepper. It's all mixed in already.
0: Perfect. And you want the batter to be a nice, even consistency, I'm guessing?
1: Yes.
0: Yeah? Could you make this batter in advance and keep it in the refrigerator until you were ready to use it?
1: Yes, you can.
0: So it can sort of stay put for a couple of hours if you've got other things you need to do. Right.
1: Don't forget a little bit of milk.
0: And roughly how much milk would you use?
1: About a half cup.
0: Half a cup?
1: Yeah.
0: Uh-huh. So, really, this doesn't take too much time. If you're a busy person at home, this is, so far, aside from just having this pressure cooked, it's not too difficult to put together for
1: it's
0: a dinner party.
1: Yes.
0: So, Ricky, I can see that we've got all this lovely ingredients ready to go, and that's going to go into the food processor,
1: I believe. Yes, we put this in the food processor.
0: Okay. So what consistency does that need to be? Does it need to be kind of like a paste, or can it still be a bit chunky?
1: Yeah, it's going to be chunky, and it's going to be more like a paste.
0: Okay.
1: Try to get a little smooth, because you want to get the conch tenderized.
0: Right.
1: It takes a couple of minutes.
0: Couple of minutes?
1: Yeah, to get all the seasoning flying, all the conch.
0: Right.
1: Down.
0: Okay. That's a pretty good-sized industrial food processor.
1: Yeah, big restaurant.
0: Yeah, that's exactly right. Yeah. How's that looking?
1: Looking good.
0: Looking good?
1: Yeah.
0: Yep. Ooh. Just show the cameras.
1: See?
0: Ooh, that looks great.
1: More like a piece.
0: Beautiful.
1: We're gonna mix that with the butter. Let's fold it in. Yeah, we use an ice cream scoop. A little small one. You don't want to get it too big because it's not going to cook on the inside. Mix a couple little balls. Then it takes about a couple of minutes, about 2 or 3 minutes. You're looking for the for golden brown color. Just make sure that it's cooked inside. The temperature about 300, the deep fryer.
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1: Welcome back to Gully May with Chef Lisa. We are at Foxy's Restaurant in Great Harbour on Joost Van Dyke in the British Virgin Islands. And we're here with Chef Ricky. Ricky, this looks incredible. Yes, we've been in there frying up these fritters. Mm-hmm. Show me what you're going to do for your beautiful presentation.
2: Okay.
3: We have a garnish roll plate.
1: Uh-huh.
3: With a little bit of beets and a little parsley.
1: Ooh, I like that idea.
3: Can you open that?
1: So you've just, how did you get the beets to that consistency?
3: Yeah, we
1: dried them out.
3: It,
1: yeah.
3: And then squeeze it to
1: wow.
3: get the juice out. So don't get wet and spoil.
1: I like that.
3: Okay.
1: Very cool.
3: Then put a little bit of seaweed.
1: Huh?
3: Some seaweed to the side.
1: Beautiful. Oh,
3: pints.
1: Look at those fritters.
3: Yeah,
1: they look amazing.
3: Of course.
1: Of course, right?
3: And a little cocktail sauce.
1: Yum.
3: I'm going to tell you what's in it. Can't let you know all the ingredients.
1: I understand.
3: Right. So a little cocktail sauce, a little garnish, a little seaweed to the side, along with the conch fritters.
1: Ricky, that looks unbelievably good. But like I always say, the best bit of this job is the tasting. So
3: right.
1: I am going to do that right now. Yum. Unbelievably good. I've eaten a lot of conch fritters all over the islands. These are so good. Yum, you can taste the conch. The flavor is really incredible. You are a legend.
3: Thank you.
1: I can't thank you enough for coming on today.
3: Okay.
1: Guys, if you've got any sense and you're in the British Virgin Islands, or even if you're not, you need to come to Foxy's to try just these conch fritters alone, and of course all the other yummy
3: yes.
1: dishes that you
3: right.
1: do here.
3: Also, right?
1: I'm so grateful. Thank you. I know you're a busy guy, and I know that it's a busy day, so you probably got to get back in the kitchen.
3: Yes,
1: but
3: you got it.
1: Thank you so much
3: no
1: for
3: problem.
1: Your time.
3: And I'll see you again.
1: Absolutely. Guys, that's it for us for today on Galley Gourmet with Chef Lisa. Until next time, bye for now. Today we're at Foxy's, Joost Van Dyke in the British Virgin Islands, and we're joined by Jamila, who runs this amazing juice bar that we're at today. Thank you for having us.
4: Oh, no worries. Thanks for having me on.
1: It's a pleasure. I can see some cool ingredients here. What is the drink that you're doing for us today?
4: I'm basically making a hibiscus limeade, and I put in a little touch of cinnamon bush.
1: I love that.
4: It spices things up a bit. Yeah,
1: yeah,
4: definitely.
1: Yeah. And you've got limes?
4: Yes, these limes are from St. Croix.
1: Wow.
4: And the sugar is from Colombia, so we're trying to like keep with the Caribbean theme.
1: Very,
4: here.
1: Very. And obviously you do this as a drink, and I cannot wait to taste it. But if people were coming here, what other drink options do you do?
4: Well, I have a couple smoothies based around bananas because I like bananas.
1: Mm, me too.
4: I also have a lemongrass and ginger iced tea.
1: Yum. Yeah. Did I try that earlier today?
4: Yes, yes.
1: That is great. Such a nice drink.
4: And it's really good for you as well. Oh. I'm trying to utilize my backyard and also pick bush teas in the morning.

0: basically offer the community what I would like to drink myself and rejuvenate your health.
1: I love that. That is so cool. Well, guys, we're going to take a short break, and when we come back, you are going to show us how this drink gets made.
0: Most definitely.
1: Cool. We'll see you guys soon.
2: What is it that makes a secret worth keeping? Is it when you discover it for yourself? Or when someone special shares it with you? Sometimes it's the little treasures that no one else knows. The British Virgin Islands. Let's keep this to ourselves. For more secrets, visit bvitourism.com.
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1: Welcome back to Galley Gourmet with Chef Lisa. Today we're at Foxy's. We're at Jamila's Juice Bar here at Foxy's on Yos Van Dyke in the British Virgin Islands. And Jamila, you're about to show us how to make this really yummy hibiscus juice. That was a mouthful I had trouble getting out. So what's the first part of the process?
0: Okay, first you collect about 24 hibiscus flowers.
1: Wow.
0: And then you boil up some water and pour it over them.
1: Okay.
0: And usually I mix the cinnamon bush with it as well. And I cover it and let it steep overnight.
1: And is it just overnight, or could you do it longer if you wanted?
0: Well, I want to make sure that it's fresh.
1: Right.
0: And so I wouldn't let it sit much longer than
1: that. Sure.
0: But then afterwards, in the morning, I strain it and then add about 3 limes to the mix.
1: Right. So how would we go about doing that? So we're going to just... So in here, what do we have?
0: In here, we have the hibiscus that has soaked overnight.
1: Okay.
0: And then we're going to... The hibiscus with the cinnamon bush, that is.
1: Right.
0: And then we're going to strain it into the pitcher.
1: It's amazing how the color has just almost gone from the hibiscus flowers.
0: Yes, no, definitely.
1: Yeah.
0: And I get all of the juices out. I squeeze them a little bit with the spoon here. And if you'll notice the color, it's a little bit like magenta.
1: It is.
0: But it's going to lighten up the more we add the limes. It's like they have this chemical reaction going on there.
1: The citrus in there just sort of takes out some of that color.
0: Mm-hmm.
1: Right. So just, it's up here. You guys can see it. Wow, it is a bright color, isn't it? Okay, so then we do the limes, is that right?
0: Yes, that's correct.
1: And this is your little magic lime.
0: Makeshift lime squeezer. We have a hose parts here to make it a little easier on your hands there.
1: That is pretty
0: so
1: nifty.
0: Actually, I'm going to do this down here.
1: Sure.
0: And basically squeeze out 3 limes.
1: And is this a recipe that you came up with yourself?
0: Well, I added the cinnamon bush, but I saw this being made on YouTube, where a lot of informative videos can be found these days.
1: Possibly like your future reality show.
0: Yes, definitely.
1: Jamila, tell everyone a bit about your family.
0: Well, my father started up his bar around 68.
1: And who's your father?
0: Foxy Colwood.
1: There you go.
0: And he met my mom on a trip to Europe, and she basically came back and helped him build up his business into what it is today. And basically the premise of the business was to have a place where people of all different walks of life could come together and enjoy themselves, where you could transcend race, borders, a religion, everything, just connecting as human beings.
1: I think it's working. I think I'm definitely looking today, there's a wide cross-section of people from all over the world, really.
0: No, definitely.
1: Yeah, very cool. So we've got your limes, you're squeezing away there.
0: Yes.
1: Okay.
0: We're toiling over the limes here.
1: Need some strong muscles for that.

0: No, most definitely. That's why I work out.
1: For the hibiscus juice.
0: For the hibiscus juice. All right. So now this lime business is over.
1: Okay.
0: And we're going to take some boiling water.
1: Okay. Roughly how much boiling water? Would it be a couple of cups or?
0: Roughly about, usually we'll do about 2 liters.
1: 2 liters? Okay.
0: And then we add a couple of spoonfuls of our sugar here.
1: And you're using brown cane sugar. If you didn't have that, would it be okay to use just white sugar? Or you think the flavor is better with the brown?
0: I think the flavor is better and it's also less processed.
1: Yes, that's
0: true. So it's better for you.
1: Right. And if you're doing a hibiscus juice, clearly you want it to be healthy. Yes.
0: Definitely.
1: That makes
0: definitely.
1: Sense. So the hot water is helping to lessen the sugar in there and evaporate it so that it just becomes the juice itself.
0: Yes,
1: right.
0: Definitely.
1: And how long does it normally take at this point to get it to the point where it's ready to drink?
0: Probably around 5 minutes.
1: 5 minutes?
0: Yes.
1: Okay. We are good to go for me trying this yummy hibiscus juice. All right.
0: Right.
1: I'll hold this just. So got a bit of wind today here, guys.
0: Please,
1: that's all right. It's good for your skin. Cheers. I might not take the stem. Oh, wow. Yum. That is really nice.
0: Good. I'm glad you enjoy it.
1: Yes.
0: And it's good for you, too.
1: What is good for you in it? What does it do to help your health?
0: Well, it's chock full of vitamin C, so it builds up your immune system.
1: That's very important for sure, yeah. And could you drink this like once a day instead of, for instance, having an orange juice?
0: No, most definitely.
1: Yeah.
0: But women need to take care a little bit because they don't want to overdo it on the hibiscus juice. So I've heard, I'm not sure if it's an old wives' tale or not.
1: What happens?
0: To do further research.
1: Okay, what have you heard it can do if you drink too much of it?
0: That's all I heard. I'm not sure.
1: Okay.
0: I'm going to tell you straight
1: so
0: up.
1: So one a day. One a day.
0: Yes, definitely.
1: Well, guys, if you're coming to Foxy's, obviously the food is amazing. We've been to the bar and that's been fantastic. But this is really cool. I'm so glad that you're doing something like this here because I don't think I've seen many juice bars in the British Virgin Islands. So this is really, really cool.
0: Thanks. I saw that there was a little bit of a vacuum there.
1: Yes.
0: And it's time to go back to our roots and utilize the flowers and the herbs that
1: yes.
0: just grow in our own backyard, you know?
1: Absolutely. Shamila, thank you so much for your time today. We really appreciate you coming on the show. Guys, if you're coming to Foxy's, must come and try the juices here at Jamila's Juice Bar. It
0: definitely.
1: Really is amazing. Thank you so much
0: Thank
1: for your
0: you very
1: time.
0: Much. I give hugs.
1: I'm glad you do. And that's it for us this week on Galley Gourmet with Chef Lisa. And we'll see you next time. Bye for now. Thank you very much.

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0: Mama, Mama, how are you feeling?
1: My son.
0: Okay, please.
1: I'm not feeling better.
0: Stand up and have something.
2: Mama, please now.
1: I don't feel like taking
2: just
1: tea.
2: Just try it. Sorry.
1: My son. Mama. I'm feeling pains all over my body.
2: Sorry, Mama. Sorry.
1: But this appendicitis won't kill me.
3: Over my dead body. Not while I'm still alive.
0: You are going for an operation as soon as I can lay my hands on the little mama, okay? Right now, my account is in the red. All the money I had, I have to put into that drinking bag. I even had to borrow from some of my friends, as you know too well.
1: Don't worry. God will help you. Oh, Mom. God will help you.
0: You know what, Mama? I know that it's a little tight now, but let me see what I can muster between now and the weekend. Okay? But you have to be strong. Come. Try and have a little more tea.
1: You won't kill me.
0: Try a little more.

0: Okay. I'll be back shortly.
1: Bye bye.
0: Okay.

0: Hello, Sido.
1: Hi, Barista.
0: You've got smashing as always.
1: Thank you. Are you sitting here yet?
0: No, not yet. But it's who join us. Please sit down.
1: Thank you.
0: Sit. And what would my fair lady like? Wine?
1: Big stout.
0: What the man can do,
1: the woman can do better.
0: Hey! See who we have here. My long lost pal, Sir Gabby. Where have you been?
2: Well, wherever the job takes me. So how's the bar?
0: The bar is cool. You know me now. I'd rather be behind the bar than behind bars. Please sit down.
2: You better stick to that advice, man.
0: I will. Just relax, okay? Let me get your favorite wine, okay? And use it.
1: Thanks.
3: Please,
1: I went to sit in the restaurant. I saw her going in from the house, so I said, let me just say hi to
3: her. Hey! Ibinamo, so this is what you do when I'm not in the house? You thought I've gone now?
1: I don't understand, Chief.
3: You don't understand?
1: Yeah. Chief, what are you saying?
3: You saw that girl before Thunder will break your neck. You came to see your boyfriend and I told him you don't know what I'm talking about.
1: Chief, no, I said I saw Titi going in there.
3: You know, this city, you saw boy. You saw boy.
1: Chief!
3: Don't get back to the house.
4: Breaking news. This is Gabriel Harry, a notorious gunman and hired assassin who has murdered no fewer than 19 very important personalities since he graduated from campus cultism into professional killing. Anyone who has useful information as to his whereabouts should report to the nearest police station or call 911.
0: Here's my phone. Effie, give that gentleman another drink, okay?
3: You're not honest. You're not. Come go there. We will see what I do to you tonight. But this is best guess. That's what you do. You thought I've gone out.
1: Chief, honestly, I didn't want to see anybody. I was standing in here. I now saw Titi go in there. No, so I said, let me go and see her.
3: You know, you see Titi. You saw boy.
1: Chief!
3: Tell me what you want to do there. If I don't disfigure your face today, know that I'm not a man.
1: Chief, I've been faithful to you and you keep accusing me unnecessarily.
3: Come from up there, do you know what is called faithfulness? Look at you.
1: I've been patient enough with you, Chief, and I've been very faithful to you. This man's a shortcoming.
3: What shortcomings? Listen, I know money before. What shortcoming? You are faithful to who? If you repeat that, Thunder will break your neck for you.
1: Oh, no, it's my man.
3: Wait for me.
0: Ife, where is Gabriel?
1: Who?
0: The gentleman asked you to give a drink to.
1: Oh, he turned the offer down. I think he's gone. Yes, he's gone. But I did see him leave.

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You go. 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Enter. Take it easy. Come on. 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
1: Forget you're addressing a married woman.
0: Married to who? That beast down there. Who doesn't know how beautiful you are and can't even make you a real woman?
1: Who told you that?
0: You.

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1: Denk dir dann, was der nicht ist.
0: So, you don't want to hurt yourself. You don't want to tell us the truth, Abby. You will die in here.
2: I don't mind, sir. I've told you I don't know much about Gabriel.
0: Okay, so you don't want to say the truth. You don't want to help yourself. I will help you do that. Please let me go. My brother will be for me.

0: good morning.
1: I want to go and change upstairs, can I?
0: Go ahead. It's your house.

0: What's her name?
1: Deborah, my friends call me Gabe.
0: Angel Gabe, huh?

0: have to leave. Now.
1: Please, I'll leave with you. Man, if I stay back, that animal is going to kill me. Please let me go.
0: The choice is yours.

pasar. But you can't even recognize my phone number. No wonder I was kept up at Kenny's bar all night yesterday. Well, I just called to inform you that we've been transferred to Lekki Branch. Please, don't bother coming to look for me. There are so many fishes in Lagos now.

0: Yes, Mama.
1: Is that you?
2: Come back.
0: Yes, Mama.
1: Hey.
3: How are you feeling, Mama?
1: I'm all right, my son. What kept you so long at the bar?
0: Just a little job stress, Mama.
1: Kenneth.
0: Yes, Mama.
1: Hey. That jacket in the sitting room. Hey, the lady brought it.
0: Okay. I understand.
1: She said you should give it to your friend. Gabriel.
4: We didn't need to search more, do we?
0: Officers, I can't explain.
1: What is going on here, Kenneth?
0: Mama, it's just a little mix-up. Don't worry about it.
4: Mama, we are sorry to barge into your house like this. Huh? We are here on official duty.
1: Oh.
4: Ken will explain to you better.
1: Chineke.
4: I can see you are not feeling very fine, so please relax. Huh? The jacket.
1: Tell me what the problem is. Leave that jacket.
0: Mama, let him have the jacket. Mama, you see, Gabriel is one of the patrons at the bar. He happens to be a wanted person, and the police think that I may know his whereabouts.
1: Officer, please, leave my only son, please. And tell me what the problem is. I beg you.
4: Like I said before, please just relax. We'll start the rest of the apartment.

0: Hello.
1: Are you Ivy?
0: Mm-hmm.
1: Oh, it's nice to meet you. Mm-hmm. You're Gabriel's wife.
0: Mm-hmm. Mm-hmm.
2: He just came over to my place to say that he's been married.
0: Yeah.
2: And I said, let me come over and meet you. Yeah. We're your neighbors in the next flat. Your husband is my husband's childhood friend.
1: Hey, yeah, nice meeting you. Thanks, sir. Do come inside.
2: No, it's okay. I just want to meet you.
1: But first, I will come inside. I really appreciate it.
2: Okay.

0: Okay. There's something I don't understand about this your friend, Gabriel.
1: How do you know?
0: I mean, what he does for a living.
1: How does that concern us?
0: Honey, how it concerns us?
1: Yes, how does that concern us?
0: Honey, it concerns us. This is your childhood friend. Somebody you said grew up with you. I mean, you should understand what he does for a living.
1: I think you are right. But when he refused to tell us, what do we do?
0: Sometimes he disappears from his flat, weeks on end, without letting anybody know his whereabouts. And then, poop, he appears with a girl he addresses as his wife.
1: Did I hear you say wife?
0: Honey, I said wife. If you don't believe me, go and see for yourself. Let me get my bag.
1: I know when to ask.

0: Honestly, Gabriel, you changed my life completely. I never felt this way before. Me looking at you gives me those pimples.
1: Not as much as you may. Not as half as you aroused me, you know. But when did you marry that old man?
0: He hasn't always been like that.
1: So what happened then?
0: He lost his job. Business was not. I love him with all my heart, Gabriel. I swear to God, I love you so much.

0: Thank you very much. I'm really very grateful. Now tell me, have you seen my mother?
1: Yes, boss. Mama is so good. Your thought is killing the poor woman so much. But I think Mama needs to see a doctor so fast. And she also needs to see a lawyer.
0: Ife, I might have to put up the bar for sale.
1: Boss.
0: It's sad. But there's no other way out. Money answers all things.
2: Please, the time is up.
3: Thank you,

0: Ken. Tom. This lady that you said Gabriel likes his coat. Where is she now?
1: Zeno, she works in the Treasure Bank.
0: She works in the bank? Might it be that they have known themselves previously or something? Why are you so sure?
1: Well, I don't know. See, all I want to do is go home to my old mother.
0: Please. Neither do we want to keep you here a day longer than necessary. All we need is your cooperation. We need information. And if you refuse to give us the information, you will rot in hell with Gabriel when we finally get him. Because we will finally get him. We need your cooperation.

0: have forgotten me. Just because somebody is in his jacket. With my friend here.
1: Yeah, nice to meet you, man.
0: So, what are you doing here?
1: Well, I came to pick up a bottle of body cream. Well, once again, nice to meet you.
0: Yeah, thanks very much for your kind gesture of that night.
1: No problem.
0: So, he got the jacket. I returned it to Kenny.
1: But, well, anyway, you shouldn't have bought that, huh?
0: It's alright, so, how do we see again?
1: I'm always on the move, you know?
0: I insist we see again.
1: But listen, do you have a number?
0: Of course you
1: have. Alright, I'll call you then.
0: My card. Please endeavor to call.
1: I will.

0: Sue, how are you?
1: I'm fine, thank you.
0: How about David?
1: He's got out as usual now.
2: Don't worry, he'll be back.
1: I hope so. Don't worry, I'll help myself.
2: You do that. Mm-hmm. You know what? Just give me 2 minutes. I'll just go to the kitchen and just arrange things.
1: All right.
0: You know what? Feel at home.
1: Oh, thank you.

Breaking news. This is Gabriel Harry, a notorious gunman and hired assassin who has murdered no fewer than 19 very important personalities since he graduated from campus courses into professional killing. Recently, the attractive young man eloped with the wife of a man, Chief Ubongo. Anyone who has useful information as to his whereabouts should report to the nearest police station or call 911.

computer. Hey, how you doing, y'all? Listen, my man. Yeah, just listen, man. I need a visa for you. I will pay you later. You know I will do it, man. Okay. No problem, man. Any day, man. You're my man. All right. That's what I'm doing. Later, now.

0: what he's doing here.
1: I read it.
0: Haven't I told you I don't want to see all these gossip journals in my crib? Anyway, where are you coming from?
1: From Nora's place.
0: To do what?
1: I want to visit Nora and her husband.
0: Listen, when I say no television, no radio, and no journals, I mean what I say!

0: idea. I'm sorry I behaved, strangely. It was unruly, but I don't know. Then I'm sorry.
1: I thought I found an angel.
0: I've been having problems at work, and
1: no problems.
0: Well, you know, the nature of my job is classified.
1: Your secrets are safe with me. The devil you know is better than the angel you don't know.
0: I see you're wishing to be with your husband, huh? Is that it?

0: Okay. You see, a strange thing happened when I called the number on the card I found in your jacket.
1: What happened then? What card?
0: The card belonged to one Dr. Mata. You see, there was a gunshot as I spoke to him and the line went off.
1: Well, for all I know, it could be a banger, you know. Anyway, you're very good cooks, you know.
0: I'm honored you like it.
1: Yes.
0: He's such a lovely guy. Are you married?
1: Yes. Do my job.
0: Are you into advertising?
1: No. Why?
0: You look like a nice rich man. Perfect.

0: Some people say I look like an insurance broker.
1: No. Those are heartbreakers. Yeah, so what really is your trade?
0: I'm a software engineer. Actually, lest I forget, you know, Zeno, I'm here for a contract deal worth 20 million naira.
1: Wow, 20 million.
0: Mm-hmm, but there's a snag, though.
1: So what's the snag?
0: Money.
1: Money, always money.
0: Well, you know, my clients, they did not give me any mobilization up front, so I went to my bank, and because I have some misunderstanding with my bank, management refused to loan me the money, so it hasn't been easy, you know.
1: Then in that case, you can put me down for 1.2 million there.
0: Well, what an expensive joke. Zeno, please, if it's a joke, stop it. You know I can't take money from you.
1: I'm not joking.
0: Forget it.
1: Then I'll take that for dislike and rejection. Yeah.
0: Okay. But only on one condition. That I pay that money back to you.
1: Of course you will.
0: Yeah.
1: But in kind.
0: How do you mean?
1: I want you to stay the night with me. Please. I don't want you to say no to that.
0: Oh, Zeno. What a time for a loan.
1: I think you can do it.
0: You want it again?

0: Ivy, you're still standing out here. Listen, I suggest that you go back inside there. Because Gabriel will be safe wherever he is.
1: I'm a loser.
2: You are such a lucky woman, Ivy. Very attractive.
0: And married to a very handsome man at that.
1: You don't count on that to sustain a relationship. Honestly. I feel I'm a total loser.
0: Honey, don't talk like that.
1: I married my first husband because I was very lonely. I lost my parents, my brothers, and sisters.
0: In a car accident?
1: Sort of. In an oil pipeline explosion. I come from the Niger Delta.
0: I'm so sorry. I didn't know.
1: Living with my first husband was lonelier than the graveyard. Then came Gabriel, looking like a 22 karat gold. But where has he left me? Out here in the dark and cold.
0: Talking about men.
2: Ivy, it's getting late. Let's go back in. Standing here is not going to help anything. Let's just go back. Come with me.
1: I'll be fine. Thank you for your concern.
2: You'll be fine, okay?
1: Yeah, thank you.
2: Take it easy,
1: yeah? Yeah, thanks.
2: Good night.

0: Yeah, as soon as they come in.
1: Who did that?
0: Oh, Mike.
1: Stop.
2: Sir, Kemi's lawyer is here to take him on bail.

0: Michael, I've been thinking.
1: You see, that lady that borrowed the suit from Gebra must fish that.
2: I was in the bank, sir. The same lady had been transferred to Lekki branch.
1: Then we must go to Lekki.
2: Sir, that might be a white butcher. Can you swear that that lady does not know Gebra from Adams?
1: Listen, this is a very critical case. We must not leave any stone unturned. That lady is important in this case. We must try. There is no harm in trying. We might be lucky.
2: Start us up.
3: Yes, sir.

0: Victor, what has come over your friend? Just imagine that he locked his wife inside and went away.
1: Madam, what happened?
2: He complained about his unusual absence from home.
1: Please talk quiet. I will definitely talk to him when he comes back. Please.
2: I will go back to the house. Why? Kepa is a murderer. He's a wanted man.
0: I told you that I had my suspicion over your friend. You see, you must go to the police now.
1: Go to the police and do what? Tell me, go to the police and do what? Mama, let's get to the problem before looking for solution. Mama, please, it's all right.
2: Let's do something fast before he makes every one of us his victim.
1: I mean, you mean it is that bad?
2: Kepa has been declared wanted by the police.
1: Okay, it's okay, Zoe, please. I want to advise you to please stay here with us. Don't go back to the house.
2: Thank you.
1: Until he comes back, I'll have a word with him.
2: All right.
1: Please take care of her. Eh? It's all right.
2: Thank you.
1: Get ready.
2: It's okay.

0: Yes, sir. I can't come over now, sir. I'm engaged here. In that case, direct them to the house. Okay, sir. Thank you.
1: Any problem?
0: No problem. He said there are some important visitors wanting to see me. But I know he's lying. You know, he's been asking me out. But I don't want to give in.
1: Well, it might be true.
0: Then let him come here.
1: No. First of all, I have to clear the coast.
0: How?
1: Well, I don't want

0: be in the way.
1: In the way of what? Why are you always avoiding meeting people whenever you're with me? Oh, are you sure of an ugly duckling like me?
0: Angel, why do you always talk like this, huh? Well, let me say, I don't want to get in the way with your prospective suitors, you know? Remember Phil?
1: You always talk about Phil. Mm. Why not just forget about Phil? Mm. Forget that.
0: Hey. Hi. Listen, I have an appointment. Just forgot. Job related.
1: Go. I know you're avoiding the guest. Why are you always shy? You're too shy. I even noticed you have phobia for TV. Come on. Stay for me.

0: Your passport. I've not seen your picture for some time.
1: You have a visa to Holland?
2: Yes, for some time now. Yo, we'll talk about that later.
0: Okay. Don't be long.
2: Can I borrow your car?
0: You needn't be asking all the time.
1: Let me come out next to the car, and I'll believe my guy has taken it out. And I'll pretend to be angry. Oh, this guy, this guy, this guy.
0: Oh.
2: I'll see you later.
0: Take care of yourself.

Let me tell you now, this is my last assignment in this country, okay? And I'm leaving tonight. I'm flying out tonight. Listen, my friend, I need my money now. Now. What? I said I'm flying out tonight. It's the last assignment I have. Already I'm on the road, and I need my money now. Yes, that's all I can tell you.

minute, I'm changing.

0: somebody wants your manager called you to inform me about.
1: Oh yeah, he did. Though I didn't ask her some pretend question. And I thought he was pulling my legs.
0: No, he wasn't pulling your legs. We are very sorry to have invaded your privacy. Actually, we're under pressure. We need your assistance. We need to contact Gabriel urgently. We have an urgent job for him to do for it. And the one who asked around, they said that you are the fiancé and that you help us locate his contact.
1: Who said?
0: Oh, madam, you want to know who told us? Oh, come on, madam, you should know that both of you are very, very popular in town.
1: I don't understand. How do you mean?
2: Come on, madam. You should be proud of associating with somebody like Gabriel.
1: I'm not denying him though. Only that we've not really gone public yet with our marriage plans.
0: Oh, madam, that has to wait until we finish our business with him.
1: Whatever, for sit down.
0: Thank you very much.
1: In that case, I think I should give him a call.
0: Very grateful.
1: Let me get my phone.

0: funny, switched up.
1: Oh, probably a network failure. Well, madam, I want to find out if you really know, you know, the kind of business your fiancé is into.
0: My fiancé?
1: Yeah.
0: How about? How don't I know?
2: Well, madam, it is possible because these days a lot of people answer businessmen without any clear-cut line of business. I mean, do you actually know what Dobre does for a living?
0: Of course I do. He's a software engineer and he's into importation too.
1: But madam, you're a banker.
0: Of course.
1: That is surprising. I thought bankers are honest.
2: Of course they should be.
1: Truthful people. They don't lie. But madam, in your own case, I'm surprised, honestly. I'm surprised. Well,
3: as it is now, we are officers.
1: We want to invite you to our station for some interrogation and some questioning.
0: Why?
1: We'll appreciate it if you do cooperate with us. Okay?
3: You have the right to remain silent. Silent, please.
0: Proper.
3: Madam, when you get to the station, you'll explain better.

0: house. Chief! Chief! Chief! Good evening, sir.
1: Hold on for me.
0: Thank you, sir.
1: Come on, you sit down.
0: Thank you, sir. Chief, what is happening? You are lost. And where is your wife, Ibinabo?
1: What did you call her?
0: Your wife.
1: No, she's not my wife.

0: She belonged to the past. If I tell you what I've gone through in this house, can you believe that Ibn Abo eloped with an Anroba?
1: What?
0: I went through her. At times I start asking whether there is God.
1: Chief, there is God.
2: I mean, you say Ibn Abo eloped with an Anroba?
0: Yes.
2: How? When? Why?
0: Let's not go into it. It's not something I would like to share.
2: Chief, please.
1: You need Jesus in your life.
0: And where was Jesus when I almost died there?
1: Accept Jesus in your life and all these traumas and temptations will be over. Please, Chief, let him be your solace. Confide in him. Please, I'm dropping this with you. Please read it there. This is the word of God.
2: Read it, eh? Please, I'm going. See you some other time.
0: Bye-bye.
2: Thank you,

0: Morning, Grandpa.
1: Have you seen it?
2: Gabriel has been finally arrested.
3: How? When?
2: I met a police friend of mine, and he told me he was part of the team that arrested Gabriel 2 weeks ago.
0: My God.
3: It's okay. It's okay.
1: Hey, bro. They finally got you. Please, what station did they take him to?
0: And if you know the station, what do you intend to do?
1: I want to see him.
0: No, you can't go there.
1: I love him. I truly love him with my heart. Gabriel is the only man I found love with. I can die for him, you know. Please, please, let's go and see him. Let's go and see him now.
2: Take it easy.
1: Let's go.

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0: Good morning, Doctor.
1: Oh, Mary. One of the symptomatic expressions of insanity, Abdul, is a person smiling without a cause. Now tell me, what is good about you waking me up this morning with that ugly smile on your face?
0: Well, maybe the fact that you're about to go on a long, tiring,
2: 4-hour drive across a bumpy road.
0: It is a government-funded mental institution in Kabita, a small town southwest of the capital. They called this morning. They've got a very interesting patient they want you to see. From what I hear,
2: he hasn't spoken a word to anyone
0: in 5 years.

0: Jamal.
1: And who wants to know?
0: Lucy. Lucy Briggs, clinical psychiatrist. My goodness. I've read virtually all your books and every single piece of literary article you've written in the past 3 years. Your work and research on human behavioral patterns and the symptomatic expressions of schizophrenia is completely amazing. It's an honor to meet you.
1: The pleasure is mine, Doctor. Now, this patient, how interesting is he?
0: You might want to see him for yourself, Doc.

0: That's all he does. Every second, minute, hour, every day, every night.
1: I want to see every single piece of clinical material you have on him.

0: Multiple murders on a first degree charge, dissociative schizophrenia, visual hallucinative paranoia. What else do you know about this mystery patient?
1: Not much. Except the fact that he's been moved around 5 different mental institutions in the last 6 years. Mm. And here, 2 weeks, 5 days.
0: Thank you.

0: I'd like to meet him.
1: You just did.
0: I mean, I would really like to meet him.
1: You don't possibly want to make contact with him, Doctor.
0: I did not take a ride in a canoe across two rivers, go on a long, dusty 4-hour journey, and come take a sip from this blank cup of tea, Doctor. There is something with that patient. The next time, no sugars, please. Hi, Mike. My name is Dr. Jamal Al-Hassan. I am here to help you. I understand how you feel, but I mean no harm. I want you to trust me. I'm your friend.
2: Don't go any closer, Doctor.

0: See a matter. It is very cold out here in Holland.
1: I still haven't gotten a job. Life here is so different, and I am finding it hard to adapt. I could say more, Mother, but for now, these words resurface. Love you with all my heart.
2: Am I interrupting anything?
1: No.
2: I only came to find out if you have checked on the patient in the labor ward.
1: Yes, I did a moment ago, and it's still 4 centimeters.
2: Well, I only hope she delivers this baby safely. You know, I am sick and tired of all these incidents of child deaths. Tanks are beginning to work. They say there's a spirit of death hovering around this hospital. I am only left to find out if it's true.
1: Reasonably true. However, as the Bible illustrates, it's only light that drives away darkness. Light shines in darkness.
2: And the darkness comes.

0: Comprehends it not. I never knew you read the Bible, Nurse Mabel. I find it such a compelling beacon of light.
1: Light in such a dark and evil world, Angie.
0: Well, I'm off duty.

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What's all that noise about? We lost the baby. And the mother. Nurse Mabel, I heard her talking with the doctor. She left for the city. They say she's not.

0: I heard you're leaving.
1: Isn't it obvious, Angie?
0: Without saying goodbye,
1: I don't owe you any pleasantries.
0: On the contrary, I think you owe me a lot more than that.
1: Name your price and I will pay.
0: Not everything can be bought with money.
1: Besides your soul, yes?
0: You must think of me as evil.
2: It depends what you consider as evil, Angie.
0: Everything that is not just and right, I suppose.
1: Then judgment has come from your own lips.
0: Nurse Maisel, it is wise to let whatever happened in this village die in this village. So, if I ever see you again, I shall be able to wear a smile.
1: Destiny forbids me to set my eyes on you ever again.
3: They are letters. Letters and writings addressed to his mother. The sheets are all numbered, each page representing different fragments of his life, which is replaying in his mind in pictorial sequences. Piecing each page together will help us arrive at a logical conclusion.
0: Page two.
3: Oh.

0: I can't wait to see you, Mother. I have a whole lot to tell you about my sojourn in Europe.
1: I equally have a lot to tell you about all that has been happening back home, son. So many things have changed. So many things are not what they used to be.

0: things, as you know, have remained the same. And they are still as beautiful as you left them.
1: Mom, how do I look?
0: Wonderful. You look absolutely gorgeous. Are you going out?
1: Yeah, sure.
0: Okay. Don't stay out too late.
1: So you have a nice day.
0: All right. She's the best woman any man can ever wish for. And I cannot wait for that day when you make her your wife. I only ask, how soon can you return home?
2: Adelaide.
0: I am seriously worried, oh. I am so worried I don't know what to do. It's been good 6 months and few weeks since I heard from Mike.
3: 6 months? You don't mean it?
0: I mean it. It's not like Mike at all. It's unlike him. I don't know what to do.
3: Well, do you know someone? I mean, a friend, a colleague, or an associate through whom you can reach him?
0: Hey, that is the whole problem. There's nobody. I don't know who to contact.

May, I don't like what is going through my mind right now. Something tells me you have a lot to worry about. Yes.

0: Okay, Grace. Please, my dear, take this twice in a day and this one once in a day. And make sure you take it after your meals, all right?
1: Nurse.
0: Yes, my dear.
1: Thank God for you.
0: Oh, you're welcome. It's my job.
1: Okay. Here is your money.
0: Thank you. Thank you, my dear. Thank you. And make sure you take them all.
1: Okay. See you in the evening.
0: Okay. Take care. If anything, just call me.
1: Okay.
0: Bye-bye.
1: Bye-bye.
0: Bye-bye.

0: son? Is it really you? Oh my God. Oh my God. Oh my God. Oh my God. Thank you, God, you're here. Father, thank you. Thank you so much for letting me see this day. Thank you. Thank you. Oh, turn around, turn around. Oh my God.
1: You look adorable, Mother.
0: Thank you, my darling. So do you. For years now,

0: I've been waiting for you. Months passed by. Didn't know where you were about.
1: It's okay, it's okay.
0: Oh, thank you, Father.
1: I'm so sorry, Ma. I got thrown in jail. I couldn't get anybody to represent me in court. It's a different world out there. I tried contacting you so many times.
0: I know. I know, son. I know.
2: What?
1: I have a surprise for you.
0: You do?
1: Mother, I want you to meet Angie. She's the queen of my life and my wife-to-be.
3: Pregnant. She's carrying your grandchild.
0: It's an honor. An honor to finally meet the mother of my husband.

0: Where on earth did you meet that girl?
1: On the streets of Amsterdam, Ma. It was cold and she gave me shelter.
0: So for that gratitude, you want to give your life to her?
1: Mother, what's the point of all this conversation?
0: You can't marry that girl.
1: What?
0: If you want me to say 1,000 times, I will. You can never marry that girl.
1: Mother, I don't know what you're talking about, but you don't even know her.
0: I don't need to know her. I don't want to know her. Let me tell you something. Have I ever misled you? Have I? Read these lips. Read them very carefully. I swear, I will never let you marry that girl.

0: offer my dead body. It will never happen.
1: Mother, I do not wish for your death, but may I just know why? Why don't you want me to marry the woman carrying my unborn baby? Why?
0: There's so many things you can never understand, no matter how hard you try.

0: I ask again, is everything all right?
1: Yes, everything is fine. Let's go to bed.

0: Good morning, Mother.
1: Good morning, son.
2: Good morning, Mom.
1: What is good about the morning? Is it a fact that I'm being greeted by the stench of your presence? Or the fact that my son, out of all the women on the face of the earth, chooses you? Let me tell you something.
3: Enough, Mother. Enough!
1: How dare you raise your voice at me?
3: I can raise my voice a thousand times if you don't stop what you're doing. What are you doing? What is this?
2: You're talking to your mother.
1: Hey. Leave us.

0: sorry I yelled.
1: What is wrong with you, son? What is it? Even if you can't have a sane enough reason, what about Jane? The girl you left behind. That innocent young lady that has been waiting for you. What do you tell her now?
0: Nothing other than the truth.
1: What truth?
0: That my heart is with Angie.
1: Crazy. You're a bloody disappointment. You're crazy. You are crazy.
2: So it's true, Mike.
3: What is true?
2: That you are back.
0: I came back a few days ago.
2: And you didn't even bother to come see me, Mike.
3: I've been busy. I was just looking for the convenient time to come and see you.
2: What time would be more convenient, Mike? For God's sake, I've been waiting for 5 years. 5 good years. I thought at least you could come and...
0: Listen, this is not the right time to talk about everything, okay? All right? Okay.
2: Mike, is there anything you're not telling me? Is there anything you're keeping away from me, Mike? Talk to me. Baby.
4: Hey, how are you?
5: Good. I've been looking for you.
3: Sorry, I was just talking to my family friend.
0: Angie, this is Jane. Jane, this is Angie, my fiancée and wife-to-be.
5: It's my pleasure to make you acquainted.
2: I wish I could say the same.

0: incroyable. Absolutely amazing.
1: Forgive me, I don't seem to share in your excitement. What exactly is amazing?
2: The house is so beautiful.
3: Well, I'm glad you like it.
2: I'm already thinking of the interior decorations, the paintings. We can actually change the color of the house.
3: Anything for you, baby.

0: Mike, don't tell you.
1: Listen to the story. I just couldn't imagine you sitting in a taxi, going for antenatal at the hospital. I mean, come on, that is way below my standards. I was like, why don't I just get you a car?
0: No, you didn't. Oh, Mike, thank you.
1: Listen, I just want the baby to have a better life and to be greeted with the best of life, okay?
0: And the house. It's quite expensive. They want a 2-year rent.
1: Honey, we'll take it, okay?
0: Are you sure we can afford it all, baby? The container is due in 2 weeks. And we need to save up some money to clear this up in your shit.
1: Baby, of course we can afford it. Anything less than this is definitely not fitting for my queen and my prince.
0: And who says the boy?
1: What are you talking about? All that moaning and screaming and things. Don't you know during that time I was busy cloning it?
0: Yeah? Oh, I love you, my God. Mother, is this the end? My 5 years of waiting, Mother.
2: Please, Jane, don't be quick to make judgments.
0: Quick, Mother. I hear she's carrying his child. What more does she need, Mother? What more?
2: My blessings. And she will never get it from me.
0: While I could take solace in the knowledge of that fact, I dare to ask, for how long? For how long?

0: mother? For how long will you stand against what has become his happiness? For how long will you wait this war for my sake, mother?
1: This war has nothing to do with you, Jane. It's a fight of good against evil. Light against darkness.
0: Perhaps I should leave.
1: No, my dear. The one that should leave is the one that has no place here.
2: I am the only person who decides who has a place here or not.
1: Son, I will not watch you ruin your life.
2: And I'll also not watch you ruin the only person that means so much to me. Mother.
0: I resign myself to fate. If it be God's wish, if it is my destiny, then whatever will be, will be.

0: Hello? What?
1: Who was that?
0: It's Kay.

0: Cade Sleek Williams. Deported! Look, Mike, I know I fucked up. I know I messed up pretty bad, but the last thing I want to hear you say right now is I told you so.
1: Would it make any difference if I didn't?
0: Come on, Mike. Come on. Take a chin pill and cut me some slack here. Mikey, my deal went bad. And the next thing I knew, this fucking Jamaican nigga was snitching on me. God bless Bob Marley's soul. Had I knew he was such a beast, I would never have rolled with him.
1: Listen. You're missing the point. The fact is, you could have gone to jail and that would have taken you away good for a long time.
0: Well, you know what to say, right? I'm one lucky son of a bitch. Hey, Mikey. Whatever happened to your sense of humor, man?
1: Too stiff. Listen, you're still missing the point. You did something, you got busted, you got thrown back to Africa, and you're here laughing it off. What is wrong with you? Huh? You think life is a playground?
0: Could be. Or maybe life should be a playground. You know, Mike, you know what your problem is?
2: The problem is you take life too serious.
0: I mean, you take every damn thing too serious. Mikey, life is a game.
2: It's not a guy who makes the first move who always wins. It's a guy who makes the best move, Mikey.
0: Whatever that is, just a line from a movie. I got you.
1: Okay, you need a shave. You look scruffy.
0: Man, I like my beard.
2: Mikey, I know I fucked up. I know I messed up. But Mike, I don't want to sit my ass around here having a damn pity party. Julius and the rest of the guys, they are doing everything possible to get me back to Holland. And as you can see, I'm putting up here in my cousin's house. Fucking place, I don't even like it. Mike, what I need right now is... I need some money, man. Some cash, so I can kind of sort myself out, Mikey.
1: Excuse me?
2: Mikey, I need some cash, I need some money, you know, to sort myself out, Mikey.

0: Mikey.
1: What the fuck?
0: You can't got our money, Mikey. My regards to Angie, man. And I sincerely hope it's a boy. You don't need boys here, man. We need other boys around here.
1: Got a damn shame.

0: Now that we are alone, Angie, take off your mask. Quit playing games. What do you want? What do you want from my son?
1: I don't understand.
0: Stop your pretending. You know exactly what I'm talking about.
1: No, I don't.
0: You are a liar. A damn liar. You can deceive everyone else around you, but not me. I know you.
1: It will be wise we both play by the rules and learn to keep secrets where they belong.
0: You are nothing but a beast. Stay away from me. Do you hear me? And stay away from my son.
1: And the baby? Your grandchild?
0: There is no place for a bastard in my home.
1: I implore the soul of this child to forgive you for your utterances, even though I know God cannot forgive you.
0: How dare you?
1: Let sleepy dogs lie. Don't dig so you don't find. Our past should be left where it belongs.
0: You are my past, Angie.

0: Mother, is everything okay?
1: I wish you really meant it when you asked. And I wish even more if I could say yes.
0: Is everything okay?
2: Yes. It's nothing to worry about. Your mother and I were having a chit chat.

0: Dear mother, my heart is sore. My soul is shattered. Cursed be the pleasures of life, and woe betide the hands of destiny. Mother.
1: Sweet mother.
0: Your arms rocked my cradle.
1: Your hands wiped my tears.
0: You saw me take the first step.
1: You saw me say the first words.
0: You taught me how to be strong.
1: How to love.
0: And how to believe in hope, in faith, in trust, that at the end of it all, everything will be all right.

0: This is it, Mikey. I mean, this is our chance to make millions, man.
1: Okay, man, this thing sounds too good to be true.
0: Exactly, Mikey, exactly. Too good to be true for anyone who won't take advantage of it. I mean, Mike, what other line of business are you gonna make like that amount of money in just 3 months? 3 months.
1: This is your contact that you have in the oil and gas industry. How much do you trust him?
0: As much as I trusted you, Mikey, when as a stranger I took you and your fiancé into my house in Holland.
1: But this is $20,000 we're talking about here.
0: And you're gonna make double that amount of money in just 3 months. Mikey, come on. Look, Mikey. My stake in all this is just 15%, Mikey. And Mike, between you and me, I desperately need that money. Please, if you won't do it for anything else, just, Mike, do it to help me get back on my feet, man. Mikey, I don't want to sit around here doing nothing. I need to do something, man. Fine. Fine. Have you even discussed it with Angie as I suggested you do?
1: Yeah.
0: And what does she think?
1: She thinks this is insane.
0: Completely insane. Insane!
1: Too insane for us to let such an opportunity pass us by.

0: Are you following me?
1: Yes. And I have been doing that for the last 5 years of my life.
0: Get in.
1: And where are we going?
0: Somewhere where we can talk.
2: Jane, I know this is going to sound very difficult for you, but what we shared back then was a bit premature. I mean, I left Polytechnic with little or no inclination as to where life was going to take me. And you? You're just a primary school teacher in a government institution at the back of nowhere. Circumstances change, Jane. Feelings change.

And why haven't I changed, Mike? Why do I look at you and feel the same way I felt 5 years ago? Why do I feel shivers run down my spine, Mike? You know what? You have changed.

0: I haven't.
1: Hello? What? Is everything okay? Okay, I'll be there soon.
0: What is it?
1: My mother.
0: What's wrong with her?
2: Come in.
3: Hi, Doctor.
2: Mr. Mark. Hi, Thomas.
3: How is she doing?
2: Well, apart from mental exhaustion and acute sign of, you know, mental strain, I think she's doing just fine. All she needs now is a lot of rest and nothing that will trigger an apprehension of any sort. I mean, her BP is quite high, but you need to ensure that she takes her prescribed drugs. And that includes sedatives and antidepressant. I reiterate, she needs to take a lot of rest. She needs it.
3: All right, I'll definitely ensure that she does. Can I see her?
2: Sure, why not? She's a mom.
3: Come with me.

0: Mother. 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Leave my room now. Please, leave. Mother, I only brought you
1: some. I don't need your flowers. They only fill my eyes with misery. Save them for my grave.
0: Mother, I do not wish you dead.
1: Neither do you wish me alive.

0: Leave us.
1: What?
0: I said leave us.
2: She's not going anywhere.
1: Do you know what? Whatever you want to say, say it right here in my presence.
0: I don't think that's a good idea. Nurse Mabel, should I go on?
2: Jane, please. There's a fruit two streets away from here. Please go and get me some apples.

0: are you going to keep up with this pretense, Sanji?
1: Pretense? There's nothing pretentious about love. Mike and I deeply love each other. Can't you see that?
0: A man cannot give what he doesn't have. That heart of yours, that is filled with nothing but wickedness and treachery.
1: And who are you to judge me, Mabel?
0: How clean are your hands?
1: If you were so honest and prudent, let God himself in his almightiness sweep into this room this very minute and strike me dead.
0: You blasphemous wretch!
1: Let's not write a sad end to this tale. Learn to leave things just as they are.
0: Never. No, not until you're out of our lives. Leave my son alone.
1: I really wish I could, mother-in-law.

0: They're still awake.
1: I can't sleep. Look, I've been thinking, Angie. Why does she object to our marriage so much? Why does she hate you so much? Why is her heart stiffened in so much bitterness?
0: And why is it taking you so long to prove your love for me?
1: Prove my love for you?
0: Mike, I may not have your mother's blessings, but I have your heart. If you say you really love me, this is your chance to prove it.
1: What do I have to do to prove it?

0: Mikey, are you okay?
1: Angie and I are moving into the new apartment. And my goods are in. They're going to be cleared very soon. And as per your proposal, the money's going to be ready for you next week.
0: Well, man, that's good news, man. Well, Mikey, why the sudden haste? Is there anything you're not telling me?
1: Mind is made up.
0: About?

0: Good evening, Ma.
1: And who do you seek here, son? God or man?
0: Neither of the two. By your womb, I was formed and brought forth. You are man, but you're also a God to me.

0: When you were young, you used to love it here. I used to chase you all around the statues endlessly. How life is strange, huh? When you're babies, we call them teddies. When they're 5 and 6, we call them cuties. 13 and 14, curious and adventurous. 18 and 10, can't wait to leave home. 25, life is like a roller coaster. 32, they think they know everything. But let me tell you something, Mike. I am 55 years old, and I have seen more wars than you would ever know. Why are you here, Mike?
1: I understand how you feel.
0: No, you don't. You don't have a clue how I feel. Otherwise, we wouldn't be standing here without looking in your eyes.
1: I may not know much, but what I do know is about how you feel about my choice for a wife. I'm sorry, Ma, but my mind is made up.
2: Rest and try to get a nap. Subsequently, around 12:15, she called me again. But this time, her voice was faint. I could hardly hear what she was saying. And I guess she was in a taxi on the way here. And she was calling me from the taxi driver's number. And she made it here, but she just couldn't make it out of the taxi.
3: What do you mean she couldn't make it?
2: I mean, your mother. We lost her. I'm sorry. Listen, Mark, I know this is hard for you to take, okay? But my prayer for you is that God will grant you the fortitude to bear this.

0: there's something I need you to know. Tell my son that the truth hangs over him like drops of rain. Those were her last words. Easy, man. Just take it easy.
1: Hey, calm down, man. Calm down. Be a man about this.
0: I know it. It's been. I'm sorry, man.

0: I've stared at that crucifix every passing day for the last 7 years. And every time I do, it never ceases to bring tears to my eyes. And your mother's too. She was indeed a good woman. Was? You wouldn't have been here staring at that crucifix with that look in your face and all those questions in your heart. But if you were still alive,
1: I really loved my mother.
0: Like the death of Christ on Calvary. It has never been the way we love him. It's always been how he loves us. I know why you are here, Mike. Do you have the key?

0: You must think I didn't hear you walk in. What on earth took you so long?
1: Do you know how long I've been waiting?
0: I've been trying your phone over and over again to confirm if the bastard is dead. I was trying your phone as much as I was trying his, but it was all switched off. Well, if the guy you hired really did a good job tampering with his brake pads, he should have crashed into some truck or something. Kay! Why are you silent? Please tell me you're thinking of something else other than to fuck me. Well, no more sex until your child is born. But then we are sure Mike is dead and Tim delivers our share of the money. And then you can buy me a car for all the trouble I went through in luring an idiot into my bed in Europe. Play acting to love him and waiting endlessly for you to fake your deportation and return home.

A type of car? I'll tell you when I step out of the bathtub. I know you would like to know why his hag of a mother hates me so much. And goodness, I so hate her with a passion. I will tell you. Kay? Kay!

0: You think this was game? Huh? Moving me up and down like a pawn? I gave you 4 years of my life. And I gave up everything for you.
1: Mike, I was...
0: Don't think that said a prayer!
2: I see you finally figured out the puzzle, right? But I've got a question for you, Mikey. I got a question for you. What were you thinking, Mikey? I mean, what were you fucking thinking? I didn't have a job. Multiple cases of the Amsterdam police. I mean, I barely had a rat except for a roof over my head. And then, boom! You showed up at my doorsteps. You and your fancy little fiancé, who you think you owe a favor. And then you leave her, Mikey. You leave her countless nights with me. Me, Mikey, me! You go to your stupid restaurant jobs, washing dishes, saving money for your rosy future. Now this is it, Mikey. This is the future. But in this future, Mikey, and in this game, the winner takes all. All, Mikey. A traitor. How can you be so deceitful? Not so fast, Mikey. You know, I always knew it was going to take more than 40 car breaks to send you to hell, Mikey. And now I'm so glad I got it right.
1: What are you waiting for?

We may never know your story, Mike, if you do not tell it. And 5 years, mon ami, is a long time to keep those overwhelming emotions of anger, depression, frustration, regret, bitterness locked within you.

say a word. Maybe two. 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Something.

conclusive evaluation in case number 5213. Patient, despite showing levels of neurocognitive functioning in a subtype of acute dissociative schizophrenia,

0: Je l'ai fini.
1: So, what are you going to do now? Write a book?
0: Most probably. But every story, they say, has an end. I doubt this does. He may go on writing, and all we can do is go on reading.
2: I killed them.

0: can spare my life. If not for anything, at least for the sake of this innocent child.
1: Neither you nor the child has any innocence.

I now know who you really are. My mother said I should read this letter after her death. Both of you were nurses in Kumandu Village, right? Right? And when you found out that my mother had helped a couple who were in dire need of a male child exchange their girl for a boy, you decided to blackmail her. Right? You made her sell pints of blood and human parts, including placenta and umbilical cords of nursing mothers and newborn babies, to the local cult in the village where she had sworn an oath of secrecy. Mothers and babies were dying. And that is why she left, because she couldn't take it. And she couldn't bring it to bear to tell me her atrocities. She just prayed that one day, just one day, the truth will just drain and drench my

0: And what happened next?
1: I called the police. And I sat and waited. And waited. And waited. Till they arrived 6 hours later.
0: And all that while, what were you doing?
1: I was writing letters. Letters to my mother.
2: Order, order.
3: Your Honor, all evidence points to a clear case of first-degree manslaughter.
4: We are all in agreement that my client committed this act.
3: But the point is, no sane human being can deliver 4 stab wounds into an unborn fetus and attempt sexual intercourse, after which he would lick the blood off his fingers. It's unheard of. It's unheard of.
2: Having heard all the cases and with a verdict by the jury of this distinguished court, I hereby declare the accused mentally unstable and is to be remanded with immediate effect into a mental institution chosen by this counsel. This case is dismissed.

0: Hello?
1: Dr. Jamal?
0: Oui.
1: I'm calling from the Kamita Hospital. I'm afraid I have some really bad news. Your patient, Mike Boydo, he just passed on.

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While one defines who we are, the other defines who we become, till our very soul is free. Mike Boydu is dead.

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0: a call.
1: Hi. 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
0: Hi.
1: I'm sorry if I'm interrupting your conversation, but I saw you back in the restaurant, and I think you're a very pretty lady. I mean, no disrespect. My name is Gabriel Williams. Nice to meet you. No, yeah, nice to meet you.
0: I'm Monique.
1: Nice to meet you. So, hey, you can call me whenever you can. Yeah, that's my card.

0: Hi. Nice to see you again.
1: Hello.
0: I'm good. Nice to see you here again. It's a really good coincidence. Awesome. You know, I gave you my card the last time. What happened? You never called.
2: I forgot.
0: Okay, I understand. I understand.
2: Yeah, believe me, I forgot.
0: Cool, alright, so.
2: But I promise I'm gonna give you a shout this tomorrow.
0: Okay, great. That would be nice. Cool. So. Excuse me.
2: She's gonna call.
0: Alright, thank you.
2: I can't believe you didn't call this guy. What's wrong with you? Oh my god. What is wrong with you? You need to move on. I have to look at this guy. This is the second time I see him and see how sharp he looks. Just like the first time. It's not like the other stupid.
3: I believe.
2: Now, I think I'm convinced. Maybe God really wants us to meet. I'm going to make sure you.

Man, that guy looked like a real man. Just like the way I desired to have my real man. He's so flawless in appearance. He looks intelligent, good sense of humor. There is so much to talk about this guy. He's so unique. Something clicking in my heart. There's something in that guy. Wow. God. God, please help me to understand this man. God. He is so cultured and sensitive, the way he behaved. Wow. Man, I think I like him. That is my kind of man. I love the way he looks. I wish he would turn out good as he looks.

Hello. This is Noye. So, how are you doing? Got home already? Okay. Well, I decided to call you before I go to bed. Just go home because if I don't do it now, I might forget again. Yes. Okay. Where I live? You want the address? Okay. Just want to give you a shot, just like I promise. I don't want to fail my promise. Okay. Talk to you soon. Bye. Oh, my friend. Yeah, she has gone. She just dropped me and then left. Yeah. Okay. Bye bye. Bye. Who's calling me? Ah, this is my friend. Why is she calling me again? Did she forget anything? Or... Okay, let me answer her. Hey, baby. I did it just like you told me. I called him. Yeah, so. Ooh, I did. You're happy now, huh? Okay. All right. Bye. He said he'll call me back. I think there is kind of chemistry going on. All right. Now go inside, take a shower, go to bed. Ooh.

For me, no one dies twice. 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My father's getting softer every day with all these gold diggers. They say I'm the bitch. What's wrong with that? I'm just protecting my interests. That's no crime. I am Uchenna, Miss Boss. I call the shots in everything I do, yes. It can only be over, only when I say it's over. Do I have a consign? Any man that crosses me, I will kill him, brutally. While any woman that acts across my father's life will not live to tell the story. I am cold-hearted, without remorse, and I am mean. That's why I'm the queen.

always calling. Oh, this guy. Hello? Hey. I'm good. Yeah, I'm home. Yeah, how about you? What are you doing right now? Watching TV? With who? Really? Your Dora? So you have a Dora? Oh, you didn't tell me that. Okay. I'm home today. I'm off. So I'm gonna have a full day rest today. Yeah. What I'm doing? Watching TV and playing with the computer. What can we do? Yeah. Okay. How about you? You didn't go to work. You said you watch your TV? Okay. Just have some rest, you know. You need it. Okay. I will. Yes. Okay. Welcome. Love you too. Bye-bye.

0: It's the mailman.
1: Hello.
0: Hello, good afternoon. I have a package for you. Is this the Nonye residence?
1: Yeah, this is Nonye.
0: Oh, yes, I have a package for you from Mr. Gabriel Williams.
1: Oh, really?
0: Yes, ma'am.
1: Gabriel Williams. Thank you.
0: You have a wonderful evening.
1: Okay, bye-bye.

Noye, please bear with me for not being bold enough to look you into your eyes and tell you about my love, Odessi. My wife was a beautiful woman, just like you. We love each other so dearly. When she gave birth to Uchenna, our bond increased the more. Barely a year later, she died of pancreatic cancer. And I was left alone, all by myself, to raise Uchenna. But over the years, we had more than a father-daughter relationship. We became friends. I was robbed of my social life in every sense until I met you on that blessed day. I've tried to date several ladies, but Uchenna always fought them off, as if all her life depended on such fights. Noye, when I set my eyes on you that day, I knew that my wife had come back, that nothing will ever come between us, not even if my daughter dislike you. Noye, it was like love at first sight, coupled with a lot of similarities you have with my late wife. Promise me that you will treat Uchenna like a daughter, like your daughter. She has stayed too long without a mother's love. That's all I can ask of you. I hope you will understand. I love you from the bottom of my heart, and I sincerely hope that you will love me back. Yours ever.

0: God, that is me.
1: Hello? Yes, honey. So what's going on? Okay.
0: Oh, Lord.
1: Anyway. Yeah. Oh, yeah. Man. Hey. Dinner party? You want to introduce me to your friends? Your business associate? Oh my God, I'm shy. You're kidding. You're kidding me. Okay. Okay. I'll be there. I will. Sure will. Okay. Alright. Bye bye.
0: That was awesome. This guy is too fast. Everything just working fast, fast, fast. Woo. I'm going to be introduced to his business associate.

0: You hear me? 20 miles long gas pipeline from Abu Dhabi to Dubai. And all they can have for me is $3 billion. Let me call you back. Listen, what do you think?
1: You're not supposed to take that from them. I have a better deal.
0: You have a better deal? Think yes. You have something better than Joe is offering me?
2: I only offer them the plant from Istanbul.
3: Okay, what about the deal with the Anambra State, you know, Orient Petroleum for fire?
2: Yeah, I just closed up the deal, got it signed a while ago.
3: Excellent, that's good.
2: I'm going to make it $3.5 billion. Is that okay with us?
3: That's excellent. That's good. I think this could end up being a very good deal at a long list.
4: Who says I'm for sale?
5: That's what you were.
6: Of course.
5: Okay. What are we looking at for you?
6: Thank you.

0: It depends on what creek. You might be coming from the creek where there's a lot of oil.
1: When is it supposed to be here?
2: Anytime from now.

0: So we should talk. Okay. So push, push, push.
1: I mean, I want some of it, you know, just in case.
2: And that's why I don't like to do this thing.
3: Oh, sorry, guys. Oh, you're yes. Still having fun?
4: What's up?
5: How are you?
3: Finally got here, right?
5: I know. I've been stuck in traffic. You know how this city is.
3: Yeah. I know. Guys, I want to introduce you to a very special person to me. Ladies and gentlemen, this is Nonye, and these are my business associates.
6: Mm.
3: Yeah, I think it would be cool if we can just introduce ourselves one by one.
7: Okay.
8: Yomi.
7: Okay.
8: CEO of Jesus International.
7: Thank you.
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13: My mom, Prince Musa Katanga Dagash. It's not the bourbon, it's your beauty. Nice meeting you.
7: Beautiful.
3: Well, ladies and gentlemen, thank you very much for introducing yourselves. And I must say, I really want to thank you all for coming to this little gathering. And it's a surprise, more or less, but I didn't make her aware about it. So I just want to show her what the surprise is.
6: Oh.
5: All right. That's what we're talking about.
3: I can see that coming.
7: Wow.
3: Uh-huh.
7: Oh, yeah. Wow, that's a big rock.
6: Wow.

0: Yes, yes, yes.
1: Yes.
2: So give me a bigger round.
0: All right.
2: Don't I deserve it?
0: Congratulations.
3: All right, babe.
0: Awesome. I'll be. Give me a minute.
3: All right.
0: Don't take too long. We still gotta sign that deal.

0: baby. You gotta wake up. Sleep, sleep. Just like a dream to me. I used to do it on bed. You don't go into work today. Look at the day's already bright.
1: Yeah.
0: Oh, nah, you're still sleeping.
1: I had a long night.
0: You overworked yourself yesterday?
1: Yeah. How long have you been up?
0: Not quite long. I have a conference meeting today, so I have to be up.
1: Yeah, you told me about that. Well, I'm staying home today. Yeah.
0: I'll be back on time.
1: Okay.
0: I gotta go get ready now. It's just like
1: a dream to me. That's Uchenna, right? Uchenna.
0: And I know tomorrow.
1: Can you check on her before you go? We'll still be the same. Love you.
0: I love you.

0: Hey, girl.
1: Hey, where have you been?
0: Inside, doing some things. It's beautiful out here today, right?
1: It is. Look at that crocodile over there. Do you see it?
0: Wow. This bird's about to get eaten up alive.
1: Wow. So, what are you doing about your stepmom?

0: No, I haven't really come up with nothing yet.
1: You sure? Nobody is gonna help you with that?
0: Oh, about that. Remember that guy that was at my father's party? What's his name?
1: Diablo?
0: Yes, Stephanie's friend. I need you to get me his contact number.
1: Why? Why do you need his contact number?
0: Don't worry about it. Just give me his contact number. Hey, my dad is here. Excuse us.
2: Hello.
0: Hey, Daddy.
2: Is everything okay? He's watching you from upstairs.
0: Yeah, everything is fine.
2: Sure?
0: No, Dad. Everything is not fine.
2: What's the problem? You know you can talk to me, right?
0: It's her, Daddy. I don't like her.
2: But Jenna, don't say that. She's my wife. And if you don't like her, I love her. So you should accept her. Okay?
0: Dad,
2: what about her don't you like?
0: Since she got here, I've been so unhappy. I thought you loved me. You don't care about my feelings.
2: You're my daughter, okay? Look at me when I talk to you. And I love you very much. But I love my wife too. You and I, we've been through this for a long time since you were 10. Your mother passed away. I know it's a sad situation, but we have to move on.
0: She can never be my mom.
2: Fine, just try.
0: I just don't know how I can try.
2: You don't have to replace her. Just try and love her like I do. All right? Everything will be fine. Everything will be fine. It's all right, okay? We'll work it out. Fine.

0: something you want me to do that's going to
1: cheer you up? You want to have a party?
2: No.
1: What do you want? Tell Daddy what you want.
2: It's my friend's birthday next week. I want to...

0: driving a limo. And I want us to go out.
1: Okay.
0: I want the pink ones. You know those pink limos for girls?
1: Anything to get you happy.
0: All right. Thank you, Daddy. I love you.
2: Love you too.

0: Hi, baby. Where have you been? I've been looking for you everywhere. Oh my God.
1: I just went upstairs and changed.
0: Are you okay?
1: Yeah, I'm fine.
0: I've been looking for you since.
1: I'm fine. Let me get a chair for you.
0: I don't care. I've been so from business and girl, you know.
1: Yeah, good.
0: I thought baby Uche now is taking you away
1: from. Actually, she's.
0: What?
1: What?
0: I wanted to talk with you.
1: What about?
0: I'm a little bit worried about this Uche now, you know. She's really, I don't know, everything's just getting on my nerves. You know.
1: But
0: you said everything's gonna be fine, and instead of getting better, it's getting worse.
1: It's okay.
0: Her attitude sometimes, I don't know, I can't really say.
1: Listen, I just spoke to her a few minutes ago.
0: Oh, really?
1: Yes, I did.
0: Oh, that's good.
1: And I tried to make her understand, you know, to like you, because she expressed her feelings of not liking you.
0: Yes, that's what I'm talking about. I don't know. If I wish she just know me, I would be a very good mother to her.
1: I know. I told her I love you, so she needs to try and like you as well. She'll come around. It's a teenage thing, you know?
0: I wish, because I don't know. I don't want to lose you, you know?
2: No, you can't lose me.
0: I love her, actually. I love her, but I wish she can just change.
2: She'll be fine.
0: She'll be fine.
2: She'll come around.
0: So, what are you up to today?
2: Today, I...

0: I am not doing anything. I'm just staying home.
1: Sure.
0: No work.
1: No work?
0: No work.
1: Are you serious? Are you serious?
0: Yeah.
1: So we're gonna have all day together? My love. No work. But no phone call.
0: No phone call.
1: No phone call. Are you sure?
0: Just you and I.
1: Just you.

0: my God.
1: Okay, bye.
0: I don't want again. I just don't want. I don't want no more.
1: It's alright.
0: Let's celebrate this. Agnes! Oh, man. I'm

0: you know, both of you wouldn't have to be.
1: That's exactly what I want.
0: Put it this way. Put it here.
1: Oh, Agnes. Thank you.
0: Thank you.
1: You want to pour it?
0: So, there can be no more problems. You need to be, like, extra nice to her. Okay?
1: Okay.
0: You know, these things. She's a kid. She doesn't know what she's doing. But she'll come around. She'll understand.
1: I hope so. I hope so. Because I've tried my best. I try to make her happy.
0: It's you. You are the adult, and you should know how to,
1: you know. Baby, I've tried so much. You know that.
0: Try some more.
1: I'm telling you, I go for shopping for her. I do different things just to make her.
0: To our new life with Uchenna.
1: Uchenna! Here we come. Oh, baby.

0: That's what I'm
1: saying. Honey, have your breakfast.
2: Good morning, my dear.
1: What's taking you long to come downstairs?
2: I'm sorry, it took me a while to pack my things. How was it, right?
1: It's just like
2: you sleep well?
1: Good.
2: I needed to just pack my things, make sure I'm not forgetting anything.
1: I did all those things last night. I packed all your stuff.
2: Sweetie, you know how I don't want to forget something. I hate that. I just wanted to make sure everything was packed.
1: Honey, I'm gonna miss you so much.
2: My dear, I have been away longer than this. I've been away for 3 weeks before.
1: I wish I'm traveling with you. Dad!
2: How are you?
1: Hey.
2: Did you sleep well?
1: Yes, I did.
2: Good.
1: I just thought you forgot all about me.
2: No. What is that thing you wanted me to get for you?
1: Oh, yeah. The pink phone.
2: Uh-huh.
1: The exact pink phone. That's what's in these days, you know. The phone I told you. Just that same phone.
2: Okay.
1: The pink one.
2: Okay.
1: I don't want any other color. I mean, that phone is just hot.
2: I have been away for more than 2 weeks before.
1: It's a whole lot, you know. It's long. I mean, I'm gonna miss you a whole lot.
2: I know it's long.

0: anything. Hmm? Anything you like, and I will love it.
1: Okay.
0: Meanwhile, please hurry up. I don't want you to miss your flight.
1: I'm not gonna miss my flight.
0: Yes.
1: Let me run. I don't want to leave my flight.
0: I wish I'm traveling with you. I don't know what I'm
1: having. Come on. Give me a hug.
0: I miss you.
1: I'm gonna miss you.
2: Take care of yourself. Okay.
1: No, miss
0: you. Just be careful.
1: I'll be fine. Okay. Can I get my luggage?
0: Hey. Yes, sir. Okay.
1: You still be the same.

0: Uche,
1: I'm talking to you.
0: Fine.
2: Dad goes. He's always gone for weeks at a time.
3: What about your stepmom? Is she gone?
2: I don't know where that witch is.

0: I don't know what your dad's seeing in her, honestly.
1: That's what I'm saying. I just...
2: Are you guys serious? Well, I mean, that lady's beautiful. She's nice, she's loving, she's kind. Honestly, I think she'd make a great mom.
3: Whatever. I have to find a way to get rid of that witch.
0: So, what's the plan?
3: You know what? I'm just gonna have to figure something out. I have to come up with something.
0: Yeah, you need to do that.
3: That's right. What's on TV?
2: Hey girl, I'm gonna watch that show.
0: Well, anyways, like I was telling Gina, Jason texted me again.
2: Are you serious?
0: Again.
2: He's bad news.
3: Yes, bad news. Stepmother bad news, Jason bad news. Good news is to find a plan to just get that witch out of my life.
0: That's what you need to be concentrating on.
3: Yes, and I'm trying hard to think.

0: hot idea, bro.
1: Jenna told me that you got something hot for me.
0: Well, it's really not that hot, really. However, I'd like to see if I can meet up with you sometimes. Maybe later on today, if that's possible.
1: Oh, yes. Okay, so when will the eagle land?
0: This evening. Well, I hope the eaglets are riding very well with the eagles, right?
1: I got you.
0: Right. Okay, bye.

you're out of luck completely this time. And you know what? When my father comes back, your son will completely set in this house. You just wait and see. You just don't know who you're dealing with. Nonye, what an ugly name. She's so stupid. Oh, you're so stupid. What does she think she is? God, walking around here like she owns the world. She hasn't even been here that long. Stupid, stupid, stupid woman. Oh, I just can't, oh. Dad, when are you gonna get your mind right? Get your mind right.

0: Mom, where are you? I'm waiting.
1: Yes, my dear, I'm coming.
2: How are you today, my daughter?
0: I'm lovely, Mom.
2: I went to this palace from here. I got some stuff. They have all of these.
0: Oh my God!
2: I got one for you. You can open it and see it around. Whichever one you get, and I got this for myself to celebrate. Yeah, birthday.
0: I know.
2: I'm not finished yet, my dear. Oh. I got all this for you. You can get all this clinic stuff.
0: Wow.
2: So many
0: stuff. You didn't have to.
2: I have to. And then I know you like chocolate. That's why I got this for you.
0: I love chocolate.
2: I know.
0: Yes.
2: So, and this
0: for you. What?
2: Yes.
0: Dress is this?
2: I know you like it. I got this
0: one. Oh my God.
2: One for you, one for me.
0: Yes. Oh, it's definitely. Okay.
2: Just check. This is for me. This is bigger.
0: Oh, yeah. Yes, so, Mom. Come on, let's up.
2: So, just keep them out there.
0: Yes.
2: Better we go and try them and see.
0: Definitely. Why not?

0: Hi dear, I'm so happy today. You're marking your birthday. I guess tomorrow, huh?
1: That's right, early.
0: Okay.
1: Come on, let's cheers.
0: Ah, you already have a wine at the table.
1: No. Cheers. Yes.
0: You know what, my daughter? I'm so glad you finally allow me to be your mother. Thank you so much. You know, what happened to your mother is God's will. Okay? Life must go on. You gotta move on, my dear. Okay? And I hope and I promise to always be a good mother to you in this house. Okay? So,
1: it's okay, Mom. Drink. Come on, drink up.
0: I'll drink. We are drinking.
1: Okay. Anyways, Mom, what cannot be helped must definitely be endured. I just know in my heart that one day you truly might make the mother for me.
0: I will always be. I'm so glad, my daughter.
1: Mom, why are you such a slow drinker? Drink up. I mean, if you're planning for us to be best friends, you have to learn how to catch up with drinking. I mean, come on, it's just drinking. It's just wine.
0: I'm drinking.
1: Drink more. Drink.
0: Feeling so hard.
1: Mom, drink the wine. It's just wine. What's...
0: I can see from my eyes.

0: I can't even. I don't My daughter. I think I have to go to my room before I faint here.
1: Yes, don't faint here, please. Get this one.
0: Okay. My head, oh.
1: Yes. Go and sleep, you're tired.

right. Just how I like it. That's right. I'm gonna ask is ghost. Completely ghost. Come on. Outside. It's right. It's right. Yes. Yes. Yes. Ooh, Nanya, your days are numbered. Yes. Yes. What are you doing? Okay. All right. Yes. Right. Perfect. Guys! Don't worry, Diablo, I am paying for this. Hurry up. One more time, that's it. Come on, hurry up. Just do something. Anything, whatever.

No, just whatever. Hurry, kid. Just relax. Hurry, Hello. Hurry up.

Yes, I just got your test. Yeah, I got you. I got you. You say you call me back tomorrow? Your test is detailed. I got you, baby. Yes. Guess what I'm doing? I'm in the just thinking about you, baby. Come on. I know I'm gonna be ready for you. Yes. Yes. I've told you, just buy what you can buy. Are you still? Oh my God. I told you, whatever you love, I love it, honey. Oh yes. Come on, baby. Yeah. Uchenna, she's fine. I don't have a problem with her. She's okay, baby. Yeah. Okay. Okay. I'll be waiting. Just okay. I'll call you later. Let me finish my whatever. Yeah, I told you I'm in the jacuzzi. Take it, man.

0: Yeah.
1: Diablo. Yeah, this is Miss Noye. Yeah. Yes, look, I thank you so much for the job well done.
0: Well, thanks. Thanks, ma'am.
1: And I appreciate your professional attitude.
0: Thanks for the compliments.
1: Well, please, I don't want to see you around this house again.
0: Really?
1: Do you understand what I'm saying?
0: Oh, yeah. I do understand what you mean.
1: Please, my husband is coming back tonight. I don't want to see you around here anymore.
0: Mm-hmm. All right.
1: Thank you. Okay. Good. Good. All right. Thank you. Bye-bye. That bunk. I don't want to see him anymore. Okay for now.

0: How are you? Yes, my daughter. How are you?
1: Fine.
0: You missed daddy?
1: Yes.
0: Yes, good. How's everything? Is everything good?
1: Everything's fine.
0: And your mom?
1: I don't know.
0: Ah, my wife. Oh, I miss you.
2: I miss you too.
0: I miss you so much. Everything all right?
1: Good.
0: Together,
1: everybody,
0: house?
1: Everybody else,
0: sure. No problems?
1: Yes.
0: 2 weeks is over.
2: I'm happy to see you.
1: Oh my god.
0: You okay? It was good. The trip was good.
3: Dad.
0: Yeah.
3: This is what I was telling you about. You have to look at it.
0: What?
3: Here.
0: What is that? Can it wait?
3: No, Dad, it cannot wait. You have to look at this right now.
0: Sweetie, I just got home.
3: Dad, I don't care. Just look at it.
2: Shouldn't I? Your daddy just came back.
3: Whatever. Here, Dad.
0: What are you screaming about? You remember it?
3: It's funny.
2: No, that's our wedding.
0: That's our wedding picture.
3: What?
0: Huh? What are you saying? What are you
2: this
0: saying?
2: It's our wedding picture.
3: Mistake. Sorry.
0: Is that some celebration here? Maybe. Are you guys planning something?
3: Maybe. Oh my god.
0: Now let me hold on to this. It brings back memories.
2: You know? Yeah.
0: Richard, now I'll see you later, okay? Can you ask Grace to prepare something? Agnes, right?
2: Yeah.
0: I always get her name mixed up. I don't know why.
2: Agnes!
0: Have you been up to? Hey, do you know I got you something really nice? You'll never know what I got you. You can never guess.
2: I can never guess.
0: You can never guess.

0: I'm just enjoying nature.
1: Nature?
0: Yeah, it's a sunny day, right?
1: Yeah, the weather is so cool.
0: Yeah, it's a good day to go swimming. We should swim.
1: Swim?
0: Yeah, we should swim today.
1: In the
0: pool.
1: In the pool? Oh. Yes. Oh, yeah. You want me to go get my swimming trunk?
0: Yeah, we should swim today, don't you think?
1: Thank
0: you. Because it's a hot day.
1: Hot day.
0: Some ducks up there. Yeah. You all right?
1: Yeah. So, what are you up to again today?
0: Nothing. Okay. Trying to relax.
1: Relax. Dad, come inside. Let's go relax. Oh, you go. We go play.
0: Pool? Snooker? It's a beautiful day, right?
1: Look at that. Oh my God. Look at that. I like this one. Oh my God.
0: Beautiful fine. Real beautiful day. I like the weather.
1: Weather is so cool today. Dad.
0: Yeah. Yes, Ichina.
2: I need to talk to you.
0: What is it? What is it? No problem.
2: I want to go shopping with my friends. I need your credit card, Dad.
0: Uchenna.
2: What, Daddy?

0: What happened to your spending money?
1: That just $1,000 a month is not enough. It's not enough. It's not enough, Dad. I need your credit card.
0: Should I give it to her?
2: Yes, ma'am.
0: What's your name?
1: Yes, Daddy.
0: Make sure you don't exceed the limit, okay?
1: Okay, Dad.
0: Promise?
1: Promise, Daddy. Thank you.
0: Welcome. Yeah, I love you too. Don't exceed the limit.
2: Be careful.
1: Okay, Daddy.
2: So, what are we gonna do? Go up there, play some snookers. And,
0: yeah, sure. She's a good girl.
2: Come on, let's go.
0: Yeah, let's go.
2: What are you waiting for? Oh my God, good. What?
0: Go.
2: Teach me how to do this.
0: Oh,

0: So whoever starts the game is the one that breaks. It's called the break. One ball went in, the sparks.
1: Okay.
0: So this is what happens. These are called stripes. The one with the white called stripes. So that's a stripe. Stripe. Stripe. Okay? And these are called spots. Like full color. So spots. Spot. Spot. Spot. Alright? So now one of the spots went in, so that's my ball. So now I'm playing all the spots. And you are playing the stripes.
1: I said no phone today.
0: I know. I'm not gonna answer it. Okay, so I'm spots, alright? So it's my turn again since I put a one ball. Okay. So whenever you pot, you play again. Come this way.
2: Alright, so you are what? What are you?

0: Yeah, I'm back. Look at how come this way. You need to get, you know, get your eye in line
1: with the right ball and that ball.
0: Okay? So go like this, like, there we go. Right there. Okay? So aim it and then hit. Nice try. Nice try.
2: Oh, easy. I told you.

0: stupid woman. You think you're slick, huh?
1: You don't think I know what you did? I know exactly what you did. You switched these pictures, and I'm gonna get you, nail you, and that backstabbing Diablo. Set off a gun.
0: Just... Wait, will you?
1: No! Shut
0: up your mouth. Shut up. I said shut the hell out of here. Are you crazy? Huh? You think you're smart? You smart with you?

0: punk, Diablo?
1: So?
0: You think you're smart?
1: So?
0: And let me inform you. Hmm? This is the beginning of your problem with me in that house. Get it right into your head right now. What's wrong with you? You almost allowed that punk to rape me, mess me up in my husband's house like you didn't like it.
2: And let me tell you something.
1: I have a surprise package for you.
2: Here it is.
1: Problem? Yes. What problem are you talking about?
0: Since it's the way you want it, you're stopping me on the way.
1: I want to have something to show you.
0: I've been keeping this. Look at it.
1: Oh my God. Come on.
3: Calm down.
1: Calm down for what we're done.
3: I gotta do something, man.
1: No, well, just whatever. Hurry.
3: Yeah. Just relax. Relax.
1: Okay. Hurry the hell up. Hurry up. Hurry up. Meet me downstairs.

0: Quiet. 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Just calm down. Look. Hey. Calm down. I'm not here to kill you, okay? I'm not here to kill you. Shh. Calm down. Please. No. Hey, relax. Please. No. Don't call the cops. Please. Madam, please. No, please. Don't call the police. Don't call the police. Just calm down. Please. Madam, please. I'm begging. Whatever it is, whatever you want, I'll do it.
1: Listen, you.
0: Please.
1: Listen, you.
0: I'm begging you, okay? It's just whatever you want. I'll do it.
1: No.
0: Please. Don't call the police, please. Whatever you want, I'll do it. Please. I'm not here to kill you, okay? Please. Just relax.
2: Dad, guess what? I have great news for you. Yes. No, you know what it is? Your so-called wife is cheating on you, Daddy. And Dad, guess what? I have solid proof to nail her. Yes, I do. What? Okay, Dad. You promise? Okay. Yeah, she's preparing lunch. Alright, I love you too. Bye.

0: call it brunch now or dinner? How are you, my dear?
1: Starving.
0: Gotta eat.

0: this napkins. Why did, whatever. Didn't Agnes have a better napkin than this? Piss a napkin? God. I hope the food is good.
1: Tastes good, huh?
0: Oh, this is

0: sorry. I have to concentrate while I chew. It's just a weight thing.
1: It like this.
0: No talking.
2: Look at this little spoiled piece of shit in this house. By the time I finish dealing with you, eh? Look at her. You must surely run away and never find your destination back to this house. We shall see who will laugh last and will I stay you in this house. Nonsense.

0: Yeah, you know, like we were saying. The business. Hold on. Let me take this call, all right? Yeah, no, I gotta take this call. Yeah.
1: Hello? Hello? Yes, Diablo. Diablo, this is Miss Nonye. Yes, the ego has landed. Just come in as soon as possible with your guys. Just come in right quickly. Please come on. Just get through. Come in through the swimming pool side. Yes, that place is open. Just come in as quickly as possible, please.
0: Okay. Okay. Absolutely. Yes, ma'am. Yes. Yes, ma'am. I'll be there. No, I'll be there. And no mistakes, no mistakes.
1: Spare your son. Bye.

Don't hurt her, please. Just the pictures. I'm gonna nail this lady. She want me out of this house. She can never succeed in this. Yes.

0: It's what you have in your hand right there.
1: Oh my
0: you
1: God.
0: You get it now?
1: I love my dad. My dad cannot see those pictures.
2: I love my dad. I love him so much.
0: Oh, yes. I know you love your daddy. But you don't have to be greedy with the love you have for your daddy. I love him too. Even more than you do. But you don't want the peace to reign in the house.
1: No. I am so sorry. Huh? Everybody, please forgive me. I'll do anything, but my dad cannot see those pictures. Please, my dad cannot see those pictures.
0: Okay. Let me warn you. No more wine drugging. No more food drugging.
1: Yes.
0: Hmm?
1: Yes.
0: And I'm gonna ban you from entering that kitchen.

0: if you continue with this bad attitude of yours.
1: I don't like the kitchen.
0: Okay. Did you hear that?
1: Okay, okay.
0: Good. Now, it's okay. It's okay, my dear. It's okay.
1: Please don't make my dad see this picture.
0: It's okay.
1: It's okay.
0: So, where are you going now?
2: Going for shopping again?
1: I want to go home.
2: You want to go home?
0: Okay. Let's go home.
1: Okay.
0: Maybe we'll have dinner together, okay? It's okay, mom. It's okay. I'm not going to let your daddy see it as long as you maintain your own promise. Hmm? Yeah, come on, babe.
2: Let's go. We meet at home, okay?
1: Okay, you promise, alright?

le rocca. And that is she gonna change. She will not. She's so hardened.

0: What do you want?
1: Let me cut straight to Chase, Diablo. Why don't you fuck me?
2: Fuck it.
0: What you mean, fuck it?
1: Don't act stupid.
0: I did what?
1: Why did you fuck me?
0: I know.
1: You backstabbed me.
0: I didn't backstab nobody, okay? I just had to do what I gotta do. I had a job to do, all
2: right? You had a job to do, right?
0: Yeah.
2: Being sloppy is your job? We had an agreement, for God's sakes. Why would you do that?
0: What do you want?
1: What about me and the money that I paid you?
0: What do you want?
1: I want my fucking pictures that I paid for.
0: You know what? I got your pictures. I got your pictures right here. But you know what? Before you get these pictures, I'm gonna need some money.
1: Money?
0: I got your pictures right here, but y'all need some money.
1: I paid for them damn pictures.
0: Look, I need some money. No money, no pictures. Period.
1: Look, why do I have to pay for it again? Because you backstabbed me?
0: Look, I'm a businessman, all right? If you want the pictures, you got to come up with some dollar. Money.
1: Whatever.
0: Something.
1: Whatever. How much you shooting for?
0: $2,000, you know, $1,000.
1: Two fucking grand?
0: Something, man. Just come up with some money.
1: Whatever. Give me the pictures. I got your money.
0: Where the money at? You got
1: here.
0: The money?
1: Yes. Give me the pictures.
0: Don't bullshit me, man. For real. You got some money on you?
1: I got money in my purse. Give me the pictures.
2: Give it. How much was it again?
0: $1,000, $2,000.
2: Make up your damn mind.
0: Yeah. What are you?
1: I got your fucking $2,000.
0: Oh shit!
2: Bitch, I'm the queen boss around here, not you. Nobody steps over me and get away with it and tell the story. You piece of shit.

0: Okay. You know what? Talking about that right now, it's not what I feel like doing. No, you just don't understand. I cannot talk about that right now. Whatever, just... You know what? Fine. Have it your way. If you need more information, you call your sources. I'm not your source. You know what? You are sorry. Look, if only you knew. Bye. Bye. Come on, give me a break. You know what? This conversation is just gonna have to hold to you next time. You are one sorry piece of shit. Did anybody tell you that?
1: Sweetie.
0: You know what? Just act like.
1: Uchenna. Uchenna, where's your mother?
0: Okay, fine. Will you.
2: Uchenna.
0: Tell me. Oh, bye.
1: Bye. Where's your mother?
0: I don't know where she's at. She's not my business. Here, Dad, look at this.
1: Why are you dressed like this?
0: The parade, Daddy. Remember? Didn't I tell you? Here, Dad, look at this.
2: Why are you dressed like this?
0: Dad, don't worry about it. I hate it when you do that. I just hate it. It's you, look at it.
1: Can it not wait? I heard no. Your mother. I need to speak to your mom.
0: No, Dad, it can't wait. Take this.
3: What is it I cannot wait?
0: None of your business.
1: Watch your mouth.
0: Yeah, Danny, look at this.
1: Sweetie, how are you? How was work?
0: Dad, take this.
1: What is it?
0: Look at it.
1: Is it another surprise? One of your surprises?
0: Yes, yes. You'd be very pleased to see that.
1: Work was good? Yeah?
0: Just look at it, okay?
1: Go and get changed.
0: Okay, Danny. All right.
1: What's come over you? I don't know what's wrong with this girl. Did you see what she was wearing? Work was good. You're tired, right? Lie down. Eh?
4: So tired.
1: You want a massage?
4: Of course.
1: I'll get you some later.
4: I wouldn't like that.
1: Very funny.
4: Oh my God.
1: I don't know what this girl wants me to look at. What is this?
4: What? What?
1: What is this?
4: This is natural.
1: Oh yeah, are you blind? What is this?

0: this what my daughter's doing now? Can you imagine?
1: It's okay.
0: Can you imagine? I mean, I have done my best over the years to make sure she goes to the best of schools. I put her through so many extracurricular activities just that she doesn't fall into bad company.
1: Baby, please, don't be
0: happy. And now she shouldn't X-rate a photo shoot in my house?
1: It's okay, honey.
0: It's not okay!
1: But you don't have to be hard on yourself, please. It's okay. Okay? Come on, honey. It's okay.

what? I think she's been clamoring for adulthood. And it's about time. Yeah. I think it's about time she goes out into the world and see what the world has to offer. That's what I'm gonna do. She's gonna leave this house. She will leave this house.

0: me.
1: What?
0: Bang my dad. Bang my dad for me.
1: Shut up. Yeah.
0: Please.
1: Shut up and get him back. Spoiled little brat.
0: I'm so sorry, please. I'm sorry. I won't do it again.
1: Sometimes I don't even if he has really hit his daughter.
0: No,
1: we need to do a DNA on you.
0: Please. I'm not my daddy. Beg him for me. I'm sorry. I'm so sorry.
1: Listen, we are two captain in one boat. And
0: sorry.
1: One of us has to live in this house.
0: No.
1: Honey?
0: Please, I'm sorry. I'll do it again. No!
1: Because my husband is
0: no!
2: Get out!
0: Where am I gonna go?
1: Okay, I'll talk to you, okay?
0: No! I'm sorry.
1: This self-preservation is a law of survival. And I just have to be with my husband.
0: No.
2: She will leave this house.
0: I wouldn't go nowhere!
2: Agnes!
0: No! No!
2: Take down all her stuff!
0: Honey, please!
2: She's getting out of this house today!
0: Hi, it's okay. Please.

0: a white lie. Oh. I tried you first time. Tried you second time. No! No! Where am I gonna go? Where am I gonna go? No!
1: Imagine my own happiness. You want to take it away from me? You are just. Yeah,
0: I'm sorry.
1: Sorry.
0: No, I don't want to go.

Yes, she's gone for good. Small madam, big trouble every time. Uchenna. Hey! Look at my madam Nonye, very nice woman. This one, wahala, every day, wahala. That bitch is out of this house. This world is so... It's so funny. And the problem, even the father, everything this girl said, the father would just take it just like that. Hey! Agnes, you suffered. But anyway, no problem. Thank God. God, I thank you. I bless you, Lord, you are holy. And forever you are God.

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0: you have killed me and carried my goal.
1: This is my ego, you know. I don't want you joking around me. I mean, you know.
2: Anything else?
1: Hold on. Let me find you something, because where I see your eyes, you're hungry.
2: Levinus,
3: I love your brother than more than anything in this world. I want to be like my mates. And the only thing that will complete me is having a child for you.
4: So it's my friend, Radical,
1: and Jim.
5: People will die if you mention me. But you have nothing to show that you're Radical mentor.
6: Jeez. Well, tell you the truth, man. What you need is please be explained.
7: Ah, really?
8: I'm coming!
6: You watch me be shame.
8: Won't be me.
6: I won't fat him. When you get old, won't be.
8: That's why I'm too bad.
6: Foot on
5: it. I should be asking you what.
8: The house. When are we moving?
1: No, my love, you can express this
8: way. How's this on this week?
1: I mean, it's nothing compared to you.
2: Apple butter. Like 1.3.
8: Finally, Mr. Williams.
5: I just wish we could just share some time with you.

0: I mean, how yesterday, man?
1: Yo, my brother, that place was good fun.
0: I can imagine, man.
1: Eh? You left here at 12 o'clock.
0: I could not just come out yesterday. Yesterday was tight for me, man.
2: You're tired of this. It's
3: gone. Ben! Ben, let's go now. Come on. Hey, come in.
1: He didn't brush hair. He didn't miss time. Can do fine work.
2: Man, I'm trying to think about what we want to
4: do. So, what's up, guys?
1: Let's go now.
0: Guy, which was that word?
4: Deja vu. We were there last week, remember?
1: Deja vu.
0: Yeah. It's a good place because he has not been there before.
4: Guys, trust me. You love this place. It's out of this world.
1: No, Baba, you guys are the turn up kings, though. So anywhere you say we go, we go.
3: Let's go, Jack. Turn up.
2: Morning.
3: Hello.
2: Hey,
1: baby. Yeah. No, I just left the house. Oh, you're outside my house. I'm with the boys. We're just about to go out.
2: All right.
1: No, don't go. I'm coming back now. I'm coming back. I'm coming now. Yes? Okay. No, I'm coming back. I'm coming back right now. All right, see you in a bit.
4: Ah, what's up? Did anybody die?
1: It's my woman, man. She's at my house, man.
0: Come on, tell her that you're hanging out with the guys now.
1: Huh?
4: Of course now, yeah.
1: You say?
4: Yeah, that you're with Ben and Tunde.
1: I don't understand. I should tell my woman that I'm with Tunde and Ben. My brother, so she will now leave my house and now go and meet another man. Brother, that one no work. That deja vu spot, it will be open next week, I think. Eh? Next week we'll go there. Baba, let me go and see my woman.

0: sugar.
1: Darling.
0: Oh, I missed you.
1: When you called me, I was worried. Are you okay?
0: I'm fine, sugar. I missed you, so I came to see.
1: Well, I was actually about to go out with the boys, but when your call came through, I decided to dish them.
0: Oh, you're so darling, baby.
1: There's this nice place around the neighborhood. Let me take you there. You'll like it.
0: Baby, that's so sweet of you. Come here. So, let me get my stuff, so I'll go. You look good, sugar.
1: Thank you darling. Looking good for you.
0: Thank you, darling.

0: Say, what were you saying?
1: I said, I do not understand you these days. What is happening?
0: What are you talking about?
1: You've changed. Alex, you've changed. You no longer have time for your own voice. And when someone calls, you don't pick up the calls. And the worst fact is the fact that you don't even return the calls.
0: Sorry, my brother. I've been busy.
1: Busy with what? Oh, your newfound love?
0: Bro, you know how it is. It's difficult to find real love in this town. When you find that one girl that gives you happiness, joy, and love, you move the world for her.
1: To the expense of your own boys, really? We've known each other since like from way back in school. You're like the brother I never had. But you know what they say, that money and women come and go, but true friendship lasts forever?
0: I know. But my brother, if you find true love, you keep it.
1: Okay, I understand what you're saying. I totally understand you. I mean, you know I'm always happy for whatever makes you happy. I will.
0: Don't worry, I'll try to be around more. Hold on.
1: I guess that's she again, right?
0: See what she, show me what she's putting on. Look.
2: This guy must really be an exceptional guy. Going by the way, going on and on about him.
3: Oh, Ella, he's more than a

0: section. And trust me, Lucas Guy is every girl's dream. He's handsome, he's caring, he's sweet, he's fiery. Like, look, I know he doesn't have money right now, but he just got a good job and I believe in his future. Trust me.
1: Can you help me find out if he had a twin brother? Because every girl needs someone special like that in her life.
0: Oh dear, look, just keep your fingers crossed, okay? Don't worry, at the right time, you'll meet that person. And then you'll see what I'm talking about. All right, just relax. Oh.
1: Is that you?
0: Baby, yes.
1: Talk of the devil.
0: No, talk of the angel. No, it is my devil.
1: Sorry.
0: Hey there. Yeah, I'm fine. So how's work? Okay, I'm not at home right now. I'll go home and wait for you. I love you, baby. I love you too. And I miss you. Alright, thank you.
1: It's okay.
0: Oh. I'm speaking along with Ella. I don't mind her. She's jealous. Bye, baby. Aww. Oh God. See, and I'll just go. You can answer my baby.
1: You're going. Bye.

0: I was so worried when I heard the news.
1: There's nothing to be worried about. I'm sure I'll get something else soon.
0: So were you able to contact the other staff and the person in charge?
1: I spoke to a few of the other staff and they're just as surprised as I am as well. The person in charge didn't say anything reasonable when we contacted him. We're suspecting that he's probably involved in some kind of fraud. That's why he's been dodgy. Only time will tell.
0: Baby, I'm so, so sorry, okay? I'm very sorry for all this. But don't worry, okay? Look, you'll get something better than the former.
1: Yeah, sure.
0: Okay?

Hello. Yes, is there a problem? What? I mean, how would Baba sell this property without even telling me? This is a good property. Why would... Hello? Hello?

0: No, no! This is totally unacceptable! How can they sell the house without informing you? That's not right!
1: You know how people behave with zero or no regards for the law. It's their property. They can do what they want.
0: Alex, this is not right! It's not!
1: You know, just calm down. I'll survive this. I will.
0: Baby, this is just too much for you to handle. The house issue, the job issue, it's too much.

0: Damn. Just when we're happy that you left this old job for a better place, and now this. Alex, what do you intend to do right now?
1: I don't know what to do, bro. I've not been able to come up with a concrete plan.
0: This is sad, like, really, really sad.
1: I know how difficult it was before I got this job. And now this?
0: I know. Listen, Alex, you have to pull yourself together and come up with a plan. This is one of the challenges that makes you a man. Okay, I know it's a phase that will pass very soon. Trust me, it will go.
1: Oh boy, no, I don't deserve this.
0: Come on, Alex, don't be hard on yourself, okay?
1: Not now.
0: Alex, I know it's the wrong timing, but you need to get a grip on yourself.

0: This is the little place I managed to get with the little money I had left. I'm just hoping to manage it till I'm able to put my life back together on track.
1: It's not bad. It's nice.
0: Don't patronize me. You know well enough that this is beneath us. Please, just bear with me. Very soon all this will be over. I'll get you that car you've always wanted and the life you deserve.
1: Aww.

Baby, come here. Look, I'm not complaining. Okay? A ride together. We die together. Alex and Juliet, forever. Okay. I think I've seen enough of the living room, so why don't you come and show me? Bedroom.

0: Brother, things are rough. Ben, things are rough. I didn't know that I'll go this long without having another job.
1: Mr. I'm starting to wonder.
2: Because I know you to be a very smart and intelligent man. But Alex, what could be the problem?
0: I don't know. Every day I go out to look for a job, carrying CV up and down. My brother, come today, come tomorrow. Don't call us, we'll call you. I'm getting frustrated.
1: Yeah, I know. I know that feeling. So, how's it been with you and Juliet? How have you guys been coping?
0: Juliet, that girl is the reason why I'm still alive today.
1: Are you serious?
0: She has shown me that she's different from other girls.
1: But quite frankly, I didn't think she would have such a beautiful heart.
0: Me too. Ever since I broke up with Amanda, this girl just came into my life, showed me the true meaning of true love.
1: Well, hey, once things get back to normal, which I know obviously very soon it will, you need to go and seal up the deal with this girl.
0: Are you joking? Brother, once I start seeing cash, I'll go and meet her parents, make it official.
1: Bam! Before person thing become everybody person thing.
0: Ben.
1: Yeah.
0: The main reason why I came, I want you to help me with small thing. Please.
1: Alex.
0: Please.
1: And you're standing like this. You know I will if I have it. That's fine.
0: I want to always look like...
1: No. Stop. Come on now. I can't talk like that. You're my person now.
0: Ben, you're a bully, you know.
1: What is this? It's not
0: Ben,
1: to me.
0: Ben.
1: You know what? Let's have it. Okay? You can have it. That's
0: fine. Ben.
1: Hey, stop all this...
0: thank you, sir.
1: It's okay.
0: Ben, God bless you.
1: Amen.
0: My brother, where this money came from, God will replenish it.
1: Amen. But can I take a drink after the prayers?
0: Drink.

0: Hi, baby. Welcome. Come here, sugar. So, tell me, how was your interview?
1: It went well.
0: So, does that mean you've gotten the job?
1: I don't know. They said they'll get back to me. But that's what they've been saying to me the last 5 places I've gone to look for a job. I'm really tired of hearing that. I'm just getting frustrated.
0: Baby, look, I'm very sure that one of them will call you soon, okay? So don't worry. So, why don't you just go inside and let me freshen up and while I get you something to eat? So go inside.
1: Darling.
0: Yeah, baby. Baby, I hope you like my foot.
1: Like? I love it. Emma. Where did you get the money to make this? I'm sure it would have cost you a lot to put together.
0: Alex, just eat your food. Enjoy your meal.

0: Okay, and besides, it costs nothing to make this kind of meal. It's nothing. Should I get you more?
1: Yes, please.
0: Okay.
1: Bring more meat.

0: Why are you not sleeping?
1: It's fine. I'm just thinking about a few things.
0: It's obvious you're thinking about the situation.
1: Who would be in my situation and not think about it? Who? I mean, just look at us. You've been feeding me. You're practically the one taking care of me. Feel like a failure and a complete loser.
0: Baby, look, you're not a loser. You're just a victim of circumstance. And all this is not permanent, it's just temporary, and soon it will be a thing of the past. Okay? Okay, fine, baby, I just want you to just sleep. Stop thinking, everything will be fine. Please. Okay.

0: Coffee, what is it?
1: Can you imagine one useless man? I went out to get something I want to use in cocaine and this man followed me. Now he's outside!
0: Did you tell him you have a boyfriend?
1: Yes! I told him I'm married!
0: And he had the nerve to follow you to my house? Where is it you bought?

0: Why are you harassing my girlfriend? She told you she has a boyfriend. You even followed her to my house.
1: I'm sorry if I have offended you in any way. Actually, this is what happened. I saw her in the store being pushed out in a very bad manner. So I got angry. So I went and inquired why they did that to her. So they told me she's owing them and that she has come again to buy stuff on credit. So I thought to myself, hey, if she was my daughter, what would I have done? So I decided to pay for the items. I even cleared her old bills. And for a good girl that she is, she refused to collect the items from me. So that's why I followed her to this place.
0: Oga, please, I'm sorry. I didn't mean to be rude. It's obvious you didn't mean any harm. Sorry.
1: It's all right, my son. But you can go ahead and collect the items.
0: No. It's fine, sir.
1: I've paid for it. It's yours. It's for you guys.
2: Please, take it.
3: Thank you, sir.

0: Hello.
1: Evening, sir.
0: Are you going home?
1: Yes, sir.
0: Come on, let me just drop you off.
1: Okay, sir.

0: I am AGL4. And you are?
1: Alex.
0: Alex.
1: Yes, sir.
0: So, Alex, where are you coming from?
1: I went to look for a job, sir.
0: Oh, job hunting.
1: Yes, sir.
0: So, how did it go?
1: Let's just say it did not go very well. Tomorrow, I'll try again.
0: I'm sorry about that.
2: Thank you.
0: Oh, by the way, I would like to buy some foodstuffs here for my family, if you don't mind to come along.
1: Oh, no, it's fine, sir. I'll just...
0: No. I want you to come with me.
1: Okay, sir.

0: What are you doing?
1: Sir, nothing. I'm just...
0: Where's your card? You are not picking up anything.
1: I don't have money, so I'm just looking at...
0: Look, I was the one who asked you to accompany me, and you were kind enough to do that. So I will be kind enough to pay your bills. Go and get a card and pick out anything you want.
1: Thank you very much, sir. Thank you, sir.
2: Sir.
1: Anything.
0: Anything you want.
1: Thank you, sir.

0: baby.
1: Yes, darling.
0: Where did you get all that from?
1: Oh, Mr. Ejiofor paid for it all.
0: Mr. Ejiofor?
1: Yes.
0: I don't understand.
1: On my way back from where I went to search for a job, I saw him on the way. He offered me a ride and stopped by the supermarket to buy a few things. He forced me to pick whatever I wanted. So I got a few things I knew we needed.
0: You know, that's very kind of him.
1: He's amazing.
0: Wow. And then you picked your best sweet. Aww.
1: So full of.

0: Sir, you're welcome to my house. Please get yourself comfortable.
1: Oh, thank you very much, my son.
0: Baby, Mr. Geoffrey is here to see us.
2: Oh, hey.
1: How are you, my dear?
2: Good day, sir.
1: Oh, good day. Thank you very much.
2: You're welcome.
1: Yes,
2: thank you. What can we offer you?
1: Water will be fine.

0: Water?
1: Yes. Thank you.
0: Okay.
1: Thank you. The last time we saw, you said you were going for a job interview the following day. How did that go?
2: Not positive.
1: Oh, thank you, my dear.
2: Thank you.
1: Well, if this office work thing is not coming forth, why don't you try business?
2: I haven't really thought about that. But now that you mentioned it, I'll consider it. Even though I don't have anything in mind at the moment.
1: Well, don't worry about that. Just think of something. And I'll check myself too if I can come up with something before you. Okay?
2: Okay. Thank you, sir.
1: Well, I guess I'll be on my way. And say me well to your woman.

0: See, this is the plan I drew for you. And I'm giving you a 100% guarantee of this one.
1: Sir, this plan is very good. But this is the problem right here.
0: What are you talking about?
1: Sir, the capital. I can't raise 20 million naira.
0: You should be thinking about the fact that you will be making between 6 and 9 million every 2 weeks.
2: I know, but if I can't raise the 20 million as capital, then I can't make 6 to 9 million every 2 weeks.
0: Are you saying you don't have a family member or someone who can give you the money or sell a property to raise it?
1: I don't.
0: Child.

0: Baby, are you still thinking about the same issue?
1: Are you familiar with the saying, opportunity comes but once? That is exactly my situation right now. I mean, this man came up with a brilliant plan that would generate millions. And I can't even raise a simple capital. Simple capital! If I miss this deal, it'll be very painful.
0: Baby, I want you to calm down, okay? That you can't raise the money now doesn't mean you won't have it in future. Okay? Look, I don't want you to do anything that will affect you while raising this money.
1: Future? Are you talking about the future? We're talking about now! Do you think this opportunity will still be there in the future? Darling, I need to raise this money so I can pay my bills and take care of you.
0: Baby, you look at me. I'm not complaining, okay? I'm fine.
1: Darling, I don't have to wait for you to complain. It is my duty as a man to take care of my woman. And if I can't do that, then I've failed.

0: It's been very difficult, almost impossible for me to come up with the capital.
1: So, in other words, what you are saying is that you don't want to be part of that business anymore.
0: No, sir. On the contrary, I really want to be a part of it. I'll be the happiest man in the world if I'm part of it. But the money,
1: Alex,
0: sir.
1: what would you do if someone were to offer you 20 million naira in exchange of for your girlfriend for one night?
2: No, he won't. He would never.
0: I'm sorry if my laughter embarrassed you. But why would any man in his right senses offer another man 20 million naira for a woman? It's not possible.
1: Alex,
0: Sir?
1: what would you do if I were to give you the money in exchange for her for one night? I'm trying to help you get back on your feet here. And you will be making 6 to 9 million every 2 weeks.
0: Jesus is Lord.
2: What nonsense! What rubbish! Please, I'm out of this place right now. What?

0: Baby, please wake up. Baby.
1: My love, is everything okay?
0: Everything is fine. It's just that I'm trying to figure this out.
1: Figure what?
0: Our situation is critical. I don't like the way you're suffering in my house. You deserve a better life.
1: Baby, it's not your fault. You're really trying your best. I believe one day it's gonna pull through.
0: That day has come. It's up to us to decide if we really want this or not.
1: Up to us. Wait. Alex, I hope it's not what I'm thinking. Baby, I hope you're not trying to give in to what that Mr. Ejiofor said. No. Darling, hope it's not what you...
0: Listen. I really, really love you.
1: Yes.
0: And I want to spend the rest of my life with you.
1: Fine.
0: But you also deserve a better life than this. We need that deal to achieve that dream.
1: What do you mean? Alex, you want me to go and sleep with that old man? God, baby, I know you're joking, right?
0: It's for the betterment of our future.
1: You're actually serious? God, so you woke me up for this discussion? Don't you ever wake me up for such discussion. Good night. Don't you?
0: Baby, I
1: will punch you.

0: Baby, your food is ready.
1: I'm not hungry.
0: Alex, what do you mean you're not hungry? That's your food. Make sure you eat it.
2: No, this is ridiculous and crazy.
1: There's nothing ridiculous and crazy about this. It just depends on how you're seeing it.
2: I was the one to see this. They are subjecting a poor innocent girl into embarking on a very ridiculous act.
1: Ben, I'm also talking about getting back on my feet again. It's very easy for you to sit in your house, drink what you like, eat what you want to eat, drive your fancy car, and pass judgment. Do you know how much life has been difficult for me?
2: Alex, listen. I understand that you're going through a very, very difficult period in your life. But just try and look at it the other way. If you allow your wife to go and be with this man because of money, trust me, this act of yours is going to come back in the future and haunt you.
1: Point of correction. She's not my wife yet.
2: But you told me specifically that you intend to marry this girl.
1: You know women change like weather.
2: Alex, how can you erase the professed love for a woman right under my roof just because of there's money involved in all this?
1: You know what? Enough of this love talk. That's not why I'm here.
3: What I came to you for is to advise me how we can convince this girl to go along with this, so that we can seal the deal.
2: Come on. Well, it's your business. Okay, whichever way you intend to, you know, manage your family and your life, it's totally up to you. And if you decided to go about it in your own way, who am I? Who am I?
1: My brother, I just want to get back on my feet again.
2: Listen, just go back to her. Okay, go to her, beg her, plead with her, but whatever you do, don't force her. Because it's her body involved in all this, not yours.
1: No problem. I've heard. Thank you very much. I'll let you know how it goes.
2: But I
1: it's fine.

Baby, I want you to understand that you're the reason I'm even accepting to do this. This is the hardest thing I've ever had to do in my entire life. But I have no choice. My hands are tied. Honey, I can't keep watching you suffer like this in my house. Remember how much you love the good things of life. Remember the car you've always wanted. Range Rover, right? Range Rover Sports. I promise to buy it for you. After 1 month. I know this is difficult for you, but please, I need you to remember that I'm doing this for us. Please, my love.

0: Baby, is everything all right?
1: I'm fine.
0: Then why are you in the dark by yourself?
1: Just me and my thoughts. Anyways, I've decided to do what you want me to do.
0: Thank you so much, baby. You're the best. Darling, this is great. This is so great. Where's my phone? I need to call this man. Baby! I'm glad you have finally decided to join the Millionaires Club.
2: Sir, when money is involved, a man has got to do what a man has got to do.
0: And you have to think of the fact that nothing goes for nothing in this life. When you get this money and you put it into this business, you will give it all your effort, knowing that you have sacrificed something to get there.
2: That's very correct, sir.
0: I will transfer the money into your account in a few days, and I will tell you what to do with the rest of it afterwards.
2: Thank you, sir.
0: Cheers, Alex.

0: you so happy?
1: He spent your money. 20 million, man! If you're rich! Oh. Yes, yes, thank you, Lord. Thank you, Jesus. Oh, baby, I told you this was...

0: Amy, I've been worried about you.
1: What happened? How did he go?
0: He what?
2: Please. I don't want to talk about this. I beg you, in the name of God, I don't want to be reminded about this. No, just listen to me. This is the worst thing I've ever experienced in my life. Thanks to you.
1: What did he do? What, just tell me.

0: can't believe they deny you that approval. Did you show them all the documents I asked you?
1: Sir,
0: to show
1: I did. I did. And they still said no.
0: You see, this oil business is like a secret cult. Maybe they just don't want to divulge all information to you like that.
1: I know, right?
0: I was supposed to pay for mine this weekend. What I can do is, I will use my license to buy for you there. Then later you can come and meet some of our partners. While they are selling it there, you can get to know them.
1: Oh, thank you, sir. Thank you. God bless you, sir. Thank you so much. I appreciate it. God bless you, sir.
0: It is nothing. I call you.
1: Sir, because I've been worried. Baby, there's a serious problem.
2: What's that?
1: It's not Mr. Ejiofor. I gave him all the money. 20 million naira. Because, you know, I don't have license to import the goods. And he said he'll use his company name to import the goods for me. And he said it would take 7 days. Now it's over 2 weeks. And he's not even picking my call.
2: I told you. I don't want to be reminded of that man. Please. Whatever you guys have together, just count me out. I beg you.
1: What do you mean by count me out? Eh? What do you mean by count me out? Ben! Ben, I'm in deep shit. Ben, problem.
3: Alex, can you just relax, okay? Sit down. Talk to me.
1: Ben, it's not Mr. Ejiofor. You know, I gave him all the money, 20 million naira, for him to procure the goods for me because I don't have license yet. Ben, now he's not picking my call. He's not picking my call. Okay. Oh!
3: Okay, for how long have you been calling him now?
1: 2 weeks. 2 weeks I've been calling this man, he's not picking up.
3: Okay, I'll give you someone's number to try his number.
1: Are you serious? Eh? He's not picking any call at all! Oh, God.
3: This shit just got real. Juliet, have you tried asking her to tell you where the place the guy's got to?
1: I really like that girl. Every time I ask her about it, she will always say, oh, I want to talk about what happened that night. Don't remember about what happened that night. I don't...

0: What? I know what to do.
1: What?
0: I will go and force it out of her. I will force it out of her.
1: Alex.

0: right now.
1: Please. I told you, I don't want to talk about this. And allow me eat my food in peace.
0: I'm about to lose 20 million naira and say about this bro.

0: unless you raise your hands on me.
1: I will slap you again. Wait.
0: I can see you've lost whatever you claim you feel for me. You've lost everything. You're a beast because you sold me to that old man. Someone that is old enough to be my father, your father, because of money.
1: You want me to do it, Juliet? You want me to do it?
0: Alex, it's over. I hate you.
1: I don't care if it's over between us, but you will tell me where that man took you to first.

0: you, Alex? How could you do that? How could you hit the woman that has been through a lot for you all in the name of love?
1: She didn't want to talk. Now I had to get the information out of her. Eh? She didn't want to talk. My brother, this is 20 million we're talking about.
0: Money! Money, right? That's what matters to you. Money! And let me tell you something, Mr. Money Man. There are two things that money cannot buy. It's love and happiness.
1: Ben, this is not the right time to advise me or criticize me. Please. I came here so that you can help me find how we can get this girl to
0: advise you, right? That's what I am to you, advise you and talk to you. Like we told the people, like what, your special advisor? Huh? So what are you going to do?
1: Thank you. Sit down. Sit down, my brother. Need to find Juliet so she can tell us where that man took her to that night, or at least the way to reach him. My brother, that man will not run away with 20 million naira.
0: Yes, but I didn't intend to do it.
1: There's this kind of as Ella. I want you to accompany me so we can go and beg her so she can help us talk to Juliet. Please.
0: Alright, that's fine. Maybe tomorrow we can go there.

0: We're really sorry for dragging you into this. Please. But I really need to see her. Please beg her for me.
1: That's true, Ella. And I mean, she's your best friend. You know her so well. You know exactly what to say to her.
2: All right, I've heard what you both have said. I'll talk to her. Okay?
0: Ella, please. Just talk to her. Please, I need to see her. Please.
2: Okay, that's not a problem. I'll speak to her. I'll convince her.
0: Thank you. Thank you very much, Ella.

0: Juliet. Juliet, that is not what I'm thinking. No, there is no way it's what I'm thinking right now.
1: What's the problem?
0: Is that not one of the cars that Mr. Ejiofor sent to pick you?
1: So, what's your problem? You shouldn't be surprised because you know I love Range Rover Sports so much.
0: What? I know you love Range Rover. Juliet, are you for real? Are you serious? You go behind me to sleep with this man to the point where you're driving his car around town. You whore! Have you no decency? If you don't have any respect for me, don't you have self-respect? Eh? Slut!
1: Really? Alex? Really? I went to Mr. Ejiofor not because of money or Range Rover Sport. I went to him because he is a better man than you are!
0: What
1: do you want to do? What do you want to do? Alex, if you try it, you will find yourself in jail. And even your next word, you will continue to be in jail! Rubbish! Just get out.
0: Juliet. Juliet! Juliet, come back here! Juliet! Did what? Alex, you did what? So after all we went through, the put you guys back together, you still messed up again?
2: What was I supposed to do? She showed up to my house driving this car. What was I supposed to do?
0: And you think the best way to react to all the situation was to hit her, right?
2: I know I messed up. I was angry. What can you do, imagine? She's living with me and then she's driving his car around town.
0: Now look, Alex, let me tell you good. Whatever she has become today, you cursed it! You pushed her!
2: The girl is a whore. Brother, no matter how much you clean up the pit, when he sees death, he will jump into it.
0: I'm surprised at you. I'm surprised that you can sit in my house and call the girl that has been through a lot names right under my roof.
2: I can call her whatever I want to call her. She deserves it.
0: Now, you know what?
2: The girl is a whore.
0: You know what? I don't get myself involved in all this situation ever again. As a matter of fact, leave my house. Alex, leave my house right now.
2: Don't get involved.
0: Leave!
2: This one is in house.
0: Look at this ingrate. The girl has been through a lot for you. You can still sit right under my roof and insult and call her a whore. Imagine that.

0: This is the last chance. The last meeting.
1: Alex, what you're asking me is impossible.
0: I know I messed up with you, but please, I'm begging you, can't give me the last chance. And now you know.
1: Alex, I went out on my way the last time to bring Juliet to you. What did you do? You threw it away by trying to hit her. You messed it up.
0: Sorry, please, it's not true. Please, you stop talking. You're the only one that can talk sense into her. Please.
2: No, listen,
0: please. Please.
1: Okay. I'll try, okay? But I'm not promising anything. I'll try.
0: Thank you.
1: It's okay.

0: Since you're really interested to know what happened between me and Mr. Ejiofor that night, I'll tell you. And I'll start from the beginning.
1: I'm listening.

0: Darling, I'm fine.
1: Where have you been since morning? I came back asking for you and they told me you've left the house since morning.
0: I went. I've been my friend. A special friend.
1: The excitement on your face, I feel like you like this guy very much.
0: That I love him so much, but that he loves me more.
1: My dear, sit down. You see, you are the only thing I work for in this world. And my last wish for you is to be taken care of the way I want you taken care of while I'm gone. I will choose a man for you. He might be rich or poor, but I want somebody who can take care of you the way I want you taken care of.
0: Dad, he's the best guy I've ever come across. Look, Dad, he's God-fearing, he's handsome, he's caring. Dad, he loves me with all his heart.
1: Any man who knows the daughter of whom you are would pay clearing.
0: Dad, that's the problem. He doesn't even know you. He doesn't even know my background.
1: I'm still not 100% sure this guy can take care of you the way I want you taken care of.
0: Dad, that's the problem I have with you. The last guy you said he was showing me so much love because he knows I'm from a rich home. But this one does not even know anything. He doesn't even know who you are. And he's showing me so much love. Dad, that you're saying something different now. No, that is not. That, seriously, I love him so much and he loves me. And that's all that matters, Dad. It's not fair.
1: Listen, my darling. When it concerns you, everything else plays second fiddle. I've decided in my life to give you everything that you want in this life, including a husband. I may not be the one that chooses a man for you, but I want to make sure that the one that comes along is worth it.
0: Dad, I know you want the best for me, but I sincerely love this guy so much. He's a wonderful person.
1: I'm even glad that you have a man that you love so deeply. But how much does he love you back?
0: Dad, I'm 100% sure of his love.
1: If that be the case, let's put him to test.
0: Dad, what are you up to?
1: They say you don't know the character of a man completely until money is involved. Well, let's

0: Give him some money and see whether he will fail.
1: And if he doesn't fail, he gets to marry me, right?
0: He will not only marry you, he will inherit my whole estate, including you.
1: Dad, don't fail, Daddy. Thank you, Daddy. And you know you're the best. I love you so much. Alex won't fail.
2: Seriously, you mean that said if Alex passes the test, he will marry you?
1: Look, I'm so excited.
2: Oh my God!
1: I can't wait for him to pass the test. We can get married. I love him so much.
2: I'm so happy for you. Oh, finally, finally, your dad gets to approve a man for you.
1: Yes, Ella. Look, I'm the happiest girl in the world right now. Look, I love him so much. I can even kill for him.
2: I know. But wait, oh, Juliet, don't celebrate just yet. Oh. What if Alex fails?
1: No, Ella, Alex can't compromise. He won't fail. Alex won't compromise. One of the reasons why I love Alex so much is that he puts me first. He loves me. So please, just be happy for me. I'm getting married.
3: I was so sure about your love for me, but you disappointed me. You disappointed me.
4: This is unbelievable. Wait, you mean Mr. Ejiofor is your father?
5: Mr. Ejiofor is your father.
0: The name is Chief Dr. Ejiofor, the chairman of CDE Enterprises, CDE Transportation and Communications Limited, and some other companies I will mention. You see, when my most precious thing in life here came to me and told me about your undying love for her, I was happy. She even told me that you love her more than she loves you. I was impressed. You know, I don't go by what I hear. I go by what I see. So I decided to put you to test. The company you worked in, I bought. I paid twice the worth for that company. The house you live in, I also bought and paid twice the worth for it.
4: Babies.
0: My daughter loves you so much that she almost helped you pass the test. What would you do if someone were to offer you 20 million naira in exchange for your girlfriend for one night?
1: No, he won't. He would never.
0: Your greed for money would not let you. When I put the questions to her, she even told me, no. If you had stuck to your love for her and follow her lead, you would have been worth 25 million naira today. Yes, but no, you failed.
4: Please, I'm sorry, sir.
0: So I have come back here to take my angel from you.
4: Please don't take her, please. I beg you, sir. Sir, I beg you in the name of God.
0: Oh,
4: please.
0: You still pray to God?
4: Yes.
0: Pray to him to forgive you. Me, Chief Dr. Ejiofor, will not.
4: Please. Angel. Please,
0: Mr. Ejiofor, please.
4: Please. Please. Please.
0: The name is Chief Dr. Ejiofor.
4: Chief, please, I beg you. Baby.
0: Come on, my dear.
4: Don't go away. I beg you. Baby.
0: Will you leave my daughter alone?
4: Please, please, I beg you. I'm coming. I'm so
0: ready. Do you want me to call the boys for you?
4: Call you. But baby, you know I love
0: you. Come on.
4: Sir, please, I'm begging you, sir.
0: You don't leave my cloth. I'll let them drag you on the ground. Come on.
6: nonsense.

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0: Yeah, tell him. Talk to the man, the man, and tell him, the man.
1: Where is that?
2: Yo, yo, deal with fire.
1: Rims, talk to me. Hold on.
0: Rims.
2: What kind of reason is that? Reason is
0: well, him. Somewhere in the freestyle, want to look for something like the heartbreak, something, man. The girl, them, man. Man.
2: That tune with the
0: girl. Yeah. Singer, listen to me. You don't understand what I'm saying. You see that song? Girl, we listen to that song, I'm pregnant. You know, the next
3: I'm going to ask him why you come back.
2: You see, right? Remus, play that show, I say tune, I'm going away.
0: Remus, go for the wax. No.
2: All right. So, Esco, where's that? Let
0: me see. Remember, I said, I don't miss school like all along. Miss now, where?
2: But
0: do it. No.
4: Operator, I don't hear the crowd. Operator, I don't hear the crowd.

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0: Hello, friends up on the go, Puerto Rico. This is your host, Maricel Rivera, welcoming you to a new show. There's so much going on. Lexus has just launched a new vehicle. There's a paella and rices festival at the Parque de las Ciencias in Bayamón. We're going to check out a beautiful property in the entrance to Old San Juan. Uber celebrates 10 years in Puerto Rico, and we're going to check out an amazing Japanese restaurant with three different settings at Godai by Sakana. So let's take this show on the road. Welcome to Capitolio Plaza, one of San Juan's most desirable residential communities. Let's speak with Aida Muñiz of Muñiz & Muñiz Realty to find out what the lifestyle is like right here. So we're here at the pool of Capitolio Plaza, and I'm here with Aida Muñiz, like I said before. And I think, besides being a beautiful apartment that we're going to be seeing in our screens for sale here in Capitolio Plaza, this is more about the lifestyle, isn't it?
1: Yes.
0: Can you tell us about it?
1: Yes. So it's like living in a hotel, basically. You have a great tennis court overviewing the beautiful bay. You have a gym. You have this amazing pool. And basically, security, beautiful lobbies, beautiful grounds. You have the Bahia Urbana back here where you can run, you can walk, and also you can do jet ski, you can paddleboard, you can e-foil. It's a five-star resort where you're living at, basically.
0: You also have a commercial level. You have restaurants, Pilates, doctors,
1: Yes. On the main floor in the commercial spaces, you have restaurants, a Pilates place, you have doctors, you have an art gallery, you have a beauty salon. I mean, you have it all here.
0: So would you say we are in Old San Juan, or it's what, a couple of minutes walk to Old San Juan?
1: That's the beauty of this place. Uh-huh. You can walk 4 minutes and you're in Old San Juan, but you have less traffic and easy access to your apartment.
0: Beautiful. And what about that apartment? Tell us about it.
1: Okay, this unit is a premier unit. It's a corner unit that has a wraparound, large terrace, and two additional balconies. Ooh. It faces the southeast, and the distribution is an open layout, would make it great for a family and for entertaining.
0: So this wonderful property is basically a change of lifestyle for whoever moves here, and it's a front row seat to the view of the Bay of San Juan. If you want to be a part of this community, call the number on your screen. Thank you, Aida, for allowing us to watch this beautiful property. And we'll see you again in another beautiful property.
1: Thank you for coming.

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1: No, the experience on the interior is a bigger, larger vehicle, so it's more comfortable. It's a concierge. It makes you feel comfortable inside it. The features are amazing. We have new technologies around it. We have launched the new Lexus interface and the new multimedia. Plus, we have new safety features in the vehicle, so it's a vehicle for a luxury segment that is going to respond for our customers. It's going to be a great, great, great product.
0: The luxury segment continues to travel through the mountains of Puerto Rico. What can you tell us about the suspension and the vehicles?
1: No, it's amazing. The new ES500E, which is the electric version, has a new feature integrated, which is direct. It's called the direct forward traction. So the suspension and the torque is amazing, and I hope everybody on the segment can test it, and they will feel that it's going to be an amazing vehicle for them.
0: For those watching, who do you feel would be the perfect clientele for these two models?
1: It could be both. It could be traditional customers, like the ones that are already in the luxury segment of sedans. But we also are planning to conquest new customers that are going to come from other segments to this new vehicle, because this is a entry premium sedan vehicle that right now is increasing actually for the last month. And we understand that we're gonna be conquesting more customers in that sense.
0: Sounds amazing. Thank you very much.

Japan's culinary culture is about much more than sushi. Today, we're at Godai.

0: philosophy. Let's meet the team behind one of Puerto Rico's most unique dining experiences. And I'm here at the beautiful Omakase Bar at Golay by Sacana with Chef Cesar Vega. Thank you, Chef, for seeing us. This is a beautiful space.
1: Thank you.
0: You began with the Omakase Bar in Ponce de León with only six seats.
1: Only six seats.
0: And now you've made it all the way to Condado and have opened this transportation of cultures. The minute you walk into your Zen garden, you get transported, you have the elements and your beautiful garden and your beautiful bonsais and your koi fish.
1: That's my peace area.
0: Well, it brings peace to us too. So let's start by explaining to our viewers what the experiences that you have here at Golay by Sacana are.
1: We start with izakaya. Izakaya will be a small restaurant in Japan. You go in and you pair everything with sake. What we did in Puerto Rico, we did a little more, I don't like to use the word high end, but it is a little more high end. So it's all about small place. You get to try a little bit of everything. You get to try a little bit of la robata. They bring the shark up from Japan. You get to try some sushi rolls that we also have on the menu. And you get to try our incredible fish that we bring from Japan, all the ingredients. Then we move to the omakase. Omakase is where, you know, it's a little more intimate. We sit together, we're here for like 2 hours. And here is more traditional. You just all the skills that I have learned all these years, and that's where that showcase me. It's all about nigiris and the rice. That's what omakase is all about.
0: Beautiful. You spent over 25 years in Japanese culture and traveled to Japan several times a year. How do these visits help you bring authentic flavors and ingredients to Puerto Rico?
1: That was the key. I call it was a perfect formula, because all those travel was from all those travels we were able to get, you know, to get in our heads everything that we wanted. Of course, we had to build a team with the architect, the GC from Puerto Rico, to get all the ideas that we have from Japan and put it on paper. But that's what helped us to do this, you know, and bring you, when you come into Godai, you feel like you're out of somewhere. You feel like you're in a little Japan in the middle of Condado. That's pretty special.
0: Completely. And you even take that to your employees. I mean, it's a team effort.
1: Yes.
0: As your wife was explaining to me, if one does something wrong, it's the whole team did something wrong.
1: Yeah, one thing, and this is what we did. You know, we started not only thing with the food, because we can learn any type of food. It's all about the respect to the culture, you know, and we built a small team that right now, when they saw what we're doing, they got so excited and they're following through. You know, everything starts with that culture. And from that, we move into the food, and we're doing it because the food is coming out super great.
0: Beautiful. About 70% of your menu is naturally gluten-free and organic. Was that a conscious decision from the beginning? And how has that expanded the dining experience of the guests?
1: No, it's not. It's just about the ingredients that we use. You know, all these ingredients that we use take us to that. You know, we don't have to worry about none of that, because when you use the right ingredients and we focus on those basic ingredients are really special for us. The salt, the sugar, the soy, the tamari that we use, we bring it from Japan, and that gives us that guide to be able to, you know, to do that.
0: Okay, let's speak about liquid libations. Japan has become world renowned, not only for sake, but also for whiskey and now gin.
1: Yep.
0: Tell us about your beverage program, your sake flights, and the soon to be unveiled collaboration with Cocteleria Miramar.
1: So we got an extensive variety of whiskeys, Japanese whiskey. We start with that. We were a big believer of, you know, what they do with the whiskey. It's so special. People love it. Then we move to sake. Yes, we got a few flights of sake, so people can get to decide which one they like better. All the way from the hot sake that a lot of people like, all the way to the cold sake, but they get to decide. So we offer that flight. We make incredible sakes. And yes, we're working a collaboration. Not collaboration. We did a consulting with Cocteleria Miramar, and from that we're gonna do a collaboration where we're gonna launch our bar program.
2: Hi guys, so this is one of our signature dishes. This is Chef Caesar's Toban mushroom. It's a mix of exotic mushrooms sauteed with sake and tamari to reduction. It's finished with sourdough croutons, also finished with a poached egg, and then I'm about to go ahead and finish it off too, with some black summer truffles shaved inside. It's a very earthy dish. It's one of the signature dishes. It's funny because a lot of people are like, oh, mushrooms. We always offer it to the new guests. So we go ahead and prepare the whole fish in-house. We go ahead and put a small, a little bit of miso glaze on top. We finish it off the robata grill to give it a little crispiness to it. We recommend to go

0: Uber Puerto Rico is celebrating 10 years on the island, and we're joined by the people leading that growth. Marco Nanipieri, regional manager of Uber Eats, is here, and we'll be speaking with Laura Santillan, general manager of Uber Puerto Rico. Laura, 10 years later, what are you most proud of Uber's impact in Puerto Rico?
1: We're super proud of being able to celebrate this milestone with Puerto Ricans. I think the most clear impact that we have bring to the island is that we have been impacting more than 5 million of people that have been using the platform over the past 10 years, and also the economic impact that it's behind these people. We have generated opportunities for earnings for more than 94,000 people in Puerto Rico, and we have also translated that actually to income to these families, more than 500 million dedicated to Puerto Ricans in these 10 years.
0: That takes me to my next question. Uber Eats now works with thousands of local businesses. How has the platform helped Puerto Rican entrepreneurs grow?
1: I think one of the things that makes us also proud, it's almost 50% of the affiliates' commerces in Puerto Rico are small and medium businesses. So we have impacted not only the big chains, but also the small entrepreneurs that design their local businesses in Puerto Rico.
0: That's great. Uber is now much more than rides and food. Where do you see the platform heading over the next few years?
1: I'm glad that you're seeing us as a platform now. It is actually an ecosystem. Our vision here in Puerto Rico and globally, it's to be able to design the opportunity for the user to be able to get anything and go everywhere they want to go. So today it looks like rides, hotels, and food. But in the future, our vision is for you to be able to get anything you want in our app and have like a dedicated experience to users where they can solve everyday needs.
0: That is great. What is one feature available now or coming soon that you think everyone in Puerto Rico should know about?
1: I think that dine out, hotels, and international benefits, it's the thing that it's more relevant for Puerto Ricans to be able to try in these next few weeks. And what's coming in the following weeks, we will have one search. So users will be like just setting up in any of the apps, Uber Rides or Uber Eats, like a very clear search, and they will get options of food, restaurant, rides, streets, whatever they need.
0: Like you say, a total ecosystem. Thank you very much.
1: Thank you.

0: Get ready for one of Puerto Rico's most exciting culinary events of the year. On August 29th, the Parque de las Ciencias becomes the home of the Festival de Paellas y Arroces 2026, where world-class chefs from around the globe will compete in an unforgettable celebration of rice, flavor, and creativity. Let's meet some of the chefs. Chef, tell us your name, please.
1: My name is Chef Rubén Robledo.
0: What makes the Festival de las Paellas y Arroces different from any other food festival?
1: This festival is going to be great. It's going to be some that's going to bring inspiration and innovation in every plate that you're going to taste and see. It's going to be 20 teams doing just great food, and you're just going to love it. It's going to be full of love, full of flavor. It's going to be great.
0: Please introduce yourself.
2: Hello, my name is Henry Bosch, and I believe that this event is going to be one of its kind. First of all, we're demonstrating European and local dishes, which is going to be a great event for people to try our cooking.
0: And so you're bringing guests from which countries to create which rice dishes?
2: I believe it's Mexico, right?
3: Mexico, Colombia, yeah. Argentina, USA, República Dominicana, and Spain.
0: Okay.
3: So local talent.
0: Of course, and you will have two competitions, paella and mamposteo?
3: It's one competition, but it's going to be three categories. It's going to be rice on paella, it's going to be rice on caldero, and it will be a new category, it's called innovation on rice. What I mean is everything made on rice.
0: So tell us about your special innovative dish with rice right here.
1: This plate we call a celebration of rice. It's a coconut milk and albufeira rice fried bites. And on top, we have a cream made with jasmine, toasted jasmine rice and mascarpone. We have a blueberry compota with ginger and tequila. And we have a horchata sauce to bring it all around. It's just great.
0: Henry, we have a rice in caldero here. What can you tell us about it for people who don't know what a arroz a pastelao is?
2: Well, this is in the Caribbean is known as rice and peas. The only difference is that in Puerto Rico, we make it a pastelao because we grate green plantain and we throw it into the rice while it's still boiling with all its stew sauce. And it makes it very creamy and delicious. It gives it a unique taste.
0: In one sentence, why should everyone come to the Festival de las Paellas y los Arroces?
3: In one sentence, enjoy music, food, and a lot of flavor.
0: Okay, I have some quick questions for you all. The perfect rice dish always needs?
3: Rice.
2: Seasoning.
1: Lard.
0: If another participating chef had to cook one of your dishes, who would you trust the most?
1: I'm going to say Colombia because I know him. But all the chefs that's going to come, they're all great. So,
0: anyway.
2: I trust any of them. I think it's an individual thing and they all have their creative.
3: I hope they know how to do it. So we're going to see that.
0: Mamposteo is comfort food for many Puerto Ricans. How do you honor tradition while making it your own?
2: Actually, it's the seasonings we put in, like cilantro, garlic. The sauce is very important because it's what's cooking the rice. You're cooking the rice in this sauce, which gives it the flavor. And once we throw in the grated plantain, it just brings it all out.
0: So we have a trophy here. What is it for?
1: This is the third place trophy for the category about caldero. So this is basically what we're gonna see. The other ones are made in process, but they're bigger. So come, because they're heavy.
0: Come check it out and eat yourself out.
3: Competition, we have 20 participants, 7 different countries, 3 different categories. So they also have for everybody can taste 9 different paella, going to be 3 paellas, 3 risottos, 3 mamposteo. We also making the arroz con salchicha, biggest from the Caribbean, and think it's going to be from the world. And also we make up a big paella, supposed to be 12 feet long.
0: World record breaking event, all you can eat. Join us here at Parque de las Ciencias by Toro Verde in Bayamón, August 29th. Thank you, chefs.

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1: Ian, la nueva RAV4 es impresionante. 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
0: Tendrías que ser humana para eso. Voy a salir.
1: Analizando ser humano. 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Impresión terminada.
2: ¿Y las llaves?
3: Well, you know the drill. That's all the time we have for the show. Thank you so much for watching week after week. We couldn't do this without you, our faithful viewers, and of course, our sponsors, Proban Health Group and Pilateros for keeping us healthy and looking good inside and out, Loli Boutique in Guaynabo for my outfits, and the fine people at Ocean Lab and Toyota for sponsoring us. This is your host, Maricel Rivera, saying farewell. We'll see you next time on another On The Go Puerto Rico.

0: we're going to take advantage and educate you, our viewers, and myself about an interesting beneficial drink called kombucha. What is it about kombucha? Why is it good for the body and for the gut?
1: Well, so many things are good for us, and you know, there's so many foods that like to claim health benefits, but kombucha is so unique.
0: Right.
1: Because it offers things that are just really hard to find in other foods. So the probiotics, kombucha is one of the best sources of living probiotics. And what probiotics do is help us digest and absorb the nutrients from food we eat. So if we don't have enough healthy probiotics in our system, it doesn't really matter what we're eating. You could be eating a variety of vegetables and fruits, but if you don't have probiotics to help you absorb them,
0: right,
1: it doesn't really matter. But kombucha, you have to leave it natural for it to be beneficial. So you asked about the sparkliness. We love that we're providing a sparkly cold option that's healthy because we live in the tropics. People love sparkly full beverages, but less and less people, well, more people are choosing to drink less alcohol.
0: That is a trend. I like it.
1: Yes. And so we love being another option for that. We see it on the rise a lot. People are tagging us in stories, like instead of drinking alcohol. And also it's a really good option to soda because it's so low in sugar and it actually helps balance your blood sugar.

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0: Okay, Yvette, so I want to find out what is your favorite piece right now in the store.
1: I have on my hand.
0: Of course, it's a Chanel.
1: Of course, it's a Chanel.
0: But this is very unique. I have never seen this.
1: Yes, it is. And this is is perfect for collect. And you know why? This one was created in between the year 2006 to 2008 under the direction of Karl Lagerfeld. It's completely unique.
0: Wow, so, it is beautiful.
1: And it's a classic one. 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
4: Today on Caribbean Medical TV, we examine how advanced dental care serves as a cornerstone for systemic wellness throughout our lives. Ask anyone who visits the Caribbean what lingers in their memory, and they'll tell you it's the radiant warmth of its people. That grace is carried in our expressions, the vivid outward reflection of a deeply rooted cordiality. Preserving our dental health is certainly an aesthetic pursuit, but more importantly, it's a vital gateway to our overall health. Later in the program, we look at the profound impact of early clinical intervention, profiling a dedicated organization, providing vital vision screenings and corrective lenses to primary school students across our communities.
0: Dental standards in the Caribbean was always very high. And now in the last, I would say 20, 25 years, we have indigenous schools here. So we have good schools, and of course we have guys who've always gone abroad and got good education, solid education, and continuous learning. So Caribbean people don't have to worry about dental health. They're in good hands. What, as a Caribbean people, we have to be more concerned about is an integrated approach to periodontal health. What I mean by that? I mean, periodontally, what we need to look at is, from a very young age, our oral hygiene, and link that to NCDs.
2: It is not just about the mouth. It is not just about that Colgate smile. There's a lot more to dental health than the smile and the white flashing teeth.
1: A tooth is an organ. So you shouldn't think about like, okay, it's just a tooth. No, it's not just a tooth. It's there for a reason. It's there to help you to chew. It's there to help you to speak. It's there to help you with aesthetic. It's there to help you. It's there because they got a function. That's why it's an organ. So nowadays, with all the medical advance that we have, you shouldn't be losing your teeth either for cavities or for periodontal disease.
4: Yet, despite how deeply we treasure a healthy smile, the quiet habits of daily care are too often overlooked, leaving the door open to dental disease.
0: Periodontal disease is caused by infectious bacterial plaque, a colorless, white, sticky substance that sits on your teeth. The bacterial plaque contains toxins, and those toxins break down the gum tissue and the bone. So as the toxins start to invade the gum tissue and the bone, what starts to happen is we start to develop what we call pockets. What pockets are essentially when the gum tissue starts to pull away from the teeth. When the gum tissue starts to pull away the teeth, it starts to get deeper and deeper. And in those spaces there, you have the development of certain types of bacteria which break down the bone and the gum tissue and the tissue surrounding the teeth. So your teeth eventually become weaker and mobile, and eventually, over a period of time, your teeth may fall out, or they may become so mobile, plus may have discomfort chewing, and may unsightly look, so you may have to remove the teeth over a period of time. Periodontal disease mainly affect the gum tissue. They're the gingivitis-based periodontal type of diseases, and there are also the adult periodontitis, which tends to affect more the tissues below the gum line and the bone. So we see patients of all ages. Most patients come to us for a number of different reasons.
1: They don't come to the dentist unless something's happening. And they don't realize that problems start from really, really small. Not, for example, let's say, not brushing and flossing daily. That's gonna lead to dental decay. A dental decay is gonna start like a small little stain, and then it's gonna turn in a hole. And then it's gonna go and damage the nerve on the tooth. And then that's gonna lead to either a root canal treatment or an extraction. And every dental disease needs time, requires time to develop like fully. The mouth is also the most grateful area in your whole body. Anything that happens over there is gonna heal really good, like nothing happened before, if you make sure that you do what you're supposed to be doing. Let's take, for example, gum disease. Gums disease start from teenagers because they start accumulating plaque and build up on the area. It's gonna start just like the swelling of the gums, and if it doesn't treat properly, it's gonna lead to loose teeth, like mobile teeth, and more likely lose those teeth, like end up on an extraction or something like that, because it's gonna start losing bone, and the bone is the support that your teeth have. Once you don't have the support, the teeth are coming out.
4: Neglect does more than dim the brilliance of a smile. Poor dental health is a mirror for the rest of the body, acting as a silent warning sign or even the underlying cause of deeper medical conditions.
2: One of the infectious causes of heart disease that we didn't look at because we were so preoccupied with rheumatic fever affecting the valve is what the dentists are telling us to look at, periodontal disease. Disease of the gum can actually cause disease of the valves of the heart, not only the valves, but the muscles too. So a part of a thorough cardiac assessment in this age is a referral to your dentist, for the dentist to make sure that you do not have subterranean periodontal disease. So now there's a need for better line of communication between the cardiologists and the periodontal specialists, or even your general dentist, because the bacterial infection, just like the bacterial infection of rheumatic fever that we used to go to the tonsils, the bacterial infection of the gums

0: can also get into the bloodstream and affect the heart.
1: Prader-Willi disease has been linked to cardiovascular disease, diabetes, and even respiratory disease. There are two mechanisms by which they operate. They operate, one, on the bacteria side, where bacteria in your mouth enter into your bloodstream and have been known to attack the valves and the arteries, for instance. And on the other side, on the immune system side, take for instance diabetes, high blood sugar interferes with immune control. So therefore, people who are diabetics tend to have periodontal disease, because when your blood sugar tends to be high, it tends to interfere with the immune control of your body.
2: They could also cause some type of high blood pressure. They were doing a study that they proved that bacteria on the gums are related, like really close to Alzheimer's and brain issues. So it's really important. Another way to look at it, there's a lot of systemic disease that show up certain symptoms in your mouth. Like for example, let's say lupus. Lupus is a disease that shows symptoms in your mouth. They give you glossitis, it's inflammation of your tongue. Diabetic is gonna give you xerostomy, which reduces the saliva production that you have in your mouth, that it could lead to periodontal disease. Basically, periodontal disease is really related to diabetics and diabetics to the periodontal disease. A patient with periodontal disease, we could suspect that is a patient with diabetes issues, sugar problems. So when we see a patient for, let's say, first time, and we see a lot of issues with the periodontal disease, a patient who is not healing as fast as is supposed to, we could always suspect that that's one of the issues that we're going to let them know, like, hey, you should go and check your sugar because you might have some sugar issues. Also, that diabetic disease is going to lead you into the periodontal problems. Let's say, for example, a patient that is being submitted to cancer treatment like chemo or radiation therapy, they will have symptoms in their gums. They will have really sensitive, extremely sensitive gum and teeth. When we talk about overall health, that's why we have to be taking care of those things, because they could lead to something. You might be going through a process in that moment that it will give you more discomfort at the end of the day if you don't take care of your mouth properly.
3: Regular visits with your dental hygienist are an essential strategy in safeguarding your well-being. And for those who view the dental chair with apprehension, take comfort. Modern techniques and advanced technology have transformed dentistry, offering a gentle, seamless experience far beyond what you might expect.
4: Parents should have their children examined as early as 6 months. Those visits may be quite simple, but it is important that the dentist is just making sure that things are developing as they should. Sometimes the children can have little eruption cysts. Sometimes there may be other anomalies that, at least if they're detected early, we can then address. But a large part of it is also the socialization. Getting that child who's never had a dental problem accustomed to having their teeth examined, because that goes a long way in developing a comfortable child, a more comfortable teenager, and a more comfortable adult. What we don't want is that the child or the young adult's first experience of dentistry is after they have had toothache or, worst case scenario, trauma, where they've had a fall, because then that sets them up for a lifetime of fear, because their first experience was a traumatic one. Right now, we have things like digital x-rays. We can actually see whether patients are losing bones. And part of the diagnosis of gum disease depends on actually looking to see if we actually have bone loss, as opposed to what may be a gingivitis, where there may be some bleeding of the gums, but no bone loss. We're also going to be getting to the point where maybe we can do what we call salivary diagnostics, where we can take a sample of saliva to test for certain pathogens to see if there's a higher risk of gum disease in those circumstances.
1: Of course, AI is extremely important right now in periodontal disease too, because a number of the labs are studying, they're using AI to diagnose periodontal disease. What they're able to diagnose is looking at the shape of the bone to determine early whether people will be exposed to periodontal disease. And with 3D cone beam x-rays and plugging in that into the AI, what they're able to detect is your susceptibility to disease based on the use of AI and the x-ray technology. So they're bringing both of them together to diagnose periodontal disease early, just based on the shape of the bone and with the x-rays. So it's a very interesting diagnostic tool.

0: is going to be very much on the horizon in periodontal disease in the next 7 years. The last couple of years, we've seen the rise of the pinhole techniques. Most of those techniques are through California-based Dr. Cho. With those techniques, what we're using is collagen. So you're placing strips of collagen through small holes into the tissue, and you're finding that you're getting resolution for multiple areas with recession. So the use of collagen, of course, collagen is terribly exciting in the aesthetic world and aesthetic medicine, but now it's very, very present in periodontal disease. And of course, these techniques are offered right here in the Caribbean, from Bahamas to Trinidad. We have trained professionals offering pinhole techniques, gum grafting, soft tissue grafting, quite interesting. Another very exciting area in dentistry to come is using 3D printers. They are scanning defects in the bone using 3D printing. From those 3D printing of the defects, what they are doing is using collagen to form what was the defect and place that immediately into the defect. So you're going to hear a lot about that too in the upcoming years.
1: So regeneration of bone can be done. We can regenerate some of the bone and help to stabilize the teeth and basically help patients to save their teeth. Most dentists, our primary concern is actually trying to save the teeth that you have. However, we always have to have options if that's not possible. But controlling the gum disease, reducing the inflammation, making sure that the patient knows how to take care of their mouth, how to brush and how to clean between their teeth, that's going to be the first two things that the dentist does.
2: So we've heard a lot about the advances made in modern dentistry and how well-equipped our Caribbean dentists are. But of course, there are still some deeply rooted concerns and fears that have been passed on from generation to generation about visiting the dentist's office.
3: I think if they just go periodically to the dentist, they should avoid all those stuff. Nowadays, let's say we practically use anesthesia for almost all the procedures that are going to involve the high speed or anything that is going to involve to touch the tooth. Even to cleanings, we might use it. If it's necessary, if the patient has too much buildup on their teeth and we know the gums are going to hurt, we're just going to use it. Another thing that our patients are scared about is the injection. They are afraid of needles. The needle is the less of the problems. We numb their gums with topical anesthesia. I will tell our baby patients, like, it's just a toothpaste to numb your gum, right? And then they don't feel the needle. They might feel the liquid, the medication, which is just local anesthesia. It's going to numb around the tooth, just only around the tooth that we're going to work. And it will give them, like, the numbness, enough numbness to the dentist be able to work on the tooth without them feeling any type of pain. Before they were afraid of pain, now we tell them, we're going to get you numb. We always explain them that the injection is the last of the problems. You don't have to worry about that. All the fear is in your mind. And once you train your mind, like, you're going to be fine. You have all the power to do that. To train yourself, you're going to be fine. Then you just go. Just go ahead.
2: While the dentist care is indispensable, the true foundation is built at home. Instilling mindful health practices from an early age ensures that a vibrant smile remains a lifelong companion.
4: And on a day-to-day basis, I think the dentists tell me that the bacterial overgrowth is greatest at night. So after you've had your sumptuous dinner at a restaurant and you go home, the last thing you really should be doing is cleaning and flossing before you go to bed, because for some odd reason, the bacteria seem to be very active at night. And if the bacteria have stuff to be active on, it's even worse. So on a very simple, straightforward level, one of the recommendations is the cleaning before you go to bed, so that you decrease the environment in which those bacteria could prosper.
1: At a minimum, we want to have a good toothbrush. We want to be brushing our teeth, but we also want to clean between our teeth as well.
0: As dental professionals, we encourage the public to reduce the sugar intake, and of course, you always use a fluoride-based toothpaste. Also, as Caribbean people, we may need to adjust the type of toothpaste which best fits your needs. There are tartar control toothpaste, there are cavity control toothpaste, there are a wide myriad of types, and adjust the ones which best suits your needs. Keep your tartar low, keep cavities low. Of course, there are whiteners and all these things, but always try to use a fluoride-based toothpaste for the very least.
1: Fluoride is very good at helping to strengthen our teeth and make them more resistant to decay.

0: And this is relevant not only if it is that you have gum disease, but if you don't have gum disease. I would also say if you've had gum disease, it also means that you've probably had some of your gum receded and your roots are exposed. And our roots are significantly weaker, not as resistant to decay as the crown where you have the enamel. So having fluoride to clean the roots is also very important to make sure that these exposed roots do not become decayed. With respect to mouthwashes, I will say it isn't a scenario where you must use a mouthwash. There may be times where you have an infection that's quite acute at that time, or if you've had a dental procedure and you're not able to brush as well at that time, that we may advise particular antibacterial mouthwashes. But the regular day-to-day use of mouthwash is not a standard recommendation for all patients, but it may be given to a particular patient on a case-by-case, particularly if they have a challenge in brushing as thoroughly as we would like them to brush.
1: Thankfully, the timeless wisdom of daily care has changed very little over the years. Time and again, honoring these simple expert principles has proven to be our greatest defense.
2: My message to you is that I urge you to take personal responsibility for your own health.
3: Always remember, every day, brush, floss, mouthwash, and visit your dentist as often as possible.
4: No one should be toothless. Like, nobody should afford to lose one single tooth. All of them are there for a reason, and we need to make sure that they stay there. Okay? Just make sure that you do what you have to do, and you keep them as much as possible, and you keep them until you are just old and you just die with them. You were born with them in your bone, you didn't know about it. The follicle from the teeth are formed since the baby is in the belly, in the womb. So you were born with them. You didn't saw them, they grow after, but you have them there, so you should carry them with you.
0: Don't be afraid of the dentists. We are fortunate in this time to have quite a large number of regionally trained dentists who are able to help you. We are able to look at your teeth, examine them, and guide you. It isn't like years ago where you had to be afraid of the van that came around. Talk to your dentist, share with them your concerns, listen to what they have to say. It's really important to have your teeth examined, have your gums examined to make sure there's no disease, and then try to commit to seeing them regularly so that things don't get out of hand. Remember, unfortunately, just because it does not hurt does not mean that everything is okay. There are a lot of dental and oral diseases that will have no pain but can become quite severe. We want to prevent you from losing your teeth. We want you to keep your gums and teeth healthy. We want you to be able to smile with confidence. So come to see us regularly, and we will be able to assist you wherever possible.
1: 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Through the power of prevention, blending awareness, mindful habits, and regular care, the iconic welcoming smiles of our Caribbean people will continue to shine as bright as ever. 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
5: Hello, I am Nigel Batiste, Group President and Chief Executive Officer of Republic Financial Holdings. The Republic Group has always prioritized the holistic development of the communities and the countries we serve. These include our collaborations with the Diabetes and Hypertension Association of Barbados and the Grenada Heart Foundation to counteract the effects of chronic and non-communicable diseases. We've also invested in programs to promote good health overall while marrying food security. For us, this is just the beginning of our sustainability journey, which ultimately would lead to a Caribbean region that is safe, healthy, and sustainable for many generations to come.
1: Welcome back to Caribbean Medical TV. From the moment a child opens their eyes for the first time and sees the world, we take vision as a given. Sometimes we cannot even imagine what it might be like to to be unable to

0: see. That is until we start having difficulties in vision. The point in a child's life when their eyes are still developing is often the period when they are presenting with vision issues. Many children complain of having difficulty seeing and following what's going on in the classroom, and proper eye care can go a long way in supporting them. Knowing well the challenges that many families face in getting this care for their child, the Rapid Fire Kids Foundation of Trinidad and Tobago has taken steps to help children who need important optical intervention.
1: The project officially began in 2014, and what we found was that we, as a children's charity, we used to get a lot of requests from parents for eyeglasses for their kids. So we got to thinking, this suggested to us that there was a need for this type of assistance. So we brainstormed and discussed it with a couple experts in the eye care industry. And that is how the Eyes Right project was born in 2014. Every single term, except when schools were closed for COVID, we have done the project in various parts of the country. Every term, we have selected a minimum of two, a maximum of three schools, and our service provider, CVU Optical, goes into the schools and screens all the children from standard one up and all the children who require glasses, regardless of whether their parents can afford or not. We supply it free of charge. Republic Bank Limited partnered with us as a corporate sponsor of the project, and they have been a worthy, relentless sponsor. They are the financing arm of this entire project, and Rapid Fire is the, I would call it, the coordinating arm. So Republic Bank is now the corporate sponsor of the Eyes Right project, and it's been tremendously successful.
2: Good health is also about vision. Healthy eyes are the foundation of a happy, confident childhood. We believe that seeing clearly shouldn't be a luxury or a privilege. It is a basic right for every single child.
0: Scheduling your children for regular checkups and taking their comments about their vision seriously is an important step to ensuring they have good eye health.
3: So there was this kind doctor, and he allowed me to sit on a chair, and then he pulled a device in front of me, and he told me which type of frame would make me see clearer. And so he showed me different frames. After that, he said that I would need to get glasses, and he said some tips to get my eyes back healthy, like to stop spending so much time on my devices.
4: That's how our life is now, you know, it's based around devices, around screens. Even from young children now, when it comes to their schooling involves some aspect of screen time just to get their work done, for research projects, for homework, all these different things. Even with adults, you know, we, in our jobs, a lot of us use screens, we use devices. Even if we don't, we work in conditions that might be hot, might be very cold with AC, under heavy lighting. All these different things, they put strain on your vision. So testing the eyes is not just about getting our glasses, it's about assessing the health of the eyes. If your eyes are dry, if your eyes are tired, if the muscles are working properly. You know, all of these different things are all aspects that contribute to good vision. Not just seeing clearly, but also seeing comfortably to accomplish the job that you're meant to do. Glasses is really a medical device, right? It's something that we use, we put it on our face, so it should be cleaned often, all right? When I say often, at least every day, if you're wearing your glasses every day, try to clean them every day. You know, we live in a climate where it's dusty, it's sweaty, we have Sahara dust everywhere, these kind of things. So we need to make sure we're cleaning them often. Most of the times, if people don't have a spray or have a cloth, they use normal soft liquid detergent like Squeezy or something. They wash your lenses back and front and they dry them or pat them dry with the cloth that's normally provided. When you're taking your glasses off as well, a lot of people complain their glasses get slack. That's one of the reasons why, because they take glasses off like that with one hand, but you should be using both hands to take them off so that you ensure no strain is put on another side, making it slack or making it, you know, a bit lopsided.
5: This is such a blessing to be considered and to be able to receive this nice gift.
1: It feels great to know that they believe that we are making a difference in the lives of their children and in their children's future.
5: I feel blessed. I feel blessed for this opportunity that, you know, was given to my kid. As I heard the Honorable Minister of Education, I really agree with him that a child can be lost in a classroom. Sometimes you may think

0: think as a parent, when they complain that they're unable to understand or see, you know, it's due to the fact that maybe it could be something as simple as they just can't see the board, so they can't follow the work. So I really am grateful for it.
1: As long as Rapid Fire Kids Foundation is in existence, as long as Republic Bank Limited stands by our side, we are going to continue this project. We are going to aim to perhaps even increase the numbers we give every term and every year. The reality is we can never assist everybody, but if you can assist just one, it means you make a difference in your community, you make a difference in your country, you make a difference in the world. So every child we can assist, we are ready and willing to do it.
2: Sight is one of our body's most precious gifts, and ensuring that our children have the opportunity to see as clearly as possible is an important key to their development and their futures. Kudos to the Rapid Fire Kids Foundation. And in a recent development, Kevin and his hardworking team have gone a step further by recently pooling their resources and enlisting the help of many to open the kids' playroom at the Wendy Fitzwilliam Children's Hospital at the Eric Williams Medical Sciences Complex in Mount Hope in Trinidad. The room was officially opened by the Minister of Health, Dr. the Honorable Lakram Bodo. Also attending was the Minister of Education, Dr. the Honorable Michael Dowlath, and Miss Universe 1998 herself, Wendy Fitzwilliam, who is now the official patron of the foundation. Many children who are recovering at the hospital will now have the chance to play in a loving and caring environment where they can truly be kids. Thank you for joining us for another episode of Caribbean Medical TV. For more episodes to help you stay in the best of health, please subscribe to our YouTube channel.

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1: Coming up on Caribbean Passport TV, feeling the Antigua Carnival rhythm. The man, the icon, Sir Garfield Sobers. A visionary project, the right start for these kids. Caribbean tourism on the agenda in Guyana. This region's best, battling on two fronts. And your future legal rep? It's all next on Caribbean Passport TV.
2: 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The color, the energy, and the culture of Antigua Carnival come alive and take center stage today. 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
3: Listen, if you have not experienced Antigua's Carnival, the greatest Caribbean summer festival, then you are missing out, okay? We have it all. Our carnival is 10 days. We've got the t-shirt mask, we've got the pageantry, we've got mass, we've got revelry, we've got color, we've got food, we've got it all. We've got the beaches, 365 beaches to name to say it all.
2: For those attendees with more party animal instincts, a lineup of high-tempo fets was in place, ready to be savored. And there may have been nothing bigger on the circuit than Caribbean Melting Pot at the Antigua Recreation Ground, aka Carnival City, in St. John's.
4: Performing in my country means the world to me, you know, just getting the recognition for the hard work that we put in and seeing our people embrace what we put out, embracing the essence of the culture through music. It means everything to me, man.
5: Sometimes you have to really dig in the bag and bring out the best. So I like it. It's never a walkover, never an easy crowd. You have to go out there, perform every single time.
6: I say my energy pulls the crowd. When I go on, like my presence, it gives everybody energy to move, so it's kind of easy to get the crowd rocking.
7: And with soca comes carnival, and with carnival comes bacana. So I must say it has enhanced. Carnival is my career.
8: Just start, and then years go by, you will learn and you will pick up everything. But if you want to do anything, it could be anything. Just start.
9: Trust me, it's something that I wanted to do from since small, watching the other artists like Tizzy, Claudette, Bernie Flames, Tian Winter, you name it. So performing for them is a joy to me, and it's a dream come true for me.
10: So we wanted to hit the country back with another driven song, Just For Our Ladies.
11: Yep.
10: Once it's nice, you do it twice.
11: So
10: that's how we come about. Gal sit down,
11: yeah,
10: she harden.
12: So she in a problem.
13: Unless her knees down bend.
2: The action then shifted to the Sir Vivian Richards Stadium at North Sound for Rise, Soca Liberation. At this early to mid-morning shindig, water, powder, and paint weren't just the watchwords, they became the dress code. It was then on to Hodges Bay, where Carnival Dreams, Garden of Vibes, was a manicured harvest of onstage displays that kept this colorfully casual crowd moving. From pumping non-stop soca jams to melodious steel pan sounds, Panorama was where eight competing bands at Carnival City battled for the ultimate prize. It all ended with the Hell's Gate Steel Orchestra successfully defending its title ahead of West Indies Oil Geminis. But we of course, we want you to feel the rhythm of the culture and the music, the steel pan music, the Benna music, the iron band. Come on and experience everything and feel the rhythm and the vibes. You could get out. We have our Eat Like a Local programs and so on, and you can go and you can taste the food. You can experience Fungi. You can experience Pepper Pot and a local Antigua breakfast. But we want you to feel the rhythm of everything that is unique to Antigua and Barbuda.
11: The big players were all on hand at Carnival City for the much-anticipated Party Monarch Finals, which didn't disappoint. The intense showdowns ended with Young Lyrics and Tian Winter seizing the groovy and jumpy competition crowns, respectively.
14: Me and my team, we came together, we huddled together, we came up with a great idea to make sure that anything that we do in on stage, it fits the song, you know? And the judges will be able to see that presentation and say, I either expected that and it was well executed, or it was nothing that strayed from what the song is talking about.
15: A formula for Soca Monarch. Have a good intro, have a wow factor in the middle, have a good ending. And it's just being consistent, delivering to the concept of your song the best way you can. And as long as Tien is in the competition, they're gonna be calling Tien here. Win, lose, or draw.
11: Juve, with bands of revelers on the streets of St. John's, complete with super soakers and paint, once again proved that any time, including the early morning, is a brilliant time to party away in all styles. It was the perfect prelude to Monday Mass, when St. John's was enlivened by supercharged masqueraders who were all ready for nothing else but fun, followed by Tuesday Mass, when the masses came out in full costume, ready to put on a show with parade of the bands and road march titles all up for grabs.
16: All of the different majorettes and those groups are on the road, the cultural performers, and any sort of group that really wants to participate in Carnival, they're on the road on the Carnival Tuesday. Started off with one-day parade when it

Carnival Monday, and then it blossomed into 2 days on the road, Carnival Monday and Carnival Tuesday. And then, of course, we have a whole week, already 11 days of events now for Tikka Carnival.

0: during mass. So it's really great to see so many numbers out as usual. I'm not surprised. And I'm just happy that it's been a wonderful, safe carnival.
1: This is my first time playing carnival and actually in my life, being as well, but I'm from Haiti. So this is a wonderful time to come fellowship with people, enjoy the good time, and just have fun, right? You're seeing the whole country, you're seeing everything. Get drinks, have fun, it's a wonderful time.
2: You do not want to miss next year. Join Antigua Carnival, check out the island, and see what is so beautiful and why so many people smile on this island.
3: So, the message is clear. Ensure that you find yourself amidst the action at Antigua Carnival 2027. It promises to be yet another no-holds-barred affair of high-energy fets and street parties, plenty soca, calypso, and steel pan rhythms against a backdrop of beauty.
4: You can always count on the fact that no two episodes of Caribbean Passport TV are ever the same, with new happenings to be reported on and more activities to be explored. We have much more coming up next.
5: He was undoubtedly one of cricket's greatest all-rounders. Sir Garfield St. Albans Sobers stroked his way to 28,315 first-class runs and snared 1,043 total wickets. 8,032 runs, along with 235 wickets, came in test matches for the West Indies. These were the standout moments, a world record knock of 365 not out versus Pakistan at Kingston in 1958, six sixes in an over for Nottinghamshire against Glamorgan. His breathtaking 254 for the World 11 in its showdown with Australia in 1972. With 93 test appearances and one one-day cap for the West Indies between 1954 and 1974, with 7 years as team captain, Sobers was a cornerstone of Caribbean cricket and a standard against which regional all-rounders who emerged during the 1970s and 1980s were measured. Knighted in 1975, Sir Gary Sobers became one of the senior statesmen of West Indies cricket over a five-decade-plus period. He continued to be a proud son of Barbados and became a national ambassador for the country's tourism sector, a popular face in events such as the World Travel Market in London, England.
6: He was a sports ambassador, a cultural ambassador, a tourism ambassador for Barbados, and he flew the flag really, really high, set the bar extremely high for everyone else to follow. And he was the one who put West Indies cricket, I believe, on the map single-handedly. He did that. He was a gentleman. And everyone who's spoken about Sir Gary will tell you the great impact that he's had on them. Very cordial, very engaging. Very loving.
5: Sir Gary's passing on July 17, 2026 was felt strongly in Barbados, where Prime Minister Mia Motley declared two national days of mourning, and several tributes were paid across the Caribbean region, including in Trinidad and Tobago, where the first test between the West Indies and Pakistan at Turuba was transformed into a truly special occasion.
6: This is significant here at the Brian Lara Cricket Academy in its first test match being played here. And we know the connection that Sir Gary also had with Brian Lara. We want to celebrate Sir Gary and to use this opportunity to say to Trinidad, to the Caribbean, that yes, this is really a fitting tribute to him.
7: When you listen to John Earl, Brian Johnson, and those fellas describing the way how he batted and how he bowled and the way how he feel it, it was like listening to a story. And you always wanted to be like him. He had some really good characteristics about him. I think the greatest is the humility. I mean, for a man so great, he would never believe that he's as humble as he was. He was one of the most decent human beings that I've met.
8: Sir Garfield Sobers was indeed a true pioneer of West Indies cricket, with the Gary Sobers tournament contributing meaningfully after his playing days to the development of West Indies cricket. So he is indeed a true legend and one who will be remembered, definitely.
9: He was a person we can rely on. He was dependable, and Gary will definitely be missed. We really miss Gary and we love him. And we hope there'll be a lot more Gary Sobers because cricket will continue to be far richer.
5: Sir Garfield St. Albans Sobers, an iconic figure within the cricket world and an all-around Caribbean hero.

0: At Caribbean Passport TV, we're always focused on the good times, complete with exotic tropical vibes and days well spent. Naturally, there's more of the same coming up.
1: For thousands across the Caribbean, having every advantage at one's disposal counts. Thanks to the Rapid Fire Kids Foundation Eyes Right project in Trinidad and Tobago, around 1,500 pairs of glasses in total have been given to local children free of charge since 2014. St. Joseph's Convent in San Fernando was the place where another group of lucky students received the latest donation of eyeglasses during a very happy ceremony.
2: We used to get a lot of requests from parents for eyeglasses for their kids. This suggested to us that there was a need for this type of assistance. And that is how the Eyes Right project was born. Our service provider, CVU Optical, goes into the schools and screens all the children from standard one up.
3: And of course, the business community supports this initiative 100%. It's important for the kids especially. They are the future of the nation. We want to encourage the parents out there, please, if your child needs additional support, whether it's eyewear, whatever it is, seek out help.
1: The presentation ceremony involved entertainment and even advice to the recipients on how to handle their new glasses.
4: Children are supposed to be actually long-sighted when they're younger. We're finding more and more kids, they are developing short-sightedness because of our screen time. And that increased near work is what encourages short-sightedness and astigmatism to step in and very rapidly at a point in time when their eyes are supposed to be developing normally.
1: The Rapid Fire Kids Foundation continues its mission to make a difference for Trinidad and Tobago's youngsters, aided by the support provided by the Republic Bank and its Power to Make a Difference program.
2: They have been a worthy, relentless sponsor. We are very thankful to be standing side by side with a prominent organization like Republic Bank Limited. And really, we could not ask for a better partner.
1: Each distribution represented a proud moment for students and parents alike as a bright future beckons.
5: I am so happy that the initiative is out there, you know, for the children of Trinidad and Tobago.
6: I felt great and I felt appreciated that I got these glasses, because when I didn't have them, I used to be squinting.
7: So I really am grateful for it. It's such a blessing to be considered and to be able to receive this nice gift.
8: I would advise other children that if they're getting a little trouble with their eyes and they cannot see as properly as they should inform a parent, an adult, or a teacher and help them get their eyes checked.
1: The kids here are the central characters of this bestseller, and with new tools at their disposal, there are several worlds to be conquered that lie ahead.

0: Hello, Caribbean. You are watching Caribbean Passport TV.
1: Caribbean athletic talent was once again showcased at the Commonwealth Games as the event returned to Glasgow after just 12 years. Jamaica led the way with an 8th place overall finish in the medals table with 19 items of precious metal, including 10 gold medals, 4 silvers and 5 bronze. Trinidad and Tobago followed with 7 medals across 3 disciplines. All 10 of Jamaica's champions came in track and field, with women's 4x100m and mixed 4x400m relay victories. Scotstoun Stadium was also the scene of Caribbean triumphs by Lyndon Victor of Grenada in the decathlon, the British Virgin Islands' Adija Hodge in the women's 200m, Bahamian Devon Charlton in the 100m hurdles, and Tia LaFond of Dominica in the triple jump. Meanwhile, Jamaica also notably earned a silver medal in netball for the second time in a row as it finished as runner-up to New Zealand. Farther south, in the merengue and reggaeton-infused confines of Santo Domingo, the 25th Central American and Caribbean Games was the prime opportunity for many of the athletes of the Caribbean Basin to prove their chops before next year's Pan American Games and ultimately the 2028 Olympics. Mexico topped the standings with 407 medals, with 167 gold,

0: and the women's football title. Colombia was second with 266 medals, featuring 91 crowns that included men and women's rugby plus men's volleyball. Then there was Cuba with 155 medals and 51 golds, buoyed by team triumphs in men's and women's field hockey, along with men's and women's handball. Host Dominican Republic had a particularly enjoyable experience, 150 medals, 46 titles, with victories in men's softball, men's and women's 3-on-3 basketball, and women's volleyball. 20-year-old local hero Lirani Alonso achieved the women's 100 meters, 200 meters double, and held the Dominican Republic to both the women's and mixed 4x100 meters relay crowns. Another individual star of the games was Mexican swimmer Celia Pulido, who made history with 11 total medals, including 8 golds and 3 records. Pulido's teammate Melissa Rodriguez claimed 4 titles, while Nicolai Blackman of Trinidad and Tobago and Rick Wonderwell of Guyana clinched 3 crowns each. Next up, Lima, followed by LA.
1: The destinations, attractions, and events of the Caribbean that feature on global travel websites are right within our midst. Caribbean Passport TV delivers all the thrills straight into your household. Stay tuned for more good times to come.
2: Edging ever closer, yes. We are talking about the 2026 Caribbean Tourism Organization's State of the Tourism Industry Conference, which is coming to Guyana from October the 5th to the 9th.
3: I'm inviting the entire Caribbean to join us. If you believe that you're not in the tourism industry, you certainly are. Once you live in the Caribbean, you're part of this amazing tourism ecosystem. So I'm inviting everyone to join us in Guyana the first week in October.
2: The Pegasus Corporate Suites in Georgetown will be abuzz with activity as global and regional tourism leaders, decision makers, stakeholders, and influencers focus on shifting consumer demands, data-driven decision making, and resilient future-ready travel.
3: Our source markets are doing well. We have a very resilient product in the Caribbean, and our island nations are doing very well in tourism. We're embracing authentic tourism, sustainable and regenerative tourism. We're redefining and reimagining what tourism is all about. And at this conference, in addition to the numbers, in addition to the statistics, we'll be talking about opportunities for Caribbean people, not only in terms of persons that are at the front line of tourism, but everybody that goes into the supply side of tourism, farmers, agriculture, everybody coming together is part of this amazing industry.
2: Thank you, Secretary General. Tourism Futures, smart, sustainable, and inclusive is this year's theme, as sessions will lean on data intelligence, invention, destination research, source market forecasting, plus the AI and digital tools that are impacting Caribbean tourism. There will also be panel discussions on topics such as climate resilience and regenerative tourism, with Guyana serving as a prime example in each case. Not forgetting the future generation, they will be most present and accounted for during the Youth Congress, where innovative ideas will be presented and issues debated. Also in our tourism update, fantastic food and great times galore at the Casa de Campo Resort and Villas in the Dominican Republic. That's right, it's time for the Casa de Campo Food and Wine Festival on October 9th and 10th. So get your appetite ready for a convergence of Michelin-starred chefs, global restaurateurs, and Dominican culinary talent who will all be the driving forces behind the tastings, demonstrations, and the beachfront dinner under the stars, with one of the Caribbean's most all-in-one resorts providing an exciting backdrop.
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1: Always on point and living up to its name, we're talking about Caribbean Passport TV.
0: Artificial intelligence is transforming every aspect of how we conduct business, how we manufacture our goods. It is assisting by increasing the speed at which research is being conducted. We constantly see exciting news in the field of medicine and all sciences. Even the legal profession is now making use of this new technology. But what are the benefits and the concerns?
2: Artificial intelligence, especially in the legal profession, now is ever developing. Now it is moving with a quicker pace than we could have ever anticipated, and the reality is that it is here to stay. Now we must have decisions that we must make in terms of how best can we incorporate this, not just into the legal practices across the countries, across the Caribbean, but in our courts generally.
0: With a rapid increase in using this technology, can AI replace the need for a lawyer?
2: I certainly would hope not. For starters, I would say that AI is indeed extremely impressive. AI can do research for you. It can even prepare a first draft. But the law is so much wider than just information alone. Law involves things like strategy, judgment, advocacy. So much of that actually takes place in the courtroom. And AI is not present in the courtroom. It cannot assess a court. It certainly can't cross-examine any witnesses, not now at least. So the way I would phrase it is, it's not really about replacing your lawyer. It can supplement your attorney at law instead. The beauty of retaining your attorney at law and why AI could never entirely replace attorneys is the extent of the appreciation of not just what happens in the courtroom, but the interpretation, the experience that your attorney brings. AI technology is unlikely going to be able to assess a judge's demeanor, how a judge feels about a case, the way that a witness reacts to certain questions, etc. So interpretation is also key.
0: Many are seeing the benefits of investing in AI and are now embracing the impact on a day-to-day caseload.
2: For the first time, we are seeing that across the entire Caribbean, different jurisdictions are implementing what you call practice directions and rules which govern the way that AI can be implemented, not only in the courtroom per se, but in a legal practice. The hallmark of that, however, has always remained that while a lawyer can delegate a task to AI, it can never delegate the responsibility. The buck stops with the attorney at law. AI is not infallible. AI can make mistakes, and when AI is wrong, as we sometimes say, it is wrong and strong. It is wrong with the utmost confidence. So this is something that we must always treat with caution.
0: Indeed, while there is a rush to embrace the technology, there will always be a role for the human element to discern what is real or fake, the need to maintain compassion, and the skill to think and evaluate every situation differently.
2: I can say that the Caribbean as a whole is now almost up to speed with a lot of different countries across the globe that were formerly leading the AI race. Now we have the same access to the softwares that many of our other global leaders have been using for the past couple of years. Across the legal community and across the Caribbean, I can safely say that it is now being slowly accepted as part of the legal profession. Attorneys are now seeing AI as a useful tool rather than the enemy. There is a saying that AI is not going to replace lawyers, but lawyers who utilize AI properly may well replace lawyers that don't. So we never want to treat artificial intelligence as the enemy when we look at it through the lens of the law. Instead, we have to keep in mind it is a useful tool. The reality is it's not going anywhere. So we need to find out how best we can have it maximize the benefit for the people across the Caribbean, while at the same time managing the extent of its risk.
0: Used properly, AI offers the opportunity to work smarter and faster, assisting the lawyer to become more efficient in serving the needs of their clients.
2: Certainly, citizens can use artificial intelligence, including with respect to all aspects of the law. But my advice would be that that is predicated upon just a basic understanding, a foundation of the law. Because a clear

0: distinction must be made between information versus advice. AI might give you information, but your lawyer is still the one to vet and provide the appropriate advice to you. And if that distinction is understood, it will help both citizen and lawyer alike. There is a lot of talk across the Caribbean as to whether artificial intelligence and the law should be something that we fear. My view is different. I do not think it should be feared. It should be respected. It is a tool that is here to stay, and we have to find out the most efficient yet responsible way to use it. For example, a motor vehicle can be dangerous as well, but that is why we learn to drive and we learn to keep our hands on the wheel.
1: And it's on this strong note that this episode of Caribbean Passport TV comes to a close. From Bermuda, Jamaica, and the Bahamas in the north to Suriname and Guyana in the south and all the beautiful islands in between, Caribbean Passport celebrates what makes us all so special. A rich, diverse tapestry of people and culture. Until next time, let's all have our passports ready and let's travel. Take care, everyone.

0: If you want a paint that's tough enough to protect from the elements, if you want a paint flexible enough to survive the subtle cracking of time, only this can. Aura Exterior from Benjamin Moore. Paint like no other.
1: Welcome back to Galley Gourmet with Chef Lisa. Today we are here at the amazing Deluce Mongoose and Beef Island Guest House with wonderful Chef Neil Klein.
2: Thank you.
1: And you're about to show us, I believe, how to make fungi.
2: Yes.
1: Yeah?
2: All right.
1: Okay.
2: So, fungi is not a hard process as people would think it is.
1: Right.
2: All right. So, we basically bring some water to a boil.
1: Yes.
2: All right. We're going to add just a little bit of butter. Okay.
1: Would that be like roughly about a dessert spoon?
2: About a teaspoon, two teaspoons or so.
1: Okay.
2: What I do is just to smooth it out a little bit, I take a little bit of olive oil and I combine that a little bit.
1: Okay.
2: Okay. And then I take a little bit of salt, all right, roughly about a teaspoon of salt.
1: Uh-huh.
2: Okay. And I put that in there. All right. I like garlic.
1: I love it.
2: I love garlic.
1: Yes.
2: So I add a little bit of garlic.
1: Okay.
2: Fresh garlic, okay, into mine, all right? And then I let that actually simmer down a little bit. Water's boiling. Put that all in, okay? Now, the key to a smooth fungi, some people have the art and the technique of actually getting it smooth with a spoon. I can't do that.
1: I wouldn't even know how you would do that.
2: I can't get it
1: done. No.
2: So I don't even try.
1: Yeah.
2: All right? So I use a whisk.
1: Good idea.
2: Which is a lot easier.
1: Yeah.
2: Okay?

0: I just basically get that in there. Once it comes to a boil, I throw it in slowly so it doesn't thicken up on me too fast.
1: Okay.
0: Yeah? Okay.
1: Do you want me to stir that while
0: you can
1: pour?
0: Do that.
1: Yep.
0: While I pour. And some people actually use okros.
1: Okay,
0: in here. Some people are not big fans of okra, so they just basically the butter, the garlic, the water, get a little bit of oil, and then they cook the fungi like that.
1: And this is
0: cornmeal.
1: Okay,
0: right. This is cornmeal. So this is a medium to fine grain cornmeal.
1: Okay.
0: You know, some people have the thick cornmeal, but the medium to fine grain
1: is
0: works very
1: one?
0: Well. Yes.
1: Okay. And roughly how much?
0: So for the ratio, a cup of liquid, you would probably only use like a half cup. So it's like, you know, one to like a half.
1: Okay.
0: You know, half cup of cornmeal and one cup of liquid.
1: Okay.
0: Because this thickens really quickly.
1: Yes.
0: Yeah?
1: I better watch what I'm doing because I can see that happening.
0: You can see it's thickening right now, right?
1: It's pretty instantaneous.
0: It is.
1: Yeah.
0: It is. Cooks really fast. You know, some people add a little more butter for flavor.
1: Yes.
0: You know.
1: So you want this type of thick consistency.
0: Yes, you want this thick consistency.
1: Okay. This is great because, you know, a lot of people hear about fungi, but not many of us really know the technique of how to do it.
0: Right.
1: Unless we've grown up in the Caribbean.
0: Let's add a little bit more just to, because we're going to mold this.
1: Right.
0: Into a cup.
1: That sounds super exciting to me.
0: Right.
1: And so how long would you stir this for to get it to?
0: To get it to that, the consistency that it's actually cooked and not grainy.
1: Yes.
0: I would do it for at least like a good 5 to 7 minutes, you know. So your arms would get a little muscle work there, you know?
1: Forget the gym. We just do a workout
0: forget
1: with
0: the
1: fungi.
0: Gym. Fungi workout.
1: Okay. So we've virtually got this.
0: Is great consistency right here.
1: Okay.
0: Okay. So once we've
1: take
0: gotten that consistency, you can take that off. Okay. I don't want to turn off the fire. And then what we're going to do, we're going to take a little bit of oil. All right, this is just to keep it from sticking.
1: Right.
0: So a little bit of olive oil. We've just molded it around the bowl. Okay.
1: Great idea.
0: Around. All right. We take this and we just mold it right into the cup.
1: Perfect.
0: And you do it around the edges. For what we're going to do, we just want to keep a hole in the center.
1: Okay.
0: Right here. All right.
1: That's just such a great idea, especially for presentation.
0: Yes.
1: Yeah.
0: And it's a real twist on a traditional dish.
1: I love that.
0: You know? So
1: and
0: you
1: this would be a popular dish that you serve here at the Loose Mongoose?
0: Yeah, we serve this at the Loose Mongoose.
1: Uh-huh.
0: All right. This is going to be actually on my new menu.
1: Wow.
0: Yeah.
1: Well, we feel very special having you do it.
0: So your preview to one of the new things.
1: Thank you very much.
0: You're welcome. Anytime.
1: So you've got a fairly thick bit around the outside.
0: Exactly.
1: There. Okay.
0: So we let this set for a little while.
1: Okay.
0: All right. And then what we can do eventually, we can take a paring knife.
1: Yes.
0: And this actually molds right out.
1: And roughly how long would you refrigerate that, or can it sit at room temperature?
0: No, it can sit at room temperature, and you can leave it sit for like at least 15 minutes, and it's good.
1: Okay.
0: Okay.
1: So that's great. I mean, from a preparation point of view, it's real fast.
0: Exactly.
1: Okay. Now I can see here that we've pureed.
0: So we pureed the vegetables, added a little bit of ketchup, a little bit of Worcestershire sauce, and you know salt, pepper, a little garlic, and now we have our tomato sauce, our Creole sauce.
1: I thought there was something else in there because I snuck a little taste of that before and.
0: Right.
1: I'm going to taste the Worcestershire in there.
0: There you go.
1: This is ridiculously good, by the way, guys.
0: Good.
1: Very good. Okay,
0: awesome.
1: So we've got the pan on
0: here. We have the pan on. We're going to actually just chunk our fish up a little bit. And then we're going to just saute that very quickly. A little bit of chopped cilantro. Put that in there. Pour a little bit of sauce over that fish.
1: Mm.
0: And then we're going to plate.
1: And again, we're just using a bit of a drizzle
0: just
1: of your
0: a drizzle
1: olive
0: of olive oil.
1: Okay.
0: Right. And then what you're going to do, you're gonna also take a little bit of olive oil, and you're gonna basically put to that a little bit of garlic, salt, and pepper.
1: Sure.
0: Okay.
1: And with the olive oil on the fish, is that just to kind of keep it moist?
0: Not keeping it moist only, but it also helps to the flavors to infuse, because remember you're seasoning it right on spot.
1: Right.
0: Okay, so I describe oil like lotion. You put lotion on your skin.
1: Yes.
0: Okay, so it absorbs and you smell it all day.
1: Ah.
0: So oil acts as the same thing. Remember, we're dealing with meats here.
1: Yes.
0: So it's very porous.
1: Right.

0: Right.
1: Okay, so you do the same thing with oil, and it adopts the flavors very quickly.
0: Very good, okay. Very good. So it's just soaking it all in.
1: Exactly.
0: Did you want any pepper on that as well?
1: You can put a little black pepper
0: black
1: on
0: pepper?
1: That.
0: Sure. Yep.
1: And then we're going to use a little bit of our Scotch bonnet puree here.
0: Ooh.
1: Okay, just to put a little spice in your life.
0: Okay. You can't give me enough spice, I tell you that. All right.
1: So we'll let you finish that up.
0: Stir that off there.
1: All right.
0: So
1: awesome.
0: Pinch of salt, bit of
1: garlic.
0: Pepper, bit of garlic, a bit of olive oil, right. And then we're good to go.
1: You can just put that
0: just
1: right in
0: your
1: there.
0: Scraper. Thank you very much.
1: You're welcome. Ah, hear that sizzle.
0: Yummo.
1: You just toss it around a little bit.
0: Do your magic tossing.
1: Oh, yes, of course. My pleasure.
0: Now, this is a true chef.
1: All
0: that
1: right.
0: is fantastic. Oh, yum.
1: And you let those,
0: oh,
1: let this sit.
0: Just let it sit.
1: Just okay. let it sit.
0: Yep.
1: And you're going to let it take on a little color. And
0: uh-huh.
1: You're going to toss it as it goes along.
0: Right.
1: Okay. In the meantime, we're going to chop a little bit of cilantro
0: okay.
1: that we're going to use just to flavor that whole dish.
0: Sure.
1: Okay.
0: Now, if people aren't big cilantro fans because it is a distinct flavor, what
1: right.
0: would be an option instead?
1: Option would be like thyme.
0: Mm-hmm.
1: Thyme is awesome. Some people
0: if you have the time,
1: if
0: right?
1: you have the time.
0: Boom.
1: Right.
0: Sorry.
1: Didn't. Okay, what else can we use? We can use a little bit of parsley. People think parsley is just for like decoration and stuff like that, but parsley has a very, very unique flavor to it, especially when it's added to something like fish, which doesn't really have these pungent flavors.
0: Right.
1: Right? Especially mild white fish.
0: Yeah.
1: I have used actually rosemary on fish before.
0: Wow.
1: Rosemary and fish combination.
0: I like that.
1: It's very distinct. We traditionally have this thing where we use like certain herbs and spices for certain meats.
0: Yes.
1: Man, anything goes with anything for me.
0: That's fantastic. So that's looking really nice. And you're giving this roughly how long do you think on either
1: This
0: side?
1: Is gonna be roughly about between adding this, let's just turn this on. So it doesn't, you're going to heat that up. By the time you add all this, this comes to a simmer.
0: Yep.
1: Okay, so you're looking at roughly about a 7-minute turnaround, okay, on this. You already have the cooked sauce right here, Creole
0: Absolutely.
1: Sauce. And then you're going to have the fish.
0: Yes.
1: As you can see, it's white fish, so it doesn't go very long.
0: Right.
1: So we have our sauce going, we have our fish going, we have our chopped cilantro.
0: Right.
1: So now we're going to just combine everything together.
0: Okay.
1: Right here. So you can take some couple ladles of that.
0: Sure.
1: I would say about 4 ladles.
0: Right.
1: Of that.
0: So you just want it to be fairly well coated.
1: Right. And you just drop that in there. And then you're going to try the toss thing again. Come on. You can do it.
0: No, I'll watch you. You're the master.
1: Okay. So then you can take that, stir it up a little bit.
0: Okay.
1: And let that simmer.
0: Yeah.
1: Okay.
0: Oh gosh, this smells so, so good. Outstanding. Okay, so you've got your fungi there, I can see.
1: We got a fungi cup, yeah.
0: Yep.
1: It's just...
0: So guys, what we might do is just take a quick break, and when we come back, Neil's going to put this together in a beautiful presentation. This is
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1: Welcome back to Galley Gourmet with Chef Lisa. 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
2: Hey, woo-hoo! All right.
1: Okay, so we've got the dish described and now we're going to chop up some veggies, I believe.
2: Yes, we're going to chop up some veggies. We're going to be creating a Creole sauce,
1: okay,
2: as we spoke about earlier.
1: Yes.
2: All right, so the basis of that sauce is basically some onions, tomatoes. We're going to put some garlic in there, tomatoes, and some celery.
1: Right.
2: Put that in there, and then we're going to bring that down, a little bit of water, et cetera. Some little ketchup just for sweetness.
1: Okay.
2: We're going to puree that,
1: yes,
2: and then we're going to jump to the fish.
1: All right.
2: So we can do some chopping.
1: Okay.
2: All right.
1: So you've got one yellow onion right there.
2: One yellow onion.
1: Okay. Now I'm watching the way you're chopping that. So you... This technique works the best to get it nicely chopped up.
2: Yeah, so you get it nice, easily, even quick way. You get it nicely, even diced.
1: Yes.
2: Okay. And you want it nice and fine enough that it can cook evenly all around.
1: Right.
2: All right.
1: And why the yellow onion as opposed to others?
2: The yellow onion actually is a little sweeter.
1: Uh-huh.
2: Okay, and it basically is a lot more stronger in flavor.
1: Okay.
2: So you want a lot of that flavor. You know, Caribbean is all about the flavor.
1: Absolutely.
2: Yep.
1: Yes. With a great knife technique too, by the way. Speaking of knife technique,
2: yes,
1: you've been a lecturer with the Culinary New England Culinary Institute, is that right?
2: Yes, I have.
1: Yeah. Do you enjoy teaching?
2: I love teaching.
1: Yeah.
2: To share the knowledge of, you know, being a chef, culinary arts is one of the greatest things you can ever do.
1: Absolutely. Okay. So we're getting the red pepper.
2: The red peppers.
1: Okay.
2: In here. So everything basically is at like a medium dice.
1: Uh-huh.
2: All right. So Lisa, I'm going to give you these so
1: yes,
2: you can saute those.
1: You're putting me to work.
2: Yes, I
1: okay,
2: am.
1: Okay. Do you want any oil in this pot?
2: Just a little bit of oil in that pot.
1: Sure. Okay.
2: All right.
1: Great. And we're using olive oil for this?
2: We're using olive oil. Try to make it heart healthy.
1: Absolutely.
2: All right.
1: Have you ever worked with coconut oil?
2: Yes, I have.
1: What do you think about that?
2: Coconut oil is very awesome. I think it has its place for different types of meals.
1: Yes.
2: Like curry, it's very awesome for curries.
1: Absolutely.
2: Okay, because it goes right in there. You know, if you have something on more of an appetizer,
1: yeah,
2: shrimp and stuff like that, it's very good with it.
1: Right.
2: Because of its pungent flavor,
1: uh-huh,
2: you know, you have to be careful as to what you use it with.
1: Right.
2: Right? Okay, while you're sauteing that, I'm going to get a little bit more mirepoix here, which
1: okay,
2: is some chopped garlic. Okay.
1: You've got 3 cloves of garlic there?
2: 3 cloves of garlic.
1: Okay.
2: Okay.
1: Now,
2: go ahead.
1: Sorry, I was just going to say, the dish that we're doing here today is a fairly traditional dish.
2: Very traditional dish.
1: But I can see that there's a turn in the style of cuisine that's being done here in the PDI.
2: Right.
1: Could you give me a little bit of a rundown on what's happening with that?
2: If you realize, a lot of the cuisine that's happening in the British Virgin Islands, fusion is a big word everywhere now. So you have Asian fusion, you have Italian fusion, all sorts of fusion.
1: Right.
2: So right now, we're basically, a lot of our chefs, a lot of my colleagues, we're basically playing a lot of Caribbean fusion throughout the region. Taking a lot of our influences, which will be probably East Indian, Asian, African, and basically playing that into our cuisine.
1: They're perfect complements to each other, too.
2: Very perfect.
1: Yeah.
2: Very perfect. Yeah.
1: And you do quite a bit of that, I've seen on your menu as well.
2: Yes.
1: Yeah.
2: Because of the wide international population that we have, it's always good to make sure you couple, you know, what they consider comfort foods or home-type foods with what you have here.
1: Right.
2: Because of the products that we gain here, can get here at the time.
1: Yes.
2: You know, we need to make sure that everybody's tummies and tongues are satisfied.
1: Exactly.
2: Yeah?
1: Exactly.
2: Okay.
1: All right, I better get back to my stirring. I don't want to get in trouble. It's looking very nice in here and it's smelling extremely good.
2: Okay. Okay, so we're gonna

0: add some garlic.
1: Yes.
0: Some celery, mm-hmm. and some bay leaves. Okay.
1: Right.
0: Just for a nice scent, you're gonna put that in there as well, and you're gonna stir that up as well.
1: Very good.
0: Okay.
1: Now with this, so the tomato, are you seeding that, or are you keeping it?
0: Yes, I de-seed them,
1: okay,
0: because it takes out a little bit of the acidity.
1: Yes.
0: Okay, so I de-seed the tomatoes, all right. Almost done with this tomato. We're going to just basically put that right in there as well, Lisa.
1: Okay.
0: And...
1: I say this all the time, but I swear I wish people at home could smell this, because it really does smell incredible. It's fantastic.
0: Awesome. And that's basically the foundation of a Creole sauce.
1: Okay.
0: And, you know, we're going to add a little bit of ketchup for sweetness,
1: right.
0: Like we said.
1: Yeah.
0: We added the garlic already.
1: Yes.
0: You can add some hot peppers.
1: Right.
0: To give it that kick.
1: Yeah.
0: Okay. A little bit of water. And that's going to simmer down.
1: For how long?
0: That will simmer down. I usually leave it for at least like 15, 20 minutes.
1: Okay.
0: Let it simmer.
1: Yeah.
0: And then I basically put it in a food processor. Or take anything that processes and just basically break everything down into that sauce.
1: Okay.
0: Okay? And you might have to add a little more liquid for consistency. So you play it by ear with the liquid.
1: Okay.
0: Some people like it really thick, some people like it really thin. We're going to do a medium consistency today.
1: Medium.
0: Yeah.
1: Okay. Guys, we'll take a quick break and we will switch this over and turn it into a nice, smooth consistency.
0: Right.
1: See you soon, guys.
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1: Hey, welcome to Galley Gourmet with Chef Lisa. We are here today with the incredibly talented Chef Neil Klein. Nice to meet you.
0: Hi, good to be here. Thank you for having me.
1: I say nice to meet you, but I've actually met you a few times before. Before I move on, we're actually at the Beef Island Guest House and the Loose Mongoose Restaurant, which is an amazing spot that you really must come and check out. Neil has actually judged me in the past in culinary competitions that I've been in with the yacht that I am on. And I remember being really quite nervous when you were observing what I'd prepared and presented and answering your questions. It put me on edge a little bit. So I kind of feel good today that, in a way, So thank you so much for having us here today. This is really, it's a gorgeous setting. It really is.
0: Beautiful day just for cooking.
1: Absolutely.
0: Yeah.
1: And moving right into things, what have you got prepared for us today? What's the first thing on the menu?
0: Today we're going to be preparing a cilantro Creole fish.
1: Mm-hmm.
0: It's going to be stuffed in one of our local dishes, one of our national dishes, which is fungi. Okay, so it's just a spin on fungi. We make fungi cups. Okay.
1: Before you move on, right. For those at home that don't know, what is Fungi?
0: Fungi is actually

0: cornmeal. You have a little butter, a little garlic. You can add okra. Some people don't like okras. With it, you basically put that in the water. You boil it down. You whip it nice and soft. And then you can mold it into basically almost anything, or you can just put it on a plate with a nice sauce, and
1: Yum.
0: You're good to go.
1: Yum. You know? Yeah. Okay, so that's the mainstay of this
0: that's
1: dish
0: today. That's the mainstay, yes.
1: Okay.
0: All right.
1: And what else goes into this?
0: So into this dish, we also have, we're going to be using grouper.
1: Uh-huh.
0: Okay, and we're just going to basically
1: saute. Did you catch
0: saute.
1: That this morning?
0: Of course, why not? Look at this, right here.
1: I know. Great, right. Fresh grouper.
0: Yeah, fresh grouper. Okay. We're going to saute that. We're going to add a little bit of cilantro, you know, and stuff like that to it, you know, at the finish. We're going to use a Creole sauce, which is a very based sauce here in the BVI as well. If you know, back in the day, when people say fungi and fish,
1: yes,
0: they normally think steam fish,
1: yes,
0: and they think okra fungi,
1: uh-huh,
0: right? But back in the day, I know my grandmother, who was my influence,
1: yes,
0: she would fry fish,
1: ah,
0: and she would actually stew it down in a Creole sauce.
1: Wow.
0: And you can eat that with fungi, you can eat that with rice, you can eat that with provisions, anything that you like. Okay, so it's just a spin on it. A little bit of, you know, feng shui presentation, you know, and just what we're going to do.
1: Well, that sounds amazing. On that note, we're going to take just a quick break, and we're going to come back, and you're going to show us some amazing food.
0: Awesomeness.
1: See you soon, guys.
0: Good.
1: All right.
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0: Welcome back to Galley Gourmet with Chef Lisa. We're up at Crow's Nest Villa on Peter Island Resort in the British Virgin Islands. We're joined by Executive Chef Lisa Sellers, who sneakily brought us inside, thankfully, into the kitchen, which is lovely and air-conditioned. I think for presentation of panna cotta, it's not so good in hot sun.
1: No, definitely not.
0: So that's set lovely. Yes. You've got your beautiful mango that's been grilled.
1: Yeah.
0: How do we go about setting this up?
1: So we're just going to do like a little stack of everything.
0: Very nice. Now, are these ideas that you just sort of, you know, have a little fiddle around with, a little play? And
1: yeah, we have play days in the kitchen. So if anyone has any ideas they want to try out, those are the days that we do them on.
0: That's a great idea.
1: Then if they work out well, we'll put them on as a special. And if they work out really well, then they go on the menu full time.
0: Wow.
1: So all the chefs are basically involved in the process of the menus.
0: Which is great.
1: Yeah.
0: It's a good encouragement for everyone. Now, this is caramel sauce?
1: This is caramel sauce. So it's basically sugar with some water, and then we caramelize it, and then we basically whisk in some heavy cream until it turns into a sauce.
0: What type of sugar?
1: White sugar. White granulated sugar.
0: Okay. Extremely nice. Now, see, I wouldn't have an issue with finishing that.

0: And it really is a nice, I mean, Caribbean people aren't traditionally big on lots of types of desserts.
1: Yeah.
0: So it's really learning to find something that is...
1: everyone likes, basically. Yeah. There you have it.
0: That looks absolutely spectacular. I am very excited about trying this. Yum. Yum. Oh my god, that is so good. Lisa, thank you very, very much again for having us back up here at Crow's Nest. Again, if people want to come and taste your amazing food and stay here at Peter Island, it's basically just www.peterisland.com.
1: Yes, that's right.
0: And they can have the chance of staying in this gorgeous villa at Crow's Nest.
1: They certainly can.
0: And or Falcon's Nest.
1: Or Falcon's or Hawk's Nest, which is our baby villa.
0: Fantastic. Or at the beautiful villas that you have here. And just for those that aren't aware of the setup, you've got villas that look down over Dead Man's Bay down below us.
1: Yes, so we have our beachfront villas, which are basically set straight onto Dead Man's Beach.
0: Yes.
1: They're extremely large, double jacuzzi, double showers. And then we have our ocean view rooms, which have actually just gone through a refurbishment, so
0: new
1: bathrooms inside. And again, they have a great view of over onto Tortola and the pool area.
0: Beautiful. And I know you've got a stunning swimming pool over there.
1: Yes.
0: The view from that pool is just ridiculous.
1: Yeah, it's great.
0: Oh, so stunning. Well, guys, you really need to come and stay at Peter Island Resort. It really is just a fantasy island. And I can attest to how great this food tastes. Lisa, you're a rock star. Thank you so much.
1: Thank you, Lisa.
0: Until next time, that's it for us with Galley Gourmet with Chef Lisa. Bye for now.
1: Bye.

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1: So we're actually going to do a vanilla and mango panna cotta.
2: Ooh, yum.
1: Yeah.
2: And interesting choice of environment to do that.
1: Yeah, we always like a challenge at Peter Island.
2: Exactly. So what have you got here in front of us?
1: So we've got some milk, some heavy cream, some icing sugar, fresh vanilla pods, some gelatin, and then mango season has just started in the BVI, so some local mangoes and some fresh spearmint from the garden.
2: Fantastic. So, ma'am, what do we do now?
1: Okay, so what we have here is 2 cups of whole milk. We have a...
2: This is from the cow here at Peter Island.
1: Yeah, eventually one day. 1 cup of heavy cream.
2: Yeah.
1: We have 4 ounces of sugar. This is icing sugar. You can use regular white sugar. It just melts faster, obviously.
2: Right.
1: And then fresh vanilla pods.
2: You know, you can muck around with that vanilla extract or essence, but I honestly think there's nothing better than this beautiful flavor.
1: Oh, you can't beat it. And the great thing is if, you know, you just use the seeds and you want to keep the stick, you just stick that in a bowl of white sugar.
2: Yum.
1: You're going to have vanilla sugar already made.
2: Oh, such a great idea. So you're stirring that right now. How?
1: You just want to bring it up to heat.
2: Okay.
1: Because we have gelatin. So we use 4 sheets of gelatin for 1 cup of liquid.
2: Okay.
1: So with gelatin, leaf gelatin, you just want to soften it up in some cold water.
2: Right. Could you use the powder if you weren't able to?
1: You can use the powder if you want.

0: thing with the powder is just trying to get the measurements equal.
1: Sure.
0: Most chefs use leaf.
1: Just a higher quality.
0: It's just a better quality.
1: Yeah.
0: Really.
1: Oh, that's smelling good already.
0: Yeah.
1: Nice.
0: So all that is just warming up.
1: Yes.
0: We are going to peel the mango.
1: Uh-huh.
0: So we're going to keep the mango separate. And we're actually going to peel it, slice it, and then just put it on the grill.
1: Oh, yum.
0: Yeah, it just enhances the flavour.
1: And again, obviously, this is a fruit that's very easy to find here in the Caribbean.
0: Yeah, and as I said, mango season is coming in now in the BVI, so you see all those beautiful mangoes walking around town hanging off the trees.
1: Exactly. Could you use papaya if
0: there were mangoes? You can use papaya. You could use pineapple. Grilled pineapple tastes great as well.
1: Yum.
0: And then, you know, apples, pears. We're also going to make a little mango mint salsa.
1: Oh, nice. Now, we're up here at Crow's Nest Villa, and I know obviously this is a place where people can come stay, but you mentioned to me off camera that you do special functions where you might do a large dinner up here.
0: Yeah, we do have groups that come to the hotel. They will do maybe a final farewell dinner here or at Falcon's Nest. Sometimes they even do fireworks that are down in the bay.
1: Oh, that sounds amazing.
0: Yeah, so, you know, we can do a buffet or we can do a plated menu.
1: What would be the largest group that you've ever dealt with in this sort of an environment?
0: In the villas, the largest group we've done was actually a charity event, the winemaker's dinner, and it was 100 people up at Falcons, and it was 8 different chefs that had never worked with each other before.
1: Wow. How did that go?
0: It went really, really well. That's surprisingly. There was no egos involved anywhere.
1: Thank goodness.
0: Yeah.
1: And these were chefs visiting from other countries?
0: Yeah, so we had some from Puerto Rico, we had some from the States, a couple from the UK, and it was all for charity. So all the money that raised stayed in the BVI for local charities.
1: Do you remember what type of themed cuisine it was for that?
0: Well, each chef did a different theme, uh-huh. Really. So we had things like chicken's feet as canapés with the Puerto Rican chefs.
1: Wow.
0: We did a play on bush tea.
1: Uh-huh.
0: So we did a bush tea and fish broth with seeds, red snapper on top, and pumpkin ravioli.
1: Wow.
0: And then other chefs did lamb. We had lots of foam everywhere. So,
1: yeah, yeah, that's the rage.
0: That's the rage. So this has come to a heat.
1: Yes.
0: We just add the gelatin. You just want to let it melt in. Turn off the heat, let it melt down.
1: And how quickly will it do that?
0: Very quick.
1: Okay. And again, this is certainly something that you could even do maybe at home in the morning if you're up early enough before you head off to work.
0: Sure, and if you're going out in the morning,
1: yeah.
0: And you're having a dinner party or something in the evening, you can do it and leave it in the fridge to set. I mean, you can even, a fun way of doing it if you've got children, mm-hmm. is to make it and put it in the ice pops and freeze it.
1: Great idea.
0: So then you have little ice pop cones for the kids. So we're just going to strain it.
1: Yes.
0: In case there's any gelatin that's not quite melted.
1: Right.
0: But we still want the vanilla beans to stay in there as well.
1: Okay.
0: So then what we'll do is we'll just pour it into this tray that's lined with some cling film, and then that'll just go in the fridge to set.
1: And roughly how long are you looking at setting this for?
0: Because it's so thin, it'll probably set within 40 minutes.
1: That's fantastic.
0: Yeah.
1: Well, guys, we might take a short break. We'll get this in the fridge, and then we'll come back and see how this all gets put together.
0: Okay.
1: See you soon.
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1: Welcome back to Galley Gourmet with Chef Lisa. We are up here at Crow's Nest Villa on Peter Island Resort in the British Virgin Islands. We're joined today by Executive Chef Lisa Sellers, who's very kindly taken some time out to show us a great meal that we could literally do in 30 minutes or less,
2: sure.
1: Even, right?
2: Yeah, 10 minutes probably.
1: So you've got the tuna, was this caught here locally?
2: Yeah, this is caught locally. So yellowfin tuna is running very strong at the moment in the BVI. So we'll take as much as we can get at the moment and use it for various dishes.
1: Uh-huh. Okay, so you've put some peppers in front of me and I can see your special knife. I've got that.
2: Yes. So I just want you to do a dice with the peppers.
1: Yep.
2: And then it will all just go into one pot.
1: Okay,
2: so
1: sure.
2: So while you're doing that, I'll chop the scallions.
1: No worries. How has Peter Island been this season as far as customers coming through? Have you had a pretty good season?
2: We've
1: so
2: had
1: far?
2: A fantastic season so far. Uh-huh. We've had a couple of big events going on as well, and groups coming through, and weddings coming up in the next couple of months, so nobody can complain.
1: That's fantastic. Now, have you had any celebrities pass through?
2: Well, late last year we did have Liam, that he's part of One Direction.
1: Ooh.
2: So he stayed with us up at Falcon's Nest with his family. And then we have had various other celebrities that have come through. We had Robert De Niro's been here. We've had, if anyone knows soccer, we did Rio Ferdinand's wedding here.
1: That's right.
2: Yeah. So
1: I think I was on charter on the yacht that I chef on, and we tried to come ashore. And
2: yeah, he bought out the entire resort.
1: Yeah, that was crazy.
2: Yeah, yeah. So. He got married here and actually christened his youngest son as well.
1: Oh, wow.
2: Yeah.
1: How cool is that? And any special events coming up here at Peter Island?
2: Well, obviously we do hold special things each week. We
1: yes.
2: do a weekly wine dinner on a Thursday night, uh-huh. Which is held in our wine room. And then we also have started a grilling smoking class.
1: Oh, wow.
2: Which is down on the beach on a Monday night. So the guests get to spend the whole night with me, basically. We have a 1,500 pound iron cast smoker.
1: Wow.
2: So basically we cook on that. We make marinades, rubs, lobster steak, tuna, shrimp. And then they also do a cocktail class, so they learn how to make the ginger lemonade.
1: Oh, what a great idea.
2: Yeah.
1: So obviously that's for those that are staying here, but are people that are not actually staying on the island, but maybe sitting the BVI, welcome to come along and book a class as
2: sure,
1: well?
2: Sure, sure. They can call up and book a class. We try and keep it small, so no more than 10. Uh-huh. Per class, and basically what happens is class starts at 5,
1: right.
2: And then you basically cook what you eat, so you end up with dinner on the beach.
1: That sounds amazing. And for those that haven't been to Peter Island Resort before, mm-hmm. can you give us an idea of the type of the restaurant situation here, what's available?
2: Sure. So Tradewinds, which is our main restaurant, is actually down in the main part of the hotel.
1: Yes.
2: And we serve breakfast there and an a la carte menu in the evening. A bit more upscale, a bit more fine dining. And then we have Dead Man's Restaurant, which is actually on the beach. We do lunch there, so, you know, everything from, if you want to be healthy, salads. We have our own pizza ovens, we do pizzas. And then in the evening, again, it's more light and a lot more Caribbean flavour.
1: Perfect.
2: And then we also do a light menu

0: help at the spa. So if you are actually having a service up at the spa, there is actually a lunch menu that is made around healthy eating, basically.
1: And that spa, I can attest to it, I've maybe been there once or twice, is outstanding, as are the restaurants. I've eaten in all of your restaurants here, so
0: thank you.
1: Great
0: very
1: food,
0: much.
1: Definitely. And as far as if people are wanting to book the villas, they just would go to the website for Peter Island Resort?
0: Sure. We have an office in the States, so they can ring our reservations office and book the villas. Or even if you're passing, and this has happened before, guests have been passing on a boat and they've seen the villas and they've come and looked and booked them.
1: Exactly. Great idea.
0: Yeah.
1: So tell us what you're doing right now with the tuna.
0: So what we're going to do now is we're just thinly slicing the tuna, and then we're going to dice it and add it to the same bowl. So in there now we have the peppers and we have the scallions. We also have some fresh cilantro from the garden.
1: And this is obviously something that you really can't mess around with as far as fresh ingredients go, that tuna has to be incredibly fresh, right?
0: Yes.
1: Yeah.
0: Yeah. So every time we do a ceviche, it doesn't matter what it is, the fish is always fresh.
1: And if you're looking at a fish in a fishmonger's or at the markets, how can you tell how fresh the fish is? What are you looking for?
0: So if you're just going to get like a fillet of fish, you're looking to make sure that the fish is firm. So if it gets pressed, it's going to come upon itself.
1: So it's got a good spring to it.
0: Yeah, so it's got a good spring to it. It's not going to look slimy.
1: Right.
0: It's going to look fresh, and it's got a good colour to it as well.
1: And if it's a whole fish?
0: A whole fish, so where the gills are, you want them to be nice and bright and pink or red. And again, to be nice and fresh, no slime on the fish. And again, you can press it, and as long as the skin comes back up to you, then you know you've got a good fish.
1: That's very important. You don't want to mess around with fish that's been sitting a little bit too long.
0: Yeah.
1: Yeah. And is this a dish that we would find on the menu here at the restaurants?
0: Yeah, so we do this dish actually down in Tradewinds, and it's probably one of our most popular sellers as well for appetizers.
1: Oh, I can imagine.
0: But great in the evening, sunset, glass of champagne.
1: What can you ask
0: exactly.
1: for?
0: Exactly.
1: Okay, got all that in there. What's up
0: next? So now what we're going to do is just add some lemon zest and lime zest. So we've got a microplaner.
1: Yes.
0: Then you just want to take the outside of the zest off. You don't want to go down to the white because that's a bit apart.
1: Right. So basically just we're looking at one lemon and then the skin of
0: half a lime.
1: Half a lime.
0: Yeah. So then we're going to add the juice of the lime.
1: Oh, this smells so good already. That citrus smells beautiful.
0: Yeah.
1: I mean, this would be a great... I could eat this for any meal of the day. I could even have it for breakfast. Oh, healthy.
0: The great thing about this is it's so quick to make. And you can make it and leave it in the fridge for an hour or so. Again, the flavours are going to intensify. So this is just some coconut milk.
1: Plain coconut milk.
0: Plain coconut milk.
1: See these halved coconuts, which looks like that's the little dish that's going to help hold this. Is that right?
0: Yeah, so we're going to use these as presentation, basically.
1: Beautiful.
0: Yeah, we have lots of coconut on the island, so we try and use it as much as we can.
1: Yeah.
0: So basically, the presentation now is we'll use some lettuce.
1: Beautiful. So this has been sitting for roughly just, and you could do it for an hour and then be able to eat it?
0: Yeah, I mean, you could do it for like 10, 20 minutes and be able to eat it straight away.
1: Perfect.
0: Obviously, the longer that you leave it, the more intense the flavours are going to get.
1: Sure. Now that is such a pretty presentation.

0: was saying we visited Chef Kate recently, and we were just saying how important it is to put presentation as equal to the flavour and taste of food. I mean, if it looks beautiful, it's enticing. You know, if you get a plate full of brown mush, it's not exactly, well, it might taste great, but if it...
1: Exactly. I mean, you're going to eat with your eyes first.
0: Definitely.
1: So you've always got to... I always say to my chefs, if you're not happy to sit down and eat the food that you're sending out, don't send it out.
0: Absolutely. I totally agree.
1: So what we've done is we've got some little pieces of shaved coconut.
0: Yes.
1: And then this is just some balsamic reduction.
0: Very nice. Oh, that is absolutely stunning.
1: So there you have it.
0: All right. My favourite part of this. Get to try this yummy, yummy food. Mmm. Mmm. Wow, that's beautiful. It's like eating velvet. It's so tender.
1: Yeah.
0: Gosh, the coconut and the citrus in there is just gorgeous. This alone is a reason to come to Peter Island Resort and taste Executive Chef Lise's amazing cooking. If people want to come here, they just log on to peterisland.com.
1: Yes, we have our website there and you can make reservations there as well.
0: Fantastic. Well, I cannot thank you enough for your time with us today. As soon as the camera stopped, I'm going to be chowing down.
1: You're welcome. This is my home.
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0: Welcome to Galley Gourmet with Chef Lisa. Today we are up at the beautiful Crow's Nest Villa, Peter Island Resort in the British Virgin Islands, and we're lucky enough to grab Executive Chef Lisa Sellers for a little while at least. Thank you so much for having us here today.
1: Oh, you're more than welcome.
0: This view is just ridiculously beautiful.
1: Yeah,
0: I mean, what a backdrop. Amazing. I know you've got this villa at Peter Island, but you also have another villa too, right?
1: Yeah, we have another villa called Falcon's Nest, which is on the other side of the island, and that's one of our bigger villas. So it sleeps 12, it has a full gourmet kitchen, it comes with a private chef, butler, housekeeping staff. Stunning.
0: Beautiful. And I mean, this is equally so. It's absolutely gorgeous. How many people does this villa sleep?
1: We can sleep 8 up here, so it has 4 bedrooms, the master being in the main building, and then the 3 other bedrooms being outside leading up to the pool area.
0: Beautiful. Lisa, I know you've been here at Peter Island for a while now. How many years?
1: 8 years. So a year as executive sous chef and then promoted to executive chef after a year.
0: Fantastic.
1: Thank you.
0: And where do you originate from?
1: Originally from Birmingham in the UK.
0: Ah. And you studied in Birmingham?
1: I studied in Birmingham, went to college there, and then travelled around Europe, and then started travelling around the Caribbean.
0: Were you in Barbados at any point?
1: I was in Barbados for a couple of years before I came here at a Relay and Chateau resort down
0: there. Beautiful.
1: Yeah.
0: Really nice. I can

0: see some great ingredients in front of me, clearly a big hunk of tuna here. What is the dish that you're doing for us today?
1: So today we are going to do a coconut tuna ceviche. So it's going to be beautiful.
0: Lovely. And just for those at home that need to get ingredients, you've got a red and green pepper.
1: Mm-hmm. This is coconut milk. And then we have some cilantro, some scallions, lemon and lime, and some fresh dried coconut.
0: Fantastic. Well, guys, we might take a short break, and when we come back, I believe you're probably going to put me to work.
1: I certainly am.
0: Okay. See you soon, guys.
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0: and tell him. Talk to the man, the man, and tell him, man, the man.
1: What kind of reason is that? Reasoning?
0: Well, him. Somebody in the freestyle, want to look for something like the heartbreak, something, man. The girl, them, man. Shit, man.
1: That tune there with the girl.
0: Yeah.
1: Singer. Me do a reggae
0: singer.
1: Style.
0: Singer. Reggae. Singer. Listen to me. You don't understand what me are saying. You see that song? Girl, we listen to that song. I'm pregnant. You know, the next
2: I'm going
0: to
2: ask him why you come back.
1: You see, right? Remus, play that show. I said tune not going away.
0: Remus, go for the wax. No.
1: Alright. So, Esco, where's that? Let's see. At 8.
0: Remember, I said, me no miss school like all along, miss now, where I do it. No. Right.
3: Operator, I don't hear the crowd. Operator, I don't hear the crowd.

0: On this episode of American Travelers, we visit Isla Mujeres, a tiny island off the coast of Cancun, Mexico, then go swimming with stingrays on the island of Grand Cayman. Next, we check out two wonderful resorts on the island of Nevis. Our final destination is a beautiful all-inclusive resort in the Dominican Republic.
1: Traveling on a budget can be a challenge.
2: If we could do it,
1: anyone can do it.
3: Oh, we made it.
2: Welcome to American Travelers.
1: I'm Carrie.
2: I'm Dave.
1: We travel the world looking for fun and new adventures.
2: Making friends along the way.
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0: just like heaven.
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1: Three iguanas live here. Stumpy, his wife Wilma, and son Speedy. Call me crazy, but I think he doesn't like being filmed.
3: 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We're enjoying the sun, the beach, the people, the margaritas. Check it out next time.
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1: On the island of Grand Cayman, we're visiting Rum Point on the north side of the island. A good way to get here is to rent a motor scooter if you're on a day excursion from a cruise. You'll find the beach is like being in a beautiful postcard. This is one of our favorite spots.
4: We made it. We're at Rum Point.
2: They say the waters here are full of stingrays. After seeing this one, I want to see more.
5: Tomorrow.
2: We book a trip to Stingray City with Red Sail Sports. They offer a lot of different boating trips, but we want to see stingrays.
4: Guys interested in seeing some stingrays?
6: Yes.
4: Yeah, I think we're going to see a bunch.
1: We're so excited as our journey begins. The crew prepares the boat and hands out snorkeling gear. Crew member Bill tells us,
7: catching stingrays is my job.
2: He's such a friendly chap. Bill and his crew are making this trip fun right from the start. As you can see, a lot of people are just as excited to see what's ahead.
6: They're about this small.
1: A cool feature about this boat is that it's a glass-bottom boat. So if you're less adventurous and just want to stay in the boat, you'll be able to see the stingrays close up. Before we leave, the captain gives us a little info about Stingray City. Legend has it that fishermen used to put their catch on the sandbar for cleaning before heading inland.
2: Soon this became an ideal feeding ground for the native stingrays. Today the water is 3 to 4 feet deep over the sandbar.
4: This is it, huh?
8: All right, guys, here we are. Stingray City sandbar. Their eyes are on the top part of their head, okay? And their gills are underneath. They breathe by their nostrils.

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1: Our trip back to Rum Point is less than a half an hour, and we're loving every minute of the ocean views. Our new driver, Mini-Me, is having a blast.
2: 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The crew prepares for our arrival at the dock. We're a little sad our trip will be over soon, but our memories will last forever.
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1: So just to recap, our Stingray City adventure was one of our top locations we've ever filmed. This is a must-see when coming to Grand Cayman. In the Caribbean, always check the weather and when it's the best time of the year to come. We were so excited about stingrays that we decided to get one of our own. Her name is Raylene. Off to our next adventure. 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
4: Intro, and then you start talking, yeah.
5: Okay. Hold on, let me see, you got something on your lip. Something white. Okay, go.
4: Okay, here we go. Another stop here on Nevis is the Nesbitt Plantation Inn.
5: We're on the Atlantic side. The water's a little more choppy here, but I understand that you can walk all the way out to the reef and not be over your head. We ordered lunch here at the restaurant, and we're gonna have something to eat and show you our lunch.
4: Yeah. Well, what do you think, Carrie?
5: That's good.
4: Right, this is their island breadfruit.
3: We have here 36 cottage style accommodations spread over 20 acres, and we have three restaurants. We have coconuts, we have sea breeze right here on the water, and we have our award-winning Great House restaurant.
4: What?
5: I don't like close-ups.
0: When you walk in your room, all you can say is, wow, I want to stay here. It's very well decorated with just enough high-end furniture to make your stay comfortable.
4: Wow, this bathroom's fancy.
2: You can tell the management pays close attention to every detail and what a couple might want when on vacation.
4: This must be the loo.
0: It's nice waking up to double sinks, so you don't miss your island activities like climbing Nevis Peak early in the morning. And what about just relaxing on this beautiful deck overlooking the plantation grounds? Count me in.

0: Another great attraction here at Nesbitt is the Great House Restaurant.
1: Inside, you'll find cozy spots for socializing or a romantic night out with your sweetie. 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
2: Who's this guy here?
1: Admiral Nelson of the British Royal Navy came here in the late 18th century and fell instantly in love with Fanny Nesbitt while at a dinner party. Another romantic getaway was with St. Charles of Wales and his fancy of the time, Harriet Turner, in 1973. So you see, this is a great place to come for that romantic getaway.
0: Sugar mills everywhere.
1: Well, just a recap of this great resort. It's the only plantation inn on Nevis located right on the beach. Breathtaking views everywhere you look. If you're looking for a quiet, relaxing vacation, this is one of our favorite spots.
0: A very friendly staff that caters to you and wants you to have a memorable time. The food is great and tasty, and we'll be coming back for sure.
3: It's just a fantastic place to spend a few days when you're looking for a great vacation.
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5: 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This is the premier resort on this island.
1: 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The Four Seasons

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2: Welcome to the Four Seasons. How may I help you?
0: Inside, you'll relax and enjoy hanging out in the lobby area. The overhead fans keep the temperature very comfortable. As far as the staff goes, making new friends is easy.
3: How you doing? What's your name?
1: For family entertainment, the resort provides a little local flavor, so we decided to stop and take it in.
4: Here, we have a really nice little craft made from coconut shell. What does it look like to you? What does this look like?
5: Bird kissing.
4: Oh, he is good.
1: Turns out coconuts are used for many decorative pieces, and some practical ones, like using the branches for a broom. And coconut shells are used in making burlap bags like these.

0: During your day of swimming, the Cabana Restaurant is a nice spot to grab lunch. We're having the ice cream first, so we don't miss it. There's a wood-fired pizza oven and dishes like ahi tuna tacos. And don't miss their frozen fruit kebabs for a treat.
1: Another must-see is Mango, an open-air restaurant featuring 101 rum cocktails.
0: Scuba lessons are very popular here. For a unique diving experience, the Four Seasons offers a program called Dive and Dine. You go out with a dive master in the morning, bring back your lobster, then in the evening you have a private chef teaching you the art of a beach barbecue. Just imagine the taste of a lobster while watching a majestic sunset on the beach.
2: The beach, I must say, is probably one of the most beautiful beaches on the island.
1: The beach here is called Penny Beach, and it's far from crowded. The ocean water is nice and warm. A lot of water activities like boating, stand-up water paddling, kayaking, scuba diving, and snorkeling. All this with a great view of St. Kitts in the background.
2: We're going to go snorkeling here at the Four Seasons. JR is going to take us out and show us where the good snorkeling spots are.
0: We're swimming about 100 yards to a coral reef. When we get out there, the camera stopped working, so I swim back to the shore, fix the camera, then swim back to the reef. By then, I'm exhausted as we came back from climbing 3,000 feet at Nevis Peak, so I hand the camera to Carrie.
3: That's recording when it's turning red.
1: I take the camera and I realize it's all up to me to get some great footage. I have a death grip on this thing, as I know if I drop it, I won't be able to find it. I'm seeing a lot of really exotic fish. Wow, this is awesome.
4: Are you making a video for you?
1: Yeah.
4: Oh, you're trying to get the fish. Oh, you're getting you. I turned the wrong way all the time.
5: Oh, no.
1: Oh, well, now that I have the camera aimed in the right direction, look what I'm seeing. Must have had a blonde moment.

0: back on land, we take a golf cart along these nicely laid pathways to see one of the rooms. The grounds are well manicured and have a lot of tropical flowers and trees for eye candy.
1: The rooms are very spacious and have comfortable chairs and a large high-end sofa. The beds look so inviting, I might just jump on there. Granite countertops, double sinks, deep bathtub, separate shower. What more could you ask for?
0: And now, a view from the balcony. The Four Seasons Resort. What a great

0: place to stay on Nevis. Coming up, another great destination in the Caribbean is the Dominican Republic. 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
1: The Dominican Republic is right in the center of the Caribbean. And with the country Haiti, it's one of the largest islands in the Caribbean.
2: We're on our way. We're about to land Dominican Republic, so I'm getting pretty excited.
1: The country looks very dense with vegetation. And looking out the window, I'm thinking it's going to be very jungly down there. And I can't wait.
0: We're flying into Santo Domingo, which is the capital city of the Dominican Republic. There are several airports on the island, but this one is the most commonly used airport when booking your trip through one of the travel sites.
1: On this trip, we pre-arranged transportation to our resort, but somehow we ended up on a public bus which took 4 hours. The lesson learned here is to take a translation book for your destination.
3: We're in the Dominican Republic in a small oceanside town called Samana.
4: And we're staying at the Grand Bahia Principe, which is an all-inclusive resort. When we booked the trip, we booked a standard room. And when we got here, they gave us an upgrade to an ocean view. So we got this really beautiful view, overlooks the bay, and we're just really happy with that.
0: The lobby area is very beautiful with marble floors and exotic wood everywhere. We're excited to see our ocean view room. In our experience, getting an upgrade doesn't happen that often. This trip is starting out with a bang. The tension builds as we walk down these grand hallways, and here we come. The first thing we see is this awesome view of the ocean, then start to look around the room, but can't seem to take our eyes off the ocean view.
5: Wow, this is beautiful. Our room is gorgeous. The view, you can't beat it. And let me show you around our room. Nice ceiling fan, and the marble bathroom is gorgeous. It has a jetted tub. It even has a little bar set up here, and it has a refrigerator with, stuff that you might need, water and drinks.
4: Cool. Yeah, nice big bed, too. Look at the size of that bed. That's bigger than a king, isn't it?
5: I think it is.
4: Yeah.
0: The bed was so comfortable. After a good night's sleep, we head out to our first beach adventure.
6: Okay, today we're doing a snorkeling tour. This is where we take off from. We got all these hooks here.
4: So we're heading off to Bacardi Island, getting ready for a fun snorkeling trip.
0: This small boat shows up, we all cram in and take off. When we booked our Bacardi Island trip, thought we'd be on a sailboat or a dinner cruise type boat, not this tiny boat.
4: We're all getting a little wet.
1: So I think we're getting a little more spray compared to the people in the front. At this speed, the trip to Bacardi Island takes about 15 minutes.
0: K11 Tato Island was named Bacardi Island in the 80s from an ad campaign. Lucky for Bacardi, the name stuck.
1: As we get closer, you see this beautiful resort. Turns out it's the luxury Bahia Principe adults only all-inclusive resort.
4: So how do you feel?
7: Wet.
0: Well, looks like another trip may be coming soon. The island looks like a vacationer's dream. There's tiki bars, dining, and lots of white sand. Just the kind of place to relax and forget about things. We're exploring this island first before we go snorkeling and find this golf course-like expansive lawn.
6: You've
4: said you could take a nap.

0: about now?
1: Yeah.
0: You haven't been sleeping?
1: Yeah, I don't know. I haven't been sleeping too well. And yeah, I'm a little sleepy. And this nice soft grass got me interested in just laying down and taking a little snooze.
0: Okay, I think we found our snorkeling spot.
1: There's somebody out there.
0: Yeah.
1: You know, one thing I noticed is they put a bunch of us, you know, tourists in a little tiny boat. I don't think that there's the regulations here, you know, that you see in other countries. They're pretty free and, you know, they're safe, but at the same time, you know, it's like jumping a boat and let's go.
2: The beach here is beautiful with plenty of space to roam. As you see, there's hardly anyone around. The water is nice and warm. Time to do a little snorkeling.

0: After a little fun in the water, Carrie finally gets to that nap she wanted so bad.
1: Well, I'm just relaxing after a long day of doing nothing. A little bit of filming and just looking out over at our all-inclusive resort across the way here.
2: The sand is very fine and white. The ocean is beautiful to swim in. It's peaceful. There's not a lot of tourists.
0: Just like John Wayne said, time to head 'em out, cowboy. On the way back, we asked one of our new friends what he thought about the boat ride.
3: I felt like I swam across. I'd probably be drier if I did.
4: We get to the resort and decide to grab some lunch at the pool buffet. We run into one of the friendly people who makes our stay so nice here.
5: Hey, hola. My amigo, ¿cómo está?
0: Yeah, we get into the groove around here like the natives. They love beats like salsa and the merengue. We would recommend this trip to anyone looking for an all-inclusive experience with great beaches and a romantic getaway. On to our next adventure. Thanks for watching American Travelers.
1: Today we're here at the Hamilton Villas, and it seemed like a really nice place. Tonight we're having dinner here at the Yachtsman's Grill. It's right on the ocean here, so you could see
2: the ocean. That's not good. I think we need to go eat.
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0: 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Then we climbed the Nevis Peak Volcano. 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
1: I'm Carrie.
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0: We're on the island of Nevis, a hidden gem in the Caribbean, and staying at the Hermitage Plantation Inn near the slopes of Mount Nevis.
4: We get here last night. Of course, we couldn't see anything because it was dark. We get to our room. Our room is perfect with a nice breeze coming through and great sleeping. Get up this morning and it was like Christmas morning. Everything is green, beautiful. There's rock work everywhere. Neat little idyllic little cabins that are kind of tucked into the hills here, all part of the Hermitage Plantation. Tons of places to look and see. We haven't really got around to see everything because we've just been down to breakfast. They have a house down there that they've changed to the dining room, kitchen, and restaurant area. So we have this great breakfast, all local fruit and sausages, I'm sure, all done here on the island. So we're going to have the owners come up and tell us a little bit about this place.
5: My name is Richard, and I live here at the Hermitage in Nevis. Well, I first came to open a branch of Bank of America in St. Kitts in 1968. St. Kitts then was pre-World War II. Nevis was pre-World War I. More people had oil lamps than had electricity. The Hermitage came up in 1971. My tour in St. Kitts was coming to an end. And I did have a fascination with old country houses in St. Kitts and the people that owned this old place in Nevis. It was just a ruin then. Called me and said, we understand there are Americans, crazy Americans that buy places like this. See if you can find me one.
1: Located around the main house are 15 gingerbread-style guest cottages on 3 acres. Stroll around the nicely landscaped grounds and you'll see cocoa, mango, and breadfruit trees. It's a romantic destination for sure.
0: We're staying at the Tower Up Cottage. It has a beautiful netted canopy bed, a mahogany hardwood floor, and antiques everywhere. On the balcony, you see a great view of the pool and the countryside. You see that hammock over there? One of us will be in there later.
1: Looking up, there's a hardwood open beam ceiling with large fans to keep the room nice and cool. It even has a small fridge and a nice sized bathroom.
6: Carrie, what do you think of the Hermitage?
7: Oh my gosh, we have so much to look at here, but just the little bit I've seen so far, it's just the most idyllic little setting. So we have a lot to show you and I can't wait.
5: Here at the Hermitage, we're not on the beach, of course. We're 850 feet above sea level. And here we are, the middle of the day, the hottest time of the day, the hottest time of the year, but we have a breeze. And that's what's lovely about these locations. On the coast, you would have to have air conditioning or something, but up here, there's always the breeze. The house is a wooden house. It's 350 years old, the oldest house on the island, but yet they survive. They never get hot. They're always cool and comfortable.
0: After a little relaxing, we decided to head down and check out the barbecue.
1: The Hermitage does a pig roast every Wednesday night. And they, as you can see right behind me, they got the pig roasting. It looks like it's gonna be really good. I wish you could smell it. The smell is incredible, roast pork. So everybody's getting ready for the big feed and we'll be down when this thing is done.
6: Not too many people here during the day and on our visit, but the pig roast seems to bring them all out, that's for sure, because there's a ton of people here now. So it must be good. Looking forward to it.
8: Hey, so Richard and Richie.
9: Hey, yeah.
8: Hey, so tonight's the night of the pig roast.
9: This is our favorite night. We do this every Wednesday, and the best part of it is also the good rum. But our other favorite part is the good dumpling.

0: actually having some good rum right now. And
1: the weekly burnt offering. The only trouble I have is that if there's any leftovers, I eat them.
0: All right. Yeah, it's great. Look at that.
2: Next to that, you have pasta salad. Then you have ginger lamb slaw. Then green salad. Tomatoes and plantain with a basil pesto.

0: that you had.
1: I've already sampled a few things.
0: Yeah.
1: Some of it's a little spicy. It has that Caribbean, you know, kind of flavors to it. Anyway, I'm really ready to dive in. Now that you're back, this is what it's all about. This is the roast pig that we saw earlier. Talk about delicious. And the smoky flavor from the barbecue is coming through. And oh my God, I'm in heaven.
0: What did you think of this meal tonight?
2: The meal was really good. It was really tasty. And the pig was very cool. And I like the skin because it's nice and crispy.
3: The dinner was outstanding. I thought it was very different. I'd never tried anything like it before. And it's definitely worth going to.
4: Nevis was known for the quality of its lignum vitae, which is what the house is framed with, which is why it survived so long. The posts go in the ground about 4 feet for 350 years now, and they haven't rotted yet because of that wood. They sold the forest wood, the lumber, and then started trying to grow various crops. It's expected that they did indigo and tobacco initially. Tobacco, they both grew here, but not to the commercial satisfaction. They tried ginger, which is why this district is still called Gingerland. But by the end of the 17th century, they went into sugar, and that's what all these islands then went into for the next 200 years. The old sugar plantations were actually factories as much as they were farms. They had to grow the cane, then they had to process the cane, which is crush the juice, and then they had to boil it at least 5 times to get it into thick molasses. And they used these great big iron kettles, which have survived to this day. They're almost indestructible. We have about 25 of them around the Hermitage here. And they were kept for watering animals and storing rainwater from the roofs. The volcanic history of Nevis was a lot of stones and boulders were blown out of the volcano. And to cultivate up here, they had to clear the land, create terraces, and then the soil between the terraces where they grew things. And there were a lot of stones, as you can see, all over the place here. It's totally different from St. Kitts, where their volcanic eruption was mostly ash. So they have very few rocks and think it's compared to Nevis.
1: 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The history is rich with all of its artifacts still here. We love the plantation style shutters and the design of the rooms in the main house. It's so inviting with all of the books and the comfy chairs. We can see a family gathering here for a great game of Monopoly.
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0: Today we're hiking the Nevis Peak, and we have a guide, Reginald. He's going to tell us a little bit about the hike before we start. And then once we get up there, I guess we got some ropes to climb.
6: Reggie Douglas here, taking my wonderful guests on the Nevis Peak climb. This section of the climb where we are starting from here, we call this the Stairmaster. Kind of kicks your heart rate up just a little bit, just to get your mind focused and prepared for what's ahead. I like to tell people, just think of it as a big giant stairway. Think that you're going up a flight of stairs.
0: Wait, let's try that again.
7: Yeah, we don't

0: Don't need that.
1: No.
0: Okay, I'm good.
2: Jungle.
0: This location we're at here is what we call Maroon Hill. The Maroons are actually runaway slaves who were brought here to Nevis, who as soon as they come off the boats and before they can be sold into slavery, they actually run away up here in the hills. In the 1700s, when the French actually came to Nevis to try to take back over Nevis, they were the ones, along with a few Carib tribes, who keep the French at bay. Most of the slave owners had actually flee the island because these French was known to be brutless killers. As we go up this climb here, we actually just came over Maroon Hill. So that was just a walk in the park there. So now we're on the epic climb right here, where we're starting with the first section of ropes. We call this section here Ladder Gut.

0: why people want to hang on to the roots because they're more stable. 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
1: The roots keep you a little closer to the ground, so your weight's going into the mountain.

0: 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That's why I asked for the camera.
1: You didn't know you were going to be a photographer today.
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1: Intro and then you start talking, yeah.
6: Okay. Hold on, let me see, you got something on your lip. Something white. Okay, go.
1: Okay, here we go. Another stop here on Nevis is the Nesbitt Plantation Inn.
6: We're on the Atlantic side. The water's a little more choppy here, but I understand that you can walk all the way out to the reef and not be over your head. We ordered lunch here at the restaurant, and we're gonna have something to eat and show you our lunch.
1: Yeah. Now, what do you think, Carrie?
6: That's good.
1: Right, this is their island breadfruit.
5: We have here 36 cottage-style accommodations spread over 20 acres, and we have three restaurants. We have Coconuts, we have Sea Breeze right here on the water, and we have our award-winning Great House restaurant.
1: What?
6: I don't like close-ups.
2: When you walk in your room, all you can say is, wow, I want to stay here. It's very well decorated with just enough high-end furniture to make your stay comfortable.

0: Wow, this bathroom's fancy.
1: You can tell the management pays close attention to every detail and what a couple might want when on vacation.
0: And this must be the loo.
2: It's nice waking up to double sinks, so you don't miss your island activities like climbing Nevis Peak early in the morning. And what about just relaxing on this beautiful deck overlooking the plantation grounds? Count me in.

0: Another great attraction here at Nesbitt is the Great House Restaurant.
1: Inside, you'll find cozy spots for socializing or a romantic night out with your sweetie. There's much history at this location.
2: Who's this guy here?
1: Admiral Nelson of the British Royal Navy came here in the late 18th century and fell instantly in love with Fanny Nesbitt while at a dinner party. Another romantic getaway was with St. Charles of Wales and his fancy of the time, Harriet Turner, in 1973. So you see, this is a great place to come for that romantic getaway.
0: Sugar mills everywhere.
1: Well, just a recap of this great resort. It's the only plantation inn on Nevis located right on the beach. Breathtaking views everywhere you look. If you're looking for a quiet, relaxing vacation, this is one of our favorite spots.
0: A very friendly staff that caters to you and wants you to have a memorable time. The food is great and tasty, and we'll be coming back for sure.
3: It's just a fantastic place to spend a few days when you're looking for a great vacation.
1: Want to have American travelers come to your town? 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Who knows, you may be filmed and in our show. 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
7: 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What's your name?
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0: For breakfast, check out the Neve restaurant and sample the fresh fruit smoothie station or the Caribbean lobster eggs benedict.
1: The library bar looks so luxurious with all the exotic wood, and it's a great place to get educated about rum cocktails.
0: For family entertainment, the resort provides a little local flavor, so we decided to stop and take it in.
8: We have a really nice little craft made from coconut shell. What does it look like to you? What does this look like?
9: Oh,
8: he is good!
0: Turns out coconuts are used for many decorative pieces, and some practical ones, like using the branches for a broom. And coconut shells are used in making burlap bags like these.

during your day.

0: If swimming, the Cabana Restaurant is a nice spot to grab lunch. We're having the ice cream first, so we don't miss it. There's a wood-fired pizza oven and dishes like ahi tuna tacos. And don't miss their frozen fruit kebabs for a treat.
1: Another must-see is Mango, an open-air restaurant featuring 101 rum cocktails.
0: Scuba lessons are very popular here. For a unique diving experience, the Four Seasons offers a program called Dive and Dine. You go out with a dive master in the morning, bring back your lobster, then in the evening you have a private chef teaching you the art of a beach barbecue. Just imagine the taste of a lobster while watching a majestic sunset on the beach.
2: The beach, I must say, is probably one of the most beautiful beaches on the island.
1: The beach here is called Penny Beach, and it's far from crowded. The ocean water is nice and warm. A lot of water activities like boating, stand-up water paddling, kayaking, scuba diving, and snorkeling. All this with a great view of St. Kitts in the background.
2: We're going to go snorkeling here at the Four Seasons. JR is going to take us out and show us where the good snorkeling spots are.
0: We're swimming about 100 yards to a coral reef. When we get out there, the camera stopped working, so I swim back to the shore, fix the camera, then swim back to the reef. By then, I'm exhausted as we came back from climbing 3,000 feet at Nevis Peak, so I hand the camera to Carrie.
3: That's recording when it's turned red.
1: I take the camera and I realize it's all up to me to get some great footage. I have a death grip on this thing, as I know if I drop it, I won't be able to find it. I'm seeing a lot of really exotic fish. Wow, this is awesome.
4: Are you making a video for you?
5: No.
4: Oh, you're trying to get the fish. Oh, you're getting you. Turned the wrong way off there.
5: Oh no.
1: Oh well, now that I have the camera aimed in the right direction, look what I'm seeing. Must have had a blonde moment.

0: back on land, we take a golf cart along these nicely laid pathways to see one of the rooms. The grounds are well manicured and have a lot of tropical flowers and trees for eye candy.
1: The rooms are very spacious and have comfortable chairs and a large high-end sofa. The beds look so inviting, I might just jump on there. Granite countertops, double sinks, deep bathtub, separate shower. What more could you ask for?
0: And now, a view from the balcony. The Four Seasons Resort. What a great place to stay on Nevis. 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

Amen. You may be seated. This message I'm about to preach, I don't know why God gave it to me, because there's nothing new in it, and it's everything in it you know already. But God wanted me to strengthen your faith today with it. And while I was preparing it, my faith was being strengthened in a way I didn't even imagine. So I want you to go to the book of Philippians chapter 2, and let's read verses 5 through 11. Philippians chapter 2, verses 5 through 11. It says, "Let this mind be in you, which was also in Christ Jesus, who being in the form of God, did not consider it robbery to be equal with God, but made himself of no reputation, take upon him the form of a bondservant, and coming in the likeness of man, and being found in the appearance as a man, humbled himself and became obedient to the point of death, even the death of the cross. Therefore, God has highly exalted him and given him a name which above every name, that at the name of Jesus, every knee shall bow of those in heaven and of those in the earth and of those under the earth, and that every tongue shall confess that Jesus Christ is Lord, to the glory of God the Father." The word of the Lord. So, a few years ago, the Lord dropped in my spirit a